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1: 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Today there will be a lot of miracles. Hallelujah. Expect yours tonight. 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
0: Amen. Miss Mijina Hana Medo Yanko Parson. Because in the 2 weeks on my mobile and on my home, study a name is still. In fact, me de abo for more fear how more daddy who I said that the uncle pon on shrill. Now, after was so I am mamma no eradu on shrill. Because I said, I didn't know 2 weeks, you know, and some choir, me amenda anopa area and a joke. Menugo susa na me penny. But I can't walk a crano, or more mukukum with the mabano, who say, ne and ye easy, me call hospital. Omo din so best a trainer, system so echicham scan, a ya lab, mu omuya, omo say fibro ne yam. But daddy can send me chem, or say, then a yasa, a summon fuma, and pounds or so, a sonny be summa coma, mumia, a sisiso. But before say, dear any a besino, na my so dye. Ne daddy, me catch him. Into the may make a chem who are dying, me say, I dear way that just a daddy, and pounds or so, fish a daddy bomb pire mammy. Me who be him into me, Gina ha, me they say, how about fasting? Add the daddy, so I say, add the old uncle passing. Amen.
1: Yeah, come. Bonsoir, my brother, no. When some boy did, and some boy say, yet all. Ah!
3: Hallelujah. Mijinaha, me dear dance, I share a radian munyam. And I see the kind come as a for radian copon, our nam daddy so, as a for you so, a more sorry man pie boss, so a yejuma. 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Papa Yabaha, pay, no. 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Oh, Unim, I am a prayer warrior. Me bomb pire pa, me mammy, be say, oh, you cry here, wa, what the baba baba baba. But now, baba baba, man, yeah, no, pay, na be kaho. Made a certain footage, amma, the media men. Papa, last week, na program war ye in district won't he? Mama so ye one of the impenny for one into me amma. But last 2 weeks, ye buy. And then towards your last session, Papa say, more motor cultivation movies, no. Papa, you are one of my guys, you know. Yes, you're dear, no. When we say Natalia as a summer yashano, simple white cloth, ye de man penny for more wood to me, kesi any day. And on when they say on pong. No question, na my bread pound, but Papa Nya can't say, I'm going to say, Natal, dear Nassa, oh, who is on porn? I wanna bread, na my brain, you know, I'm so many share, baby. The paper, and if you walk on the papa, me bobby pound. Now, God being so good, the media men may project this. Papa, pay me, call you know, these two creatures. I have a dog at home, may come out with you. Come on in now, or attack him, warrior, Uncle Berry. But the dog never attempted to get close. Come on, Gadi, and your man down one way, the left side, say, wait, the in my courtyard, oh, come, me, Daimo, and him say. And me share that video, say, from where you go some paces to the one. Papa share more, no. Say, you double, say, you cocker debut, say, all I can say is, hey, you know, ma. Oh, yes. And at Bakonan, so, ne dahono, say, a raccoon, no, say, I may not know. But Papa may know better. To Papa, the last pay, we last 2 weeks. It's way serious, you know. Sunday, nah, me mama no more does. Be honest, my Florence can win. Mama, back off frame my phone, so I say, Nana, now me see ye. I say, nah, Obon Paya Paya, ni media banan, send ye. Obon Paya do, nam, ah, mommy, nah, then a person will catch me. Papa. Maybe I'm catching my mommy and some me too car. I told mommy, I had a chair and I sent a movie car. No. And I said, mommy, who's that? I dance ABS, you share footage way. 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My dream, mommy, also. To me, mama, na dear, na okay, no. Oh, yeah, no, say, ah, a bend day. Only any of your own hobo. Now I'm saying, I'm afraid I walk and I'm busy meet ye. Later, na my dream bars will say, ah, you. 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
1: Hallelujah. 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Amen.
0: Hallelujah. Me then young couple say, I want pimpin so that my brother boy dream. Amen. Me say, daddy, and can our radio soon I'm followed by way back in our old building, 2020. And I may buy. So, through by the grace of God, now me will train in college. Into me, when I'm more friend, be a honor, not be a very close friend. Not knowing, say, now born some a use in a man from any. Into your bar, a old building when a young couple father did so. A bomb pie, my mamma, sir, blindness, now no bonny for person or the bammy son, a free so. And by the grace of God, your vacancy call school back. On the men tell me, your bassa from that time 2020 till date. One name in yet just who may cry is as you say, we are enemies. And I thank God so much, say, through that, Nyanko Pon disconnecting me free, lady. No, I'm now a teacher by the grace of God, professional teacher by the grace of God. And I said, I'm a man, I'm a friend, I'm a man, I'm a boka, but Nyanko Pon, I don't want to be a papa. So, I'm a man, I'm a friend, I'm a man, I'm a man, I'm a man, I'm a man, I'm a man, I'm a man, I'm a man,
1: amen. Amen. Hallelujah. I was glad when they said unto me, let us go to the house of the Lord. I've never regretted coming to faith walk. The Lord has been so good to me and my family. This week, that was Sunday, I received a healing miracle from the man of God. And 2 days or 3 days later, also 4 days later, my son also came here and he also received a healing miracle. So this church belongs to us. Hallelujah. So Apostle, may the good Lord bless you. I came here for review. I'm okay. I can sleep. I say this is the glory of God. Amen.
4: Amen. You know, Ben Maya, Obedi Adansi or my show, Sam Moano. And then I'm sorry. Omu ye all night. Omu ye all night, yes. And so, I feel Wabaha. Oh, ha, nice brown night, and I don't know what to turn on. Bibi Waha. Come and tap it. Yes, I hope one will be a corner that's what here. Hallelujah. Amen. Then we call upon the choir to come and give us another beautiful songs so that our apostle will come and bless us.

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Who is man that you are so mindful of? Who is man that you so take care of? You have made him a little lower than the angels, but you have crowned him with glory. You have crowned him with glory and honor. He caraba cobrandre. He canna recabo. 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

0: in the name of Jesus. 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At your right hand there are pleasures forevermore. And Lord, we honor your name.
1: Amen.
0: We glorify you.
1: Amen.
0: Today you have visited us today.
1: Amen.
0: That you are with us right now.
1: Amen.
0: And you're going to do what you have promised.
1: Yes, Lord.
0: You do what you have promised.
1: Amen.
0: You do what you have promised.
1: Amen.
0: I trust in you that you will do what you have promised.
1: Amen.
0: Rabako Zabrandre Hikabrandre Hando. Lia Rabako Librako Zabrandia Handaria. Thank you, Holy Spirit. Father, thank you. Sami ubukunye pao. You see, I'm sound sensitive. They say, what my man feels sound nana or hami. You are disturbing my spirit, seriously. Sound engineers should know when feedback is coming and how to stop it. You keep having feedback and you are still. Put yours together for the Lord Jesus. See, when the Holy Spirit comes like this, we don't want any disruptions. Whenever there's a disruption, it disturbs the spirit. Mr. Pamford, God bless you and your team. God bless you. Put us together for the choir.

0: Hallelujah.
1: Amen.
0: I also have a testimony. Hey. Hallelujah.
2: Yeah. Amen. Now, what you say about testimony? My testimony is from.
0: Hallelujah.
1: Amen.
0: The Lord showed me something with this 31 days fasting. From Wednesday, I decided to wait on the Lord. And the first vision I got during my waiting was to see myself back in my family house. When I got there, I instructed a witch I know. It's a serious witch, eh? And the things this woman has done against the family. And I instructed her, you need to renovate the whole house. Make it like it was originally. Let me jina also. From the bathroom to a chalet, why you know? Come see, toilet scrub it, mother. Oh, yeah, everything so nice. Oh, you know, Muna. Now, you see, the Lord told me I should call his son and tell him that if he doesn't stop what the mother has done to the children after the mother is about to die. The things that the woman has done after her death, disaster will fall on the family. And I was praying to the Lord, said this one day, it would be difficult for me to say it because you know, people, when the moment you open your mouth to say, I quit my me before, like I said, a friend is saying, the defamation. And I say, this one day, let's find another way. Maybe enter their dreams so that they can make, because for me to open up and say this, and the Lord showed me a vision. And the next vision, yes, it has actually been planned. In fact, that's why you guys have to be very spiritual. They're very spiritual. You know, that very night, the Lord showed me the vision. The following day, the witches gathered. And they were waiting for me to make an utterance of that way so that they can take me to the police station. Yes. And in fact, in the vision, some of them had come to this church waiting for the police to come. In the vision, yes. And the Lord told me, shut your mouth. I just wanted to know, sometimes some words of liberation, it comes with killing and it comes with imprisonment. But okay. So I said, "Mikoye, a verse. How did it need to run?" But what the Lord showed me was that the moment you attack the enemy, they want to find another way to come back to you. But what I said to the glory of God, they stayed here waiting for the police officers. The police never arrived. Amen. Hallelujah.
1: Amen.
0: But I'm praying seriously. But what I'm happy about is that everything that person did against the family has been reversed.
1: Amen.
0: This is my testimony. I say agro. And what I saw also that I'm so happy about, the whole place has become so nice, beautiful. Then I found my own bed in one of the master bedroom, which means now I can sleep soundly. Wow. It feels so good to defeat your enemies, huh? It feels so good. And this is what the Lord told me today we are going to do. I told you about 216, and we all did the direction for 216.
1: Yeah.
0: What I didn't have the key of was 516. Hmm. And yesterday the Lord gave me the key. It was a bunch of keys.
1: Amen.
0: And to my surprise, it's not one bunch of key. There are two of them. And the Lord told me I should be the first person to sow a seed on this one. I'm not asking anybody to do it. But if you want to join me, I don't have any problem. But the Lord told me I should be the first. That's my seed. Now, the Lord told me something, which we are going to stand on it and preach and then pray. Okay? Listen, God does not want us to come to him and be ordinary.

0: tired of that. Me, I'm tired, though. Huh? Me, I became tired way back in 2014. I became tired because sometimes me tell sorry the man, I swear you're so boring. Why? Because you go to the church, the same thing. Over and over, I didn't acquire but continue. You may be repeated the Anna and Yamayama Anna, sir. You may be the Moses, yeah. Oh no, he parted the sea. And one day, her dinner, young couple, I have mount. I've been out where part two, so see. When are you going to do yours? Now, the Lord told me in 2 Corinthians chapter 5, verse 16, 5:16, I said, from now on, regard no one according to the flesh. And I'm saying, ooh. So the 5:16 now can sound Apache. And this 5:16 came with two bunches of keys. And if you are willing, it's not for everybody. Those who are willing to experience the supernatural, those who are willing to go beyond natural. Some of you, because you are so weak, your next door neighbor has built an altar next door to you. And I said, the altar is working for you, for her, and yours is not working. No, this will end, though. You need to express God for yourself. You need to have this encounter and the supernatural thing. And it's very, very important. This when bad stories, sir, you become ordinary. Today we're going to receive a lot of gifts.
1: Amen.
0: I'm telling you, the bunch of keys represents gifts.
1: Yes.
0: If you don't want it, it's up to you. For me, I want to go further.
1: Amen.
0: I want more. I want more. Because right now, see, the church, I don't know, me way back in 2014, but me say, and some day you repeat, repeat. Let me say, so when are we going to experience our own? Say, nyame fa me sofo su ye say. Nyame ye say, mami. Nyame, just say, de biana, Moses, doema, Naomi, and then they, not just say, the woman with the issue of blood, and I am, why? When are we going to have our own testimonies and our own stories? When? And today, if you are willing, listen to me. These things, when some of you see me working in the supernatural, it's something I have desired, and I realize that the church is missing something. The church is missing something big time. Big time. Because so many things, look, looking at the Old Testament, we are calling our current dispensation of the New Testament a glorious ministry. Maybe are saying the Old Testament is a cake. The rod of Moses parted the sea. New Testament, who did one? Nobody. Hey, he will command lies to go to the Egyptians. He will turn their water to blood. Yeah. Look at what the things Elisha did. And as Ed have fallen into water, and he commanded it to come afloat. Hey! Now, New Testament for. We should be ashamed of ourselves. Because look at that. Christ has given us everything that we need to do greater. Or greater works. Shall we do? And a greater works. And that is the eloquence of speech. You cannot go to a program and say a greater works. You will not see any greater thing. You will speak his English. No power. Nothing. No casting out demons. No healing. No miracle. And people will still clap and say, I am sorry, power. Hallelujah. Jesus said the greater works that we do, we will outperform Christ. That's what he says. And the attributes of what was in Jesus is what we are also supposed to exhibit and even do more. I said, from now on, regard no one according to the flesh. Regard no one according to where?
1: The flesh.
0: But according to the spirit. Harabakosabra. So many things the Lord has revealed to me. I'm very happy about that. Because, see, you have to be yearning and desiring. Okay, don't

0: You are not serious. Said you man kwa na opedia, you are the most man miserable. You see, you have to come to the point where you yourself, you can give commands and things are happening to you. Let me tell you something. Everything God created here on earth, everything he created is a living thing. Listen, only that thing must hear the right voice and it will respond. Yeah. Everything. Can you imagine? Jesus had gone to a fig tree. He wanted to take food out of it, a fruit out of it, and there was no food. And he spoke to the tree. He didn't say, God, curse. No. He spoke to the tree. No fruit will ever grow on you ever again. After he said that, some few hours later, the disciples came back. The tree has withered. How did the tree got that voice to hear? Some of you, demons don't even tremble at your voice. How much more a tree? Listen, you need to graduate from this. We are entering into a new level, and for those who are willing can receive this. I can assure you, say, the bunch of keys, many who are willing receive that key today.
1: Amen.
0: The keys to the supernatural. You don't have to be a pastor. Some of you want to wait to become a pastor. Let me tell you something. Before I became a man of God, before I started working for God, okay, the miracles, the first miracle, I was only 11 years old. 11 years old. I only pray to God, that should tell you that there is this God, if you worship him, if you follow him, he wants to give you more than enough. Only that when you go to him, you don't seek him diligently. Or say, I'm the rewarder of those who seek me, what? Diligently. You know what challenges me? The reason why the rain did not touch me was that some few months back, my grandmother had died. And it was raining. And just as about to rain, they called some group of people to come and stand in the middle of the funeral ground to stop the rain. All they did was to dance. They didn't say rain stop. Oh, they were just dancing. Their dancing stopped the rain. Masa, what the name is agro? While mom pay and change me on, the nyam me na osom no no. And the man should die. So when it started raining, I was only 11 years old. I'm on a lonely road. And it started raining. I knew, so when the rain touches me, I have 5 miles to walk, I will get sick. And I pray to the Lord, Father, those who don't know you were able to command rain to stop. I know you. Let me see your glory. And listen, God didn't stop the rain. And I said to the glory of God, the rain also did not touch me. None of the water, it was raining on my side, left and right. It didn't touch me. I wasn't a pastor. I was only 11 years old. Listen, there is a God. There is a God. We need to seek him. If you seek me, you'll find me. If you seek me, you'll find me. Hallelujah. You see, recently, did you hear Usula Rabba saying, he want to leave church? You do know what? Sometimes he says he is bored of church. Because some of you, the carnality will make the pastors even go to hell. You are too carnal. You don't even believe in the God you serve. You are so loud to sing his praise, but the things that you know he has given even your own power to do, you cannot do. Wasting of resources. Christ have died in vain. Yes, Yes, I know, obey you. Look at what he did. As soon as he resurrected and showed himself to the people, I see you of little faith. From that day, and the day of Pentecost came, everything about their lives changed. Can you imagine Paul and Silas? They were in prison. They didn't pray. for the prison gate and their chains to break. And they just started singing. Just singing, keke. There was an earthquake in the prison. Now, Moti and a modern and a modi brofu, brofu, brofu. And they are saying, I'm here, brofu. Oh, in the New Testament, did Jimmy say, we don't see anything. We don't see any power. In the New Testament, you don't have a demon. In the New Testament, it's about the word. The word comes out with power. And power to be demonstrated. Not power in reading. You read the power, what God used Peter to do. And then what are we preaching? What has God used you to do? Nothing. And you are not even ashamed. Yeah, you have me. You have to be ashamed. Sometimes, see, one thing I have learned, if you're not careful and you don't build up power for yourself, there's coming a time you call me, Rhino, come, I've learned to put off my phones in the night. Because some of you have pampered you too much to the point, say, oh, my man, apostle, they're over. Who's the now for me? Who's that for me? Master, who's the your boss, man? Press around and take me back to the dream and let me slap the person back. Hallelujah.
1: Amen.
0: And this is how many weak Christians are. Yeah, people will bully you and people will destroy your life. Okay? Listen, don't joke with your Christian life. And it's not about coming to church and be dancing and then do. No, it's not about that too. Look at the apostles. They made sure, say, everything Christ gave them, they were exhibiting them. Also, these signs shall follow them that believe. In my name, they will cast out demons. When last time you saw people casting out demons? Our papers now, we know them, say, they preach the word, they're celebrity pastors, they don't even cast out demons. And people, these are the people we are also looking up to. Until all of us become weak. Change your mind. Bible says, from now on, regard no one according to the flesh. And when the Lord gave me this scripture, and this is what I saw next. You know, I saw myself in a car, and I saw another car. This car is looks like a classic car. And then they have written Beacon. Beacon. You know, and I was trying to meditate on it, and I've beacon means more like a light or fire or something that leads. Okay, but you remember proper dictionary on that. Okay, and when the Lord showed me, I realized that look, this is what Jesus was doing all the time. Jesus took the three disciples with him, James, John, and Peter. And immediately, Jesus transfigured. Moses, who had been dead many years, appeared. Elijah appeared. And Jesus also changed to something else. And we're looking, and they were amazed. And then they started getting afraid. But then I realized the people have disappeared. Only Jesus was left. What an amazing encounter. These are people of old, we read about them. What did they do? You have such an encounter. Right now, our messages are centered to God will bless you. And that is why we have a problem. Because listen, the blessing there, it will come, but it doesn't come when I say God will bless you. It comes when you start operating the supernatural, when you are able to command and make things happen. Listen to me, you don't understand. Look at what Elijah did. He went to the widow. Okay? The widow said, all that I have is for me and my children to eat and die. He may look like he's a very wicked man. I say, make sure you make cake out of it for me first. And I will tell you that the oil and everything you have used will never be used up. This is a man. This is not God. A man. Hey. And this man spoke, indeed, until the famine ceased, food never ran out in the widow's house. This is a man. And person bit my baby. Mammy make a sister, but I say me boy. Cause you tell The same God yesterday, today, and forever, he's doing things even greater. And that's why I always say, I mean, once the Lord has told me greater works, oh my God, I will do greater works.
1: Amen.
0: I believe that. And I believe it more than anything. And that's why when you come and you want healing, I said, clap your hands and you'll be healed. And you clap your hands and you are healed. Touch my garment. You know, some of we read the scriptures and the woman touched Jesus' garment. And touching my garment is something very common. Touch my garment. It's common for you to be healed. It ran a moment, some grab you. Because I from. And that is how the supernatural is supposed to be like. Okay? People demonize the supernatural. Hey, no. And this is where we have to be very careful. Look at me. When you are alone in your room, what happens to you? It's you and your God. Not you and Apostle Eric. Huh? It is a one castle. No, if you don't build up yourself in the supernatural, where you command things and things getting changed for you, hey, you get into serious trouble. Because listen to me, the children of darkness, they are building power every day. When they join their cause, they don't talk about riches. Oh, they look at power. Power first, the riches come. They learn the craft. They learn how to steal your money. Spiritually, you will never know. It's in the bottom. You will never know. They learn all those things. And they will beat you. Why? Because you don't want it. You, goodness and mercy, that is supposed to follow you. You are chasing for it. Hallelujah.
1: Amen.
0: Now, Jesus, look at Jesus' ministry. People have come to him. I said, no, what food? They have been with me for 3 days. They must be hungry. I can't send them away. Let me get them some food. How much do you have? I said, we have seven loaves of bread. 4,000 people. What did he do? No, seven to feed 4,000 people and seven baskets were left. What a miracle. Listen to me. Sometimes all you may have is just a cup of rice. You don't know where the money is coming from. Let me tell you something. You can speak to the rice. Rice, I command you. You will never be empty. And it has to obey you because it has a voice. It has an ear. Listen, today is a day that if you are eager, you pick a gift.
1: Amen.
0: Regard no one according to the flesh. Regard no one according to the flesh. Listen, sometimes I have countless testimonies of me believing in God. Sometimes you may say certain things and it look like it will never happen to you. Because if you look at where you are and the things you said, it didn't look possible. But once the word has gone forth, I say, I watch my word to perform. Christ is the word. So God is watching Jesus to perform. And I'm a boy. But where is Jesus? In you. So when you speak, God is watching your words to be performed. But you speak as an ordinary person. You don't even believe that Jesus lives in you. It kind of quiet. Prove it. Prove it. Listen to me. I want some of you. You are sick in your body. Oh, they give command. Come on. Shut up. And it must obey you. I'm telling you. Some time ago in my house. My house was demonized. Yeah. Somewhere in 2014. And every one of my dogs were being possessed by demons one after the other. And you see, when the Holy Spirit leads you is the key to every supernatural. That's why you need to make sure your spirit in you is clean. It's not a familiar spirit or the spirit of the devil. That's it. I didn't understand. And I went to my garden. The moment I got to my garden, all my dogs came close. And the Lord told me, speak to this dog. Tell this dog to find out the cause of all the demons in this house. Then I called, yes. That dog was called Nashito. Yes. It was a Rottweiler. Yes. And I said, Nashito, find out which of these dogs possess the spirit that had been possessed. And what was happening was that I had plenty. I had about 8 dogs. Big, big dogs, yes. And when the demon comes into this, the rest of the 7 will attack it and kill it. And they transfer to the other person and they will attack. So they were dying. And when they start attacking, can you separate 7 dogs out of 1 person from 7? So I have to allow them. And I needed to stop this thing. The Lord told me, speak to Nashito. Yeah. Can you imagine? After I spoke to Nashito, Nashito went straight to pick the very tiny dog. This dog came to my house for more than 8 years. The way the dog came, this is not Chihuahua. When you Chihuahua, he came as a puppy, grew as a puppy. You see, sir, this is a dog that was dashed to me by a witch. Later, the Lord revealed to me, I didn't know the person was a witch. The dog was planted in my house for monitoring. And immediately I spoke to Nashito. Nashito, which of these dogs immediately went to the small one? I was like, hey, be crying me cast. I said, no. And guess what? Unfortunately, I don't know what happened, but as soon as he started attacking the dog started running. And the dog was running, and it was even started raining on. When we said, we'll run a gate, and I said, let me be a dog, and I said, Enka, at least. And he said, I'll go in there, I know you're by your phone, you're by your phone, and can you believe, sir, my name is Kraman, and I'm in the HAC, Kraman, I get why you. And he said, Kramana Yira. Kramana Yira. She. Oh, Yira, 3 days. Now you Kramana. No. 3 days. Mima Huni Amon. 3 days. 3rd day, or by for the first, a boy who. The mommy who said, where baby for, and say, Min Kramana, me kujina, me be up on them, but they all come to someone. They come to hug me. In fact, they are mobile, I'm a picture almost, I'm on 8, I'm on 9. They come, I'm on Kuan, what to know. Want to me, ma, a jano. But my genius are muscle. You see? And 3 days later, for the first time, no asaba, or by, no. I'm say Adre. Yeah, be cool. What I'm saying, Nashito, wabo. And listen, fortunately, I got somebody say, my mother, I'm moving Kramain. My father, I'm going to listen, if I had not solved this problem, I would have lost all my dogs because of one demonic dog that came into my house. Do you think I have to go? That I had pastors who on the county, I see because of the deal immediately on Kraman and your problem. Go and solve in the New Testament. We don't fight dogs, and that's what they will tell you. New Testament teachers, I'm telling you, they don't know anything. You see, sometimes somebody might kill you. I'm telling you. Because sometimes the people you are looking up to, maybe you cry, who to me cry, you know? I'm telling you, sometimes the power God has given you is greater than the person who is preaching to you. then you put your power down and go in and submit to them. And when you who said when you are not going to them. Oh yeah. So you need to build up yourself. I say it, regard no one according to the flesh. And so when you say one day, eh? And you see, if you believe in God, say nyame wa, certain things cannot overpower you. I'm telling you. Who is a witch? A witch is somebody anointed by Satan. Who are you? Anointed by God. And you're afraid of a witch. Do you know why? Because one, you lack faith. Two, you have not built power. You have not built power. Because whenever there is power, demons tremble. They don't tremble when they hear Jesus. They tremble when they hear your name. One tears here. But see, they don't tremble when they hear Jesus. They tremble when they hear your name. Araba. When they hear Araba, they have to tremble. Why? Jesus said, I'll put my name on you. So they may mention Araba. They may mention Yah. But the Yah, the power behind the Yah is greater, and they will tremble. And this is where you have to get to. Hallelujah. Because listen, you can't spend 31 days fasting and you don't get a gift. That's why I'm very happy that you came to church today.
1: Amen.
0: And I'm 100% sure many of you will pick up a gift before I go.
1: Amen.
0: Oh, Jesus, our Lord. And this is our own. We'll struggle. Because sometimes, I've said several times with you, somebody was sick in bed for more than, I think it's about 5 to 6 months in bed. But the person is a Christian. Meanwhile, Christ has paid for our sickness. Through his stripes that we were healed. This person is a Christian lying in bed. I'm not saying it's not possible. Yes, it's possible for a Christian to be. You are in bed because maybe you lack certain understanding, lack certain kind of power. Maybe you are just a church goer. You are in church because you want God to give you money. God give you marriage. Give you children. And when he here, listen, if that is your reason why you came, but what to make it shorter for you, I say, in all thy getting. The best gift I can give you is understanding and knowledge. Once you get the knowledge, you work with the knowledge I've given you and build power. Okay? This person has been to the hospital, up and down, up and down. Later, she became bedridden. She's a Christian. Then she had a pastor who comes there every day to pray with her. What was she praying about? What was he praying about? Because if you pray, there should be a manifestation. There should be healing. You see? Now the problem in the body of Christ now, you see, it's not everything that is about by faith. Faith has its place. Okay? But I keep teaching you, hearing God also has a wonderful place to pray, to play in our lives. I went to the house and I met the pastor and I greeted the pastor and I said, what is her problem? Oh, she's bedridden for 6 months. Okay, no problem. But this is the problem. She will never get healed until we remove the sorcery planted in her house. There is this woman who is a witch who came to stay in this house and planted sorcery with her ornaments, with her night dress, with her wig, with her underwear. No, oh Lord, let there be healing. You can never get healing. And the moment I'm a choir, say, money I suffer for Mosoria and obi neyo the piano must say beye the day. Look at the word. What does the word of God say? The word of God said Simulusa. The word of God said you've been there preaching to this woman and proclaiming the blessings in the Bible and the healing in the Bible. The woman's life didn't change. I said, this woman, I didn't know I was going to cast out any demon. I didn't know I was going to dig. I was in my white, you know, I like wearing white. I was in my white and I went to the house, white trainers. White joggers. Hey. By God's grace, the Lord showed me a very big garden. Not should be the spot the thing was buried. I uprooted it. I burned it. I went back to the woman upstairs and I said, hey, all you demons, your altar has been destroyed. Get out of here. The woman, when I said get out of here, then the person who did it started speaking. Get out. And the moment the demon left, the woman got out of from her bed. And I say, Nana Majenso, I'm saying to America, Obia, why you bed ready for 6 months? Or no one anti to America, Heko Jenso, Guno. No, so for it all. Now you see, sometimes the thing is in the Bible, we have read it, but we don't believe it. That's the thing. Jesus, listen, spend time, read Matthew, Luke, Mark, John. And somebody used to kick on, say, who tied to Jesus? Also, to you, it has been given to you to understand the mysteries of the kingdom. To them, it has been given to them. So some people are, God will never give to them. Or do you know why? Because they have denied the Holy Spirit. They have sinned against the Holy Spirit long ago. And don't sin against the Holy Spirit. Listen, so many things are going on in this life, eh? And you more bon some money to me, you know. And yeah, is you. And to me, who said, what challenges me is the things that the devil's children are doing. No, ultimately, none of you, no abiding, no a church or say, but man, I could say, I don't know, more hearing him. Now I'm power hearing him. Now, so to me, we, isn't not admirable. No, ultimately say, listen, ultimately Christ go come say, who do car for Accra Road? Enkun, na enkun. Now it's, listen to me, you are born again. This power God gave it to us, and the devil's children are using it, and we don't do anything. All we know to do is Tofi Akwa. What is Tofi Akwa? It came with yesterday. And who can I mean? Do some. Obi tu tu pay. Oh, mo akun omo. Let me tell you this pay that we have been doing, and it bet to all kinds of weapons. Yeah. Listen. The reason, listen, me myself, I experienced this thing long ago. In 2018, they wanted to kill me. I was praying 4 a.m. in the morning, praying, and I got into a vision. I saw police officers. When you dream and you see police officers, AMFO, they are witches, okay? So I saw them, and they were pointing guns at me, machine guns. And I'm a control saying, they are born a coin. And I'm a team, many. Na me konye me yampa wo. Hey, you treated me. Father, in the name of Jesus, whoever shot me, take back your gunshot. No, listen, also that about you, aren't you? You know, the Bible says, put on the full armor of God to be able to withstand the wiles of the enemy. When I saw this and I shot, but let me tell you something, the devil, they also know, they also put on the armor. When I shot back, they were two to a cobono. So the next day, I went to the airport. Because I went to Accra. Who me and the handkerchief? I can't tell you. And the Lord revealed to me, who to you and I run a joke to you? Or run a bono. When I said, brah, but you're any day, I said, terminal three, the old Kumasi airport. That's an abridging for a Mr. Enter any DNT. Eternal, who's over the DDI? Who's been following Sam Sawasa? I wanted to see. Now, I say, oh, an handkerchief no tough for me. I saw a hole. I'm telling you, a hole. I said, I didn't know you were a bonnet. I'm saying, I'm a bonnet. We did ask you. Who's ready to? No, he knew it. He knew it. He knew what has been exchanged. Come on, you don't want to umpire. Come in and make me woo. Because some of you, don't just play. Listen to me. Some of you, your pastors are witches and you are under them. They are the reasons why your things are not working. But because you don't know. You think everybody who speaks the word of God says that radio is from a radio. No. Some of them, they are agents. Especially prophets. No? When we say prophets, we expose them. I'm giving you a clue. Oh, and today are prophets. And who? Let me tell you something. I say I'll do nothing unless I reveal to who? Prophets. Oh, you also have God. Yeah, I agree with you. But you see, when it comes to gift, that's why you need a gift. What your faith can do, gift can do in seconds. Your faith can take a year, gift can do in seconds. Hiya, Rabakosa. There's coming a time you shock the people around you. It got to a point in my life where I used to be, they couldn't contain me. When I'm why here, because I'm almost soon, I'm here. I didn't remember what I didn't mean yet. I'm not meant to be for me. Why? Me, I was yearning for the supernatural. They were yearning for the letter. Eloquency of scripture. Steady to show yourself approved to who? To men. I don't study to show myself approval. I studied to demonstrate the power of God. Tina Paul can also say, I didn't come to you with what excellence of speech, but I came to you demonstrating the power of God. If you can't demonstrate, Tina baby. Hallelujah.
1: Amen.
0: Harabakosaya. Now listen, I'm here to challenge you because God is gonna give these gifts available to us today.
1: Amen.
0: Because when he told me the 2 Corinthians 5:16, then he showed me the beacon, the cow written the beacon. I said, this is going to be what he will lead you. There is be a light that you have to follow. Remember the first all night, it was Psalm 107 verse 7, where Maite also saw. Okay, or say, I'll lead you the right way. You see, when the Lord is leading you, you become like God himself. This is what the demons fear and they tremble. This is what the demons what? They fear and they tremble. Marabakosaya. How can just a mere picture of mine in somebody's room, that demons intimidate? And yes, there is anything. You see, when God makes you his prince, when God puts his name on you, when he puts his power on you, people will see you and they will tremble. Those with contrary spirits, they cannot stand at your presence. As you may eat a little thing, nothing will harm you, right? You can eat poison. Not deliberately, but mistakenly, you can drink poison and nothing will harm you. You need to build yourself up. Agro na ye mude too much. Mudi agro. Mudi agro. Handa rabakosa brandia. Many years ago, I was very, I think I was 13 years old. Also, for being on a nursery or as a boys. Now, me trim them who say, I must say, why a car? I told them, I'm about 13 years. And a man, no koto koto no. I'm a day, I'm on to my ass from second and faso. I'm a friend in Yame. 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kora but you see there is something God has to put inside of you, and that something must make everybody with contrary spirit trembles. Listen to me, they shouldn't be too comfortable coming to visit you anytime. I'm not about demons that die a bit remedy. Your problem. No, but you want me to be a as I be war panny as I go. Just a wemre. Deceding. Now, the Lord gave me something which we are going to do today also. And it's in 1 Samuel 3, verse 20. 1 Samuel 3, verse 20. And the reason why I need to empower all of you, because we are going to talk and speak like gods. And everything we do, every weapon, let me tell you something, let me ask some sermon. Between now and December, many of your adversaries will die.
1: Amen.
0: Many of your adversaries will die.
1: Amen.
0: You see, somebody in my family, why major sacrifice? Or don't animal? 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And to say, ebony na mekano. When the Lord told me, I followed her in the vision. Say, I did why he be hiding. Say no. And to call my kofaba, I know so better. And I know this year she will die. And after her death, samima injina ni mani njina yare sacrifice ni njina bedinechi. And when I'm pesika me bomb me bitimi kokasa nenka, amu yehu bibi ansana ma mena hiding. But you see, I'm going to cancel better than a police case. It, what should I do? Advise me. Hallelujah.
1: Amen.
0: Listen, some of you may never know. You dream, you see yourself back in your old school. Or oh, baby, a friend is saying, you be a cool school. Baby, an out here. And it might be a yakutia or hono. Unt mean this, oh. And you are going to deal with it.
1: Amen.
0: And you will not go back there again.
1: Amen.
0: Just follow me as your army commander.
1: Yeah.
0: And when I shoot, you shoot.
1: Yep.
0: Because listen, we are going to use different kinds of weapons. So are you there? And Rabakosa. Today being the last day, eh? Between now and December, you see your enemies will fall one by one.
1: Amen.
0: Maybe I'm tired, oh. I'm so tired. I'm tired. I'm tired of people controlling people's lives. But obisi on tiasese weni munyamso entine ompne. Listen, one thing the Lord showed me. Now listen, there was this man of God. I've been praying. Said by December, so once I can't agree, nyamebe fanako. Unim. Mr. Team Ministry 2019, God gave me a vision that in the vision, this man had come with somebody in my former auditorium, Solution Center, to remove where the altar is and put it in the opposite direction. And I called my secretary then, that time I was in the UK, and I said, this man will come and do this. Please stop him. Hampa obaye. Do you know when I went on waiting, the Lord revealed to me that this man is still planning. Do you know this time around, I saw him in a vision and he took me to podium where we used to have this church, Tabernacle of Witness Church. I used to go there. He took me there and said, now we are giving you this place, oh. Forget about Exo Temple. Now, hold on. Why? I don't know the uncle. Do you know what what it means? It doesn't mean, say, we have to move today. It means that what God has given me is troubling them. So they want to divert so that I can go to word only. No demonstration, no miracle, no power. And they are not doing it by the power of God. They are doing it by satanic power. And I pray this man, if he doesn't stop by December, he will die.
1: Amen.
0: No, you see, I can't believe, sir, this wizard has been anointed as a pastor in a branch of one of the big donors. Just say, he's not shocking you. Now, did you know what me are anointed before? Did you know what? You sometimes see they build ministers of Bayerism. Because look, I don't see why. Look, do lame. May my assignment is to deliver God's people and work miracles. That is me. I cannot help it. Medina Airport. Medina Airport. The lady was giving me any madam for went to Accra for a meeting, and when we got there, there was a lady who was sitting there with a lot of issues. Or they take it also aviation for a moment, you can't take part of your ticket, then you go to the next level. Ticket man after the woman over Terry. Well, when they queued, I said, Master, don't do that. I started giving her mysteries about why her life is the what it is. She couldn't stand on her feet. And this is my job. He said, "Oh, dear, sir. Maybe you have to go and see a poor." And when I saw this, I was like, "Ah, so this man, he will not give up." And tonight we are going to shoot him. Amen. You know, Bible says that God told Peter that you are Peter upon this rock. I'll build my church, and the gates of hell. And the gates of hell, no. Yesu is the chief priest, the Pharisees, the Sadducees, the scribes. They are the one who destroyed Jesus' ministry. Nobody. When did the Holy Spirit lead me to come into you? That's how they are. Listen to me. I thank God. I'm not a selfish pastor. the gift in me. Make us have 516. Kamiya, kameni munjeo, kamiya majafa. Because me mama o benya drum, na benya drum wa. Merena medidi. Ana meboa. If you can pray for yourself, would you come to me? But that's what they do. They, even what you have, they will take it from you. Me, I don't like that. I want all of us to walk in the supernatural. When we meet and we gather like this, okay, that's what Jesus, see, you see, that's why you don't build mega churches. You build disciples. Yes. You build disciples. Everyone wants to have mega church. Mega church, mega church. And it doesn't prove, say, your ministry is successful because it's mega. Yeah. How many disciples have you built? That is the key. That is the key. Jesus, 5,000 people will come and you will send them away with just one word. I didn't try. I'm not saying crowd is no good, but we need qualitative crowd. Qualitative. People will come, they come to church with their demons, they go home back with their demons. We are church. No, not this church. We are going to make the difference.
1: Amen.
0: We are going to be the beacon of light.
1: Amen.
0: You didn't hear that. I said we are going to be the beacon of what?
1: Light.
0: And we are going to show the path. We're going to show them how the church is done. Because we are going to do exactly what Christ was doing. Christ was not only preaching. He was preaching, casting out demons, raising the dead, healing the sick. I'm not afraid to raise the dead. I'm not. Because I've done it before. And I'll do it again.
1: Amen.
0: And again.
1: Amen.
0: Harabakosaya. Read for me yourself.
1: 1 Samuel chapter 3.
0: Verse 20.
1: Verse 20.
0: Uh-huh.
1: And all Israel from Dan to Beersheba knew that Samuel had been established as a prophet of the Lord.
0: Debut. Is that all? 2 Samuel or 1 Samuel?
2: He says
0: did I say 1 Samuel?
2: Yeah.
0: No, that's not what I'm looking at. 2 Samuel.
2: Okay.
0: Barabakosaya. First Samuel 3, and then 1 Samuel 3:20. Okay, read 1 Samuel 3:20.
1: 1 Samuel 20.
0: 3:20.
1: 3:20.
0: Yes.
1: And all Israel from Dan to Beersheba,
0: okay,
1: knew that Samuel had been established as a prophet of the Lord.
0: Okay. Uh-huh.
1: 21. Then the Lord appeared again in Shiloh for the...
0: That's not where I'm looking at. I'm sorry. 13:20.
1: Okay.
0: 1 Samuel 13:20.
1: 1 Samuel chapter 13, we're reading verse 20.
0: Yeah.
1: But all the Israelites will go down to the Philistines to sharpen each man's plowshare.
0: All the Israel will go down to who? The Philistines to what?
1: To sharpen each man's plowshare.
0: Each man plowshares.
1: His mattock.
0: His mattock.
1: His axe.
0: His axe.
1: And his sickle.
0: What does it mean? You are going to sharpen our weapons. I did make it to be a weapon. And you better to you basa basa. You better change the kind basa basa. Listen to me. God gave me this scripture last night. And the Lord told me, after he showed me, then he gave me Psalm 18 from verse 37. Psalm 18 from verse 37. And we are going to war. There are some people, there was a lady who was sitting here. Where is she? She's gone outside to drink water. I'm seeing three brothers. How many brothers do you have? Why? One died. Because see, three brothers. There's none of you who. Please come. I'm going to pray for you. Laba raba kosaya. Listen, this is, see, what Jesus did throughout his ministry, he went about doing what? And that is our ministry. We don't exploit people. I'm happy if any of you is anointed and God calls you for ministry, I'll bless you and you go. I'll never be jealous because I want people to be greater than me. And because of that, if I'm all time, I'm in a major, sorry. Harabakose. I see three brothers. Any of them, one estate agent? None of them. None of them was estate agent. Where are you? Okay. And then Bible professor. All right. I called you, Do you know any uncle called Michael? Do anybody call Michael? All right. Stay there. Right. I see three. And it's very funny because I see you stand and I see one sit and I saw one left the house. It's like a very big house. And in that house, no say, and your bro sign, Moon is a fitia. Now, if it's no, which me inside the house, no, baby, I already make kind of make on inside the house, no, which me four steps, I caught the other side. And I bought my food also over, you saw sunny, it be rough from. Is that your house? It's your family house. Your family, Mike Nedum. It's your family house. Okay. All of you have lived in that house before. Okay. Now I see, sir. Unyan Beno or watching all. You say, do you know or no watching? Do you win? But no, no, do Beno what? Yes. So this is Larry and Osaya. Oh, Jesus, you are Lord. I can't move you. Okay. Now, what the Lord is showing me in that house, there are so many people in that house. In terms of witches, wizards, cultics, ahinsem, ni abeisem. Good. Now, all of a sudden, I saw this, one of your brothers. I don't know, but they had a new in the cell. There is so many on the wuno. The whole new pa on the wuno. Good. Now, there is something I don't know how to present it. Okay. But that house I find myself in. Okay. So free. A strong ass and a bathroom in the cell. Has all sunny into a hall or something. So you
3: okay? Hono,
0: Petim. Petim. But me who say a dime by who sunny sim say a dime be what left say. And me who say
3: only a chamber and hall.
0: Only a chamber and hall. But me who say obedient any more me right inside. And me who say a kunya be see. Sa a dino enim. Hono na unu yana wawuno. No tight na sa kunyano.
3: Okay, o wuye no sa dan ho na.
0: On not here.
3: Yeah, dey no koto ye.
0: On am dey no koto ye. Hala rabakosa ya. There is so much that has gone on, Me who say do you dey unen aka no we panyi chen. We panyi chen. Oh Lord, thank you. I'm finding a way to present it in a way that will not you properly understand. Okay. I came into your house. I found myself on the upper part of your house. I saw an Ewe woman.

0: That fellow, he saw me and oh, he didn't know best me who in him. A fair lady. Oh no, wife cry. Be ko koko cry your wife. No wife pa. Be wa younger ka crap. I can say she's like in her 30s. Be fair, right? And I saw people eating. I'm talking about top side, oh no. And the whole place was like crowded. I don't know whether Saddam Mufti or TD. I said nipa to all the door.
1: Okay, right now, no, there you never throw
0: me never throw
1: my dying you about gonna miss it.
0: I'm sending you way back. Okay, there was this fair lady. I don't know who whether we were Bushiani and now your cousin, but there was this person who was called Fafa back then, an Ewe woman. Okay, now when I got there, they told me the issue is down there. That's when I realized I have to step down. When I stepped down, I saw you standing by that door while your dead brother, Mose, not a shows, and the way you two were getting along very well. Yes, like, it's like.
1: Okay, or no. Man,
0: you were close.
1: Okay.
0: Right. So I saw say the other person I'm saying the hand moving because lots of shows moving in the street. Who
1: you
0: know? And the way I know relate, you know, I was so happy. And they were telling me, said the things you are going through. That person who just left, because when I was coming down there, I met one of your brothers. Tell me who I'm saying. Well, how many brothers? They called me who three. The other one, oh, who's more bad than the buffoon? No, Opie. The car only the old one. And the old one was telling me, "Sir, I should pray for you because what boy no."
1: So why are you no? So no, me name my me pen and here no. To say me brother no, no Obie any in change. So I tell me, sir.
0: But Obra that no. Panino, Shinie, and I are aware. Shinie, because the moment I got there, Opie, come and drew strong. I'm gonna say me who am I? Me who Fafa? A fair lady, and I saw some other guys. This at the time I think said somewhere in your teenage ages, oh baby. All right. Then Lord said, "As you descend down, that's when I saw you. I saw your brother. The brother said, I should pray for you. But you are standing by that door. Not only inside, you were standing by that door."
1: Actually, I had a dream about you now. Or the if you were sad back, I say no. No, the man said, "Me found ko. Then me could be him. No, I said, 'Is kanko an any room?'" The dollars.
0: But oh brother Penina, Mimi Huno no se see no. Oh no. Nene ninja.
1: No in your clothes, sir.
0: No many clothes. Na on pe. No wedra. Oh brother no, my mincha on 1910 temper. Beboa. On 1910 temper. Yeah. Listen. Listen, any man who go through in a free fear, so also to carry with that, also that do do na if you now. Did it do a fear or tear? There is this fair lady in some who no. Fair lady.
1: Fair lady in there. Say, me ma me sister ba akuba yenye different mother.
0: No, so to fear be.
1: Ah, one ne.
0: Oh no, that for ne fa fa no.
1: Okay, or no husband here, Ewe ni Tinado.
0: Ah, for your Ewe.
1: Or no husband.
0: The husband here, Ewe. Who's one Ewe, Fafa? In that house. Let me also. Hayarava say. When you own the top one, I said one room business ashes row. My boy, top one, room be ashes row. I said, Hono, and yet, when you say, I want to make you more, it's more like a guest.

0: A guest room. Yes. I'm inside your house right now. And I'm going to show you all the things that have been done. Baby, are you a problem? Are you a demon in your tail? He's in that house. I'm going to reverse it.
1: Amen.
0: So, a year by this time, all the things that you have desired, a year by this time, we are in August now, 1st August. All right? Baby, walk away. You refuse you. You will never be refused again.
1: Amen.
0: Okay, because I've entered the house. And in fact, the history of that family house. Who said you'll see if you know? Wantina muda.
2: Okay, men and auntie, I'm the man who.
0: Ah, okay. Wantina, or should I see, say, or the chemo? Tonuakasano, one day, brother. But, I'm going to occupy if you know. And name of Muyeti Amono, I'm going to take you out.
1: Amen.
0: Okay? I'm going to take you out. Hold my hand. Father, you revealed this to redeem. Therefore, three brothers you showed me. Deninua penny ayetiano humumu. Adi ye dear ofio. 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Father, I release your son right now.
1: Amen.
0: I take him out of every evil.
1: Amen.
0: I take you out from the snare of the fowler. I take you out. In the name of Jesus, I bring you out now.
1: Amen.
0: Why you have been refused, today they will accept you. From today, they will accept you. From today, you'll be accepted. Yes, what they have planned will never succeed. Lia raba kabrandri. Hayada baroko sabrandri. He kabrandro. Layada reko zibranda. Harabado. La rabado. Lisekinda. Thank you, Lord Jesus. Thank you that your son is delivered.
1: Amen.
0: Thank you that you have changed and transformed his life. Thank you that it is done. In Jesus' name, amen.
1: Amen.
0: What am I saying?
3: Two.
0: What am I two? Honorable. Ala rabakosea. Where is the office in Babawari?
2: Never much.
0: When I will. Okay. Handa Rabakosea. I don't know him. Me, Tina sister, any man, or I didn't me bar. The position you hold at the Chamber of Friends of Commerce, no? Is it revocable?
2: No. At least it's a 2-year term.
0: Can anybody just from order from above suspend the vote or ruling?
2: Unless maybe the person takes it to court or something.
0: Okay. That there was no free and fair.
2: Yeah, or something.
0: But nobody has gone to court yet.
2: At all.
0: And the reason is that will be antenna once. And at the one ten once and also no our connections pa. In fact, political connections are a bit possible say they may recall him for a re-election that will rather go for his favor.
2: For her.
0: Hey, about. Yeah. And but you know, you are telling me, say, as of Asma Benio. All right, so I just wanted you to stand, and I just wanted you to give me a handshake.
2: Yes.
0: And I'm going to seal this and say congratulations.
2: Amen.
3: Thank you.
0: Nobody can take your position.
2: Amen.
0: Anywhere they will go, there shall be no order from above. There shall be no court case. There shall be nothing to annul it. Until I see you open one pole, the position belongs to you.
2: Amen.
0: About what's happening,
4: Master
0: Bentua? Bentua, Bentua said, Oh, Jesus, thank you, Holy Spirit. Rabba Kosea. Unyadi on Sion. Sadi, no, that's what we are saying. Hey, sir. Hey. Huh?
4: Oh,
0: brother, it's true. Can you go back some? And I, and you bent toward it. Why are Bema? Oba. Oba. And two, yeah. Oh, yeah. Oh, yeah, because he's saying. Nothing changed. And garlic. All righty, Moy. Because Biacho, whoever led your friend to do this is a family member. I did not would you row Muna of who said, would they sound where you are? No, I create your ears who an ammo. It's more like a seed. Anna, yeah, dear, dear. You see, remember who money my day on where you are, who said, mere water and garlic. But what it went inside of you. It's a whole different thing. Let me tell you something. Do you know what say o discharge as oba? As we dey mugun si wa na. Ana insu na moja. Insu. Ana e moja. E ka so bi gunsu ya insu. Ana go saying like tap water. And I say it's more like milky. And what is going to happen is that with time, you know, you're going to develop that problem. And because of that, and a Bema, and a man is a Bema, is a friend of Michael. A friend of Michael. Let me say, who offer beer now? Because it looks like I say a family. Hey, Busheni be na a boss apart because on my own chair me can't show Emma on ye. This all the forward down for so. Yeah. But the dear me, yeah, Michael. Tell me, can't ask man, Michael, so I send by and I'm a corner. Yeah, it's okay. What is important is I'm going to stop it. Okay? This is our Bentua.
2: Amen.
0: Hallelujah.
2: Amen.
0: All right.
3: do this for me, okay? You're going to drink this water. It has to flush out everything. It may look like, we go to the toilet, come on. And I MP.
4: I know what I buy. Yeah, me ensue na.
3: Ready more you, hey. Father, by this water, I flush out anything that was placed inside her body. I flushed it out now in the name of Jesus.
2: Amen.
3: Be complete, be made whole. Hikarabako sabrando shakaria sataya. 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Oh Lord Jesus. Thank you, Holy Spirit. Thank you, Holy Spirit. Something is going to change, and I put my hand in your tummy. Who say mama? Say me who the only thing I met my kind of bent to. It did not do. It can't be brought for this say. Where is it? Huh? Bob's syringe. Okay. Hey. And easy. So say, met one of those are. Handarabakosayari. I'm going to minister to a few people and then we get into prayer, okay? There's a guy sleeping in a blue cap. Can you wake him up to come to me, please? Everyone say. Open your mouth.

0: I flush out every evil deposit in the name of Jesus. 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
1: Amen.
0: Problem ben or ti o ka se kosa no. After the garlic and the reno, oh yeah, and the echo.
2: So now we can share, no, say, yes, I echo.
0: No. But this we have done will heal it.
1: Amen.
0: Okay.
3: Amen.
0: Take your seat. Ah, Pachobra. Ah, there is one more I need to say. Are you married? Look, remember Michael to you, Ate. Okay, remember Michael to you. You can go and find out. The name is Michael. Go and find out. Rabakosa Brandia. Father, by this gunshot, as I shoot, let that wizard fall.
1: Amen.
0: Was Satan a warrior in the yam, so mana yare, the body cure, pay, pay, pay, pay, pay, pay, pay. Amen. Pay. Harabakosaya. You don't have the right over her life. The hand of the Lord is upon her right now. Leave her alone.
1: Amen.
0: Leave her alone.
1: Amen.
0: In the name of Jesus. Amen. Young man, bruh, I want the whole church to pray for him. Do you have any friends who use Toyota Camry black? Black. Oh, police for omo Camry type no, omo car no use no. What was I car na make no? What you be watch photo da?
4: Remember.
0: What have you used to be da?
4: What have you car but no say so car.
0: What have you car but only color being?
4: Black.
0: Black. A black most of us are black car no okay next we can call your poster was on the black car unum de bekuno ifunyari o simple ifunyari e I want the whole church to pray for you. Basu amen na what already though ntan bi say wagina because most of us black car what cha photo one. And two, the poster was on that black car. Me who say Camry, me who say any 4x4, saloon car. I don't know. Someone was a police for car, anybody know? I don't know what car it is saying.
4: Benz.
0: Huh?
4: Benz.
0: Benz. Which Benz? E class, and I say C class.
4: Pinto.
0: A convertible. Let me who I saw a black car that looked like a friend saying Camry, and your pictures were all over. And what do we say? And say a friend ke tuwe bine kuno, but a idea asha si dada. Ah, and kakra every system. By the time I be severe, no, you cannot survive it. Have you ever experienced severe stomach issues? That's your major problem. You've been having consistent problem in your stomach.
4: So,
0: The whole church must pray for him because this is what will kill him. Can you please stretch forth your hand? Please come. face the congregation. It's our prayers that is going to work for you. Father, with my hands around his neck, I saw him stand by a black car in a picture. At the same time, his posters were on that black car. Father, in the mighty name of Jesus Christ of Nazareth, you showed me that he had died out of stomach pain. I pray in the name of Jesus that your son will be healed completely.
1: Amen.
0: Any deposit in your stomach leading to your death, I cancel it now. I bring healing to you right now. Preserve his life, Lord. I extend your life in the name of Jesus. You will not die, but you will live and declare the works of God.
1: Amen.
0: You will live, Marabakabro. Lianda rekabozi. Be healed now in the name of Jesus. Every reoccurring disease, be healed now. Rabakosa. Mr. Kwame Aro, please come. Marabakosa Brashandea. How often do you get these stomach problems?
4: Once in a while.
0: A bayana giddy giddy. Yeah. From today it's over.
4: Amen.
0: Faza to me. You free or
4: yeah? A gas. Phenomenal.
0: Marabakosa. Disappear now.
1: Amen.
0: Disappear now.
1: Amen.
0: Disappear now.
1: Amen.
0: Lord is leading me to do something for you. Okay. This is three. Okay. There are 300 cities, right? Okay. And each is 100 times three, we're saying 300.
4: 300.
0: Okay. Right. In the next 3 months, after the 3 months and the next 300 days, that will be how many? 3 months plus 300 days will be how much?
4: 390 days.
0: About 390 days. Okay. Now, I'm giving you this to reverse what has been hatched against you in the next 390 days. Okay. The report Abraham say you have been in your room for over a month. I'm a pro. Yes, over a month. But I'm doing two things for you right now. As I say, see in 3 months' time. Okay, 3 months time, you have to survive this. After survival, the next 300 days will be a breaking time for you. Amen. Okay, I will read me. Okay, it will be a breaking point for you. So why are you what? Adi anaka. Ese inyamishia. Because Mr. Sema, are you serious? It will be something. The man before you about say, "Omo chao punechi, mo sa se fiobong." Strange smell in 3 months. 3 months time, November, August, September, October,
4: November, first November.
0: We are in August, eh? So first November. It has to be reversed. But when it is reversed, between the time you survive and 300 days after, there will be a change for you. There will be big money that will come into your hands because of a property that you are going to sell. I don't know what property that is, but somebody will come for it, and the money that will come will give you something big to do something better than what you're doing now. I don't know which of the properties. It's more like a land, more like, but the man that will come will be so big.
4: Amen.
0: In all your life, that opportunity is coming. May God Himself will give you how to spend that money. You know, so make sure you live. Don't die in November. Okay? Don't die in November. Because the devil has planned so many things, eh? I want to watch it most times and I say, I'm not crying.
4: The past 3 months,
0: Uncle. Yeah, I'll call. I'm not crying for an hour.
4: No, I'm crying.
0: And I won't cry. Okay. There is this altar. Mimi ni muhu. But baby, I'll feel no one too any a unquiet.
4: Yeah.
0: Oh, dynasty.
4: If any moon, I
0: said, and then any moon.
4: I won't soon. Quite no one.
0: Okay. Me, you're familiar with prosody. I'll not be able to tell. Okay. There is this altar around the choir where wizards, witches, and the town principalities, they gather. It's in your farm. Farm, yeah. Or your farm. Okay.
4: And
0: there's an altar there.
4: Yeah. In soprano. Neocom in Suno. On my son here. Baby, I'm much more dry. Me and you. A waffle, no, a honour, we are not into honey acquire. I said, would you feel any one or two in your home, sir?
0: I must say, minimum who back to the right member who said altar, and that altar, okay, is being fortified every 3 months. The time that they will be fortified next will be the time that you are at Prasso and you'll be sacrificed on that altar. That's why I'm telling you, said the 3 months. Mama is coming in, son. Because 3 months, maybe see. Because when they are doing their sacrifices, they will need a human blood. And your father owns the land, the same place their altar is. Mm-hmm. So who should be the best candidate for the sacrifice?
4: Oh.
0: You.
4: Oh.
0: Yeah. Tell me the reminder. Every 3 months, and then look. Things are happening to you, you don't understand. Mm-hmm. Remember that anytime you go to Prasso, everything changes. Yes, because the altar is speaking evil against you. The altar is speaking seriously. And you see, that altar killed your father.
4: Wow.
0: That altar killed your father. And you see, the man me who in time cry and say, "Me jina ofi anyone me who uti the altar in nature o, ewa no. Altar in nature, ewa no. me was you know a tree at tantin like quiet and tantin oh I know what be omunyao
4: amen.
0: Keep this money in your wallet, spend it in 3 months time.
4: I should not touch it until after 3 months.
0: Put it in your wallet. Keep, don't lose it. Keep it with you. November, Nwedi. There is a reason. Okay? When they don't get you to sacrifice, everything they are doing will backfire.
1: Amen.
0: When it backfires, Uti, you have the next 300 days for a visitation, for a change, for something that will bring you cash. Tell me, minim how? But the Moses, bibia koji, aso de japadia kojiska, minna japadia kro. So be lisi uko farmo. I don't know, but huge amount of money. You do something great with it. Yeah, you may be down, yes. But the reason why you are down is the altar that is speaking against you. The land belongs to you, and they are making sacrifices on that land. You will not prosper. Any money that comes from that farm, you can't prosper with it.
4: Oh.
0: You will struggle with it. Yes. Satan's altar. And the area hunting also, principalities in the area, they meet there. They meet there. Altar, we see peace in the year sacrificing your manna. But you see, I'm making it so simple for you. And I'm just speaking. Just like the way Jesus has been speaking. He sent disciples. I said, go, you find a donkey. Yeah, with a cord on it. Bring them to me. If anybody asks, tell the master needs it. But they cannot sacrifice you.
1: Amen.
0: If they would like, they should come and consult me. You will not be sacrificed. You will not die in prison.
1: Amen.
0: You will not be locked in your room.
1: Amen.
0: And rot.
1: Amen.
0: You will live.
1: Amen.
0: No, you are not dying.
1: Amen.
0: Until the 300 comes to pass and you and your children benefit from this.
1: Amen.
0: You are not going.
1: Amen.
0: You are not going. You are not going. La Raba Kolo Branda Shaya. You are not going. You will live. You will live. Liba Raba Kosa Brashaka. Raba Kolo Brandi Shakara. Nana Yaba, sorry.
4: I'm rearing two dogs.
0: Yeah.
4: Oh, and dog.
0: What is that, you? When young grandma, me, you know. When is that, you? My refi.
3: 2 weeks
0: ago.
3: Yeah.
0: And I come to the banana one can they be brave? Mint me keep track of it all. Yeah. Now when you're in grammar me.
3: Yeah.
0: I saw the makasa on it. I want to make a saw over it, you know. And I want to make frog at you. And I'm no count.
3: Yeah.
0: And that rubber course, yeah. No riding two dogs, you know what it means. Huh?
3: They're about to bite me.
0: So you are riding them just said they are close to you, they are 1 hour to 2 hours.
3: Yeah.
0: I don't know what you say. I said, who feed your enemy? The dogs represent enemies. Who now to the dogs, not for them to bite you? And there are two of them, and they are all female. Abisrae before Abrawa. Yeah. this will change the game.
3: Amen.
0: But be careful those you give your money to. Be very careful. These two dogs, don't give your money to them. I know it's difficult because one of them you have to. The other one you don't have to. They are best the one. But Parabakosaya. Ayarabadosaya. You know that I saw something. Imagine why I'm in tears here. I've been praying to the Lord to give me interpretation. You know pearls? Pearls. Why is that only females normally put pearls on them? Why? Anna, am I mistaken?
4: It's a feminine, Anna. Because
0: do you know I saw an angel putting pearls on my neck. Let me see your bar. And I was trying to understand why, because why pearls? And I was wondering. So I've been reading about pearls, trying to get the what pearls are for, to understand why it's supposed to be on my neck. You know? You see, they just say, "Yeah, don't know about this." Yeah, yeah, it's a sign of victory, and it was nice. Oh, it's like the gummy crumb come up. India phones you be
4: India phones you
0: yeah. And yeah, I say, "Madam Indian." In fact, I that meant yes, but I thought say man kwana. Because when I went to online and I type pearls, hey, female with female necklace here, ready. Spiritual things there. Sometimes they be view. Ready, my wife. Ready, my minini. Remember, look at the material. Young Gulumai. Hallelujah.
1: Amen.
0: Mr. Kwame Addo, be rest assured, God is with you.
1: Yes.
0: And then, probably, because we are going down. Already 13, mommy. We are going down to the Philistines. We are going to sharpen our weapons.
3: Yeah.
0: Psalm 18, you by verse 37, you any debate now, so they are bombing. Hallelujah.
1: Amen.
0: And we our enemies will be put to shame.
3: Amen.
0: Yeah. And we'll see the real reward. Yeah. Leah Rabakosa. Hetty, please come.

0: Oh Lord, I thank you.
1: Who is school in fears any?
2: Pacho,
1: I mean, so I.
2: Pacho SS.
1: I.
2: 2012 na miye.
1: School ben akwaya na uta ponki jolu.
2: St. Roses.
1: Pacho. Now your brother.
2: Pacho.
1: Okay. What danye ne wosso ubiye yu jonsu ama opeen?
2: Pacho, David.
1: Ibi anaw jonsu no. Anana unjonsu o. Oh, dormitory. Now, I'm going to call you. You'll be a new Johnson at home. Okay. All right. Harabakosa. I'm taking water. All right. Yes, y'all. Mungana no mame wati. I'm taking you back to your old school. I see, said those times are not old school. No, you had a friend. I've told you about it the last time you came to my office.
2: Please.
1: You had a friend.
2: Yes, please.
1: And that friend, and also on another team, I'm going to say, on no konechi. So we kaya on another team, on no konechi.
2: Yes.
1: Okay. Now, me who say she had painted or written your name on notepad. Yeah, notepad, CTNO. Uh-huh. And what prescribable and it may be for you.
2: Okay.
1: And that thing I want prescribable for you, you know, it is supposed to let you have a very short life. Why? Because sickness and power wonder. They be an oyare. Every year be about the hospital. Every year. This year the hospital in this year.
2: No, please.
1: Last year.
2: No, please.
1: Last 2 years.
2: No.
1: The last time you went to the hospital? Now call who?
2: Bachai.
1: How many years are you?
2: Four. Bachai.
1: Okay. In a year, how many times in a year?
2: My mom's symptoms be like malaria. Any day to me, about almost every week.
1: Every week?
2: Bachai.
1: That your friend was in competition with you, but you didn't know. Okay?
2: Okay.
1: And many times you dream, you see yourself back in the school.
2: Yes.
1: But most time you don't see your friend. Do you see your friend?
2: No.
1: Uh-huh. The reason why God is taking you back to your old school is that anime itia ono. It hasn't been resolved. And this had a struggle so about so much. Who see concern with that? And because of that, you know, so it affects your husband because your husband so on any auto. Because the spirit, you know, or to see I make a say. Odiwachi. Bebeko bia entino koma onu kunudi hadiwe na pese ye minyame ye we de bia everything you guys have to struggle. There has never been a time when everything easy.
2: Yes.
1: Struggle upon struggle.
2: Yes.
1: Yes. Eh wadamfuna. I don't know last time you talked to her, but do I hear no? Oh, school more. But there are many of you here, Sana Mosomotia, most daya, more old school. And ima huskuma da yetiao is still there. And say it. I'm gonna break it for you, okay?
3: Amen.
1: I'm gonna stop it. And the struggle will stop. I'm gonna deal with your friend. Most or trapunk. I wish I have a picture. Make a media show.

0: nze me nimu zio mo ngade no na me nimu zio no ya bibi besi The Lord is taking your soul back all the way back to your old school to correct what has gone wrong, to correct adiomye ibia. In fact, before mo bathhouse no oya adie sheho me, I don't know your school, me I've never been to St. Rose's, but those time na old school mo no ose mo bathhouse no who say maybe a anwa no more maybe anwa I don't know, there's a step,
1: yes,
0: but step, you know, you step from anya to the step,
1: yeah, from like ground into, you know,
0: yeah, and gravels,
1: yes,
0: gravels,
1: yes,
0: or plant to be just right there, right there against you. I'll say you will never prosper beyond there. I'm gonna go there. I'm saying your soul is being taken there right now. Lift up your hands.

0: Be alert.
1: I'm going to take my last sip.
0: So many things that are happening. Everything you have purposed in your heart to do doesn't work
1: because of this. Yes, Lord, God is touching her right now. Everything is going to be reversed. Everything is going to be reversed. Yes, Lord. Yes, Lord. Yes, Lord. Yes, Lord. Yes, Lord. Yes, Lord. Reverse. Yes. Oh, your soul has been taken to the school. I see an angel digging and removing the sorcery. Aya rabakose out of your feet, marabakosa brande, halabarabakose brakasha brakosa brande. I see your feet, harabakolo brande, being dragged out of that sorcery. Me and though, hayarabakolo brakosa brande. Your feet is being dragged out of that sorcery. Libarabakabro. Your feet is being dragged out of that sorcery. Libaraba kabro. Hayading enkando reba sabra kashaya. 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Enkando libranda. Your assignment against her is over. Obiani Niko school. Aya rabakosa. Ah, what me find a menstrual pad? From today, your assignment is over.
2: Amen.
0: Now you thought say where we are. No, you thought Senka. And I can't fool today. And the money our sister Yesu is very great. I tell you, Nani Munyami is so great. In fact, Hala Rabakosa Brasha dear. And yes, say this in a brabo. But that friend in the secondary school. Rabako Sabra Hikina Recolo Brandosa Lia Rababa Rabakolo Brandosi. I shoot you down.

0: Rabakolo brashataya. Listen, if you try mentioning her name again, death will seize you. Death will seize you. If you mention her name again, death will seize you. What's up, bro? Fansa to Yerisisi. Shoot 7 times for me. Shoot 7 times.
1: Hey. Hey. Hey. Hey. Hey. Hey.
0: 7.
1: Hey.
0: Kabago. And I will be. And I'm in a man kind of. You see, so many things. There's this resident devil in your house. This spirit, maybe I'm going to talk to the piano. Udi machi. And come on, we ready. Diem and to kwa moku. Everything the person knows. Before unu be ubi soba bwa unu be sobi me. Before ubi bwa no not spread ne draw rockers in pakwa na juni. And if you're looking for help, looking for favor, it's minimum one thing. Because of that spirit. On the TV. You see, when they did that sorcery, they were in school, mono. I'm going to ask you to be a giant. You'll be a kujaria. You'll be a kubathroom. I'm going to be a kujaria. 8 years. Because of the glory upon her life. This your wife. She's so glorious, eh? What are you, a good woman? I tell you, the name of is serious. After this thing is broken, awareness, and awareness, yeah. After this thing is broken, I see her crash with free chroma in a place where I really administer now. And I want to me, want to me no one here because I name my radi person, rabbi, we a you know, a international and you local. I'm telling you, but this has been a blockade. Do you be being with the fact? Hey, men ask me, men ask me, what's wrong? No, no, no, no, for so weary. You see, oh Lord, I thank you. When I saw those notepads with her names on them, and every notepad was prescribing how your her life is supposed to be, and most of them, and soon the agenda is that your wife will not even live up to 40. How old is she now?
2: 33.
0: That is the plan. That is the plan. But you see, about someone plans, once God has revealed, from today, listen to me, your wife will never dream backwards again. You mark my words today. Today is the 1st of August. Your wife will never dream back in the school after this. Because I've seen an angel removing all the evil writings on the wall. Not only that, my own angel has gone up to where the professor has been planted, inside the school, by the washroom. Most are gravels, it's 2 gravels. They are elevated in the feet. So, part of her feet. Nempobwabi was kumu ira mysteriously. That was the point of contact. See, na dan for no cry on him. What's not that they are saying? No, dan for not me fashe. That's how they say. Yeah. First, you are saying, no. No, a fashe. No, that's how they are saying. Marabakosaya. Father, I thank you. Let this woman die. Pepe, pepe, pepe. Pepe, pepe. There will be a loud cry and it will be over. 1, 2, 3, 4, 5, 6, 7. Get out. Obet seems so loud, huh? Then everything will be over. Rabako Sayara. I said, my son who bent to a view. But when I know of a man drew some fans. Often, why is it where a pharmacist was away? Sorry, a herbalist was a pharmacist was away. Harabakosaya. Oh, she's free.
1: Amen.
0: She's free.
1: Amen.
0: My God, be prepared, though. Your wife will leave this country. You have you started the process already, or you've tried?
3: Yeah.
0: When did you try?
3: Well, it's about the nursing, as I told you the last time. Yeah.
0: Oh, you told me the last time, eh?
3: Yeah.
0: She's leaving the country.
3: Amen.
0: Into ministry, they are here. You're okay in our brochure.
3: Amen.
0: It's okay in our brochure.
3: Amen.
0: Because after this has been broken, you know, now the door is opened. And let me tell you something. This woman, she's something else. Yeah. Take good care of her.
3: Amen.
0: Don't maltreat her, please.
3: Amen. Yeah.
0: Yeah. Man, crampo. Through her, things will change for you.
3: Amen.
0: I'm telling you, because the glory I'm seeing around her, when you're careful, because of her, you will lose a lot of things. I'm all saying, because why are you careful? Because of her, you lose a lot of things. Because sometimes the woman man, I mean, she don't want to say, "Oh, can I? What can you mean?" If I'm so careful, there are some people that God has placed them in a place of blessing. Don't touch them, crocron. Nabedi crocron. Through it, things will happen. Me, I see. Say this woman. Or you're too good. Nakuma. I don't know your wife. But I mean, who say? Heredema Nakuma, Papa. Good intentions, good mind. You've got a very good woman. Take good care of her. Oh, on the side, I
3: But you.
0: I know why I'm saying that.

you guys, the separation will be too much. Why? You are crying. Okay. The Lord is going to put a smile on your face now. And you're not going to smile only. You are going to laugh. You are going to laugh uncontrollably. You are going to laugh uncontrollably. Because the Spirit of God is going to.

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Nobody can stop it. From today, today is the last day. So that ni fear ni old school, whatever, it has changed. 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

0: And say yare in kitikitin na se flu so every week be anya malaria adin. Why do you have to get malaria every week? No, onum tabia za. No more tabia. 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
1: Amen.
0: Because listen, among the writings, a yare adubuku wumu. I'm a unya 40 years old. Most of them for us under Atari was Siahata, ha, Unyan Kuyi, you know, most of our fashion, no Asaria Seho. Your man, I know Mukosku, and may follow Dorso. Oh, but God is putting a smile on your face.
1: Amen.
0: Every visa application you are making, add your husband, okay? And I know what I'm talking about. You can't leave him because if you don't leave him even in the kids. Do everything together because we see a wabro show. I mean, Kasim Joe or Kwa, Obakoye, another course. And that course, you know, she's going to be like a mobile doctor. You know what a mobile doctor is? Like, she will go to patients one on one. That Kobinim, there's any Kobinim say the days there's any course like that. But the Kora course, you know, every man with that ability. To prescribe, I don't know whether what you're doing, you're able to prescribe yet. You don't prescribe, yes, but there's a course that you go and you do that will permit you begin to prescribe. You'll be a mobile doctor where you have your own vehicle for that. This is going to happen. Amen. It's going to happen. Amen. It is going to happen.
1: Amen.
0: La Rabba Kosaya. I'm supposed to pray for somebody. Benidia here. Enti mekaya. Unkolo kaya mi anama afreo. For now, we are going to pray. Please stand to your feet. I'm done, okay, Heti? I'm done. Listen, today, you mark today's day. Today is 1st of August, huh? You will never dream backwards again. As a sign. Next week, you will not get malaria. No more tabia. It's done. God bless you. Lia Rabadosia.

0: Asafo, mami Sam, kwami, me know you. Just follow the directions. Don't worry. That's what I say. Keep the money with you. That's it. All right. Psalm 18, 37. Down.
1: I've pursued my enemies. And overtaken them. Neither did I turn back again till they were destroyed.
0: Did you hear that? Neither did I what?
1: Turn back again till they were destroyed.
0: Destroyed. The Lord showed me this. 1 Samuel 13. We are going to sharpen
1: our axes.
0: Our axes.
1: Shekel.
0: So lead me.

0: Follow me. I'm going to prescribe the weapon to use at every given prayer point. And follow me. Okay, I'll say, we will pursue our enemies and overtake them.
1: Yes.
0: Neither did I turn back again till they were what? Destroyed.
1: Destroyed.
0: Listen, we cannot break altars. Our brothers, supervisors of the altars will not be destroyed. 31 days, Yabompayo. Until today is the final day for us to destroy them completely.
2: Amen.
0: Some of you want to sleep. Hey. Okay. Lift up your hands.

0: Jesus.
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0: Jesus. Listen, Father. 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Harabakosaya. Say today.
1: Today.
0: My enemies will be destroyed. Today.
1: Today.
0: I'm not going back.
1: Until my enemies.
0: Are destroyed. Say, Father.
1: Father.
0: From the day I was born. In my family home. What they did. Against my life.
1: From today.

0: Listen, your enemies must die.
1: Yes.
0: So that they don't rise and come and harm you again.
1: Yes.
0: Say die.
1: Die.
0: Die.
1: Die.
0: Die.
1: Die.
0: Die.
1: Die.
0: Die.
1: Die.
0: Arabakosa. Say Father.
1: Father.
0: In my Father.

0: Robado, die is a weapon. Die is a weapon.
1: Yes, Lord.
0: Use it. Listen, Bible says, suffer the witch not to live.
1: Yeah.
0: You are not wiser than God, though. Huh? Don't show any Satanist mercy.
2: Hmm.
0: No mercy to any Satanist. Hey, but if they don't repent, to, that's why they are serpent. On TSS 7, I saw my duty.
1: Yes.
0: Ah, and I mean, Mamma will be sick. I'm so catching me. I see where you name me. Minutes coming, Mouse Cow. Yes, and I'm saying that this is the last time. Any arsenal about four. Don't feed them. Don't feed them. Listen, I've said with you some time ago, there was a woman, Neba, a radiadum, the mean man, the best kind of seed, and say, ah, mammy, but I bet it's not a diamond. For the rest of your life, umbrella, mama, nese me ame me buo no, me inti me nsi dai, uwa kura, wesi dai, ubeti na mama yare. 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I mean, for they are smart, they are shrewd. Amunyo, right? Etu, I didn't call Yamin a boy no copy, copy or so for the near being or semasa. 1 hour your banner, and I was at the Nabijan. How many are we do? Yeah, may I share with you this Apostle Joseph Tillman and I all share. Let me share with you. I was listening to him, and this is what he said. Omaya pastoral conference. Oh, now one of the pastors. Nimame is part of the pastoral conference. How we have before? It we preach now. We have preach, and the one of the pastors came. Don't talk about witches. Witches have no power over you. Witches, they are nothing. They are nothing. Some of the pastors say, "I'm not mame na yo before na yo when na yo when na yo." Who be it me yo? No preach we. And Apostle John says, "Man, by." Obaya no so I know a prophet. Obaya no hear any penim say I know friend, mammy. Has mammy also a clerical and be on bra. Oba train imagina. Or say, oh baby, one can of crayer, assemble to who a baby or a sofu. What good ministry in the ministry has been any penanini, how many panaka 20? Oh, yen the ministry. Have my minute to your soon.
1: Yeah.
0: Oh, by the way, I say, when I see you be preaching,
1: hey,
0: no?
1: Hey.
0: You see, be yet me, I don't know. Hmm. He had reduced, or see, a woman would omit me reduce now a 5. Neko to ni mami, and I NSA, Hobo Kola, pastoral conference, I'll be joining me. I'll be for. Don't spare them. Let's kill them. Don't man catch us a kind of wound near Biaso. Here's a kind of train them here. By 14 a yenchi or modano, or mukum ni papans yenchi or biada, because only in a physical or any spiritual, heti your kuma no biati mememachi. Oh, our weapons are stronger than theirs. And tonight God says that none of them, we are not returning until none of them are destroyed.
1: Amen.
0: All of them are going to be destroyed.
1: Amen.
0: Say, Father.
1: Father.
0: Any witch.
1: Any witch.
0: Any wizard.
1: Any wizard.
0: In my father's family.
1: In my father's family.
0: In my mother's family.
1: In my mother's family.
0: Working against

0: Leah Rabako Sabra. You know, many of them, they saw your glory and they took it away from you. And this is a say him. And this is a yare so yare. Who bomb crow what done the yare no dear bro. Only why so oo as a oo 40. Hano no other than it's a oo 40, no uncle 80. They know how to do this. They know how to do evil and do exchange. They'll go and learn the craft of exchange. Tell them what craft. It's a craft. They learn all the tricks. It's like a school. Madam Unko, I pray. My friend is saying. Everyone say. Abadam, there's a Bayi Academy there. Bayi Academy. Would I call a question? There's Bayi Academy at Abadam. Yeah, so the village, the whole village, they are learning how to practice witchcraft. Yes. It is a baby like that. If God doesn't empower you to go there, Naga said, go to the world and preach the gospel. You have to be empowered to go to such places. Ah. Say, Father.
1: Father.
0: Any witch. In my mother's family. In my father's family. The day I was born. The glory that belongs to me.
1: That they took away.
0: I

0: right now. Let the agents die.
1: Let the agents die.
0: Listen, principalities and powers and spiritual hosts of wickedness, they cannot be any powerful without a human being. Because they are spiritual beings. Any pan a feed you or more, any pan a year sacrifice. And you know, I'm not gonna say we wrestle against flesh and blood, though. We are wrestling with flesh and blood. What did I say? Flesh and blood die. No, hey, now I'm saying, some might be your bone to you, bar. Some may have bought you. Some of you have not heard the story. Let me share the story with you. Bema, original one of my staff, he was running and he didn't come on. Say, "Osofu yana pecha boy, okunkum krofosa." Miss me who obiye makuno. Sana yetu na yetu na. Into all kind of cases, we did my time now. We did my time, sir. Until you buy a report, I'm saying, "Here come running." Near her say, "Akuakro, we did my time." Can you believe? Here come running, you know. The lady was sitting there talking, but the person she was talking to could not be found in the camera. Mark me. Could not be found in the camera. He recorded the video from the 2 hour period that he checking from 6 to 8. 6:30 and 7 something. 6:30 to 7. But he started recording it from 6 to 8. The person was not be found. Or was nowhere to be found. But the lady was talking. Samaya anka sa. Ye tu ne bo no. 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He re hona me me ka se ntro. Some of you wake up some was it a year ago that your mom died. Funeral. Say all night like this last year, all night pay sa who drew fear and I said yeah, I said them on who knew be either apre oko and I know what on yeah. Hallelujah.
1: Amen.
0: Listen, it's a wrestling with human beings. Okay. I'm not going by Paul's theory. This is a theory according to Apostle Eric Osei.
1: Yes.
0: The gospel according to Apostle Eric Osei. Yes. I said Paul actually the Adrumis media. So yeah, the flesh and blood. Say Father.
1: Father.
0: Any brother.

0: Don't get tired. Don't get tired.
1: Shoot.
0: Shoot.
1: Jesus. One of my adversaries is from there. Harabakosaya. Minimukro. Eh?
2: Yes.
1: Minimukro. Because the oye ono. Okudria e wukrom. Wasasa wa brabo. Nyesanes wa brabo ene. Eh. But somebody. It's a human being.
2: Yeah.
1: It's a human being.
2: Yes, sir.
1: Suffer the witch not to live. I said, suffer the spirit not to live. Spirits, they don't die. But human beings die.
2: Yes.
1: And that's why they are trying to kill us. Because when they kill us, Ejumanya made me yena. I say, Jai. Homo see a cell more. Ejuma bon sami domo yeno. Ebe Jai. We are going to shoot as many as you can. Let me tell you, sir, today is the last day. You're breaking mortars. The supervisors must die.
2: Amen.
1: Onya sunsu engubio. Onya sacrifice enye osubio. Come here to 220 years because the altar is near your house. To your bomb. Say, Father.
2: Father.
1: Any cousin.
2: Any cousin.
1: Any father.
2: Any father.
1: Mother.
2: Mother.
1: Brother.
2: Brother.
1: Sister.
2: Sister.
1: Who practice witchcraft?
2: Who practice witchcraft?
1: Fighting against me.
2: Fighting against me.
1: Oh Lord.
2: Oh Lord.
1: As I shoot.
2: As I shoot.

0: Or say, go down to the Philistines and sharpen your plowshares, your pruning hooks, your axe, your sword. To do what? To slay. To destroy.
1: Yes.
0: Araba Kosaya. Obi made Bijani.
1: Okay.
0: Obi made Obijani. 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Any panyo? Let me show any pabrabo. The way I already see uncle from a cinema, maybe already me who you know. Minya come a can't santo corner bed, mean person may come make. To go my an uncle can't call an ed, but a chasm. As a miami pass him. But really, Miagasan, the right man who ain't my mama to chalk. But listen to me, no adversary of yours will go scot free.
1: Amen.
0: Tonight.
1: Amen.
0: Unye beer, what you want, Simon?
1: Yes, Lord.
0: Eh?
1: Yes.
0: So, how about me say, I was surprised. Some family member, me would di me sika di me driani. Na in the vision or the high train, say police match me. Ha, oh, one no da. Hey, me innocent person, what have I done? Me, my wow. Let's pray. These adversaries, they don't even deserve our help. You don't want to bother to you. This gunshot is the greatest support of this ministry. If you shoot it, the result is great and it's massive.
1: Amen.

0: akosa amakantam se ware no ware bi da se ongo da yere yere me see they will not even live to see it omunt mi ntena simple no mani abrede aku no we should not permit them not at all hey no turn it my me from where I sit eh me hunu ni awra ho sama I see by, with my own eyes who say ni pa ma wo as we innocent to near the yare ato no so wo ye bibia ni so sad na be fu beti be na osre osre one of my members catch me say ni ma me be fu na ni age say the oye na ayiye nto no say any way powerful change me yeah oha o say way powerful change me and so oko Pentecost Where do Pentecost? Where Marco? Where there prices? Where Marco open you Pentecost?
1: Grow.
0: When the church reduced to letter, that's what we get. I'm telling you, when the church reduced to letter, because I remember I said I heard that the chairman says right now we are not going by dreams or revelation or by anything, only scripture. You heard it. Yes, we are not going by dreams, going by revelation. And so you are not going by revelation. You anoint a wizard as a pastor. A witch as a pastor. Because it's revelation that will reveal. So nipa na wo anointing and say, oh, maybe my company, you know, where you're born, samba. And so what's the moment you revelation a frame? May dreams a frame? May science and wonders a frame? I can't let it. Let it be able to read the Bible. Why don't you read the Bible? About some cry to me kind of Bible. Now yeah, cast man. And I'm saying, yeah, you may ye D Ephraim. Yeah, now me, that was not how Pentecost was founded. Pentecost was founded with power. Yes. Right now it has reduced to education. My car. I they say, well, one co school, I ain't your suffer. When I used to say one co school. It was raw power. It's a bay phone or echo school anymore. Pentecost, a bay phone or school anymore. I'm making a doom. Pentecost fire, a doom. And it's a no, it's not a class as an animal. And it's no big in the puppet. A class, a friend is saying, Obia Bompire, Elder Akubompire, Tia Bay Four, and Yabay Four and a Tia.
1: We live with them, we eat with them. We go to market with them.
0: And those who elected him to be the chairman, didn't they also see? We're a bomb, but I'm not afraid. But listen to me. Listen, the way the church has reduced, that's why we don't see the power of God at work. People have the form of godliness. How can you allow witches and wizards to be ruling in the church? Because there is lack of revelation. No, something has changed. Something has changed hands. Yeah. And if you allow the devil to rule, this is what it means, the gate of hell has prevailed. I mean, I know somebody who came from another church. Na ope fruit of the womb, na onya. Na beifo motia sorry demono. And I drew an omo by phone or no on a de incense. Hey, to whom your sister and sorry or tina? No, or money incense. Whoa, then that obenyamino, but Tanasa Kunyana Sope, Nany San, I say, in a house of God. Because I'm saying, ye a D in frame, Nan any letter. As the letter kills. It is the spirit that gives life. Who calls, like I say, we are word based church, right from that church. Go to a church that has revelation. A church that hear God, present voice of God. Not church that only talk about the past voice of God. The Bible, some of the Bible mean a trim. Hokachi Moses a trim. Hokachi Paul a trim. Hedena Yameka Chow. What God is telling me now is what is leading my life. Yes, know what God told them then. Arabakosaya. Thank you, Lord Jesus. Arabakolo brashata. We are going to destroy the works of the enemy. But see, we are not returning until all of them are what?
2: Destroyed.
0: Say, Father.
2: Father.
0: In the name of Jesus.
2: In the name of Jesus.
0: Anyone. Who is a strong man?
2: Who is a strong man?
0: In my mother's family.
2: In my mother's family.
0: In my father's family.
2: In my father's family.
0: Standing against our blessings.
2: Stand

0: Let me tell you something. It doesn't make sense. But those who want to make sense, that's why they go to theology. That place you can make sense. Also, spiritual things are foolishness to the lost. Hey, to anybody who sees our pay foolishness, he's lost. Oh, you don't have knowledge. Hey, what is pay? He said, "You make kumbon sambon sambon. You could be for now two pay no. You need a new bon sambon yasem. Come on, someday you made the nashians. But before the way nipa, how do you bon sam to me? Eh, yeah, Juma. Haraba kosaya. Ah, ready? I can't see me actually. I mean, we are going to do something. Also, what is in the next verse? Because me who say, meba niyamutse. Me who say, ready say. In Titia also.
1: Okay.
0: Yeah. Because he has placed them under our feet now.
1: Yeah.
0: Yes. Pacho, what is in the next? Read the next verse for me.
2: I've wounded them.

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Let them die.

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0: Hallelujah. 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I said with you some time ago, me no binya encounter a ball also. Nemi titi ano so na okura ball anim. 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The spirit was buried in the baller, but her body was breathing. After 5 hours, the breath ceased. She died. That's going to be your portion. Your enemies will hang chromo, but yet they will not be dead. Listen, did you invite their spirit here?
1: Yes.
0: Let me tell you something. Sometimes their death can begin now, but the manifestation may take a while. But I'm telling you, whom obi ehuna or a dead person. The same way, by for mukua, sometimes amu akun obi ehuna with me say akoi yeah the wo. Yeah, we're walking dead. Time no so ya pa no so yeah oko. And that's what is happening. Listen to me, you are going to step on them one more time. Listen to me, without them, mameka semcho he ni pa ho asase nyame wanya mo wanya ma ne ho oyey maye he ni solve her problems. That's why there are so many wars. He ni solve her problems. Can you imagine, say God wanted to destroy Ahab? God has all the power to just say Ahab majo cry dey. God does not want to interfere in the affairs of men. Do you know how God did it? God sent a spirit of a lying tongue unto Ahab's prophets. Said, lie to Ahab that when he goes to the war, he will win. Now you see, I'm an angel. Still, I'm a herald. I'm an angel, not a slave. No. Yeah. But where the one is out, or say, on my 400 prophets to lie, yeah, so that Ahab will go to war and die. Yes. Ahab didn't die in the hands of God, died in the hands of men. So those who are warring you, they have to die in our hands.
2: Amen.
0: Yeah. Because I thank God, say, many have died. Oh, I thank God. Run and no more, my canoe so busrum me. Have got who become here, and just a man who become here, my mother, them 3 months, 5 months, 6 months. Who and who and one, no one, oh, how cram MMB. That's how we should treat our enemies. Whoever they are, they are under your feet. Amen. Say, Father,
3: Father,
0: bring them here,
3: bring them here.
0: As I bury them in this place.
3: As I bury them in this
0: place. I shall stamp my feet.
3: As I stamp my feet.
0: Upon them.
3: Upon them.
0: Let them be buried.
3: Let them be buried.
0: Let not their spirit.
3: Let them be their spirit.
0: Let not their soul.
3: Let not their soul.
0: Go back.
3: Go back.
0: Unto their bodies.
3: Unto their bodies.
0: I invite them now.
3: I

Bala bala bala bala bala bala bala bala bala bala bala bala bala bala bala bala bala bala bala bala bala bala bala bala bala bala bala bala bala bala bala bala bala bala bala bala bala bala bala bala 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bala bala bala bala bala bala bala bala bala bala bala bala bala bala bala bala bala bala bala bala bala bala bala bala bala bala bala bala bala bala bala bala bala bala bala bala bala bala bala bala 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

0: of Jesus.
1: Oh, see, we are going into the camp of the Philistines with our sharpened swords, with our sharpened plow sheds, pruning hooks, with our spears, with our swords. We are going to slay.
0: Amen.
1: Listen to me. The word of God is what? Two-edged sword. Remember when Solomon was trying to solve a problem? The moment he lifted up the sword, let me divide the babies into two. Then there was a solution. We are going to slay them. Slay them. And listen to me. There's a scripture in Job. I don't know whether it's Job 13 or Job something 13 or Job some. I've forgotten where exactly. I'll say, though he slay me. That is the thing for somebody I slay. Yeah, me slay no ne yase. The theme was, though he slay me, yet I'll trust in the Lord. Prophetic. Though he slay me. In fact, me and I thank God. Or this kind of shame me call saying and peer when I'm a Jesus kind of feelings. I'm a de bottom. Pa no sane command. And in the funeral, though he slay me, yet I'll trust. Slay is key. Jesus says, I'm going to say, bring those enemies before me and let me slay them. Who are those people? Those who do not want you to rule over them. Yes. Or see, he doesn't want you to rule over them. Bring them before me. So you bring them. Bring them is invite their spirit. Body there, okay, come body now. Spirit, nobody can see the spirit. Or no, I say, Aji, and a gunshot. I was a kind of who be any quite fast as a kind. Now, just any problem, Kumu Muja, I share go Accra Road. Can the witches account for that? Yeah. A way across to a Muslim, the Omu Vietnam. No, many Aji. Listen, it will not be your blood, it will be their blood.
0: Amen.
1: It will not be your flesh, it will be your flesh.
0: Amen.
1: They will drink their own blood and eat their own flesh.
0: Amen.

0: Let them keep on. Let them keep on. Let me tell you something. These things are spiritual things, doesn't make sense. And that's why it's called spiritual. And yet natural. For you to make sense out of it. As some people just say, take 3 steps. It doesn't make sense. Yeah. But when you take those 3 steps, it will make a big difference in your life. Amen. So when I say pay, well, I go school and fatal 2D school. I'm here school someone. So I want to pay that. Na be ube ufi for be for be yo sa because pay no nya and yan crutches sem and then you rubber sem. We yet be both you and your mope. And I pray they pick the scripture and the Bible. You said that you bless me, therefore bless me. This is not church. Harabadosa. Are you ready?
1: Yeah.
0: You are gonna slay them.
1: Yes.
0: Give me the next scripture.
1: Verse 39. For you have armed me with strength.
0: You have armed me with strength
1: for the battle.
0: For the battle.
1: You have subdued under me those who rose up against me.
0: You have subdued under me those who rose against me.
1: Verse 40. You have also given me the necks of my enemies.
0: Listen, Ibicha Omuti. Listen, as I grow needy, you drew Hannah Majina. Because that's the voice I heard. Actually, this is the main scripture. And we went back. Jose, the Lord told me in my ears, see, today I'll give you the neck of your enemies.
1: Amen.
0: Okay. This is our last prayer for the warfare, and then we'll go into the gifts before we close.
1: Amen.
0: Hallelujah.
1: Amen.
0: Right, so the thankful con air.
1: They are mine.
0: But you didn't say the
1: Tifriho.
0: Tifriho. Na ma kanu me de ma me say the radio mani ahui mini bibe me kwa yi me repeat obi ama me so me mu but I know the place I'm going for the funeral.
2: Yes.
0: Me kwa ma na ye fe be ko bon sa. Oh yes, because mini any mo ma ye o ma din sem hun papa na me bon pa ye asma me kan ye no. Said, my meaning you will pay. And you may be taught to us, no? But I'm counseling, I'm praying. This year, something is going to happen.
1: Amen.
0: My best way, you know, the best I could hope you. And then you're waiting, you know, me. Harabakosaya. Hallelujah.
1: Amen.
0: Say, Father.
1: Father.
0: With this sword.
3: With this sword.
0: In my hand.
3: In my hand.
0: You promised.
3: You promised.
0: That you will give me.
3: That you will give me.
0: The necks of my enemies.
3: The necks of my enemies.
0: As I slay them.
3: As I slay them.
0: Let their necks.
3: Let their necks.
0: Be given to me.
3: Be given to me.
0: That they die.
3: That they die.
0: Die.
3: Die.
0: Die.
3: Die.
0: Slay. Come on, slay your enemies. Slay them.
3: I slay. The necks of my enemies, let them die. Let them die. I slay the necks of my enemies. Let them die. Let them die. Die. I slay the necks of my enemies. Let them die. Let them die. As I slay. Let them die. As I slay their neck. Let them die. Die. As I chop off their head. Let them die. As I chop off their head. Let them die. Let them die. Let them die. I slay. Let them die. I slay. Let them die. I slay. Let them die. I slay. Let them die. I slay. I slay. I slay. I slay. I slay. I slay. Let them die. I slay. The
0: slay, slay, slay, slay, slay.

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1: Amen.
0: As a slave, let them die. As a slave, let them die.
1: Listen, let me tell you what David did. As soon as the stone entered the forehead of Goliath, and Goliath fell, he didn't waste time. He took Goliath's own sword and cut his head off. And Goliath didn't have the chance. Hey, we are robbery power. I said, oh no, who said, on any David Ebeko Banta? No, on any Kasinabu Abuli David. David, me may okra. May the time, I'm going to treat you like a bird. Yes, treat them like bird. Listen, we are going to cut their. Oh, thank you, Holy Spirit. Come on in. Where is my cutter? Share. Many a bro. Many me ready who mammy who you know. Me many aji because now me sin so say Uba be who restore everything. Let me who say all your renovation. Then we jack as no way. We jack. I didn't know you know pet. No, yeah, me jam so. Do I have? Do I have no? Yeah, we jack. Man, find many a grow. I name a course of whom no. Hey, a course for your school. Your maskum, your hospital, yako. All cry name, you know. And if I'm give me my weapon, sure. Maybe chomuti. Hayarabasataya. Harabakosayare. Thank you, Holy Spirit. Say, Father. Look, your sword is in your hand. Your eyes may not see your sword, but to say, a kitaun semino. Nefa bro chichaunti. And that's what it was. See, he will give us the neck of our enemies. And that's it. Let me tell you something. By the time December run on, by the seventh day, me me who say by Wednesday, BBC.
2: Jesus.
1: By Wednesday, BBC.
2: Yes.
1: Yeah. And I mean, it's Wednesday, I'm telling Thursday. Minimum day, but by the time of December run on, no, I time for home. You will never regret for coming to this program.
2: Amen.
1: Because most eh, or more free, more pay. Now what all? Most of be biya namne kwanso. Where? Most of be biya ye biya ne. I'm to me the application to me the Collins Commission. Not biya 3 years ne approve ye. Me who be that? Until say the Lord my one will be me last purpose. Amen. Me. Oh, vanya ne afro. Yes, everything is done. Because Obi Tiso. I told you some of our shops, filling station, BNU mini shop room, and some of me find your empty, Obi a Omer rente, Mesu so I'm a find your Nedao. Until the Lord showed me, say, Abushia Fobi, Abe Paki, Ekukunsaka, Agum, year 2026, and some of me sign a money in a frame, and some of me Biba must say, hey, ask me be a frame, so me as of woe. As they had any idea me. And he said, one money, Ambra. One money, Ambra. Who did you tell me, many abrino? Share. Come here, so I come here, bump by me, many abrino, crash him, over to me. Ah, Rabasante. Ha. Because any of my goody padre, no. Any purpose here, no. I radiate me a cafe, a brabo, because obese ompene, obe the night from semimpene, and a big chouty, what it's now, cause a ompene. Arabadosa, say, Father.
2: Father,
1: any member of my family,
2: who is a Satanist,
1: working for the devil,
2: working
1: against me,
2: my
1: prosperity,
2: my marriage,
1: I arabakosa. Yeah, listen, can you believe so? Be clear, planning against my marriage. Ah, into any you see. Yana minti ni pabi asi o. What ya? On ingratia kitami. Say, Father.
2: Father.
1: Anyone plotting
2: against my life.
1: My marriage.
2: My marriage.
1: My business.
2: My business.
1: My work.
2: My work.
1: My money.
2: My money.
1: My faith.
2: My faith.
1: My children.
2: My children.
1: Oh Lord.
2: Oh Lord.
1: By this weapon in my hands.
2: By this weapon in my hand.
1: Let them die.
2: Let them die.
1: Die.
2: Die.
1: Die.
2: Die.
1: Die.
2: Die.
1: Die.
2: Die.
1: Die.
2: Die.
1: Now slay them. Slay them.
2: Well, I broke. I slay, I slay, I slay, I slay, I slay, I slay, I slay, I slay, I slay, I slay. Let them die. As I slay, O Lord, let them die. As I slay, let them die. As I slay, I chop off your head. Let them die. Because I chop your head. I chop your head. Any bokaba, any bamba. 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Die. 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I'm a so die. I'm a so die. I'm a soldier. Predicament. Oh God, let that person die as I slay that person. As I slay that person. As I slay that person. Let that person die. Let that person die. Let that person die. Let that person die as I slay. Ibasa. Libalaba. Imbalaba. Bishaba. Willabo. Bikaba. Bishabo. Bikabo. Ibasabo. Libalaba. Imbalaba.
1: I chop off your head. I chop off your head.

Let that person down.

0: Amen.
1: I say the neck of your enemies shall be given unto you.
0: Yes, Lord.
1: Eh? The neck of your enemies. Listen, so one build the power home. I beg for more in jail. I'm a brabo, no mum pebra be a bo. Into one basa uba booby. Into whom any munya moa, no basa will say oh. But what is here? Now, the next section before we leave here is 2 Corinthians chapter 5, verse 16. This is the reason why the Lord showed me the 516. You see, the reason why the next section is very, very important. Right now, God has given us the neck of our enemies, fine. But right now, you need to empower yourself so that the next time they arise, you'll be able to find them out. When you are home, next time, you won't be a problem. Yeah. I say, you say, me, any easy. Now, say, ready, crowd, you each time, crowd, maybe you miss me. Maybe I'm a problem to her. In a vision I saw, I opened my door and somebody entered my room and started taking my things out. The Lord was telling me, keep closing your doors. You are too good to people, Dodo. Who be you feel puno, who be at me bem, who have seen me bear, no, I can't. One of my brothers, and I understand why. It was a four bar, or she meets me in my office. Oh, my uncle, if he, and I'm very happy. Miss Messias, I didn't. Oh, hear me, I see my team everything. Because some people, when they come to your house, they are not coming for anything. They are coming to scan and see what's going on in your house. And if you're not careful, they will plant something in your house. And as sorcery, they will work against you. Sometimes, meet them or kid it here. Or baby, who is a hotel man or uncle da ho. I'm telling you, because these people, you give them chance. Just tell them again, I say me. Habu sheni fre krasi, hoso pa baby da ho. But yes, baby, no pada, obukuno. Oh, my back, my son, by chaman baby, na. Oh, I had the damn baby, and pass in Shasufi, kakraka. Man, I could not draw his tanadano. The night here was Siatao, the wake or hatem, and no fire. No, the yen yakuma, dear, no, dear, few are, sister Yare, 6 months, ubugu. Can you radiate Domina Mikoya, me, who ya, and Casistano, and Kikunoa, Papaye? Master, born home by Artie. unless you trust or God has given you, especially a bush for any come up on the same grammar. I'm telling you. Nyame wanka se ofi efo fra bonten o so ofi efo fra ofi pa pa o ta fo fra ofi wanka so mo fra bonten o mo fra ofi nti wani ma yesa nyansa no because o ta fo on erade mo ho o ta fo a o mo na wo sere pa but ni mo no wo mo na inside and smiling outside o ne wo sere kwa. When you will be proud. Now, so, oh, maybe I'm for you. I support you. I'll be on Tida. I'm a 3 mile day. Little when you are, they are whoa. The moon said, well, because next time, right now, oh, thank you, Holy Spirit. Ah, Rabba, so there. Hey, so, who's dying? Let's go to Nafia. Men, you're too quick to invite family members to come today. Let them see and pass. But I fear you, don't invite them. I'm advising you. Because some of them, they don't mean well. They why no need you. Oh, kona. Oh, flower, yeah, before no TV. Until that flower, no, no, any material. Oh, yes. Who be crying, me stone, me stone. Me garden, me stones be. Obi cried to me from his stone that I sent the bag. Stone, a friend is saying, a sea stones, you know, round, fine ones, you know. No, or they sent the bag. What they call it?
2: Trouble.
1: And that rubber course, all right. So, what we are going to receive next is the gift. And one major gift you need is discernment. As of read for me why 5:16, yeah. Second Corinthians
2: chapter 5, I'm reading from verse 16.
1: Yeah.
2: Therefore, from now on, we regard no one according to the flesh. Even though we have known Christ according to the flesh, yet now we know him thus no longer.
1: Hallelujah.
2: Amen.
1: So regard no one according to who?
2: The flesh.
1: Okay. And the verse 17 says that if anybody be in Christ.
2: Therefore, if anyone is in Christ,
1: uh-huh,
2: he is a new creation. All things have passed away. Behold, all things have become new.
1: Now listen. Before verse 17 can work, verse 16 is the foundation. Verse 16 says, regard no one according to the flesh, but according to the Spirit. If you walk in the Spirit, then you become a new creation. New creation is the devil cannot easily play with you because something has been birthed inside of you. All things have passed away, yes. First, now, who to me, Bumasum? This time, Bumasum, a booby. Sometimes it's me, Bumpai, it's a number, will be last week, my share with you, so be tinted sugar man. Or so far, I never imagined so a bay for that. Also for O'Connor, sorry, while all the pastors are playing around, not quite to go to the Bible, not already. Hey, but why be crying? You know? I was praying or tinted sugar missile. Now I can bear 1 hour, may I start to ask or intimate me? I'm retaliate. And I'm a bad, I'm little sorry for him, sorry. Who be at in the segment is old tea. Mom, why many uncle? That night, you have 2 hours row. Pay. You see, the person who I born on only himself become metal to you. Now, most of a penny, I only a driane. It me a fasting or say, rather say 5 days, yeah, a quarter 30 days or say, rather say 5 days, yeah, poor. Now, it's not about fasting. Or don't know what Danny, it you look born. You're poor, sorry, for calling your stroke. Now, by if only the audio. Build up yourself. How did I get to know? Because my spirit man is alive. I can discern when evil is coming. You need discernment. To discern, to know. And I told you, God gave me a friend, a key. And there are bunches of keys. 2 bunches of keys. Hallelujah.
2: Amen.
1: How many of you want spiritual gifts? Then don't sleep. Regard no one according to the flesh, but according to the spirit. As of my 1 Corinthians 12. About 5 near 3 hours. Those of you are asleep, you can go and sleep more. Your enemies have been buried.
2: Amen.
1: You stamped on their feet. Amen. You stamped on their heads.
2: Amen.
1: And you have cut their heads off.
2: Amen.
1: And you live long. Nobody can cut your life short.
2: Amen.
1: Nobody. Is that for you there?
2: Verse.
1: Start from verse 1.
2: 1 Corinthians chapter 12. I'm reading from verse 1. Now concerning spiritual gifts, brethren, I do not want you to be ignorant. You know what you were. You know that you were Gentiles carried away to these damned idols. However, you were led. Therefore, I make known to you that no one speaking by the Spirit of God called Jesus accursed, and no one can say that Jesus is Lord except by the Holy Spirit. Therefore, there are diversities of gifts, but the same Spirit. There are differences of ministry, but the same Lord. And there are diversities of activities, but it is the same God who works all in all. But the manifestation of the Spirit is given to each one for the profit of all.
1: I say, the manifestation of the Spirit is given to each one for the profit of all. Please, he's going to read these 9 gifts. If you want any of them, okay, you're going to stand on it and pray. Did you hear me?
2: Yeah.
1: You're going to pray that God, Lord, the angels for the gifts are already here.
2: Amen.
1: Hallelujah. I'm going on another level, crowd. I'm going on another level, crowd. I tell you, I saw my car, a very classic car, and they're choosing beacon. Yeah, beacon of light, beacon of hope, beacon of exode, beacon of deliverance, beacon of light, beacon of healing. Hiya, Rabba Kosaya. Beautiful. Me, imagine me, dear. Akao. But at least God has shown me. So read them aloud.
2: Yeah. For to one is given the word of wisdom.
1: Word of wisdom, the ability to see what is about to happen. Word of wisdom. Go on.
2: Through the Spirit. To another, the word of knowledge through the same Spirit.
1: The word of knowledge, the ability to see a near merchant. I don't know. It helps you for your prayer. Then also, also Diana said, "Oh, obusia for former house, former school, a word of knowledge, rather than knowledge of the past." What's that good? Yeah, so that you'll be able to pray based on your mercy. Because say, "Help us solve a problem." One who the roots are, who to solve a word of knowledge. Maybe roots neither happy nor to me either. Ah, put right. Okay, next one.
2: To another, faith by the same Spirit.
1: Faith by the same Spirit. That's one gift that you made the man first, the gift of faith. You understand the healing, no cry there. Ever. Go on.
2: To another, gift of healings by the same Spirit.
1: If you desire healing, listen to me. God is going to make it available to you. Amen. The angels for these gifts are here already.
2: Amen.
1: And he's going to give the keys to those who desire it. Not those who are sleeping. Those who desire the gift. Listen to me. I saw a bunch of keys, but the bunch of keys I saw, no, it is not enough to cover the entire people here. Trust me. There are 2 bunches of keys, but no, I didn't count. But Minyeshua said, for those who are earnestly seeking spiritual gifts are the ones who are going to what? Get it. Harabadosia. Okay, go on.
2: To another, the working of miracles.
1: Have you seen me working miracles here? That is my major area, working of miracles. I don't pray for you. I tell you, lie on the floor, write amen on the wall, write your blood pressure. From now on, ultra, that's it. That's working of miracles. I just work miracles. That's it. Touch my garment and you'll be healed. Nobody was come at all. Now why are they? It's a working of miracle. How many of you desire that gift? Oh, yes. covet it, and God will give it to you. Today, Amen. God is sharing gifts.
2: Amen.
1: And I want you to outperform me. That's my desire.
2: To another prophecy.
1: Prophecy! You make a decree and it's coming to pass.
2: Amen.
1: The angels are here. It's going to deliver them. Go on.
2: To another discerning of spirits.
1: Discerning of spirit. The ability to discern the spirit. Who be for to me? Yeah, there are three of them. At the right time, I'll teach you. Yeah, you know. But I say, if your power is weaker, it's difficult to identify them. Oh, yeah, because some of them, nobody hide it. You can never find the person. Yeah, some of them, if you do, you can find them from their feet. They will hide their feet. Yeah. Because we'll be in the APA. Hallelujah.
2: Yeah.
1: The next one.
2: To another, different kinds of tongues.
1: Different kinds of tongues. You know, say different kinds of tongues. Different from speaking in tongues. Different kinds of tongues. No, some of you, have you seen me operate in that before? I don't know. Me can't. Asuma me makano, all better different. But like I said, and the lady said, but you can hear, God is going to give you something big. I can speak in English and you can hear it in a different language. Yes. It's a very good gift too. Sometimes, me playback, I'm not in the studio, but Obi hear me playback. Meet me boni ding in the playback. Say, akosya mansa. Say ni at all. Hand about training radio. Yes. Different kind. Manono as a cancer for fro. But me cut there, bewote him. That's different kinds of tongues. It's a great gift. Very powerful gift. Hallelujah.
2: Amen.
1: Maybe I'm an apostle. I operate many of these gifts, but I pray, say, all of you, at least one free hand cry, at least back will be there, so in a second. Especially the discernment, no. You need it to. You need it. Discernment there. I pray, say, all of you live here. Cry, get a discernment and go. Hallelujah.
2: Amen.
1: The next one, so for.
2: To another interpretation of tongues.
1: Interpretation of tongues,
2: But one and the same spirit works all these things.
1: One and the same spirit working all things.
2: Distributing to each one individual as he wills.
1: Hallelujah.
2: Amen.
1: Also, we are very simple, but so many of them, Paul didn't talk about their interpretation of dreams. Paul and Kamwasem. We have a gift of answered prayers. I don't know. Also for Uber Bompire 1 year, I saw focused at the gift of answered prayers. The Bompire man was simple, not afa. There's another gift, a friend, the gift of utterance. I don't know. And come on, ED, but I'm a song. Me a crammy name, the maker. Even now, I saw for a prophet, you know, operated in Otiplaim. Ono B didn't come on. The person was hearing Arabic. Ono Nimsa Arabic, no, no, come on. Or can a normal kasa? The person was hearing Arabic and the person was speaking or can't nihonsem. Yes, and this is a great gift. And the angels are right here. Come on, stand to your feet. Those of you who are sleeping, I know you are tired. We are going to leave here soon. Le barabakosa, yeah. Yeah, you can go. When it's five, we can slot in the preaching. Say, Father.
2: Father.
1: Scan me.
2: Scan me.
1: And grant me.
2: And grant me.
1: The gifts of the Holy Spirit.
2: The gifts of the Holy Spirit.
1: Holy Spirit.
3: Holy Spirit.
1: You didn't come alone.
3: You didn't come alone.
1: You came with gifts.
3: You came with gifts.
1: Gifts of prophecy.
3: Gifts of prophecy.
1: Gifts of healing.
3: Gifts of healing.
1: Discernment.
3: Discernment.
1: Speaking in tongues.
3: Speaking in tongues.
1: Interpretation of tongues.
3: Interpretation of tongues.
1: Different kinds of tongues.
3: Different kinds of tongues.
1: Word of knowledge.
3: Word of knowledge.
1: Word of wisdom.
3: Word of wisdom.
1: Healing.
3: Healing.
1: Working of miracles.
3: Working of miracles.
1: Oh Lord.
3: Oh Lord.
1: Scan my heart.
3: Scan my heart.
1: Grant me.
3: Grant me.
1: The gifts you desire.
3: The gifts you desire.
1: Father, you know my heart.
3: Father, you know my heart.
1: Oh Lord.
3: Oh Lord.
1: Grant me the gifts.
3: Grant me the gifts.
1: That will benefit my life.
3: That will benefit my life.
1: And the people around me.
3: And the people around me.
1: Pray sincerely. Pray.
3: And grant me discernment. Able to descend, oh Lord, the kind of spirit that is at we are to play. Lord, I pray that God grant me the word of wisdom, word of knowledge, miracles, and descending, oh Lord. Discernment, O Lord. Healing gift, O Lord. Open the gift of healing, O Lord. And Lord, anoint me with your power to come on. Grant me, O God. Give me the gift of prophecy, O Lord. Grant me the word of knowledge and word of wisdom. Okay, healing gift, O Lord. Discernment, O Lord. The working of miracles. The working of miracles, O Lord.
1: Regard no one according to the flesh. Lord, open my eyes greatly to see beyond the natural. To work beyond the natural.
3: To Lord,
1: according to your words placed
3: on
1: my mouth.
3: Oh, the gift of healing, the working of miracles, word of wisdom, word of knowledge, and your prophecy.
1: In the name of Jesus. Hallelujah.
3: Amen.
1: I strongly believe what God is about to do.
3: Amen.
1: Many of you pick this gift, you will pray in it, and it will shock you.
3: Amen.
1: Both for ministry and not for ministry. And you will dream and you will understand. You will see visions and you will understand. And God is granting many of you word of wisdom and word of knowledge.
3: Amen.
1: And discernment.
3: Amen.
1: Hallelujah.
3: Amen.
1: You see things to come. You see things that is about to happen.
3: Amen.
1: You see it. You see it. God will open your eyes. Listen to me. If I had not seen the killer, I told you say last all night in the but mensaka key, you know.
3: Yeah.
1: I didn't know say it's rather bunches of keys. And the Lord gave me 2 Corinthians 5:16, 5:16. And it's gifts. Regard no one according to the flesh. Spiritual gifts is going to impart on you.
3: Amen.
1: And it will happen exactly.
3: Amen.
1: If you desire it, you receive it.
3: Amen.
1: You prophesy.
3: Amen.
1: Some of you, you do pray for the gift of prophecy. God is giving that gift to you.
3: Amen.
1: Sometimes when you prophesy, simple na bam. Kakra okwa no be share we say ni see ni be see ampa be see. Yeah, there was a lady who buying a mechanic and said, "Obi, yes, car. I'm not the Obi. The couple was saying, 'Brown, so first car, coach Obi. Who qua sister be shiao, Astre Uska. Go to Amokum. Obi be shiao Astre Uska. I'm powdered. My sister be shiao. Patch of him. Scammer. That's a fumano. And that solved the problem. Utterance, divine utterance." May you receive this impartation.
3: Amen.
1: Word of knowledge shall be your portion.
3: Amen.
1: Word of wisdom shall be your portion.
3: Amen.
1: The spirit of discernment is upon you.
3: Amen.
1: The gift of healings, working of miracles. Gift of faith. Gift of faith.
3: Amen.
1: Gift of faith.
3: Amen.
1: Receive that in the name of Jesus. Amen. Oh, the speaking in tongues. Liberaba, different kinds of tongues. Inna raba kaba, working of miracles. Liberaba kolo brandere shakaria. The Lord is telling me something. I'll say the reason why he showed me the beacon is that these gifts that will come upon you, people will know that you are from Faith Walk.
3: Amen.
1: Because you begin to walk in it.
3: Amen.
1: In the supernatural gift. What you see me do, you do some.
3: Amen.
1: Anyaude.
3: Amen.
1: One of my sons, I didn't even do any impartation on him. He just asked for, I want you to be my father. Just pray for me. I want to start a ministry. Pray for me. I want to do exactly what you do. Now, I said, let it be unto you according to your faith. Now, demonstration. And I'm going to say, look into my eyes. I'm going to say, and he's doing it and it's working. And I'm happy about that. I'm not jealous. You can get me. If God gives you a gift, I'll help you grow your gift.
3: Amen.
1: You know what I mean? We need to go there. We need more people with the gifts. Yes, any greater power apart from the power they have. When they experience the raw power of God, they will convert from witchcraft. They can convert. He doesn't deserve to die, but can be saved. Such people, God will save them. Hallelujah.
3: Amen.
1: May you receive that spirit.
3: Amen.
1: The spirit of discernment.
3: Amen.
1: The spirit of word of knowledge.
3: Receive it.
1: Word of wisdom.
3: I receive it.
1: Word of prophecy.
3: Receive it, Lord.
1: Where you prophesy over your children.
3: Amen.
1: And it will come to pass.
3: Amen.
1: The ability to see the issues of the past.
3: Amen.
1: And correct issues of the present.
3: Amen.
1: May that gift be imparted upon you.
3: Amen.
1: May you receive supernatural empowerment.
3: Amen.
1: To do greater things.
3: Amen.
1: And you shall do greater works.
3: Amen.
1: There's somebody here. You want the prophetic gift seriously for ministry. God has given you that right now.
3: Amen.
1: Yeah. Not only that, you have the prophetic, you have the word of knowledge, word of wisdom, and healing as well.
3: Amen.
1: And it will be beneficial for wherever you go.
3: Amen.
1: It is for you.
3: Amen.
1: It is for you.
3: Amen.
1: Rabba Kolo Branda Shaya. Thank you, Holy Spirit. We cannot give gifts without anointing. I'm going to anoint each and everyone's head here. Because the oil will break the yoke.
3: Amen.
1: The anointing will break the yoke.
3: Amen.
1: The anointing will ignite the fire.
3: Amen.
1: And that fire will be around you and it can't be quenched.
3: Amen.
1: Harabakosaya. And I've been who says, who's off your bed for you? I'm telling you, there's somebody who came to me. When I can say, who's off for Namo Jumana say? In my adventure, none the tight switch will be ours already more. Also, for friend, who say, brother, Ejuma Ben Aye, or can Ejuma Cheno? From that day, Nejuma, everything went down. I beg for the Yoma Paul, will be a old chair tight, Buano, or good Ejuma. Hey, I forgot one last prayer. Prayer for the church. I told you, say a man of God who tried to change my altar there now wants to change from here to podium, a disco. This church is not a disco church. We cannot podiumize a faith walk. And this, you see, what they are doing is to divert our course. We are praying, so say, "Don't give up, we'll bury him this year."
3: Amen.
1: I was surprised at me, you know, in my waiting period, he was the third person I saw. All the revelation, you know, he was the third person I saw. What's it? Bravo, so we won't die. Say saying.
4: So funny, dear, now work ano. I miss one floor on country.
1: You see. Also, there also be a new place.
4: Ana Dani, I say. Nipe uraha. Oh Kenya, I say. Baba, I say. Entertainment place.
1: Podium. Yes, someone must say. Yeah. Ana make ano. The way ano. Minimum sorry, Oko. Now say Oko retirement. Minimum. No. Abba no preacher. I don't penny so baby food in so ebia. Oh, I see dear and check Ramakasi be do you obey in the bakasi be for I'm saying when you before make us obey for. We ye be intra. Can you imagine? I mean myself 1 hour jam life for mammy oku. Ubas I than entertainment. Oh church than entertainment. No the me have entertainment. What do you could podium? No, deliverance. We are going to pray for the church. Eh? Listen to me. Any adversary of this church, die. Listen, we are going to shoot 70 times. This person, he is 71 years. He has shoot 71 years. Now, the 72nd, you have to know, bro. 78 in the show, and to Uncle Drew 72, 89, Asiano, bam, no, I talk for him. And I want to know, do you think so? You can fight against God and win? Hey, me, master, and then in this school. That's how many churches have turned to a disco. No power, nothing. It's music. So they invite the best singers. Somebody they will come and entertain you. We are near Mount. Repeat. And Jesus wept. And no one know. Near in Jesus I declare. No one now kufi. Nothing happened. No deliverance. You came with cancer. You take your cancer back. Everything. They do nothing for you. We are going to shoot, but it's who is going to help us count? And I divide it into
3: 10, 10, 10,
1: 12, 12.
3: Yeah.
1: Why? So that we'll be able to. But because we have to do this, eh? We have to do this. Very serious. Are there 10, 10. And very simple 10, 10. Say, Father, any adversary
3: of this ministry,
1: oh Lord, let their plans
3: come to naught.
1: This church will not be entertainment.
3: Like theirs.
1: Oh Lord, what you have called this church to be,
3: so shall it be.
1: Therefore. I'm tempted to mention his name.
3: No.
1: But I'll mention it off mic.
3: Okay.
1: Listen, I'm money to ya. Oh, we don't want to miss target. Huh? Me am a boy. Whatever mom and to me, I'm a boy off mic.
4: Okay.
1: No, sir, I don't understand. Who saw you in your meajuma, but you want to destroy somebody? When you bay Frank Abesa? When you bay Frank Abesa? Who saw you in your meajuma? Araho. It pains me how people listen to me. If you want to serve Satan, go and serve Satan. Stop going to church. Yes, I know. I say here they will hear, but they will never understand. They such a when you hear me teach authors, I won't be crowd. Because they are blind, blind leaders leading the blind. This church become entertainment. Podium church. Podium cross ego. And that's all. Okay, we are going to do the first 10. 10 times 7 plus 2. 72. Say, Father, any adversary
2: of this church,
1: in the mighty name of Jesus,
2: as we shoot
1: 72,

First 10. Many a bro, after this gunshot, this is a person, when I got discovered, said, where are you for? No, no matter air conditioner channel. And I'm saying, in the name of Jesus, this air condition will blow hot hair. And this air condition will send torment. Many tears, you know, I saw for a boy, and I'm mad at the installation. He said, I'm an anyahoto. Send me name, say, baby, for a man, I'm a for a mature air condition. And my boy, I'm saying, I 2 years, I got over. Home, you see me, dear, because I'm listen to me, when this book start to harm you, eh? Wicked. Me, the last time I saw a vision, my wife had given them, he and his wife, perfume. 2 perfumes. One was black. I saw in the vision, you know, one was black, one was red. I don't know how. Now, me, from good heart, my wife has given them. I saw that they were pouring libation against us. The Bible no two for. You can never imagine the spirit in them. I'm telling you. They say, my friend, wife, catching wife, said, look, what's the name? A perfume, be a mom, and I see, and he said, and I saw it. Well, yeah, poor libation. I'll be actually, I don't mean, and I say, now, what's that? I didn't know the actual bedroom. Where she goes, I say, so. Hey, how wicked can you be? By the time you read a gunshot, I'm going to count 3. You're caught 10. 1, 2, 3. Let's go.

0: 30.
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0: Araba Kosaya. And Araba, and because of what they have done, I'm saying, I'm done as you. The first attempt, it was top on a downfall. I saw them in the vision. Now call Joyce. Joyce, Papa, you better stop. So you already have a bomb pile. Look, I said, make call you. Can know, maybe they suffer away. Many friend Joyce, pa, I know Obaho. Say, Pacho, hey, can be here. Safana, I call bomb pile. I know, say, also for the echo. Kobe Danny altar. No, I saw say, Obed Danny altar. Man, I'm holding him. Say, and let me say, I'm down for I knew the man. I don't see another suffer. Until some time ago, me and my wife, we went to Golden Bean and they got to Omi no ho. These are two people I saw. Let me say they were friends. Some 3 years later, and I'm going to say, hey, Radim Dawase. So, my who this advanced knowledge. And some man for so see the man. I'm telling you. One of my friends, ha no only near very close. Oko asore wa. Ni bibia sey. Bibia sey. Onya business a ona ye dedication mano. Oya dedication na na bibia sey. I'm telling my person me bo ni dina are obvious. Oba asore wa di bi otia. Oh, the mechanic. Mm-hmm. Yeah. What you say? On the mechanism. The other year, no. Ubisa be good na across account. Ah. What koto car man yere? Car no to man yere, no. So, one no mouth name. Now, I saw him say, problem 2018, problem me ban na worry, no. I'm saying, no. Apostle Enyakwa, let's go and pray. Yeah, bumpa the radman who say, "Ma papa no dine wa crossing light is say a for a friend, Buddhist for, and now all chante. E when you scar koto kama yere, abro no unto bi krama na yere unto kada. Ultimately, the confusion about the missing yamin kuata. What that day I prophesied to my brother who sits here." I said, your marriage will never die. Your marriage will never die. If by October 2018 your marriage doesn't die, that's it. And we pray that and pack. And that's today. We'll be on the need to make us more than 10 times, 11 times. Oh, my Piero, they talk like, not because of this. Look at that. No worry. I saw, come on. They say, because of the same, it's me there.

I see, I was hoping he would be happy for me. He was never happy. Oh, bon pain in a woman. My junior crammer. And these 7 days, Goyle called me back, said, "I'm sorry, the amount is too much. We can't do it." Yeah, we will. Yes, yeah, we will. But time to, for it to take effect in your rent, anybody can just go out. All because I was too quick. Hey, these people, I thank God already, be my who the person is. How free my brother. Miss, my father was warning me. Papa, we will do it. Papa, we will do it. Papa, we. Pamno. But me expressing the, oh, that time I didn't know that my father has that gift. I didn't know. My father, before I choose, I say, oh, what's up? We on yet. That time I said, oh, hi, Jane. I thank God. Finally, the person has to live my life. Up to now, I free my brother, Bumuno, or say, we're kitty, I mean. On the on to now, ne ye I buffu crowd. I'm a buffu pa. He was saying 30. 1, 2, 3. Let's go.

Some time ago, I got a vision. No, let's focus on him. He's the one who is the adversary God has shown me. I got a vision. Not many of us for you, man, and they are bumpy or straw. And I saw, say, well, report to me, information. I'm on the master. I will cry. The head pastor. I will cry. Money ding. Honestly, very, very popular. Very all over Ghana. In fact, because he entered Abamana, because we're very gentle, looks more like a politician. They don't like prophets. Now, look into the Bible. Why were they always against prophets? Because of God factor in them. Prophets were painful on person or you be exposing on. Maka. Any pastor, it is the truth. Yes, Bible school. Papa na ona na oche isi uno. The master ona na oche ubompaya na oche isi uno. The master. I said na ubompaya. Ubompaya on the park so now obebe chisi no in a spirit. Why? Because we are principality of darkness. Our assignment is against some of us who work miracles, who cast out demons, who destroy the work of the enemy. I mean, certain programs, for some reason, certain programs, they are very popular in Ghana. Everybody goes. For some reason, I've never been there. Even when I was not even a pastor, because very popular. Every year, we'll be coming. For some reason, my spirit has never led me there before because the man of God, unfriendly. But on Sankom, come. Into one, I want to know what's a bonus. May Lord help us. Amen. These are the things why you guys have to pray for me. It can land me into trouble. But I'm not afraid. Because Stephen, he was the eldest and the chief priest. Stephen was preaching against and they stoned him. I'm not afraid. If I die because of the gospel, so be it. I'm no greater than my master. 40. 1, 2, 3, let's go.

0: I'll build my church and the gates of hell will not be able to prevail.
1: Yes, Lord.
0: That's all they are doing, to prevail against the church, to stop us. He used to preach, testing him. They read about Jesus. Every day they want to test him. These are people who are claiming they know the word. So be careful, those who say, word only. We are word-based church. Word-based church is a dead church. Let me say that again. Any church that I am word-based is a dead church. I'll confirm my word with signs and wonders. You cannot confirm the word. Or say I'm word-based church. Confirm it, let's see. There was 50. Yeah. 20 more. Mm. 22 more.
1: Yeah.
0: Okay. So the last one, we'll go 12, right?
1: Mm.
0: All right. Say, Father.
1: Father.
0: Any wizard. Assigned to this church.
1: Assigned to this church.
0: To divert the course.
1: Of this church.
0: Any altar they built.
1: Against the church.
0: To make it look like entertainment place. Rather than a powerhouse. A house of prayer. In the name of Jesus. Whoever that person is. Go to hell. Alive.
1: Die.
0: Right now.

0: Rabakosa. Final 12. Allah Rabakosa. Allah Rabakolo Brandre Hesha. Aya Sunday. Jesus, you are Lord. Jesus, you are Lord. Our final 12. Whatever they have planned against the church. In fact, they will see the opposite.
1: Amen.
0: And even see more.
2: Amen.
0: Yeah, our greater works is greater works. What is here? Our working of miracles is working of miracles.
1: Yeah.
0: Instant healing clinic is instant healing.
1: Yeah.
0: In Diagro, remember my theory, we are giving you practicals.
1: Yes.
0: I preach and we confirm the word.
1: Amen.
0: This is what they don't want to hear. Our final 12. Say, Father.
3: Father.
0: Any gangs of ministers.
3: Any gangs of ministers.
0: Assigned to this church,
3: assigned to this church,
0: to divert our course,
3: divert our course.
0: Oh Lord,
3: oh Lord,
0: as we shoot
3: 12 times,
0: let the person,
1: let the person.

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0: In the name of Jesus. Oh yes, Radim Lumie, Radim Adumie. Yeah. So this evening, me will be poster. I'm a share Papa no T and Nimono Pa. I know him. Same Kui. Edion. Edin Pa. In these last days, when you careful, like you be booking quo. I see a bonfire mouse near you. I'm telling you. Listen, if you're a minister and you don't have enemies in the gospel, all you have are friends, then you are like them. I'm telling you. Listen, I'm determined to go solo. Last time Mark was telling me, Charlie, listen, yesterday somebody saw my stats, and one prophet says, I don't give my number to anybody. If I don't give it to him anywhere, I'm okay. I don't need it. And I'm not, those who want to go to some places, it's kind of more pinter. The more they go places, they will get an anarium. I'm not interested in anarium. I have to do what the will of God says. If God tells me to go out, yes, I'll go out. If not, I'll stay here. But I'm not interested in affiliating myself with the way, and then I will wave with boss, wave with boss. First, I said, most of them will be boss. I'm not interested. Because someone yet. Is the chief priest, the high priest, is the Pharisees, the Sadducees. They are the ones who killed Jesus. I can only believe the Queen Jesus Christ and Kaye. Alright. Finally, 516. You don't need to do what I'm doing. Me, the Lord told me I should do 516. Today, the last day. What about the Lord will lay on your heart to sow on the program? You can do so. You have come to receive spiritual gifts. You have come to take the neck of your enemies. Alright. You need to make a sacrifice on them. Hallelujah. Alright. But Media 516. If you want to do 516 with me, no problem. But as you are led, please, can I have the envelopes, please? Can you share the envelopes for me? Ashes. Thank you, Holy Spirit. Those of you who love to pay in with Momo, the Momo line is projected here. And those on radio, if you want to support, if you want to support the ministry,
1: not online,
0: then Momo number is 0246030362. Okay, and if you are doing a bank transfer, you can do it with Stanbic Bank on 904-000-8131311. The account number is 904-000-8131311. The branch is Asokwa branch in Kumasi. Asokwa branch. And the account name is Love Encounter Faith Walk Ministry. Love Encounter Faith Walk Ministries. Okay? Yeah, it's on the big screen. Yeah. So those who have cash, you can take an envelope. All right? If you can do 516, no problem. If you can do what the Lord put place on your heart as a seed, that's fine. Okay? No, you can't bring it on Sunday. It will be too late. Today is the last day, and we are finishing it. With this one, there is no pledge. That's what I'm saying. I'm not forcing you to pay 516. Whatever the Lord lays on your heart and you want to give, go ahead and give. Yeah, my dear brother, sister, how do you feel now? They are coming for review. They are coming for review, yes. What is saying? Oba second round me mawo, you know, it's saying. On tribe you. Hallelujah. The last time they have the mawo. Orange, how many? Three. Okay, I'm going to give you the last three oranges. Okay, please come. But your ushers, give me three oranges. Those online, yeah, must make a sentence. Ain't it, Mamma, to me, the more MTN Momo money and mobile money is 0246 0302 0246 0302 and the church name is Love Encounter Faith Walk Ministries. Love Encounter Faith Walk Ministries. And those of you who would love to do bank transfer, any amount the Lord will lay your heart to sow onto this program, you can do so. All right, on a bank transfer, which is 904-000-813-1311. That's Stanbic Bank, 904-000-813-1311. Account name is Faith Walk Love Encounter. And the bank branch is Asokwa. And those online, you can do as the Lord lay on your hearts. Arabakosa. I am Uncha. Ikarabadosa.

0: but your mom never.
1: Anyari, I know. Yeah. Sorry. Those of you doing the Momo, some of you, you see it as love encounter faith walk, but some of them also come as Eric Osei. I don't know why. So if it's Eric Osei, that's fine. About tuning in, because I'm going to make credentials now. Very say, said love encounter, any human being. It's the Megana card, and here the end to show us Eric Osei. So if you see Eric Osei, don't worry, it is still faith walk, okay? It is still love encounter. 0246030362. Those of you who didn't bring cars, we have our bus that will take you. Please, if anybody is going your way and you have a car, please give them lifts. Amen. Yeah, hallelujah. We're gonna take our offering and then we'll leave. But obias when you see there. Yeah, so let's clear the altar. Jose. Hey, anointing. Sorry, I said I'll anoint everybody before we leave. Yes. Thank you, Holy Spirit, for the reminder. Yeah. Don't worry. Kufi akoda. Majai. Yeah. Listen, since I've not been
2: home. Fulfill a vow or as a free will offering.
1: Or as a free will
2: offering.
1: Offering,
2: Or in your appointed feast.
1: Or in your appointed
2: feast.
1: Today is what? Sabbath. So it's a Sabbath feast, right? Okay.
2: To make a sweet aroma to the Lord from the head or the floor.
1: Hallelujah. So today, our direction for today, we are going to open the box. I saw it. I wouldn't talk about it. No one. Who to me catch and say, "We are me bunny see, we are me bunny see." When these are beneficial lovers. Be a me king, no baby. In the person's way, and I want you then. And into a farm what time because one farmer now me a juma. Bisika. Nyami buto benese. Then. Be prepared. Find a place in your heart to forgive others. And sometimes, because the circumstance in fact, not adding. But you see, but when he finally forgave, the person came from all the way from the north to come to Kumasi to see him. You see? You see what forgiveness is like. Forgiveness is very important too. James Carr said, "Oko bompaya, nese oni unyebi wasema." For offering to baby, jampaya bona bok. Go and settle those things before you come back. And this is a principle. And I'm saying, don't be very careful. Last week, me the obi example. So for we were America. Otichi grace pa. Was it grace is. Not merited, and it's true. Grace is not about what you do. And he said, for Jesus to say, unless you forgive your brother before he forgive you, it's an error. He was saying what Jesus said was an error, because if you have to forgive your brother before God can forgive you, then it's not grace. Then it's the law. It's the law. But yes, no, them one chamber anymore, say, but for Philly Mrano. And the Samran also, their trouble will come. Now, person, I'm a far born in China, they also will be born in China. They go and go to the gospel of Creflo Dollar. And you go to hell. Because I'm telling, I just wanted to let you know, he came from him. It was his preaching. So, it was his preaching. Yeah, so Jesus was in error. Because if Jesus. We put conditions. One for born and child. Then it's not grace. But forgetting, say Jesus did not only bring grace; he also brought a truth. It is the truth that sets you free, not grace. Pastor Twaso, hey, baby.
3: And also, you also made mention of that whoever builds a build and a altar makes sacrifice. Whoever built altar makes sacrifice.
1: Sacrifice, yes.
3: Abraham, you give example Abraham those people, and I wanted to add what you just said that. Mm. As if the Bible has told that if you want to sacrifice something, and you know that your brother has something against you, not that you have something against your brother, but rather is your brother who has something against you. You have to forgive the person. So this when you build an altar and you are making a sacrifice, you must forgive everybody who has offended you before your sacrifice will be accepted.
1: Yeah, correct. Absolutely. Hallelujah. Amen. Very powerful. Okay, so forgiveness is key. Sometimes, your man here didn't say, sometimes you may feel guilty, especially when Uno bin tell me a kamana all of a sudden. Montemwati. But what just here? Because as for me, for example, I've been through a lot. And I thank God, say, I have to go through because, I don't know, they prepare me ministry, you know. Okay, there are people I always say the relationship can continue. But it can't continue because a radina kasana, I expose what is in their heart to you. Okay, in as much as you wish, you know, sometimes the Lord told me about one friend. The Lord showed me, said, we are going on the opposite direction. But they didn't give me details of why we are supposed to go the opposite direction. And I kept praying about it. And the Lord started giving me details of who the person is. And even still giving me a lot of information, even now. Okay? But you see, if you are somebody who has a very good heart, can you catch me? I cannot say my heading. My cutting. But no, I was wondering. I discovered that Adafia, how do I go about this? The Lord is telling me this. How do I go about it? And all the opinion by he has some work on better than he has some more. And I'm saying, yeah, but anything the Lord gave me wisdom or say Matthew chapter 18. If your brother sins against you, you go to him. If he doesn't accept, go to elders. If he doesn't accept, treat him as what? As a tax collector. So I applied that wisdom, and when I was going to him, the Lord told me, don't go to his church, go to his house. I said, why? And also gave me another reason why I should not go to his church. Are you listening to me? Okay? That's why in trying to forgive, you know, you have to work with God. So I agreed to go and talk to him. God said, don't go to his church. Because if you go to his church, you have to go through his altar to go to his office. And there's a trap set for you on his what? Altar. Can we? I have enough information to just disconnect without any problem. Because God says, go to him. I went to him and I told him, this and this is what the Lord has revealed, and this is what you have done. You see, oh, dear, why you need? And in your kasi. And to me, I came here that you repent. Me. I've forgiven you. And can you believe that even the things he himself has done, he was trying to justify it. Yes, he was trying to justify it. You see, and it made me even go further. And I said, you see, when you are proud, you see, when you've done something that is wrong and your brother is coming to tell you, it's not like Miss Nyesebia me akura o mimi e penyi kra sa chen o. And when you behave like a proud person like that, So the Bible says that treat the person as what? A task cloth. We're not meaning through that point in yet. So many say we are saying, your heart is very hard. Even when you have lied, when you know very well that you have lied and you are still defending your lie. And I give a lot of examples. I say, well, ask my working. Your kind on your side and here. The okachiri will be no nene sanity. Obi am information. Obi ha obi am obi a frail from ifi akam ifi asamachira on afre me kase enyame ne kase habre enyame ne kai. Obi ne ka frail confirmation. Ni nine central. So many things. Okay, you know, I don't get into details. So after that, I called him and I said, if you don't understand anything, I know you didn't agree. So let's bring an elder person, not somebody from our side. Somebody that you respect, and I mentioned the man of God's name. Say, a man of God, let's go to the man of God. Let me bring my case, and you bring your case. Let's see. Let's mediate. Or say, I don't want anybody to come between us. I don't want anybody to come and talk about the matter. If una say, oh, problem, go your way. Now you see, what can I do? I've done my part. Then the Lord start telling me, he said, then free Neko and to me, do this, do that. God wanted to use me to maybe change him. But his heart is hardened. Rana is a tax collector. He took all her budget tax. Okay. Now, this is the foundation for warfare. Please, if you harbor anything against somebody, but you see, forgiveness, you have must forgive it with caution also. When he said there are some people you need to watch by later, because sometimes me feel it will be out to me to be person. When he said there are some people between bomb obe sia me na ne kada, I'm that type me from sabas from sika bre me minim sa de ne ye be odi e bo ni pakro na be sia di obe sia fro ama wura ho no. You see, later there are some people already at your mo free me life because now I was too good for them. I'll use the word. Me say nipa me ma talk a che obi. You dey enye borrow we no me dey che o. Who yes car me dey man. You want to borrow, and when you borrow the money, I give it to you in my heart me dey che o. But to you, wa borrow, but on to yada. One time in your problem, I was broke. Now, maybe some me back Ghana, maybe free Ghana, me buy any immigration for Abamechi. I'm a Ghana for an or more hour, no, me a depot to be no. It may call back to England, no. Omo, but you man, I may almost suspend any colored person be a word you mean him because they want to investigate our papers before they can make us work again. It may call a human, no. How much I said, I don't know. To use a metinephy until say you may investigate your papers. Namisemate, Namitifi, no, Miss Commerce of Montreal, make a bet say, you read ya. They will reinvest every money I lost. I said, no problem. So the entry me call Ghana no me bo be sia £500. I remember pa na me wabro say na abuchin say the utria rent na rent no entry a bit too. Ghana ho water room is not there. Abuchin say water room any ho. You see, so me 1 month pay a rent meant me entry. The second month, I can't go. One of my friends, Naije, may God bless him. Naije have to move to my house to help me pay. Yes, my friend, Naije came to Boromood. I was living in Boromood then. But now, if he is still not, I cannot also put a burden on him. So I left the house to go and stay with a friend at Collindale. And from Collindale to Starmore, I have to walk for 1.5 hours. Then my wife will tell you the distance is maybe 1.5 hours. I didn't have money for that time. Bus pass was £2. Because first kind of way, I had family in London. Who are you gonna call? Tell me my friend, I'm on my body business. I'm into ya. Nani makwe juma ubi ya afina on my investigation abi on my reinstating me to go back to work. Inyen tuya meka. Ma pon juma minam minam kwaho e kofi. I thank God for my friend and the energy. Oh no, the family in phone say bit made them come out 2 hours. Kwan kwan sang kwan. I remember me, you know, it's because and then I boy me who says when you're on the phone and you are walking, you don't feel the pain. Can you believe, say, on my way walking, I mean, minis call me faka o, and the person I borrowed £500 called me. Hey, she made me cry. Hey, oh chabo mi ankasa. Me one pan my channel cow. Depan hey, papa my yen no, me man is kakranka said to me kabakda. But my job £500, me say they will see papa be dim at time. Just say one separatizer cross send them in your juman. And sometimes people like that, they are beneficial lovers. They love you when it benefits them. What do I say? When it doesn't benefit them, they don't know you. They don't have the true colors. When they don't get what they want, they are fair weather family members and friends. Yeah. That is the truth. And sometimes forgiveness, no? Important to forgive, but forgive with caution. The person you forgive from the heart, but do you know what? Don't bring the person close. Men could dine an impo. Or for us, you cry men. Oh, their channel, but oh no, on for a man in jail. Oh no, you will be proud. It is uncle for here. The slightest error, they will chance on it. They will chance on the slide. It's also though be a Bible says love covers multitudes of sins. Who's all do be a oil bonnet cry you overlook? Obeka, but you easily forgive. Any friend of true love. But obi one man shall say, obo wa by mistake, kakra go in sahono. The person will stand on it and reject you forever. And yes, forgive. But when I see you, hello, what you saying? You know, somebody told me, somebody told other people, say me, whom your uncle Sammy hold that. Yeah, can I ask my wife? So, whom your uncle Sammy hold that? That's when you're in the view. And you could see our party, yes. Hey, hello, no, say hello, hey, no, Chevy. I'm in your day, Matty. Miss Machelby, I'm Miss Magina, so. Oh, yeah. And why don't I come and I toss them a family phone? I didn't think I got Bonnie Ben Amiel. And so be in a noah. Who to me catch and say, we am a Bonnie see. We am a Bonnie see. When dear, these are beneficial lovers. Be a making no baby in the person's way. And I want you then. And into a farm one time because one from my now, me, I do my. Nyami botum na eseje. Eseje botum. Na aba na se bi increment me am farm mouse na osi pen na. Why should you begrudge me because of that? And that should test the extent of love people have for you. Okay? And you be an adult, sir. They love you because of what you have. And munyina asana munyina musumotie. You love me because of what I have. Me boy. Oh yeah, sure. I sure. If not the gift God has given me. So you don't love because of what I have. Radishra, may God bless you. It's true. The Bible says it's true.
3: Most people don't come to church.
1: When I'm not here, most people don't come to church. Hey. Answer. So those who stay in the church when I'm not here are the ones who truly love me. Hallelujah. And listen to me. Many people are like that. That's why many pastors are being used. They use pastors to get what they want. Obenye a year be continue no the dust of some of you, let me say the test of your love for me. Thank God, say asim being see, asim see. And I mean, who say whether you love me or you don't, whether you stand by me or you will not stand by me. But I pray, say asim soon see that in Jesus' name. I've had enough betrayals to have the whole church betray me too. I've had enough betrayals. Hallelujah. So forgive cautiously. Make sure say you are forgiving. You are forgiving the person from your heart. Okay, but let them say whatever. Sometimes more than you do. Okay, say na beya omo ba ho bi wa omo be sro. Others say omo ni mi ha ha. The piano they walk over you. Oh, and it's sometimes why when you and I'm because last week we shared with you, we said somebody came to me, or meaning, said, or you'll be a or tell us some man or kind of some for a baby. Now, or my father found time, and so now, who to baby, we need more for you. So, getting to know who the person is, senior, I want to meet you. That's all, no problem. In my office, yes, I wanted to come home. No, please come to the office. Came to the office, can you send me, I say, but you worry. Oh yeah, dear pa, near Bidinya Major, and this one also became another problem. Because I can't ask him, all I said is, and I mean, make a baby na neko to a state, ne famico, na ya meka se medibone. Hey, carry on, I'm saying, Midasi. Thanks for letting me know. I read him wow. Wisdom. John chapter 8, verse 6. What did Jesus do? Also, read that. Have this wisdom. This is not part of the message. Today is Sabbath, so let's be flexible. John chapter 8, verse 6. Well, see, this they said, testing him, that they might have something of which to accuse him. How am I bound channel? See, how am I bound chain for a reason? I say this. They say testing him. What about so no one come up? Obet see what number seven or the other or the acornia the acum. But Jesus stooped down and wrote on the ground with his finger, as though he didn't know what. Here, that's what I did. You know, the person was speaking, and I pretended I didn't hear. We and I'm saying a ready show. Bye. So I don't know why you're careful. There will be conflict within you because one, people listen to me. We are then for Becca and once them. We are papa, you Becca. But rather say vengeance is mine. And then you can ask my wife, all those she knows all my enemies. She knows those who love me, those who doesn't love me. Because I share with her, she knows. Because I said, my bumpire, I said, my new Biakonda, me no go. I will never fight with you because in Tokwadi, and I make no. But Nyamina, Triomo Kanka Krakakra. And some of them, they wish they can now come close. But right now, they have created a bridge that will be impossible to cross. So what will be left with them is to talk bad about you. Why you say, how do I say, how do I say, pretend, be like Jesus, that you did not what? Hear. Amen? Because there are some people, and no matter what you do for them, they will never like you. Hey, now my catcher said, you can give your car, you can give your last kobo to somebody who hates you. He will come back and say you should have removed your clothes as well. just one wrong eye naked. He'll be the first person to accuse you. Some time ago, I'll tell you mine. There's somebody I helped. Okay? Because now the yeri jano. I helped the person power. And now, only business. I became very close to him. Me boy no hair. Me man. Me but no. Apart from that, we are benefiting. Hey, my young prey poetry. You know, man. I torture. You know, man. Hey, my any man. Because it's obvious. I also benefited in a way because me see me your overdraft kakra, based on whatever. Okay, but later on, it became an issue, and even ended up in court. You see, but. Some family members heard about this. When they called me, they were not even ready to listen to my side of the story. I almost dead. So they stood by that person. And they were talking as if said, later on, the man have to come and beg for settlement. Yes. Settlement in our person means as a comedy, no, not opiska. Now you see, but a buy no one now who expects a common defender or no. Oh my god, they started talking. Tina, say, Yana, I wish, say, Yamia, I wish, say, a bear me yache, bear and yammy yanche, and also now, yammy yancha. They take advantage and they want to crawl back into your life to come and hurt you again. So forgive with caution. Hallelujah. Forgive with caution. Remember that Jesus came, he had enemies. The Pharisees were the enemies, right? The high priests were the enemies. Remember, Jesus never slapped them. Jesus said, all that he said is, you are in your sins. And that's it. Was Jesus friends with the Pharisees? Yes, who was a Pharisee for that? The only Pharisee I call in fear was why? Nicodemus. And on the bar, yes, what? What did I say? And a tax collector, you know, so no. Tell me about it for. Why not? Yes, call in fear. Zacchaeus. But who was I used to know of Zacchaeus at all? So sometimes they don't have to be your friend to prove, say, they are forgiven. You can love them from afar, knowing the kind of vipers they are. Okay? All right. Evans, you had a question? What's the time? It's 1 o'clock already. Wow. Minyam preachy crowd. This is a continuation of last week. Okay, so today we are talking about something else. Go on.
0: Apostle, based on forgiveness, you know, I want to know. Say, the heart really matters the most. Maybe say, your revelation be a bar like you normally do over here. Sometimes when you are delivering Obia, the name comes. There are some men of God who can give directions and tell you, say, go and do this direction. I want to ask, in your direction, vengeance, where you move from? And I say, you are like, oh, retaliated through that direction, because, oh, yeah, because a free software in Yame and ask where Jim and Yami and I say, Ena, Menkani say, true so called Yame direction. Indeed, now they say truly that your brother or your sister will leave and then, as you suppose. I want to know.
1: Okay. Okay, this is very simple. And Apostle, where answer no? Okay. Right, who say the man here very simple, they say, who say God can't be wrong. God is a giver and a taker of life. Uti, God is a giver and a taker of life. It's in a warfare. So reading my book now. I think say Modern Day Pharisee chapter 10, and I was talking about warfare, where who to kill and who to save is in the discretion of God. So what cause of war? Also for the sin, you must say, "Koya kwanchire we na diyo how no bedeng." Ibe u mane kai. Inya mane kai. Unu mese say, "Nyame kase koye si na se wan koya." Unu se ubinya problem. That's disobedience. Ebe na ye Saul. Eka normal circumstance Saul. Eni panane o kuku wamu. Nyame say Amalekites. I want to wipe the Amalekites out. Do you know what the Amalekites did? They ambushed the people of Israel. Way back, at somewhere in the Deuteronomy, somewhere, they was it Joshua or Deuteronomy? One of them. They ambushed the people of Israel. They just said, and God said to Joshua, yeah, it's Joshua. God told Joshua, say, mark it down as a memorial, or Moses, one of them. Moses, as a memorial, that I wiped them out. Nyame sobo soko kumu biyo. And the ABC saw mreso to kill the Amalekites. Nyame kachre samo. Ko kachre saw say, go to the Amalekites. Kumu biya, kum nese mades, kum pregnant woman. Ah, ube tu maya zaadewe. Uye nipa wo, uye compassion. Your fellow brother, ube kundu. Nyame se kule kukulo kukulo. Who are you to say no? So when King Saul went to kill everybody except King Agag, God said rebellion is a sin as witchcraft. He killed 99.9% of the people. That one person he saved. God said, because of this, you are no longer going to be on this throne, and your children forever, and you will die. Hey. Because of the Spirit of God left Saul. But now, humanitarianly, Saul was right. Internal angels who did not keep their domain, angels who have been given an assignment and they did not execute the way God wanted to execute, God punishes them. I told you, there's no forgiveness of sin in God. If you sin, somebody must pay for the sin. And Christ paid for that sin for us. That's why we are here. Every sin must be paid for. So when somebody gives you a direction, or soften a cry, there are some people I spare. There are some people I don't spare, I change. There are some people I kill. I say the year by this time you die, in 3 days time you die. Why? God wants to give his judgment right now. There are some people, they will never repent. Keeping the person alive, he will do more evil. Why do you have to keep the person alive? If the person will still do more evil. So if God tells you, speak that a person die, and you go, oh Lord, it will be even more. But yes, you can pray to God. But if God says, do it, go and do it. Yeah.
4: God, they have the power, and because of that, they don't speak Omon Kasa like anyhow. Because Okasa, that I know, Okasa ya ibisi. And in the case of Paul Okacha Alexander, say, Eradin Chia Okasa ni University, you know, Nakume Mutin Sene Enea, and in Bese Munse, no, but retaliate, Ewo Nyamia Kwanso, and I say, we German Yami, because to me, dear.
1: Ah, was my okay.
4: I want to know because
1: but your Okasa. Debbie. They are Paul crying, you know. Paul. Wanga said, I mean, in Janica. So, what's your problem? Ah, Jose Alexander the coppersmith. You've done me great harm. May the Lord. Did he say, I'm going to repay you? Jose, may the Lord repay according to your deeds. So, right now, he has taken himself out of this equation. God is now going to judge the heart. And all you know, Alexander, according to the deeds, God will look at the Alexander's heart and realize what Alexander did, it wasn't maybe against Paul, but it was maybe out of fear or maybe out of foolishness. Most Alexander and Tinoka say warfare, whatever, is at the discretion of God. That's why some of us say, people say, yeah, enemies should die, but some of them they don't die.
5: Apostle, should we generalize it? In your prayers,
2: can you mention the person's name? Say, Abia Wafaya, or you generalize it? Apostle, Akumani Tina Meka Sano. Me to me, yes, sir.
1: I perfectly understand. Listen, I understand. You see, listen to me. That's why you have to be full of the Holy Spirit. Me, I'm a very compassionate man. Me, now I say, can ask my people, before you're born here, now I'm still feeling, say, I should still go and reach out to them. Me, you'll be born here, now I'm crying, say, hey, Pacho. But when the Holy Spirit started coming upon me, some people come in, will be that. When the Holy Ghost came upon me, I don't go by my own strength. God's judgment is coming on the person. I cannot stand in the way of God. You can't stand in the way of God. For example, who of an hour? Who knew me yachel to you? When Yamia yachel say, who of an erring? Eh, how? But I've taught you, say, all will be taught by the Lord. After what you say, uncle, ne how no? Have you prayed further? Because the Lord will teach you how to go about it. God can even tell you, say, go and give to your uncle something, it will become a snare on him. God may not tell you to even pray that he dies. Oh, yeah. There's a man called Odro. Mean from the first name, but he was claiming he knows my father. And he came to me for so many issues. About no, I can't answer. No, I'm in the sky. The Lord told me, say, "Skabi adi mani bi odi kutiya." Hana wa papa peni. O kani mas papa peni awa ba unchain. Like my betty about in chain say, meba any dear brunya about o and brunya drew us up on a bam in chain. Say why now Boba make a cry grow, or say and maba brunya drew. I'm so patrol Tuesday no abba. Mama brunya dear pa. The Lord told me, you go and buy rice, go and buy oil, go and buy sardines, go and put it on the altar. That's an old solution center. Put it on it. I can assure you, this man, problem. Can you believe so? Buy me presenting, say, on your angie. Oh, sir, on your who? And I'm a dear, my dear. If you want to be who in the bill, well, who's someone who is so. Me told me shall I to go me altar no. I say me say my son was rather. My son was rather. Yeah. Me the go altar no so buy no. I say me the scanner me pay me name in case. Don't see you. If you want see me change bio. Yeah. Okay. So warfare. Tino see you need the word of God. Last week I taught you. You said you cannot do word of God warfare without the word of God. Because the word of God now. You can't say confess scripture. The word of God will give you some information concerning the battles you are fighting. God will speak to you. Say, Edien Tokwa enemy me queen. Rebecca said, why are queen? Hey, mere hatred. So pray for them. You see? So when you pray for the person, oh for now you'll be crying on your baby for. But a time being no fool, say, who are crying? Why be your channel? God says, pray for them. Even that one who did the heading. It is sanctified for communion. Whether you pray or you pray against, they are all warfare. Okay? So in warfare, follow your heart. Follow what the Lord is saying. I shared with you, say, a woman I prayed for. Honoa aye word in a ma ninyanum. Homo se yamanum waribi. Kowaria. Odinsikaba hene busya. Hobija ayewe. Ano on my acquaintance, me can also see Hosafo, me no, no, no, you see, and I'm here in the deliverance. Mass part of Jinos, a vital video, no, Ninsama Oka, never man. Say, when you are saying no, my she was shocked. She was seriously shocked. I prayed for her. May I show some come my year? Oh, make us say, pray that they die, no? But the more they live, the more they still ensnare you. So the Bible says, suffer the rich not to live. So you suffer them not to live. Hallelujah. Who has a question? Winifred. Stephen.
6: Yeah, it's not a question. It's a
1: contribution.
6: I think something happened recently. I went to town and I had bought some items, so I needed to now get back home. So I was reversing, and I hit somebody's car, heavy one. And it took the person quite a long time to accept to forgive me.
1: Wow.
6: Eventually, he said something, so he left me and I went. He didn't take any money.
1: Eventually, he said what?
6: He told me to go.
1: Go.
6: Yeah. So I came, and last week, somebody came to buy something from our shop. And if you look at the woman, you could see she was very rich. And she was also reversing, and my car was behind. And she also hit me. Then some old men rushed there. Measure. Because they had seen that the lady was well-to-do. So the message last week came to mind that, I mean, you have to also forgive the person. So I told my wife that I let her go.
1: Wow. Yeah. God bless you. Clap for him. Yeah. So forgiveness is key. So the reason why a man for go into warfare now or many a problem is that they are going harboring things against people. I'm saying, don't venture any warfare if there's iniquity inside of you. I mentioned right here in Isaiah 59, Jesus himself, he's a righteous God. But I'll say, he, before he came to this world, he put on what? No, not vengeance, righteousness. What did Isaiah? Oh, let's go to Isaiah 59.

0: Isaiah 59.
1: 17.
0: Not 17. Yeah, you start from. Yeah, 17 or something.
1: Isaiah chapter 59, reading from verse 17. He put on righteousness as a breastplate.
0: What did he do? He put on righteousness. Yes, he put righteousness on. Okay, why did he put that on? Because that would be the only way to shield against the wiles of the enemy. So he put on righteousness as what?
1: A breastplate.
0: What's breastplate? Something to protect your chest, right? It's a plate. Because you're too tuna above a comma one, you will die. So you need righteousness. And so I may share with you last week about Lena. Obi bumpa your sophone friend about four bumpa my Lena na onya problem no. Because none in fear day. Issue. Or they say, maybe there was an equity. Maybe it is if you don't have righteousness as your breastplate, you are going to war. And you can either be injured or you can have casualties. Yeah? Okay, so you have to be prepared that I'm going for war. Me fear, I want to change the course of events in my house. You are going to pray. You have to be a man of righteousness. And listen, this is the trick also, is that, you see, Jesus has given us righteousness as a gift. Honor among false, yes, I'm mistaken thinking, say the gifts of righteousness God has given you, you know, is in your heart, therefore, it's in the spirit. Therefore, so long as you are born again, you can go into warfare. Don't be deceived. If righteousness is given to you as a gift, it means that you will not struggle. For example, I've given a gift of healing, it's a gift. Do I struggle to heal? I don't struggle. Touch my clothes, move three times. Touch, say amen, write amen on the wall. I don't struggle. The same way, if righteousness has been given to you as a gift, you will know what? You will not struggle. And Jesus catch us say, oh, and the gift is in the spirit. Therefore, even when you are not pure, there you go. Now, I didn't think I had before per se, oh, yeah, I didn't think I had per se, come down. I didn't. As a quiet baby down, dear quiet baby down. Anybody coin. And to go warfare, close that door of iniquity. Sorry. As of
1: to and a helmet of salvation on his head. He put on the garment of vengeance for clothing and was clad with zeal as a cloak. According to their deeds, accordingly, he will repay fury to his adversaries, recompense to his enemies. The coastlands he will fully repay.
0: For see, he will fully
1: repay.
0: Repay according to their deeds, accordingly, he will repay fury to his adversaries. This is Jesus who, listen. For God so loved the world that he gave his only begotten son, that whosoever believe in him will not perish but would have everlasting life. Christ did not come to this world to condemn, but through him the world might be what? Saved. Did he not say that? That's why the word of God is two-edged. One side is speaking vengeance, the other side is speaking mercy.

0: is how many ministers will change in this country. We are that we are. We are that we are. You got me. No, you understand what I'm talking about.
1: Yeah, I understand you.
0: It's good to say John Adekunku for Brazil. They change ministers about 6 or 7. Maybe there's nothing around the mango tree. Nothing around the mango tree. The same thing applies. Professor Atamis may perfect rest in perfect peace. And don't be loved. Take care around the Babylon.
2: Slow down popcorn about the seizure of the food at the Salvador.
3: Oh, definitely. The seaside of the Salvador of the fish is fantastic because after we are...
2: What did you just say, please?
3: The seed of the Babylon, the sea, the fish and everything. Yourself, you know. So far as I'm the way, you got to check into the dancers, man.
4: Great disappointment, pa. Disgrace. You know what I'm saying? You know what I'm saying? Say Kumasi. She any attend the obi upon you, my bare bono. She ni pray bare. Just what one go. She the oye ye. Who we are sad? The a pitch. Pitch. What is pitch?
5: Bible must have been a bejo. And show no more. Now, what the end is for it? Put the end is for it, and I'll be able to. Whoa! The couple of the chef for the team, or to the man, I'm watching the air casino. Oh, who could have done it? Oh, who pursued the bank press? I said, oh, sorry. Then I go for one da. Yes, one da.
6: Okay, the full meaning of CV.
7: CV?
6: Yeah.
7: I mean, okay.
6: Okay, CV is an abbreviation. What's the complete word?
7: C.
6: Yeah.
7: V.
6: Yeah.
7: Certificate. You get it? Okay. If you don't get it, forget about it.
8: Chada say, "Menga ndiye."
9: Oka say you're a running mate.
8: Me ma theology no abefa. Na me mensa ni an running mate. Kofi.
9: Say chese obilivi say bi awa.
8: Kofi debi debi debi. Kofi. The second gentleman with the Ghana. With the land. Dr. Mahmoud Baumia. What you now send me your car? What's what you mate? What you have me mate for time? Show me capacity, mate for time.
9: They say we are on the
8: me co school man,
9: yeah. Co-driver.
8: Me co school man, yeah. Deputy class captain, da. They be a class captain, SP. Class captain, SP. Plan peckily. How do you send me SP?
9: Nice.
10: Letro Udien, Udini, you say? Nana Ajemai Ousu. Hey, Ajemai, no soon to me, Jero. Gia, what do you have? Name spell him, man. Nana, no, yeah. And. A-N-A, Nana. Tintemu. And Ajemane, so so ye. A-J. Ajem. M. N. Ajeman. A. Iradi Ajemane.
11: Now Toro Martinez. Lionel Messi. Fernandez. Martinez. Messi. Alvarez. Here's McAllister. Di Maria is the spare man. Mbappe, Thuram, Mbappe! Oh, wow! He is an awesome force of nature! Brutal and brilliant! France just might!
12: Taylor, what do you say? Some really good goal, it's Shabalala!
11: Wreathed in red, restored to this great gallery of the game, a walking work of art, vintage, beyond valuation, beyond forgery or imitation, 18 years since that trembling teenager of touch and tease first tiptoed onto this storied stage, now in his immaculate maturity, CR7 reunited. Kelly, Abubakar! Oh, Cameroon! From Douala on the Gulf of Guinea to Maroua at its northernmost tip. Points between and beyond. Rise and celebrate a moment.
13: Now, for the thousands in attendance, and the millions watching around the world on HBO pay-per-view. Ladies and gentlemen, from Mandalay Bay, Las Vegas. Let's get ready to rumble!
1: 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Yes, indeed, we are in the motion and getting ready to rumble with you this morning on kickoff. Yes, your Saturday morning sports. You're on your superstation, Love 99.5 FM. It's always a pleasure. I'm always excited to come to you every morning, every Saturday morning like this on radio to share with you a lot of information. We have discussions that we are going to have, a lot of analysis on the topics that we are going to discuss this morning here on the show this morning. And as we do, as always, every Saturday is exciting. We make sure that we make your sporting Saturday an exciting one for you. And so, fasten your seatbelts, get ready as we bring you the latest in the world of sports. Keep your company between now and 8 a.m. when we cross over to Joy 99.7 to bring you news file. My name is Delali Atiasi. So the program is kickoff and happy to be with you this morning. All right, so coming up this morning, we've got a lot of issues on the plate that we are going to discuss here this morning. And FIFA has scrapped the controversial World Cup investment plan. Remember that FIFA President Gianni Infantino earlier on brought in a plan. He came out with a proposal, but then, the backlash after that proposal has resulted in FIFA deciding that they are going to scrap that controversial plan to sell off stakes in the governing body's major competitions following widespread opposition. Infantino said it had become clear the project had created divisions that are no longer in the interest of its original objective. The Swiss official added that as a result, this proposal will not proceed. Infantino had offered all 211 member associations $40 million if they backed a proposal for private investment in its tournaments, including the men's and women's FIFA World Cups. Does this decision or this U-turn from Gianni Infantino mean that he's losing grip on his hold as the president of FIFA, that's football's world governing body? Or is it time for Infantino to go? Already, we hear, there's information that the senior advisor to Gianni Infantino, Carlos Cordeiro, has resigned in the wake of the FIFA president's controversial plan to sell part of its stakes. Now, Donald Trump is also denying that he ever spoke to Gianni Infantino over the contentious World Cup plans. Now, Trump, who was hosting a cabinet meeting at a presidential retreat Camp David on Friday, that was yesterday, was asked about whether he had discussed the matter with FIFA President Infantino and listened to his answer. No, I never spoke to him, he told Reuters. All right, so there's going to be more to be discussed here this morning on this particular U-turn from FIFA after continental federations like UEFA decided en bloc. All the 55 members of UEFA went against this decision. CONMEBOL were against it, and some other federations all against it. And if they had stuck their ground, and I think the vote was cast, definitely FIFA were going to lose. Gianni Infantino, even one of his greatest supporters, India, were against this move. So we are going to have a discussion on this, definitely on this show this morning. And Chelsea, they have been handed a 10 million fine and suspended transfer ban after admitting FA rule breaches dating back to Roman Abramovich's era. And Chelsea, you know, there were 74 breaches against Chelsea. 74. And all the punishment they could get was a 10 million fine and a suspended transfer ban. Can you imagine? Now, Chelsea, Massa, this calls for a demotion. I think it calls for a demotion, as people are calling for Manchester City. But what does this tell you? What does this ruling tell you today? If 74 breaches is going for, how do you call it, a suspended transfer ban and 10 million fine, then what will a 115 breach bring? Maybe a 20 million fine and probably a suspended ban for, let's say, maybe a year or something. Maybe that's the meaning I read into this. 74 breaches. Look at the punishment. And a 115 there. It will hover around the same place. Anyway, Arsenal are reported to have reached an agreement with Newcastle for Bruno Guimaraes. He'll be joining for £77 million. When is he expected to take his medicals? Steve Zando is going to bring all the details. Real Madrid and Vinicius are also still in their contract talks. In fact, Madrid has handed Vinicius Jr. a contract ultimatum. Yes, take it or leave it. Meanwhile, Arsenal is also lurking around to see whether they can pounce on the Brazilian if indeed he is going to reject the new Real Madrid offer. Now, Inter Milan are willing to play over 30 million for Curtis Jones, but Liverpool are holding on. There is more on the transfer window. Stories coming in from Steve Zando. We are going to hear all here on the show. And this morning, John Stones also is also in Italy. Yes, joining Inter Milan. All the latest transfer stories coming your way this morning here on the show. Hey, so where is Arsenal having their pre-season training camp? Where is Manchester City? City, I hear they were in, is it Hong Kong and Seoul, I'm sure. Arsenal, somewhere in Spain. Are they still in Spain? Where is Manchester United? Where is Real Madrid? Where are they? Where are the clubs? Where is Liverpool? Steve Zander is going to feed us in on all of these. But when we come home, we'll take a look at the Commonwealth game. A very disappointing performance from Ghana Athletics once again. This time it's been very, very, very, very disappointing. Shambo.
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1: And the Ghana Olympic president Richard Akpukavi says that what weather affected us, really? But what about those who won the competition? Anyway, so he says because of the weather, Rose Amwenima Yeboah, who was a prospect for a medal, could not win a medal, really. But someone won the medal in that group. Those high jumpers in there. Anyway, Joseph Poledu also placed 7th in the 200 meters final, just like Azamati did, placing 7th in the 100 meters final. So still no medal from athletics. In fact, we have only one medal in the competition so far, and that is coming from the para lady. Very, very poor, very, very poor outing for Ghana. Nothing from boxing. Anyway, the Ghana Football Association's Executive Council met yesterday and they discussed the future of Carlos Queiroz. Do you want to know what decision was taken? We'll bring you all the details here. Stay tuned. And Hustle Folk's new coach, Niboja Kapu, has arrived in town to begin work officially as head coach of the club. Now, the arrivals at Asante Kotoko continue their preseason under new coach Eric Tinkler, and the players say they are happy with the drills they are going through so far. We put a spotlight on Asante Kotoko and their social media handle, or their social media handles. Those who are in charge of these handles are doing a massive job. And we bring you something new that Kotoko has come out with, an innovation in there, inside Asante Kotoko, where they bring you all the latest information you need on the club on a weekly basis. That's a nice one indeed. And Asante Kotoko are set to part ways with striker Kwampoko, according to reports, and some 9 other players. Premier League side Medeama Sporting Club will make history by hosting the 2026-27 Total Energies CAF Champions League preliminary round matches at the Takwa and Aboso Park at the TNA Stadium at Takwa after the CAF granted the venue Category 2 stadium approval. Amazing. There'll be something on the Black Queens and Maxo Okunedu. They lost their first game in that WAFU competition. And they drew against Burkina Faso. And Max Okunedu says his boys have done well. Really? Losing one, drawing one out of 2 matches, you say they've done well. You've not done well. This is poor. How can you say you've done well? Maxwell. All right, so it's 17 after 6 here on your superstation, Love 99.5 FM. It's kickoff, Airborne. Fifi Manfred, wherever you are, good morning to you. He's still enjoying himself, eh? Yeah, right. At the end, Joe Bema. Okay. All right, and good morning to Madame Doctor, Madame Doc. Oh. Javier Clemente, where are you? We need you in the studio any moment from now. Steve Zando, good morning. How are you?
15: I'm okay. What about you?
1: I'm very fine. I'm very fine. I'm very, very fine. Yeah. Okay. All right. So, Gianni Infantino, he's the man. He's the talk of town now. Gianni.
15: He's been dominating the headlines for the past 7 days. Huh?
1: He's becoming more troublesome than even Sepp Blatter. That's on when he wakes up in the morning, then he brings in something.
15: Yeah.
1: If this one, there was a threat attached to it too.
15: You have to.
1: If you don't join, you will get less.
15: Exactly. You know. And you have to give me your response by 19th September.
1: Yeah.
15: So there was a timeline.
1: Whether you like it or not.
15: Exactly.
1: But, I mean, they've spoken.
15: Yeah.
1: Football has spoken. And he's been brought to his rightful position. Do you think it's going to affect his presidency, his candidature, come next March?
15: No, but if you look at the turn of events, I think this is the first time that a powerful person in football has made
1: FIFA sharp president.
15: Has made a sharp U-turn as regards a major proposal like this.
1: It's quite embarrassing, don't you think?
15: It's very, very embarrassing. I mean, if you ask me, the general idea for me is not bad, but I think the approach was totally wrong. And to the extent that, look, the AFC said they were kept in the dark. And so FIFA is coming through with a major proposal, selling 20% stakes of its commercial at the World Cup. And most of these member associations probably found out on social media. And that's sad. For me, like I said, from the interest of Ghana and Africa, we always say that football is all about money and investment. So you may be tempted to believe that it's a great project that will inure to the benefit of African countries, especially Ghana, because $20 million can do a lot if it will be utilized well to develop the game. But the approach for me was that bad. Yes, I have my own problem with the Europeans, how they've also approached this issue and stuff like that.
1: What do you want them to do?
15: I think if you listen to what they did last Thursday after the emergency meeting,
1: they had to come in a radical way.
15: Exactly. And then I have this impression that they want to exert their interest on us.
1: On who?
15: On us. I mean, almost everybody.
1: No, but it's not only them who... Okay, well, for them, it was outright. Exactly. All the 55.
15: My problem with their approach is that they made it clear that even if all the other members' association agree to it, they will boycott the World Cup.
1: Yes.
15: It means that everything about world football should be about you, UEFA.
1: No, it's not about UEFA.
15: No, but that's what they are saying.
1: No.
15: No.
1: They say that if you go ahead with this proposal, which we've not gone through to even understand, we are out of your World Cup. Uh-huh. So he doesn't say don't host your World Cup. Host your
15: fantastic.
1: World Cup.
15: So that means you are subtly exerting your influence on your authority on almost every country.
1: Because they have the power to do so. That is why FIFA was
15: also doing undemocratic.
1: It is democratic.
15: No, that's undemocratic.
1: Why do we
15: 211 members.
1: Why do we vote?
15: No, we are 211 members. Uh-huh. We'll go out and vote. Okay. At the end of the day, if the majority say yes, that's what we are all going by. Mm-hmm. But you are saying that because you disagree, if the other members vote yes, you boycott the World Cup. That means you want football to be about you alone. Okay. And for me, that's problematic.
1: Fine.
15: And that's undemocratic for me.
1: Okay.
15: Apart from your
1: point is well noted.
15: Yes.
1: I also come with my
15: point? Oh, yeah.
1: Yeah. So the fact remains that whether you like it or not, UEFA plays a role in FIFA. UEFA is part of the membership of FIFA. And if they are against something, it is not telling you not to go and vote or you go and vote. Whether you vote for it or not, they are saying that they are against it. And, you know, FIFA wants to be autocratic, so they also have to take that radical step and radical approach. Because they feel that when you start doing this and this money start going to investors, football money will be going to places where it shouldn't go. It should remain within the sector of football. You are going to bring in private people who are going to invest. No one is going to invest without trying to reap or going to reap what is going to sow. And so that money is going to go into individual pockets. That's why UEFA is... And you know, UEFA, indeed, there seems to be a standoff between UEFA and FIFA. No two ways about that. And for me, I thought that even when they were going for this meeting, we could have maybe some two or three other European countries going against it. But this one, it was en bloc. All the 55 of them were against it. So that's also their point. Whether they are dictating to the others or not, well, the others are left to their own fate. If they feel it's good for them, that's it. Professor, good morning.
16: Good morning.
1: Oh, sorry. Yeah.
16: Good morning.
1: Good morning. Good morning. How are you, sir?
16: I'm fine.
1: Yeah.
16: Yourself?
1: Oh, good.
16: I was missing in action last week.
1: Yeah. But all for a good purpose.
16: Yes.
1: And I'll speak to the lady too.
16: Oh, you have to. It's very important.
1: Very
16: important you do.
1: Assemblywoman.
16: Yeah,
1: Assemblywoman, good morning. Yeah. Charlie, so, Infantino has made a U-turn.
16: He has to.
1: Embarrassing one.
16: He has to because, you see, three weeks ago, I told you that in this world, I mean, if you expect fairness in this world, then you have to rethink.
1: Mm.
16: Because there's not like fairness in this world. We can't have fairness. This is not a perfect world.
1: Mm.
16: It's a world that is riddled with a lot of imperfection or things like that. So many unfair things happen. And sometimes there's nothing you can do about it. You wish that some of those things that happen do not happen, but they will definitely happen. Because that's what nature has ordained to happen. Whether we like it or not, in every association, especially when you have 211 members, you definitely are going to have a situation where some are going to be more powerful than the others. It's a fact.
1: Mm.
16: All of us can
1: just like countries.
16: Yes, all of us can be powerful equally. You get somebody must be stronger,
1: Rana,
16: and somebody must be.
1: Rana, if when it comes to golf, I told them last week that even in golf there was this guy, Bryson DeChambeau, who was playing the British Open, and the rule went against him, and we heard that they said he was going to call Donald Trump.
16: The Balogun. So you know what could have happened if Trump had actually intervened.
1: Mm.
16: He's a very powerful person, whether we like it or not. I mean, sometimes we have to admit some of these things that, I mean, somebody must be very strong and another one must be another weak person or somebody who is not strong. We live in a world, my religion will tell us that we live in a world of duality. I mean, somebody must be up there, somebody must be down.
1: Yeah.
16: So definitely there must be somebody or an association within that group that is more powerful. Imagine a World Cup without the European countries. Can you even imagine?
1: It cannot even be possible.
16: Can you even imagine a World Cup without France, without England, without Italy, without those European countries?
1: It cannot be called a World Cup.
16: Yeah, so to be maybe another thing else. Yeah. We have to call it something. Yeah. They have 55 members.
1: Mm.
16: And if you look at the block, out of the 211, they hold the highest number of representatives.
1: Yeah.
16: 55. Then the next is Africa. Those of us in Africa, 54. Then you go to AFC Asia, 47. You go to CONCACAF. North Central America and Caribbean. They have also decided not to be part of the World Cup. You get they are 41. Then you go to the Oceania Group. They are 13. Then CONMEBOL South America. They are 10. So they are very powerful. Apart from the numbers that they have, 55, they also have a lot of resources, especially when it comes to hosting a World Cup. I mean, you can't take out any European. You can't take out Europe when it comes to the ability to host.
1: UEFA is making close to or exceeding 5 billion in terms of their profits yearly, annually. Yeah.
16: So that's the point. So
1: from their competitions.
16: Is it my
1: how do you call it? The Champions League. Sorry, is it Champions? No, apart from the Champions League, is the Europa Cup, and then the Continental ones, the Euros, and then the second one, the Nations League.
16: Yeah.
1: All of them are generating a lot of money for them as well.
16: My greatest disappointment is the fact that Infantino did not do a lot of consultation.
1: Yeah.
16: Because even within his own block, if you go to FIFA, some of them were not even consulted.
1: Yes, and that's how come his senior advisor, Carlos Cordero, for instance, has resigned.
16: Some of them were not even consulted. So how can you come up with such a plan and not even consult your inner circle?
1: He's behaving just like
16: a dictator,
1: a leader of a football confederation. Most of them, that's how they behave. Look at Sepp Blatter during his time. He just drops it in. And he has won the influence of a lot of them.
16: So in this case, for instance, if you look at the FIFA 43, the cycle, the one that we're experiencing now, which will run from 2023 to 2026, just about ending, each member associations receive up to $8 million.
1: For the whole period?
16: Yes.
1: Not a year.
16: Yeah, $8 million.
1: Because ours was 8 million shared, 2 million a year for 4 years.
16: Yes. Under the cycle.
1: The cycle, okay.
16: So yeah. $8 million. Then the new proposal, which is very huge, it will jump to $20 million. For the 2027-2030 cycle, it will rise again to $22 million for the 2031-34 cycle and $24 million for the 2035-2038 cycle. Mm-hmm. So it keeps rising.
1: Yeah.
16: Then alongside the increased forward allocation, there's also going to be a brand new mechanism called the FIFA Forward Program. Every member association it's an option. You can pick it or not. It's an option, not an obligation. You can access up to $20 million in one-off capital for major long-term projects. So it's a big one.
1: Yeah.
16: And what he said initially was that, I mean, the bait was very enticing because if you look at Africa and the way we are suffering in terms of infrastructure, we need the money.
1: We need the money.
16: Buy into the idea. Just tell me you are interested. And up front, I'll give you $20 million. US
1: straight up. He went to the World Cup and got more than $15 billion. So you can even afford to spend some just before me, the just, people even bring
16: just,
1: the money.
16: Just tell me you are interested. All I need is for you to tell me, oh Gianni Infantino, you are interested.
1: But if you're not interested, I won't give you 20.
16: No.
1: I'll give you less than that.
16: $20 million. And that's big money. I read excerpts of an interview with this. I think the member of the Ugandan FA who was talking about what that money can do to the development of sports, especially football in Uganda.
1: In Uganda.
16: Big money. You get it. And just like you said, you can't just put your money into an investment and expect to get nothing. So those who are investing, how much are they also going to reap?
1: Mm-hmm.
16: There are ways of financing a business. Okay? Two, debt, you go for a loan or equity. You allow somebody to come and be a part owner of the business. More or less like a shareholder. So the shareholdership thing is what this guy, Gianni Infantino, is talking about.
1: Yeah.
16: But he also failed to tell us what the other party stands to gain from the whole investment.
1: And definitely they are going to gain. They won't throw money in when they will not reap. They will not get it back.
16: So this thing, the answer, on the face of it, perhaps because it involves a lot of money,
1: I am sure,
16: very, very sure, that if this the UEFA block and the other blocks have not come in instantly to say that we don't agree and we are opting out. I'm sure the African countries, the CAF would have jumped at it.
1: Every country would have gone for it. I mean, no two ways about that. Let's hear from Kaveso Akel from Sky Sports on the U-turn from FIFA President Gianni Infantino on this controversial plan to sell the stakes of the governing body's major competitions.
17: Yeah, the big question now is, can Gianni Infantino survive? Is it game over for Gianni Infantino? For so long, he's been the FIFA president, but has this time been a case of him just pushing his luck too far? We woke up this morning to this bizarre statement from FIFA that was released in the middle of the night from some kind of bunker in Zurich, where Gianni Infantino seems to be doubling down on his plan to try and privatize part of the World Cup. He didn't say sorry. He didn't say, I've learned lessons. I'm going to ditch the plan. He basically blamed the media. I don't know why.
1: Okay. All right, so okay, I initially thought we were playing the longer version, but does this U-turn and what has been happening in FIFA recently, I mean, the last few days, Gianni Infantino, senior advisor, resigning from his position due to, I mean, how Gianni Infantino presented this proposal, and Donald Trump, his good friend, also turning his back on him. Okay, it's not about turning his back on him. He says that he's never discussed anything with Gianni Infantino concerning this controversial plan. Does his position look shaky?
18: Yeah, of course. I mean, if you look at the strength of Gianni Infantino in the administration of FIFA, obviously before this particular one, I mean, there were even calls for him to be, I mean, changed because of the turn of events at the 2026 World Cup, the controversies, the Balogun one, his affiliation with Donald Trump and stuff like that. This will only bring his attention to his office and the fact that people will be talked through to probably take over. I've heard reports of Nasser Khalifa, the PSG president.
16: He says,
1: he stood with him the last time.
18: This time, UEFA probably wanted to convince him to, compete with Gianni Infantino. But his strength is reducing gradually. And it's rather unfortunate. I have a problem with the approach. But I think that if we pay attention to the detail of the proposal, it is not bad for the development of the game.
16: No, not at all.
18: Especially when most of these, you know, federations need money to develop their game. But then again, like I said, the approach was problematic because then you can't keep people in the dark, especially people even within your circle. And the height of it was when his special advisor resigned on the basis of the fact that he was completely oblivious.
1: They were all in the dark.
18: But you can't do that as a democratic leader. You can't do that.
15: And people thought he had discussed this with Donald Trump. And you Trump too has come out to say that he never spoke to him about this particular issue.
1: And you see, the way he came out to come and say that FIFA is not selling football, it was just like rubbishing what the guys were saying. So they had to take a stand.
15: You see, Dala, the idea or the impression I get from this is that FIFA wants to elevate football to that level where probably countries will be a bit apart. So, for instance, let's invest in football in Ghana, football in Cabo Verde. So then at the World Cup tournament, you saw what Cabo Verde did to Spain. Mm. We tell similar stories. But then again, Dela, you are leading 211 members. You need consultation, deep consultation before you come through with such a big proposal. It's a fantastic idea for me. But how he has approached this thing to the extent that now he's made that sharp tweet, Dela, has been problematic for me.
1: All right.
16: No, he has to. He has to, because if you have 211 members, and at the last count, about 90-something.
1: No, it was more than 90. It was 130-something.
16: Okay, so you need a majority. You need a total of 106 votes.
1: Yes.
16: 106 votes to carry out your plan or to push your plan through. And as it stands now, almost everybody is against the plan.
1: Over that number, it's against the plan.
16: You have to meet the U-10.
1: Yeah.
16: You have to, because you can't get a number. Yeah. You can't get 106. That will put your plan through.
1: And
16: so
1: that'll be even more embarrassing.
16: Yes.
1: So
16: you don't wait to get to that state before you make the U-10. I think like he has realized that out of the 211, he can't get the 106. He can't get it. There's no way he can get it. So, but he has to make it very quick.
1: Yeah, quick.
16: Yeah, very quick. Yeah. And it has, for me, it has dented his image to some extent too. Especially if you look at some circumstances that surrounded the recent World Cup.
1: Yeah.
16: They said this US guy, the Balogun guys issue, and how.
1: Apart from that, the hydration breaks in the matches.
16: Yes, it's
1: even the final musical concert in the matches. You see, yes, fine. It's a game. You want to get money out of the game to make sure that we are able to develop football. But the over commercialization of the game is getting too much. Yes,
15: and
1: you know,
15: see,
1: so it's taking out the
15: what I'm suspecting is that if this proposal had gone through, it was possible, because look, the items they listed under the 20% stake, the commercial rights, broadcasting rights, and ticketing rights. So it was possible in 2030 World Cup, the hydration break was for 3 minutes for commercial purpose. Now this time, because the private entity has come on board to invest,
1: and they could go like money. 5 minutes.
15: Exactly. So, and then you see that affects the beauty of the game.
1: It spoil the game.
15: So that's where the consultation should have come in. These are small details that should have been resolved before.
16: He's monetizing the World Cup. I mean, he's monetizing football. I don't know if it's because of how much he gives the federations or the member associations. Because he gives them a lot of money. If the money also must come from somewhere, and it must come from maybe an investor or some commercials and things like that.
1: Yeah.
16: So sometimes we have to be very careful the way we criticize some of these things. It gave a lot of money, which money they also eventually will give a part to the member association.
1: Yeah.
16: But I didn't enjoy those commercial breaks.
1: Especially the final, we do 15 minutes for recess. In fact, when football started, it was 10 minutes. It moved to 15.
15: Yeah.
1: But because of the musical concert, it went to 25. Mm. And the adrenaline of the players at that time, it goes down. Mm. They now have to come and revive themselves and come and start the second half. That is not football that we know.
16: And I want a situation where during the break, if we're even to have a break, for instance, which because of the weather conditions, you can cut him some slack. I wanted a situation where we could also see what was happening during the break, because some of these managers or coaches would speak to their players. You want to see the body language of the players and what is going on.
1: They brought in the break because of the commercial.
16: Yeah, that's
15: imagine you being on top of your game and that break all of a sudden brings everything down. Well, I mean, it's look, I love people who go through creative means to increase their revenue.
1: Of course.
15: So if FIFA wants to probably increase the purse for every country, I mean, that's a good... Even UEFA, that's the same thing. There was a reason they introduced the UEFA Nations League, like
1: of course,
15: you said.
1: Yeah.
15: The Champions League, Europa League. But the approach... Oh!
1: Mm.
15: But Amadou Pinnick is former Nigerian Football Federation president.
1: Yeah.
15: He says there were times, even as Federation President of Nigeria, he had to support other countries' football administration. Because people are reeling in different countries, for which reason he's backing this proposal from FIFA.
16: Africa, dear man.
1: Who will not back?
19: Football is evolving. Jenny has said, this is my proposal. We want the MAs, that is the member association. Okay, when you are saying there's a controversy, who will be the main beneficiary? Who are the shareholders? The shareholders are the member associations. Nigeria FA, Niger FA, Ghana FA, South African FA. These are the main beneficiaries. And he said clearly, once this is done, the MAs will receive $20 million. Because I know, while I was president, personally, I know I funded some countries, personally from my fund, some countries, some small countries, $20,000, $30,000, $40,000 that couldn't play football, that couldn't go out to honor their matches. Right. President Pinnick, I'm coming. So each MA, we have about $20 million. And they've also called the FIFA Fast Forward Program. You can also assess another $20 million. So if, for example, you have $40 million, trust me, don't need the government.
1: All right, Honorable Amaju Pinnick. The money he has made from CAF. Masa, he can afford to be given the 40,000. He can do it. It will not affect him.
20: This is his pocket, not from Nigeria.
1: I'm saying that the money is his earned from CAF alone. He should be able to do that.
16: He's been
1: NFF president for a while. come on.
16: You will find the other federation. They put Gary in the they put Sun in the Gary of some federations.
1: I'm telling you.
16: They put Sun Pa in the Gary of some federations.
20: What happens to the Africans? How do you call it? Meeting this week.
1: Maybe they'll have to go in. They'll have to prepare a different agenda. But if the agenda was to support Infantino on this or not, the agenda itself has been cracked already. So the meeting is not necessary any longer.
20: Madala, I read FIFA statement. It looks like Infantino left a room for consultation to take place. Revive the proposal.
1: It's gone. He will have to first of all try to mend the relationships between the FIFA and UEFA. They will have to do it. But who goes down to who?
16: It's gone.
1: But UEFA should also know that they are under FIFA.
20: Listen to the last paragraph of the statement. Read
1: the full statement.
20: Okay. Uh-huh. The FIFA for the Enterprise project was intended to provide a basis for further strengthening our football member associations and our support worldwide, especially in those countries where support is most needed.
1: Okay.
20: And more so, as we said from the outset, to do this only if a majority of the FIFA member associations were in support and always subject to consultation process with them.
1: Okay.
20: The FIFA Council, the Confederations, and wider stakeholders. Having listened carefully to all views, it has become clear that the project has created divisions of a nature that, regardless of the level of support, are no longer in the interest of the objective set out in the first place.
1: Why?
20: Our purpose has always been and will always be to unite and improve. As a result, this proposal will not proceed. Moving forward, my intent is to bring all interested parties back together in the coming days and weeks in the spirit of shared interest in our game. And with the objective to continue growing football everywhere, particularly in those countries that mostly need our support.
1: May God give us life to witness what is going to happen in the next few days and weeks on this particular proposal and see whether there will be some changes. I don't foresee that anytime soon.
16: We're going to have a meeting. Where are they going to have the meeting?
20: Over CAF headquarters.
1: Egypt.
16: And discuss what?
1: Whether they will support the proposal or not.
20: You think that the discussion is not even important?
1: They are going to waste time.
16: Waste time to discuss what? We know what the final decision is going to be. I mean,
1: Even this one, you could have done Zoom, then they'll yes, then maybe you raise your
20: hand. It's not important. All of us agree.
1: Ghana, Katoka, yes, then you go next one. Yes, there you go.
20: Maybe only Morocco, but maybe Morocco because of the Sports Ministers Association.
1: Sure. $20 million is coming, say only Morocco.
21: Yeah, the big question now is, can Gianni Infantino survive? Is it game over for Gianni Infantino? For so long, he's been the FIFA president, but has this time been a case of him just pushing his luck too far? We woke up this morning to this bizarre statement from FIFA that was released in the middle of the night from some kind of bunker in Zurich, where Gianni Infantino seems to be doubling down on his plan to try and privatise part of the World Cup. He didn't say sorry. He didn't say, I've learnt lessons. I'm going to ditch the plan. He basically blamed the media. I don't know why. And he also said that, look, you've all got the wrong end of the stick. All we're trying to do here is present a proposal and everybody can look at it and talk about it and make up their own minds about it. But obviously we know that is not what has happened. And the really significant developments this morning have been the statement from the Asian Football Confederation. That is a confederation that has always supported Gianni Infantino. And then we had a statement from Carlos Cordero, who is one of his closest advisors, somebody who's been working with Gianni Infantino for 5 years. And he basically said, this is a disgrace. I had nothing to do with this whatsoever. Now, when you're getting people who are as close to Gianni Infantino as Cordero coming out and saying these kind of things, you have to ask yourself, how long can Infantino survive?
0: Yeah, because...
1: All right, so that's Kavis Hoakel of Sky Sports. It says that they brought a statement from out in
16: from
1: midnight.
16: A bunker.
1: From a bunker somewhere in Zurich. But how do you know that?
16: Oh, my God. From a bunker. Bunker party and radio.
1: Bunker. Saddam Hussein.
16: Omanyano. And I mean, they'll go at him from now. They'll go at him.
1: Yes. After that U-turn.
16: That guy, he's not going to know any piece, though. They're just going to go at him anytime they get opportunity.
1: They will
16: do that until they won't give until something happens. Longer.
1: Yeah. Okay. No, all right. So Zano,
20: it's very surprising, for him to lose grip of AFC, because like Kavri said, AFC
1: they've always supported him, just like Africa.
20: And if you go through their statement, they said the future of global football must always be shaped through proper consultation.
1: Yeah.
20: I think that's the only problem: collective dialogue,
1: that's the Asian Federation,
20: and respect for the established governance structures of our game. Said their Asian Football Confederation president, Sheikh Salman. These are countries who have always supported.
1: Oh, but Sheikh, definitely he'll come out with this.
16: They are 47. 47.
1: 47. They also, they're plenty.
16: They're 47. Yeah, that's huge. Very huge. Yeah. Third, behind Africa, UEFA first, 55, CAF 54, AFC 47. So, the CONCACAF is 41. So,
1: So,
16: apart from maybe Africa, which has not even taken a decision,
1: even America is against this.
20: Yes. No, you see, the lab.
16: So, what is CAF's decision on this?
20: CAF, well, that one we don't know.
16: The Infantino thing, the
1: we
16: money.
1: They will go with Infantino.
20: it's not public, it's not official. Maybe they will decline the proposal.
1: But don't you see how Patrice Motsepe follows him?
20: Oh, but that one, the AFC too.
1: Like his property. But
20: like, you know something?
1: Tell me.
20: The reason they called the bluff of UEFA and released that statement, we are not selling football.
1: Yeah.
20: At the time, I think I was 3 days ago, I was listening to you guys. At the time, only UEFA had publicly rejected it. The CONCACAF and AFC, they only said they were left in the dark.
1: Yes, and because they were left in the dark, they had not made their position
20: clear
1: whether FIFA, they were against or for.
20: FIFA thought they were able to convince the other confederations. So maybe if you convince AFC, if you convince CAF, if you convince CONCACAF, you'll be able to see it through.
1: But when UEFA came in, all the others who also did not, they also decided to also make it public.
16: The boss player himself has said, I don't want to be part of it. Then you, the small one, what do you want to see?
1: CAF, they are given support. Let's do some transfers.
20: Maybe they'll surprise us.
16: What are you saying?
20: Me, I'm for it, the proposer. But I think we never know. Maybe CAF will decline.
1: We are all for it. But after everything, you should also tell us his percentage in this.
20: Who?
1: Gianni Infantino himself.
16: Is he going to get a percentage?
20: But do you expect him to tell you that?
1: Why do you think that Alexander Seferin and his guys are also doing what they are doing? Because they know that definitely something will go somewhere.
20: But they are giving you money.
1: Yes.
20: The private enterprise is giving
1: and
20: you
1: something
20: money.
1: Something will be coming to you personally, which will not come to
16: so
1: you.
16: So it's a case of...
1: And it's football mafia.
16: It's a case of the kettle calling the pot black or what?
1: Ah, Bibi, sir. Hey, Maza, they know themselves. They know each other. So they know how they operate.
16: Yeah, they know institutions like they definitely... Something will happen.
1: Jirigo Gobeko.
20: Franco Baresi has died.
16: Oh.
20: At the age of 66.
1: Yeah. Franco Baresi.
20: Yeah, AC Milan...
1: And I didn't hear this news.
16: Was it 2 days ago? I think it was 3 days
20: in the evening.
1: Oh, Franco Baresi.
20: Yeah, at the age of 66.
1: One of my favorite Italian defenders.
16: Baresi, Cosacchetta, Maldini.
1: Maldini, Paolo.
16: Those guys, Tassotti, at the heart of the Italian defense. Solid guy.
20: I was going through his history and records.
1: Oh, Franco Baresi.
20: He spent his entire football career at this, 20 years.
1: AC Milan,
20: And Madalize, it's really huge. I mean, he played 790 matches.
16: I think he was captain at 22, right? Is it 22?
20: Yeah, and scoring 33 goals, 81 games for the Italian national team, and was part of the squad that won the 1982 World Cup. He played and was captain in 1994, final which Italy lost to Brazil.
1: Yeah.
20: So, a legend goes home.
1: Oh, yes, indeed. May his soul rest in perfect peace.
20: The clubs, European clubs especially.
1: No, but there's something on Chelsea. Have you
20: Oh, okay, I should bring that story before.
1: Bring that one,
16: What is the story?
20: Are you Chelsea? Do you have any interest in Chelsea?
1: What?
20: Chairman, to me, has the interest of buying Chelsea. They didn't see the light of day. Do you want to buy Chelsea or what? Because it looks like he wants to talk about Chelsea every day.
16: I don't know why he wants to do it. He wants to do that.
0: Chelsea club, no manager. I said, Chelsea
2: wouldn't scare us.
0: Oh, now, me patcho or more a top team when I am no more a footballer, sana. So me a business people. Yeah, I'm a businessman.
2: What's up with £3 million?
0: £3 billion.
2: £3 billion.
0: Sanya Buffon is carrying it. Had the money, pa. I'm a businessman. I do gold mining.
2: £3 billion.
20: But do you have £3 billion?
1: Nay, go far away. When I take my whole family self go somewhere, we know that.
16: Is it 3 million or 3 billion?
1: Three billion.
20: At the time.
1: Chelsea, okay. 74 breaches.
20: Mm. And now they've been
1: five, of financial fair play.
20: Just £10 million. But the last thing we saw it coming.
16: Is it the last?
20: Andala.
1: 70. Look, oh.
16: No. 74 breaches.
1: 74. Look.
16: One. Manchester City.
1: You go through five.
16: Manchester City, what is their number of breaches? Manchester City.
1: 115.
16: So
1: I don't know whether you listened to me when I was doing the introduction. I said that I'm reading meanings into this 74 breaches that is giving Chelsea only a 10 million fine and a suspended transfer ban. Mm-hmm. What I see for 115.
20: But you know the 74 breaches relate to only one activity.
1: I'm coming, yes.
20: Transfer.
1: Fine.
20: So
1: it still falls under the financial fair play rule.
20: Okay.
1: So if 74 breaches equals to this,
20: mm-hmm.
1: Then Mama, this 115 breaches.
16: This is not simple proportional.
1: That's what I'm saying.
16: It's a ratio.
1: 115
16: ratio proportional.
1: 115 will give you maybe 60 million or £20 million fine.
16: It's just a ratio.
20: Like the mathematician. So Chelsea have been fined £10 million and given a suspended 2-window transfer ban by an independent appeal board after admitting breaches. In fact, they admitted breaches of Football Association agent rules. In fact, you know Todd Boehly when the clinic
1: mention the number of breaches.
20: I'll get to that part of the story.
16: This happened. During Abramovich's
1: time. Involving Chelsea Football Club.
16: And when Boehly and Clearlake, they bought Chelsea.
20: They reported themselves.
16: They saw it and reported it that this is what has happened. This is what has gone on.
1: They saw it. The other people did not see it. So that one, it's not bad for them to see.
20: The FA confirmed the imposition of sanction. They're like, listen,
1: okay.
20: On the West London club on Friday, who admitted to a total of 74 breaches of FA regulations covering agents working with intermediaries and third-party investment and in players. The transfers which raise potential concerns during the takeover process are believed to include deals for players like Eden Hazard. The Lionel Hazard was going to Man United. William had been brought to London from Anzi Maskaskala by Tottenham Hotspur. In fact, he was almost going through his medical process at Tottenham Hotspur. Then Emiliano plays the call and grabbed the player.
1: Third parties. Which and is against football.
20: And then Samuel Eto'o.
1: 74.
20: Eto'o. Eto'o's move to Chelsea surprised me. And so the part that really caught my attention is the third party.
1: You see why when he started his statement on UEFA, he said that there's no perfection and that some clubs, whatever it is, someone is always higher than the other. Because this ruling.
20: Yes.
1: It's because it's Chelsea.
20: Because you see,
1: 74 breaches.
20: I've read there are times, those days, Chelsea can go the extent of, convincing the girlfriend of players.
1: Yeah.
20: That's where the third parties come in.
1: Master, 74 breaches.
20: People close to these players, they lure them through the third parties.
1: 10 million fine.
20: But I'm going to say, I'm top players where we are seeing in the other. No, but that's not fair. And that's not the crux of football. The crux of football is fair play. I'm going to say fair play, but Juma. Hazard was going to Man United. You grab him. William to Tottenham Hotspur. You grab him.
16: Fair play in his name.
1: Fair play in his name. Joshua, how are you?
16: I'm saying that this happened.
1: We are not saying it didn't happen.
16: And the current administration were honest enough to admit.
1: because if they hadn't admitted, they would have been caught.
16: Why didn't they catch them under Roman Abramovich?
20: If they were in charge at the time these breaches took place, they wouldn't have reported themselves.
1: Yeah.
20: They knew it was Roman Abramovich between 2000 and 2022.
16: But what they did was that they reported it when they took over the books.
1: Okay.
16: They saw it and reported themselves that this is what we have seen from the old administration.
1: So because they reported it, they should be given a light.
16: But that's part of the you are talking about 74 breaches and how much they're fine. But that was the reason why that is the reason why they were given that punishment, because they were honest enough to admit that this is what we have seen. They reported everything before they took over.
1: As for the 115, they shouldn't go beyond 20 million fine. And then also,
16: but listen, it goes on in every football club. I'm telling you for a fact.
1: That's what I've said.
16: I'm telling you for a fact that this thing goes on in every football club.
1: Oh, it is against the rule. It is against the rule.
16: Yeah. That's what I'm not saying that. Uh-huh. I'm not saying that it's not against the rule. It is against the rules. All right. But what I'm saying is that it goes on everywhere. I mean, if
1: Arsenal don't do this kind of business when they know it's against the rule. But why have we been?
3: Maybe it's in the pipeline.
1: Have we been penalized for?
3: Maybe it will come out one day.
1: Has it come out?
16: It's confronted the actual
3: Chelsea. Chelsea spent between 2000 and 2022. They were never caught. But one
1: Zando, until Arsenal have been caught in this web, Arsenal has not done anything
3: that
1: to
3: improve. Yes, so please, officially, yeah,
1: we are clean.
3: It's true.
1: Our players do not take enhanced drugs take bans and then come back. And Joshua, how are you doing?
16: Who in Chelsea knowingly has taken a ban?
1: No, but your player was banned for 4 years.
3: No, he was oblivious of them.
16: Yeah, he didn't know anything about it. He didn't know anything about it. That's why he's been cleared to play.
1: Ben Johnson, when he was caught the first time, Ben Johnson, the first time he denied. He said they should do another test. What's that?
3: They did another test.
16: In the case of Ben Johnson, they were able to find out that consistently, he's been doing it for a very long time.
1: Okay.
16: But this is a one-off situation. And the guy said that we all eat a lot of things. We take a lot of drinks and things like that. We don't know what's basically in some of the things that we... How many of us will go through the ingredients of a drink before we take it? How many of us will do that?
3: Whether
16: it's expired or not, we don't even see. We just take it. Drop it in. And that's what happened. And
1: okay.
16: You see what the FA wanted to do to him. He took the matter to... And look at what has happened. Yes.
3: So good news
1: after
3: is
1: almost
3: that
1: 2 years.
16: But he's been at home for 2 years. So
1: but have you gone through the whole ruling?
16: What does it say?
1: He accepted taking some. Look, I will check.
16: But he has to accept.
3: Hold on, that one day he accepts. Yeah, he took in something.
16: Yes,
3: okay. But he was not aware of the content.
16: No.
1: He knew what he was taking.
3: So Chelsea winger, good news for the Blues. Mukhalo Mudryk has been cleared to return to play after his
1: come to score goals.
3: Result. He's 25 years now and has not played competitively since November 2024.
1: Since age 23.
3: Yeah, after he was suspended for 4 years for failing a drug test which revealed the presence of low concentration of molybdenum, a prohibited substance 2 years ago.
1: Were you guys still paying him, Joshua?
16: He was in our books. Yes, he's still a Chelsea.
1: No, I don't know whether it was suspended because of the allegations. You know, sometimes
3: Benjamin Mendy.
1: Yeah, you know, sometimes.
16: I saw him. Was it when Chelsea won the Club World Cup? Or something? I think he was.
1: He came for a medal.
16: No, he didn't. He was with the players at that time. Yeah. And this banned substance now, and I think that what even mitigated the punishment is the fact that if you look at WADA now. I mean, the punishment for it
1: that's the World Anti-Doping Agency.
16: The punishment for it some years ago was that you have to have a certain level of it in the sample that it
1: takes. In your system, yeah.
16: But now, that level, which caused the problem for Mudryk,
1: has been reduced.
16: Yes, now, that level will let him go scot-free.
3: Oh, okay.
16: That's what it's happening. So that level now...
3: They are accepting the substance.
16: Yes, that level now, in the sample of Mudryk, now wouldn't have created any problem for him.
1: It happened then, so let's move on. Yeah,
3: Then Arsenal have reached an agreement in principle to sign Bruno Guimarães.
1: Oh, really?
3: From Newcastle United.
1: Okay.
3: And the fee is in the region of £77 million. His contract has not yet been signed, and final details are to be sorted according to the Daily Mail.
1: Yeah.
3: Of course, they've confirmed that Bruno Guimarães is on his way to Arsenal.
1: It's a good buy. It's a good purchase. Yeah. You have anything against that?
3: He needs to decline Rice. Imagine decline Rice and then...
1: Zubi Mendy has not been performing well, especially getting to the last... the latter stages of last season.
3: For Gomez, you need him.
1: He'll be good. Yeah. He'll be good, yeah.
3: Somebody needs to compliment the effort of decline Rice.
1: Just like Henderson and... Welbeck joining Chelsea.
3: But I don't understand.
1: The two of them, if you combine their ages, they are 71. But they are good.
3: If I have a way, I will place a call to Xabi Alonso and tell him my mind.
1: That
3: you are embarking on a formidable
1: problem
3: like Chelsea.
1: He is mixing experience with youth.
3: So are you saying
20: players like Enzo Fernandez, Moises Caicedo, Luis James, they don't have the experience.
1: They are 25 years. This man is 35, 36.
20: And so
1: he has ten more years experience.
20: So Chelsea should sign every season. They should sign 35-year-old players.
1: Can you bring me come in with the defense you gave me the last time on this?
20: Why do you do that? 2026, we are signing Jordan Henderson.
1: Listen to the defense. Okay. Yes. No, get closer to the mic from your hand.
4: Yeah. So this is a project, right, by Zambia, where what he wants to

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1: Manager, he's not just the coach of Chelsea Football Club. So if you're the manager, you need to be able to activate that foresight and that knowledge.
2: Foresight with Jordan Henderson.
1: You see?
3: Yeah.
1: Now, when you have that foresight, what you will do is that you will buy players who can give the squad some form of balance. So when you have Reece James in there, when you have the young players like Levi Colwill in there, they will have players who can also help them to be able to settle down in times where there's a lot of pressure on them.
3: All right.
1: Now we have Jordan Henderson coming in. We also have Danny Welbeck coming in. Now, look at Danny Welbeck's numbers last season. Danny Welbeck scored a total of 13 goals. 11 of those goals came from when he came off the bench. We are not saying that Danny Welbeck is coming to start in games for Chelsea Football Club. No, that's not the thing. What we want him to do is that we want him to serve as an inspiration to players like João Pedro. There are new players coming in.
3: Okay.
1: There are other old players in the fray, right? Aside João Pedro, we have Liam Delap, who possibly may exit. But the thing is that once we have João Pedro, once we have Nicolas Jackson still around, who may even leave, and we have Danny Welbeck inside, what will happen is that Danny Welbeck will become that player who gives João Pedro enough inspiration. João Pedro did so well last season. But the thing is that João Pedro alone, when you look at the kind of structure that he has, if he has a player like Danny Welbeck who is always inspiring him and urging him to move forward, you will get more from João Pedro.
3: All right.
1: He serves as enough competition for him.
3: Okay.
1: What Xabi Alonso wanted to do ideally, right, mm-hmm. was to get one experienced player in each position. So he wanted to take John Stones. John Stones is going to Inter Milan.
3: Okay.
1: Now we have Jordan Henderson in the midfield.
3: Experience.
1: Did you hear
3: upfront,
1: about
3: Welbeck,
1: Jordan,
3: experience.
1: Did you hear about Jordan Henderson's story at the FIFA World Cup for him?
3: Yeah. When
1: you did hear it, right?
3: When Jude Bellingham and said
1: Morgan
3: that,
1: Rogers.
3: Yes, said that. Yeah.
1: No, you see, that is just an account of those.
3: He was a good influence on the dressing room.
1: And expand the research. Ask most of the England. They will tell you that the glue that binds the team together is Jordan Henderson.
3: Thank you.
1: And so, that is why this season,
3: yes.
1: Xabi Alonso looked straight and with his foresight and with his vision.
3: Yes.
1: He decided that, you know what, I'm bringing these two players
3: yeah.
1: and I'm going to use them as a tool to empower the Chelsea squad. They are not going to be my key players, but because they are around the young boys, we will get the results we need next season.
3: Thank you, Joshua.
1: That is why we are signing our two players.
3: Wow. All right. So we'll move on.
4: No, but are you looking at them in terms of their age?
3: Oh, no. Their contribution is super.
4: Yes, so Dan Welbeck scored 13 goals. Your Victor Yokere scored 14 goals. So then we're back. He scored 13.
3: Yokere scored 14.
4: Yeah, Yokere scored 14.
3: All right.
2: So, but that was last season.
4: Yeah, that's what I'm saying.
2: He's aging.
4: Oh, come on.
3: No, he can give them the goals. He can give them the goals.
4: And so
3: Henderson can also operate very well in midfield. So
2: there's a context.
4: We wanted Granny Xhaka in midfield.
3: Yeah.
4: But we couldn't get him from Southampton. They didn't sell him for us.
3: Yeah. Another experienced player.
4: Yeah, so 34 years. It doesn't matter.
3: No, I mean, I'm just saying that.
4: Let's look at what they can give the team yeah. rather than their age. Okay. I mean, the 34 for a player is that's why maybe we are going to give him maybe a year contract. Then Welbeck, for instance, has 3 years contract. So for me, it's good.
3: I maybe be one also.
4: Because apart from João Pedro,
3: yeah,
4: who is arguably untouchable at Chelsea when it comes to the forwards.
3: No, Welbeck is good. It's a good buy.
4: Liam Delap, Omoshi.
3: Yeah.
4: Magi, Omoshi. We don't have any striker today
3: that we can rely on.
4: That we can rely on. Shoot something up into João Pedro. And for me,
1: because Liam Delap will go.
4: Yeah, because if you look at I'm not worried at all that we've signed him because yeah. at least he can guarantee you some goals.
3: I'm not
4: yeah.
3: okay,
4: yeah. yes.
2: I never knew
4: the
2: Chelsea coach was not serious until today.
3: Yeah,
2: he's not serious.
3: You've had your part.
2: In 2026, you are signing 36-year-old because of the excuse, convenient excuse. That you need experience in your team.
4: Who told you that?
2: But that's what you guys just said.
4: No. But that's what he said. But is that a fact? Is that a fact?
1: I want to ask Zando.
4: Uh-huh. Who told you that?
1: Which player did you think that Chelsea should have signed instead of Danny Welbeck?
2: Chelsea didn't need any signing for that convenient excuse. What I wanted Alonso to do.

0: is to empower players like Reece James, Enzo Fernandez,
1: and improve people and like the episode guy. What's his name? The guy who joined the episode. The lamp and all that. Wow. Yeah, the lamp and all that.
2: My counter argument. This is my counter argument.
0: Let's move on.
2: Everywhere Xabi Alonso has gone.
1: Okay.
2: He has had a certain leadership style that he wanted to use.
1: Yes. Okay. We hear.
3: The lamp. You told the lamp and you. Yes. Yes. Yes. Yes. Yes. Yes. Yes.
2: The lap will go.
1: He'll go.
2: Oh, Everton are chasing him. £40 million we sell him.
1: Okay.
0: Real Madrid have reportedly tabled a final take it or leave it contract offer to Vinicius Junior.
1: Also, Gryan is
0: as a Spanish giant look to. But we hear that Arsenal really showed serious.
1: Arsenal cannot pay, and I don't think he'll move from
0: Real Madrid.
1: Villa, Real Madrid to Arsenal.
0: I don't see. Ozil joining guys from Madrid.
3: Is a downgrade there?
0: No, but Ozil joining guys from
1: Madrid. It's a downgrade, but I don't see him doing that.
0: Delali.
1: Charlie, that thing that he's taking for a week, we can't pay that thing for 1 year.
0: To your question.
1: In fact, we wouldn't pay.
0: Dela, didn't Ozil join you guys from Real Madrid?
1: Yeah, for 42.5 million.
0: But were you expecting Ozil to join you guys at the time he joined?
1: Oh, yes, but because he was not the standout player for Real Madrid.
0: Because
1: at that
0: Ronaldo
1: time.
0: Was there.
1: Oh, yes. Yeah. And there were some few other people.
0: Yeah,
1: there was, But Charlie, this time Vinicius to leave Madrid for Arsenal. I don't think Arteta himself is serious about this.
0: But we hear you guys are willing to pay £400,000 a week.
1: They won't pay.
2: No, okay, they have to pay higher than that.
1: If Arsenal won't pay.
0: Okay. We, this guy, so they can, but they won't.
1: Above over 400, we won't do that. It will be a wrong waste of money.
0: But you can improve your team.
1: No. We have players who can do better than
0: Martinelli is not even a starter now.
1: Cholis. 88 goal contributions in one season.
0: Belgium. Is that the guy who came from Belgium?
2: Yes.
1: 88 goal scoring
0: contributions
1: in 108 matches.
0: In what league?
1: Oh, forget about
0: it. I was not forget about it.
3: In the Belgian league.
2: Christos Solis.
3: In the Belgian league.
1: Solis. Christos Solis.
3: In the Belgian league.
1: What? Charlie, let's wrap up with a quick season. Yeah, sure.
0: Tour of some of the European clubs playing matches. Arsenal, first of all, they are playing matches across Spain, Girona, and home fixtures. The Emirates Cup in London against Real Betis, and then Borussia Dortmund. In fact, the Gunners will face Girona today at 6 p.m.
1: Okay.
0: That's Arsenal. Now to the camp of Man United. United are traveling across Finland, Norway, Sweden, Ireland, and Poland to face opponents like Wrexham. In fact, they face them already. Rosenborg, Atletico Madrid. They are facing Atletico Madrid today at 1 p.m. And after that, they will play PSG and then AC Milan.
1: Where is Chelsea? Where are they?
0: Oh, hold on. I'll get to Chelsea in a moment. Oh, you are so obsessed with Chelsea. Why?
1: No. I just want to know.
0: Were you a Chelsea fan? Like, I
3: used to be. He laughs.
1: How can I be a Chelsea fan?
3: Secret admirer.
0: Aston Villa embarking on East Asian tour, including Thailand, alongside European stops before the UEFA Super Cup. And Chelsea touring globally with stops including Austria. Did you watch Chelsea versus Sydney?
2: Western Sydney Wanderers.
0: I was shocked. Chelsea allowed four goals in their own net.
3: But which players? Which players are they?
1: Have you stopped these players?
0: I don't know Chelsea players.
3: Academy players. They play basically academy players.
0: So they are teams players.
3: But when the senior guys came out, what happened?
1: So you scored six.
3: But we academy players. This was one boy.
1: It's okay for them.
3: Teenagers playing against.
0: There's a big game this morning involving Chelsea.
1: They considered four goals. It's okay.
3: We're playing against Spurs.
0: Tottenham Hotspur at 9:45 a.m. this morning.
1: Stars started Spurs. Yeah. Okay. Yeah, I was watching Kudus training this dawn.
0: Hey, Masa. He's building something.
1: Charlie, serious. Even at home, the sort of training he's doing. Mohamed Kudus.
0: And Man City is holding their 2026 preseason tour in Asia, specifically visiting Hong Kong and Seoul, South Africa. They will face Inter Milan later this morning at 11:30 a.m.
1: Okay.
0: Now let me take you to Spain.
1: As your man dropped, what he's dropping is not bringing anything. You let's move on.
3: Your man. Mourinho? No, your man. Your
1: on
3: man
1: the, on the platform.
3: But hey, sorry. It's a boom.
1: That is when it happens. Boom. If it doesn't happen, it doesn't say. So there's a boom.
0: But are you part of his family members?
1: Yes, please. Secretly.
3: Dela is his special advisor
0: Barcelona from Spain is at the St. George's Park, England, training camp running until 3rd August 2026, featuring friendlies against Birmingham City and Preston North End. Real Madrid, yes, and Jose Mourinho, the special one, is conducting their preseason training at their Valdebebas training base.
1: Okay.
0: And in Spain, followed by friendly matches across Austria, Hungary, and other European club stadiums in there. I think that should be all for
1: all right. And Arsenal will be the defending champions of the English Premier League when it finally kicks off. in August. That's the later part of August. Ojet is the Premier League.
3: You played a community show.
1: I'm defending the title.
3: You played a community show.
1: Yeah, first, August. Yeah.
0: August, yeah.
1: We played it. Yeah, August, yeah.
0: So the Premier League just 2 weeks away?
1: Yeah.
0: Oh, that's
1: quite surprising. Wow. Yeah, sure. Yeah. Okay, so our phone lines for this morning is 0596. Check it for me. 0596-119-889. 0596-119-889. You can start calling us now. Let's hear your thoughts about what we discussed on the first part of the show. When we come back, we'll be doing more local stories here. But 0596 is the number. 119-889. That's the number to call. 0596-119-889. Okay, so you can start calling now. It's just 9 minutes after 7 here. At 8 a.m., we'll be crossing over to Joy 99.7 to bring your news file.
0: That's because we're having problems with
1: the lines. Yeah, with the lines. Yeah, the so we. We
0: on it fixing
1: we,
0: it for us.
1: Yes, we sincerely apologize for that. Okay, so we have to use this number. Okay, hello, good morning.
4: Good morning, Dela.
1: Yes, sir. How are you, please?
4: This is Isaac Cookie Davis calling from Asqua.
1: Okay, let's hear you, Ike.
4: You know, I watched the BBC news that the FIFA president is giving $40 billion to each stakeholder. And it's a very good huge money. So I don't think why people should criticize him. It's a very good, if it is not enough, they should ask him to add the rest of 40 billion is not a small money. And, okay. And you know, last week I had wanted to comment about Carlos Queiroz defensive setup they said he's going to play, and it is a good one.
1: Okay,
4: Ghanaian defenders score better than the strikers.
1: Hey, boss, okay.
4: If you want to play a defensive game, why not? But he should be cautious. Playing a team like England formation,
1: okay,
4: and the Croatia formation, there was no space for his defenders to
1: back right
4: the ball out of his territory.
1: Okay, so
4: I want to say rest in peace to this man.
1: Yeah, Franco Baresi. Okay, thank you very much. That was Franco Baresi there for you. All right, 0596-119-889. 0596-119-889. Okay, hello, good morning.
5: Good morning.
1: Yes, sir. Your name and where are you calling from, please?
5: I'm calling from Kasi.
1: And your name?
5: Gideon.
1: Okay, let's hear you.
5: Chelsea's own.
1: Uh-huh.
5: They need coach that can possess their game.
1: Okay, so Xabi Alonso is not good for them.
5: Yes, yes.
1: Hey,
5: like my useful.
3: Why?
5: They earlier bring their coach to possess their game for great winning. That's to they use.
1: Hello. Gideon.
6: Obi Bano Beka said 2 years ago, we are $100 million. We're reporting on Gina.
1: Me patcho me menka sa o.
6: Sorry,
1: Javier. Me patcho.
3: No.
1: He me free.
3: Menka si Gina no patcho.
1: Baby, onka si Gina no.
3: Me patcho menka si Gina no me patcho.
1: Now say say.
3: O kuti mi a kuti mi.
6: Na such ye jai Chelsea.
3: Ye jai ni say. Ye fine. Ye jai ni say. Ye jai ni we. Ye so intua 10 million. Oti ye jai no. Ye jai ni say.
6: $10 million.
3: Not
6: $10 million.
3: Regents,
1: which match
3: here?
1: It's Kevin. What's saying? Kevin, I'm saying.
6: Championship.
1: Thank you.
3: But those are what you
1: okay. Okay. All right. 0596-119-889. 0596-119-889. Okay. Hello. Good morning.
7: Good morning.
1: Yes, sir. Your name, please.
7: My name is Tom. I'm calling from Cape Coast.
1: All right. Oh, okay. How is Cape Coast this morning?
8: you're managing here.
1: All so, right. Thank you very much for doing the listening. Let's hear you.
8: I think with the issue of this, there's something. I have a different opinion. Then the players complain of the openness to the water championship. Are you aware of that?
1: Yeah.
8: So what did UEFA do about it? It's a double standards. Anyway, I think Infantino should come back. Whatever he's interested in, I think border consultation would help. Thank you.
1: Okay. Thank you very much. So, I mean, okay, all right.
3: The voice sounds like a lecturer that I know.
1: Oh, already? At Cape Coast? Yes. Okay. So I was about to ask his full name, but I think we just missed that one. Okay, hello, good morning. Hello, good morning. Hello, are you there? Good morning.
9: Morning, good sir.
1: Yes, sir. Your name, please.
9: My name is Ability Kualu from Abuakwa.
1: Okay, let's hear you, boss.
9: Oh, thank you for your great job you do for the people in our central region and environment. Boss, let me just say, Gianni Infantino, the man what he wants to bring into the football association, no good helping at all. You see, I don't understand the reason why we, the CAF, we are not even submitting anything to tell anything to the man. Or we are waiting for the man to bring the money for us, so we put inside one person for it. You see, that's how last time they said gay. People sit down till up to now, no resource. You see, they will sit down and do small things, die in things. The moment you hear from the Africans, they say they have collected the money. And you take from it. This thing will be helped again. Infantino is supposed to do something. Okay. Or another private partner, they should come and put the money inside your pocket.
1: Okay.
9: Oh,
1: uh-huh. All right. Thank you very much for your call, bro.
0: African money.
1: 0596-119-889. Hello, good morning.
10: Yeah, yes, sir. Good morning.
1: Christophe, how are you?
10: The Lord is my shepherd. Mau, I'm a Nouveau. Yourself?
1: Mau, I'm a Nouveau, my phone.
10: That's right. In Ghana, we say Drumo songs.
1: Okay, can we go now?
10: Yes, that's our guess. The Lord is good.
1: Yeah, sure.
10: Master EP. What's watch out for kind of runner. On your live in cinema.
1: Christoph, young go.
10: Della?
1: Yes.
10: Why not? On your bandida. On to Boa, Eddie Kain, and Bo Chelsea. You see, yes,
1: man,
10: I want your
1: body. Yes, I'm born in the bio, baby.
10: I want to say that with the hydration breaks that was introduced, to me, it wasn't the best. Why? You know that it has tactically affected the African teams. Yes, especially like the Egypt that was leading 2-0. You see, it was through this. These are men who are playing, so they have the heart and the tenacity to endure. Even this ladies' tournament, fine. So it has indirectly affected most of the African teams. To me, it is not worth it.
1: Okay.
10: And for the president, you see, it will be selfish. When you're Africa, you know. Yeah, so if you do things, that will really benefit all the football countries. Della,
1: all right.
10: God be with you, sir.
1: God be with you, too. Thank you very much for your call. 0596-119-889. 0596. I think we can pick some two more calls before we go for a break. 0596-119-889. Hello, good morning.
11: Yeah, good morning.
1: Yes, sir. Kofi Mensah, how are you, boss?
11: Yes, I'm good. And you?
1: I'm very fine, thank you, sir. Let's hear you.
11: Hello.
1: Yeah, hello, Kofi. We are listening to you.
11: Yes. About Infantino.
1: Yeah.
11: If they don't take him off, he's going to do worse things. He's now more or less a dictator. Or can't you see it? He's not a dictator. Because how can you, this is such a big contract or whatever you call it. You sit down and do it alone. Even your special assistant or advisor doesn't know. I think if I look at how they did to Messi, you see, there's a lot of things going wrong over there. Messi should have been, look at this. And we didn't see it. He is very dangerous. Even the football development director, as Wenger said, So that man is doing this thing behind the scenes. And I don't think it's right.
12: All right.
11: You know that the money that is coming, lastly, please let me make this.
12: Yeah.
11: The money that is coming, let me tell you one thing. When Ghana didn't have the oil, every problem of Ghana was because we don't have oil. If we have it. Mm. When we got oil, our things got worse.
12: Yeah.
11: Worse. Ghana is worse off. If you get the money, they will steal it. They will use it for other things. Thank you,
1: Della. Confirmation, thank you very much. Let's make the last call for
0: that's
1: this
0: another leg to the discussion.
1: Of course.
0: How well are you going to utilize the money? Yeah,
1: the funds when they come, anyway. All right, so let's make our last call for this session, and then we'll back later. Hello, good morning.
13: Good morning, Della.
1: Yes, sir. Abri, how are you?
13: Yeah, I'm fine. You?
1: Very well. Let's hear you.
13: Thank God. I think that you know it's doing what it knows best. They should do it. What if you think that will help world football? You people choose him as leader, so he's not doing anything wrong. So let him do it. Those who are going to vote for him will vote. So let him do it.
1: Thank you. All right, Aubrey, thank you very much. We can't pick any more calls. It's 19 minutes after 7. We'll go for a break. When we come back, we'll be doing Kotoko, we'll be doing House of Folk, we'll be in the Commonwealth Games. We have just one medal.
0: Have you been observing this trend in the athletics at the Commonwealth Games?
1: Yeah, we are deteriorating.
0: Yeah, some of our sprinters are able to qualify to the final. But seventh. Have you observed that trend?
1: Azamati, seventh. Jopo, seventh.
0: Yes. And the other guy, what's the name?
1: The 400 meter guy.
0: Yeah, I think on the down to seven.
1: But even that one, it was he too.
2: Yeah.
1: Or was it a semi-final?
2: It was a heat.
1: The heat. Maza.
0: Oh, and the Black Bombers have disappointed me, Odela. No, but the last time out, we won 5 medals. It is only fair that after 4 years, we improve and win more medals. That was our target before the commencement of the competition.
3: Improve. You don't always improve. Sometimes you can come down. Because what are we doing to sports? Let's be very realistic about it.
1: So
3: in terms of our preparations, yeah, infrastructure, and things like that.
1: So the last time in the Commonwealth Games, we got this lady. Is it Yeboa? Rosemond Yeboa.
0: Okay.
1: Winning a medal in a high jump for us.
0: Oh, that was Deborah Akwa. Deborah Akwa, yeah.
1: Okay.
0: She won women's long jump, yes.
1: That was long jump.
0: She won in the high jump.
1: We had a lady. Or was that an African Games?
0: That was an African Games. Okay, that was African Games.
1: Okay, but then they were prospecting that you could have won a medal in this competition. Mm. She failed. Now, the president of the Ghana Olympic Committee, Richard Apukavi, says that our poor performance totally, generally, is due to bad weather.
14: In fact, the weather was a problem. Even for those who won, in the interviews, they talked about it and that it was a problem because it was very wet. So, you know, jumping, you have to take off and everything. So it affected it. We were disappointed because we believed that she could have easily won a medal for us because the highest was 1.93. So even if she had cleared the 1.88, 1.90, she would have got a medal for us. But well, it has happened. We are looking forward to the future. She's a prospect for the Olympic Games as well. And so we'll see what we can do for her to make sure that she prepares well for the Olympics.
15: Finally, that's the medal we are trying to get close. We are trying to win. Have we achieved that target that you set personally for yourself for these athletes coming into Glasgow?
14: No, not yet. I'm hopeful that we'll win a few more medals. I am very hopeful that we'll get a gold medal for the first time in so many years. We'll get a gold medal as well, probably in boxing and athletics, one of them. So,
1: this will get a gold medal, either in athletics or boxing. Which boxer is going to bring the gold medal?
0: Make some of these statements.
3: No, there's the boys that I want you to play for.
1: Which one?
3: The Bawumajid.
0: Did we play the Black Stars match in the sky?
3: Did they play in the sky?
0: He will get it for you.
1: Sometimes
0: when leaders make some of these statements, it's as if we competed alone.
3: Yes, that's the point. That's why I want you to play that voice for
0: me. And other countries won. I'm just going through what we did at the 2022 version. We won 2 silver medals.
1: Let's go for the commercial break.
0: Okay. All right.
1: Yeah. So, listeners, stay tuned. We'll be doing Commonwealth Games. Chese.
0: Hey.
1: And
3: yeah,
1: it's not good. It's not
3: generally.
1: Is there something?
3: I'm not talking about generally.
1: It's just something beyond the form. Okay, you're talking about generally. Yeah. But the Esme guy who won the 100 meters from Cameroon, he broke the competition record.
3: He broke the record.
0: Emmanuel Esme from Cameroon.
1: In the same weather conditions.
2: Yes. Yes.
3: You
0: are
2: here making excuses.
1: Now, Ghana and Cameroon,
0: where are they?
1: Into my intro, I'll ask that. So, those who won, were they performing in a different weather condition.
3: No, they were
1: playing in the sky.
3: They were running underground.
12: In the book of Psalm, chapter 63, verse 1, David said, "Early will I seek thee." Abraham was an early riser. Joshua was an early riser. Moses was an early riser. Jesus prayed early in the morning. David also prayed early in the morning. What about you? Be an early riser as you join God's servant for Pastor Obed Joy Obing on Prayer Line on Love 99.5 FM from Mondays through to Fridays, 2 a.m. to 5 a.m. each day. Prayer Line, the presence of the Lord is here. 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
1: Just because it seems like God is too late doesn't mean that He's not going to come through. 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Keep believing, keep praying, and every blessing that belongs to you will show up.
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4: Are they suggesting that the Angolans were playing in the sky? My brother, they are all footballers. Those they assemble to play against the Black Star are professionals. We assemble our professionals. They all play on the same pitch. Yesterday, they were here. The Angolans were here. They trained. Between 4 and 5, they were here. The Black Stars also came. They also trained here. So CAF has inspected the pitch and approved it for the game. If

0: All right, so 29 minutes after 7 here on your superstation, Love 99.5 FM. Zando, were you saying something?
1: Yeah, quick one.
0: Okay, yeah, sure.
1: You know, the new KNUSC VC,
0: yeah,
1: he always listens to Love FM.
0: The new KNUSC Vice Chancellor.
1: Yes, yes, okay. Yes. He always listens to the Love FM.
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0: His name?
1: Professor Christian Ajari.
0: Professor Christian Ajari.
1: And this morning, the investiture of Professor Christian Ajari as Vice Chancellor of KNUSC is taking place at the Great Hall. Because he listens to Love FM, I want us to seize this opportunity to wish him well.
0: Okay.
1: Because, I mean, almost every
0: so
1: day.
0: So, Professor Christian Ajari, on behalf of the team here, we wish you the best in your new appointment. Yeah, we hope that you're able to take the university to a higher level.
1: And when they are done, you will pay him a visit and then get to understand his sports philosophy for the university. You
0: okay,
1: know?
0: So my friend at he called me yesterday that there's a program, so he wants me to come and meet him at
1: Great Hall. Yeah, that's the university. Huh?
0: Okay. Why is the US Embassy involved in this?
1: Oh, I don't have any idea about that.
0: Okay, but it's happening at the Great Hall, right?
1: Yes.
0: Oh, okay.
1: Maybe they've been invited.
0: I'm sure.
1: But Prof, after this program, we'll pay you a visit, okay? And then get to understand what you plan to do for KNUSC in terms of sports.
0: Professor very Christian Ajayi.
1: Yeah, we'll come. We'll pay him a visit.
0: Steve Zando.
1: Oh, Dokra.
0: I love you.
1: But you know, David Akwete told me what he did yesterday.
0: Yeah.
1: In the morning, you played the call as soon as he played the last sports center.
0: Why do you want me to say what I said?
1: Oh, no, me, I've never. Okay. Please, no. Hey, that one, hey. You want David Akwete?
0: It was nothing bad, though.
1: Oh, really?
0: Yeah.
3: That's it.
0: You see, radio for your pension is hello, Prof. Good morning.
1: Who ya?
0: Yeah, that make us
1: say. Oh, God,
0: yeah. Okay, yeah.
1: Come on, let's hear to us.

0: Okay, Chairman, what's your do? Good morning. Then quickly, let's do the Commonwealth Games. Chairman, what's he saying?
1: Chairman is just around, so he's coming.
0: He's coming to the studio.
1: We are waiting for you. He's just around. Chairman, we have announced it on radio that you're coming.
0: All right. So let's do the Commonwealth Games.
1: Yes, the Lali.
0: Yeah, sure.
2: Commonwealth Games, dear, my sir.
1: So far, only Zimbabwe is the power athlete. Has won silver medal in 5 M57 short put. I think she cleared she threw 8.65 meters or so, and that's really significant. She's the only Ghanaian to have won a medal.
0: Was the medal bronze or silver?
1: No, silver medal.
0: That was good.
1: Silver medal.
0: Yeah.
1: But I was saying that the Black Bombers have disappointed me. Because the last time I think we won about 3 medals in boxing. Look, 2 silver medals. Ibrahim Mensah, boxing, men's bantamweight. Joseph Kome, boxing, men's featherweight. And bronze medals won 3. Joseph Polamoa, 200 meters. Abdul Wahid Omar, boxing.
0: So okay, but Charlie, guys, don't you think we are almost done with Azamati and Joe Paul and these guys? We need to bring in some new people.
2: Yeah, we have to.
0: Yeah, Joshua, because I'm not seeing. It's the same thing.
1: Especially for Joe Paul and Azamati.
0: Yeah.
1: Now we have Rashid Samiru, the national 100 meters record holder. I mean, he's doing well. Unfortunately, he couldn't qualify to the semis because of the But I think that if you pay attention to him, it will be good for us, because like the Lali said,
0: let's use him as a project.
1: Yes. And then focus on him.
0: Yes, let's focus.
1: Because
0: on
1: him. For these guys, the stories that we hear out there when they are, because we don't support their development.
2: That is the point. I mean,
1: they're also aging.
2: That is the point.
1: One of them is Fifi's friend.
2: That is the point.
1: And this guy is a warehouse worker. I don't want to mention his name.
2: But you see, he works
1: at a warehouse.
2: Sometimes, as a nation, what I find disturbing sometimes is the fact that we want to reap where we have not sown. We want to reap where we have not sown.
0: Yeah.
2: Countries that are doing so well. In some of these sporting competitions or tournaments or whatever, they've done a lot of investment. They have invested so much into sports that they are reaping the results of what they've invested. They are reaping the results of their investment. But we sit here, we don't do anything. But when we go into some of these competitions, we want to get a medal. How do you get a medal?
1: I mean, these are good athletes.
2: But what I'm saying is that, but there are better athletes out there. How do you get a medal? How do you get a medal if you don't have...
0: It's an issue.
2: How do you get a medal? So tell me, in this country, for instance, if we want athletes, home-based athletes, where would they run? Where would they run? If we want to organize a competition...
0: I don't even have that on tracks there.
1: I think so far it's the only university.
2: That's the point. Only one. The whole country, Ghana. There's only one place where we can have a major competition.
3: It's Legon.
0: Chairman, you are welcome.
3: Thank you, my brother.
0: Okay, so
3: today I'm going to see my man.
0: Yeah. Ophelu rough. Kwasiadu is the chairman for BBNA Gold Stars. He's just joining us into the studio. In fact, we didn't even know he was coming, so we are very happy to have you. You are welcome.
3: Thank you, brother.
0: Yeah, and I can see you in black.
3: Oh, yes. So, we have a family funeral at the Sienipo. You know my mother is from Sienipo.
0: Yeah, you told me the last time.
3: So I have to drop the old lady.
0: Oh, okay.
3: She's in the car with my sibling.
0: Okay. But you said you pass here.
3: You know, I was coming. I said,
0: we are heavy.
3: I could have dodged you. when I got to this place, I think I want you to run about.
0: Yeah.
3: Then I saw you announced the phone in lines.
0: Yeah.
3: And I said, okay, maybe let me try my man's hand though.
0: All right, so you're welcome.
3: You said you had a player.
0: We'll talk about that.
3: It appears that every Ghanaian has a player.
0: Meanwhile,
3: everybody in Ghana is have a player, but meanwhile, they say Ghana football is only their club that has won the game.
0: Ah, but if I have a player and I say I have a player, am I spoiling the game?
3: Are you not alone?
0: I'm trying to improve your team for you. You say I'm spoiling the game.
3: How are you improving the team?
2: He's going to give
0: I'm
2: you
0: going
2: quality.
0: To give you quality player.
3: How do you say he's a quality?
0: You, if I bring him and you try him, you see that he's a quality player.
3: Okay, the fish there. Obrini is waiting for him.
0: We'll talk about your preseason very soon, but I just want us to.
2: But you see, the point I'm making is that.
0: Conversation,
2: I mean, yeah. Athletics, Ghana.
0: Yeah.
2: Only one place. Only one place. The whole of Ghana.
0: Yeah.
2: Only one place at Legon. That's the only place. So if you're in Kumasi, yeah, for instance, way. And you have interest in athletics, you are an athlete in Kumasi, for instance. Does it mean that if you want to compete, where do you go to compete?
1: I mean, you can compete, but when you break a record, it will not be counted because no, IW.
2: But we are looking at having the tartan tracks and the quality of the tartan tracks.
0: So that's what you're saying, that you can even do it and even break a record, but that record will never be recognized by the international.
2: Master, you are looking at record. I'm looking at injuries. Injuries.
0: Okay.
2: The tartan tracks are not fit for purpose. They are not.
0: And when they were constructing, for instance, the Babayara Sports Stadium, I knew of people who advised those who were doing it that, look, let's go and bring the IAAF, let them certify the track for us before we fix it.
3: Yes,
0: they didn't do that. We fixed the track, and now we can run on the tracks, and our times will not be recognized by the International Federation.
2: You see, Dela, I've always been saying this, Ghana, there's something wrong with us. With us. All of us. There's everything wrong with us. There is everything wrong with us. And sometimes when you look at some of these things, I mean, you feel so sorry.
0: Yeah.
2: Excuse my French, that you're even a Ghanaian. There's everything wrong with us. Everything is wrong with us. But we go into some of these competitions, we don't do well, we come back and we talk about the same problems over and over again, the same problem with that we need tartan tracks. When the athletes go out there, we have to support them. We've been saying this consistently for how many years now?
0: Well, it's unfortunate.
2: But we know the problems, but we are not solving the problems. And we want to get something out of it. How do we get something out of it?
0: The GOC president says the weather was not good.
2: The weather
0: was against us.
2: Weather.
0: Okay.
2: And then we can get up on going to go to your weather. Weather.
0: Kwasi, now let me bring in Kwasi.
2: And then he'll say some of these things and come and sit here and breathe out, hey, get paid allowance at the end of every month.
0: Per diem.
2: Per diem, whatever, at the end of every month. He can go there and speak such. Sorry.
0: Yes, it's too early. It's 22 minutes to 8.
3: I think we should have a national policy setting the infrastructure development of our sports.
0: Yeah.
3: And if, for instance, if you take the only thing you can compare is about Europe, that's what we know.
0: Mm-hmm.
3: Every vicinity, locality, have a standard well-crafted facility.
0: Yeah, yeah.
3: That I can do boxing, yeah, swimming,
2: football, all this kind of basketball.
3: It looks like Ghana, our attention on athletics, it isn't well done. Our focus is almost on football, but the football too, that's where you're also having a challenge. So maybe the national policy on sports must be activated.
0: Yeah. You know, Kwasi, for even in Kumasi, areas like Chapater Estate, Kwadaso Estate, I mean those estates, SNIT blocks and all, facilities all around, you know that they created places for them for recreational activities.
2: Yes.
0: Recreational activities.
2: And those places have been sold.
0: As we speak today, if you go there, there is no land for any recreation.
2: No, they've been sold.
0: They've sold it to private people, yes, to build on.
2: They've been sold.
0: We are creating the things ourselves and we are making it look. So we don't have a space. As you said, in Europe, every small community, there is a big park, there is a huge one. Football pitches, they are going to play. Recreational.
2: Yeah.
0: Basketball. You know, this, that. We have the places that we have created for that recreation to, we ourselves, we have sold it,
2: yeah,
0: and we've built, we've constructed on it.
2: Yeah.
0: So how do we do sports?
2: We've constructed on those facilities to the extent that we have been constructing in waterways now. Because we don't have the land in waterways now.
3: As example, my small guy, he was 9 years before joined the mother.
0: Okay.
3: And yes.
0: And the mother, for your information, is not in Ghana.
3: Yeah, yes. I saw a video of her,
0: mm-hmm,
3: and it was in the swimming competition. I was surprised myself.
0: I
3: said, hey. So the talent hunt.
0: Mm-hmm. It starts from that age.
3: And even playing of volley at a high level standard. Mm-hmm. I showed the video to his her class teacher.
0: Yeah.
3: And I was surprised.
0: The Ghana class teacher.
3: Yeah, she said, when Ekwe was here, he was not even playing handball or whatever. Mm. So I think that the recreational facilities is paramount.
0: Yeah.
3: At least Ghana, Accra, Kumasi, maybe Sumiani, that area, we should be getting big ones.
0: And even in our schools, now these days, what they do is that they go to the junior secondary sports festivals
2: and pick them,
0: and so they don't even do inter-houses.
2: No.
0: And so our kids go to school, they don't know what is shot put, they don't know, they've not handled a javelin, this thing before, they don't know anything, because the sports team has been created already. But we can get sporting talents from those who are in the schools.
3: And you see, the interest of sports in our country here is undermined.
0: Very.
3: Look at even the World Cup was well sponsored. But look at what the Bank of America said. They say within the 39 days, they have a chunk of money.
0: Charlie, it was not small dividends that they announced.
3: Yeah,
0: some huge money.
3: Maybe why can't Ghana, how can we have such facilities so that we can equally host maybe similar programs so we can also boost our economy?
0: Well, I met with a sports fund administrator in the course of the week, had an interview with him. We even played it, I think, yesterday. And he said one of the things they learned is that, you know, the facilities in there, we should be able to get at least one here in Ghana. Say, okay, well, we'll wait to see. Not be the sporting facilities.
2: True, in Ghana. One in Ghana.
0: But see, okay, so how is the preseason going?
3: Oh, we just started very well. And I think
0: you were in Kumasi. Are you still here?
3: No. We'll be going to Cape Coast from tomorrow.
0: Tomorrow.
3: We did 2 weeks in Tena at Bibiani.
0: Okay. Yeah. Oh, okay. But you brought in a coach who did very well, although you did not win the league. When he came to pick the team, he was fine. You ended the season, was it second or third?
3: Second,
0: yeah, sure. But you made him leave, and then you brought in a new coach.
3: Okay.
0: Why, what happened?
3: When we were coming from the Africa, you know, things didn't go well.
0: Yeah.
3: And there was some kind of, let's say, compressor, you know.
0: Okay.
3: You tell them, when you go to Africa, when you take you sink yourself.
0: Yeah.
3: But we also looked through the team and realized that, no, we have some level of young guys who, when well-crafted, can do better for us. And, you know, the exit of Rimpel Manso created a lot of stories, and so we were under pressure.
0: Mm-hmm.
3: So we spoke to Marcus Fritz. And, you know, Marcus is also a UEFA whatever trainer.
0: Okay.
3: So he has a tight schedule. Even the time that he wanted him to come, you know, he delayed that and came around December. Okay. Then the league was almost about 75%. It's about 20% of the match were played. So the discussion was that if he ends the season and there's still no chance for him to stay, then he must cement the place for us.
0: Okay.
3: So we realized that after the season, a lot of activities were not in his head.
0: Yeah.
3: So the best that we bring in someone who can give us a longevity.
0: Okay. So it means that you just brought him in for a short time.
3: Yes, just to make.
0: Oh, okay. Yeah. But I mean, the new one that you brought, I know that yes, definitely you do investigations before bringing him. But yes, so far, what you've seen from him,
3: you know, how good is he? He's a Greek. He's from Greece.
0: Okay.
3: And you know, he's very young,
0: maybe
3: of my age, and he has also have a lot of stints around the African terrain.
0: Okay.
3: And he has been to Ghana before. He did. He did it. Let's say internship. Those days as Pacific Heroes.
0: Who is Pacific Heroes?
3: Agogo.
0: Asante Achebe.
3: Yes.
0: Okay.
3: Before moving around to the top clubs and being Uganda, he was even part of the Uganda national team when they were AFCON.
0: Oh, okay.
3: So I followed him for long, and my senior guys also knew him very long. So we were trying to get him before Marcus.
0: Okay.
3: But his tenure with the Ugandan national team was tight.
0: Mm.
3: So we just waited to give him some chance, and he's in. And I think he's doing a fantastic job.
0: Okay.
3: The good thing is that Marcus was able to give us, leave behind the core of our team.
0: Okay.
3: You know, most of the young guys that were in the team, Marcus was able to give them the confidence. And you know, they were playing during the second round.
0: Yeah.
3: And they gave it the results to be second.
0: Okay.
3: So, you know, currently you don't hear much of good stats about signings.
0: No.
3: Yes, because we have 27 players, at least the 24 are confirmed.
0: Okay.
3: So we are just looking around to adapt one or two, maybe.
0: For which departments of the team?
3: I'm looking for Abetamo to replace Atakumi.
0: Abetamo?
3: Yes, I'm chasing Wal.
0: Kotoko's Abetamo?
3: Yes.
0: Okay. To replace Atakumi?
3: Yes.
0: Okay. So have you started speaking to him?
3: Yes, I'm on him.
0: Okay.
3: I will chase him until he comes.
0: But Abetamo is no longer a Kotoko player, is he?
3: Yeah, I don't think so.
4: He was on loan at Kotoko. He expired.
0: Okay, so he was on loan at Kotoko.
3: So he's a free agent.
0: But I think I read a story about him being chased by some other clubs. Okay, but how close are you with that?
3: Oh, yeah, 50-50.
0: Okay. So which other players? So now you just need three. You've mentioned one. Which other
3: players are you? And we are looking for one central defender, of which you've gotten.
0: Okay.
3: You've got this young child from Young Apostles. He was shooting.
0: A guy too is from that place.
3: Yeah.
0: Correct guy.
3: Yes. Yeah. Yeah. Okay. So and the other rule is an attacking midfielder.
0: Okay.
3: So that's the name you are done.
0: Hey, then my guy will fit in.
3: Hey, champion.
0: I tell you.
3: Champion manager. Agent.
5: Are you not scared?
0: Champion agent.
5: Are you not scared of what Miriam Sporting Club is doing? The signings that they are making?
3: No,
5: it looks
3: no,
5: like they are,
3: no,
5: they
3: no,
5: are
3: no,
5: buying
3: no.
5: the best
3: no,
5: players.
3: No. Look, I'm not trying to despise them. What I'm saying is that other clubs have done similar thing before. Going to Africa, picking.
0: Yeah.
3: Me, I believe in one thing. The ability to bring cohesion in the team.
0: Mm-hmm.
3: The ability for them to pick the philosophy of maybe the tackle-based games.
0: Okay.
3: That's what I'm praying for. And I know me, Moses is my big brother and my boss, as you say. I trust that maybe they will make it happen. Because playing the Champions League in Takwa is a big boost to the Takwa.
0: Yeah, sure.
3: If it had been Accra or Kumasi, that would be something different.
0: But even this one is just for the preliminary stages, though.
3: Yeah.
0: It doesn't qualify for the group stage so well.
3: Let's pray that they get a good draw.
0: Yeah, sure.
3: Because traveling to maybe Algeria, Morocco, and Tunisia.
0: How was the experience like when you guys went to Africa last year? You played just one game.
3: I realized that. You see, I and my, you know, we were just recently talking about facilities.
0: Yeah.
3: And when you get to Algeria, the facilities are super.
0: North Africa.
3: Yes. Mm. You move like maybe from maybe Tafu to Pankono, you see a standardized training pitch.
0: Mm.
3: Yes.
0: Not one, two, maybe four. Yes. A boom. Yeah.
3: And if you, even the Tizi Ouzou Stadium, it's a super.
0: Mm.
3: I can link it to any of the World Cup venues, like the Miami, the Boston. Mm. Yes. It is even better than the Toronto Stadium.
2: And the Toronto one, they don't talk about
3: yes.
2: it. The Toronto Stadium.
3: Yes, because even what we saw our dressing room,
0: yeah,
3: you see the mini training pitch there, the wash, the swimming pool that just to warm up. If you are good, actually,
0: have you in Egypt, for instance? Sorry to cut you in. I mean, I think
2: you are serious to sports, eh?
3: Yes.
0: So, in Egypt, for instance, I think part of the requirements of building a hotel is to get at least, I think, four or so AstroTurfs.
5: Oh, wow.
0: Yes, so in every hotel complex, there are AstroTurfs, and they use it in the evenings. Their floodlights are on. They take money from the people for them to come and train, but it's not that huge money.
2: Mm.
0: And so people are coming, parents are coming with their children, and they have qualified coaches in there who are training the boys from that time. Yeah. Just come and play and go. When you close from school, it's not a team. It's just coming to train and go.
3: And the parents pay.
0: They pay. That's what I'm saying. They pay.
3: They pay to the coaches.
0: They pay to them to train their boys. Just like that. I
3: realized that. exposure too was also a factor. You know, looking at it, this was just a very big facility.
0: Yeah.
3: And you enter there, you see, even if you don't take care, you'll be a club CEO and you will start to do video yourself.
0: Mm.
3: You see that?
0: Mm. Yeah.
3: Yeah. So
0: because you don't see that here.
3: Yeah, absolutely. So I think that we need to get some of this. In fact, the government must step in, and I'm happy the president have shown interest that maybe at least before he leave office, there will be some addition of stadium.
0: Can it be done? We are almost 2 years
3: into it. Should be done.
2: Two years. Yeah, I don't think we can.
3: My only advice is that we know the coastal areas.
0: Yeah,
3: things get deteriorated fast.
2: Yeah,
0: because of the weather in the sea. Yeah. So the attention should move to.
3: The central
0: point. That was also a good one. Anyway, so no, those stars.
2: But elsewhere, I've seen facilities close to
0: but Rubens. But they're still maintained.
3: Our area here, you know, we hardly.
2: Is it because of our building material?
3: No, the coastal ones. You know, if it is plastic, the weather condition will support it. But here, even when it's plastic and it's on the coastal area. At the heat period,
0: and then in the wet period too, it's having problems. Okay, so maybe the weather is also part of it anyway. Okay, so we are speaking to the CEO of Gold Stars Football Club, BBNU Gold Stars Football Club, Kwesi Edu.
3: This year you are coming for it, though.
0: Every year you try for it, but it's not every year that you win. So once again, you are trying for it, or you are coming for it.
3: You're coming for it.
0: Kwesi Edu.
3: Then when we were coming from Africa, I told you we were coming. Sure.
0: Yeah.
3: If not killer, you know killer.
0: No, who is killer?
3: Mbusisa Mopaka. That's our term now.
0: Oh, okay. But killer showed you that he's an experienced man.
3: But he also did well.
0: No. You guys did well. I mean, you were defending the title. You placed second. That was good.
3: The externalities helped killer. But other than that, you could have
0: it didn't happen, so let's not talk about it.
3: My man. No pragmatic reasons, right?
0: So what should we be expecting from Gold Stars this season?
3: I think a good season. In fact, we are coming with a young team because I've come to realize that currently it should be marketable.
0: Yeah.
3: Because our 5 years stay in the league, we've made good account of ourselves.
0: Mm-hmm.
3: And this is a time that maybe external partners will be trying to show interest in us.
0: Okay.
3: So we are making our squad maybe something competitive.
0: Mm-hmm.
3: The year we were fit, the age average was 28. Last year, the year we won the league, the age was 25.5.
0: The average age?
3: Yes. And okay. Last season, the age average, even you had a Tinga, most of them, the average age was around 23.
2: Oh, that's very good.
0: Okay.
3: So this year, we are trying to maintain same 22.
0: 23.
3: Yeah.
0: Okay. Anyway, you're going to have stiff competition from the rest of the competitors. Medema Asante Kotoko. Have you seen the Kotoko preparations this season? The preseason with Aaron Tinkler. Have you watched them?
3: Master, don't take me there. Land me here.
0: No, but have you watched them?
3: How should I watch? I'm watching my own. What's that good there?
0: You have to observe your competitor. Meaning, and find out what he's doing.
3: No, let me,
0: because you're coming against
3: your competitor. Let me ask you. Okay. Let me tell you. Mm-hmm. Me, I am an Asante Kotoko. Uh-huh. Before joining Gold Stars.
0: Okay.
3: So don't go far.
0: All right, I hear you.
3: I wish
0: they are preparing. They are preparing strongly.
3: I wish so much that the Kings team were doer.
0: Mm.
3: Because okay. So 2-4 in Yanana. Nadi yeah,
0: what's
3: that?
0: Uh-huh.
3: Professional dimension.
0: Who is that? Anyway, all right. So, I mean, apart from the team itself, what other things would you want to see improve in the season? Are you cool with officiating, for instance? I mean, what are some of the things that you think we should improve?
3: Apparently, see, we can't get a perfect officiating, but do I expect that there should be marginal improvement? Especially with the decision taking.
0: Now, Kosi, last season, a goal was scored at Bibieni Dance Park by Kumasi Asante Kotoko. Referee, Nunu, what is the full name? Something Nunu.
3: Yeah.
0: Julian Nunu was the man who was in charge. And at the end of it, they said the way he disallowed the goal, the perfect goal, maybe Gold Stars had approached him or had some deal with him. No, you do that?
3: No. Let me be honest with you.
0: Okay.
3: Sometimes players are able to deceive the referees.
0: The players are able to deceive. But the camera cannot deceive the referee, though.
3: But you see,
0: upon
3: a second thought that you see that it was a goal. Right? You see, the referee had already a caution that Kotoko player against the goalkeeper on a similar heckle before the corner kick. So I realized that before the ball was floated,
0: mm-hmm.
3: and that incident has like a similar push or something happened.
0: Yeah.
3: So the referee was quick. To think of the previous question that he gave around that same time, and that he disallowed the goal, but the goal was a goal.
0: It was a goal.
3: Yeah, it was
0: okay.
3: A goal.
0: All right.
3: Upon a second look at.
0: Thank you. Thank you for clearing this. So it was not like you guys went to see the official that you should
3: disallowed. Even aftermath, the referee and his family even came out to apologize.
0: Yeah,
3: it does happen.
0: Yeah. Okay. Yeah, I do remember.
3: What about the Ghana England? World Cup,
2: the penalty.
3: Yes.
0: Did you hear what is this Sibo said on this?
6: Oh, yeah, Sibo. Yeah.
0: Hey, he said that they were okay with the draw, so they didn't even want to.
3: That thing happened in front of
2: the Ezra concert. That concert, the Ezra concert, that tackle.
3: So why didn't the referee go
2: in? No, the referee was behind.
3: Yes.
2: Obviously, maybe he could have gone to back because it was a goal scoring opportunity, and so, maybe the denial of a goal. But, so, why didn't the Ghanaian players also protest?
0: The guy is saying that they were okay with the draw. Yes.
6: No, but you see, after that game, you know, Antoine Semenyo came to say that, okay, then that is how they decided that, okay, moving forward,
3: okay,
6: if there was anything like that, they will attack the ref.
3: Okay, another opinion was that, you know, the takeoff left behind most of the Ghanaian players.
6: Behind.
0: Mm. Okay.
3: Mm. You know, it was a solo movement.
0: Mm.
3: Yeah. Most of them didn't see the real reaction.
0: Okay. For them to go and protest.
3: Yes.
0: All right. Okay, so we've got 4 minutes more to go, and we still have Kwesi Edu with us. We are ending at 8 because news file starts at 8 this time, so we are almost done.
3: I used to miss news file.
0: Oh, yeah. All right, so let's make some few calls. Let's make some few calls. 0596-119-889 before we finally take leave of our listeners. Zando, what do you want to say?
7: Activate this one.
0: I've activated it.
7: Okay, thank you. So you have your first caller.
0: Okay, all right. Hello, good morning. Okay, Abri, let's hear you.
8: Yes, for me, I think Ghana's penalty against England was that our players was afraid to protest because of the case of Pate. Oh. That is why they were afraid to protest, so they have to keep quiet so that they will be good with them. Thank you.
0: Okay, all right, thank you. 0596-119-889. The chief executive officer of BBNA Gold Stars is still with us here in the studios. If you have any question for him, you can still post it to him. Hello, good morning.
9: Hello.
0: Yes, sir. Christoph.
9: I am. Yes.
0: Okay, let's hear you.
9: I'm very happy for the TAQA is in India, you know, their assertive is awesome, fantastically fantastic, and that they will get a chance to play the CAF Champions League right there. And then number two, the Black

0: on a similar heckle before the corner kick. So I realized that before the ball was floated, and that incident as like a similar like a push or something happened.
1: Yeah.
0: So the referee was quick to think of the previous caution that he gave around that same time, and that he disallowed the goal. But the goal was a goal.
1: It was a goal.
0: Yeah, it was
1: okay.
0: A goal.
1: All right.
0: Upon a second look at.
1: Thank you. Thank you for clearing this. So it was not like you guys went to see the official that you should
0: have disallowed the goal. Even after the referee and his family even came out to apologize.
1: Yeah.
0: It does happen.
1: Yeah. Okay. Yeah, I don't remember.
0: What about the Ghana England World Cup?
2: The penalty.
0: Yes.
1: Did you hear what is this Sibu said on this?
3: Oh yeah, Sibu. Yeah.
1: Hey. He says that he said that they were okay with the draw. So did he even want to?
0: I was there. That happened in front of
2: everybody. That concert, that tackle.
0: Okay, so why didn't the referee go in?
2: No, but see, for the referee was behind.
0: Yes.
2: Obviously, maybe he could have gone to back because it was a goal scoring opportunity, and then maybe denial of a goal. But why didn't the Ghanaian players also protest?
1: The guy is saying that they were okay with the draw.
4: No, but you see, after that game, you know, Antoine Semenyo came to say that, okay, then that is how they decided that, okay, moving forward,
0: okay,
4: if there was anything like that, they will attack the referee.
0: Okay, another opinion was that, you know, the takeoff left behind most of the Ghanaian players.
4: Behind.
1: Mm. Okay.
0: Mm. You know, it was a solo movement.
1: Mm.
0: Most of them didn't see the real reaction.
1: Okay. For them to go and protest.
0: Yes.
1: All right. Okay, so we've got 4 minutes more to go, and we still have Chris Edu with us. We are ending at 8 because News File starts at 8 this time, so we are almost done.
0: I used to miss News File.
1: Oh, yeah. All right, so let's make some few calls. Let's make some few calls. 0596-119-889. Before we finally take leave of our listeners. Zando, what do you want to say?
3: Activate this one.
1: I've activated it.
3: Okay, thank you. So you have your first caller.
1: Okay, all right. Hello, good morning. Okay, Abri, let's hear you.
5: Yes, for me, I think Ghana's penalty against England was that our players was afraid to protest because of the case of Pate. Oh. That is why they were afraid to protest. So they have to keep quiet so that they will be good with them. Thank you.
1: Okay, all right, thank you. 0596-119-889. The chief executive officer of BBN Gold Stars is still with us here in the studios. If you have any question for him, you can still post it to him. Hello, good morning.
6: Hello.
1: Yes, sir. Christoph.
6: Yes.
1: Okay, let's hear you.
6: I'm very happy for the TAQA is in Idiama. Mm. You know, their AstroTurf is awesome. Fantastically fantastic. And that they'll get a chance to play the CAF Champions League right there. And then number two, the Black Queens, we are telling them, I think they'll play their second match today, right?
1: Yeah, they are playing Cameroon tomorrow, yeah.
6: Under no circumstance will they even share the ball with Cameroon. Because what I'm gathering, if they are to go ahead a bit and be tactical, they can leave the CAF. At least so that they'll qualify for the Women's World Cup.
1: Okay.
6: Thank you very much.
1: All right, Christoph, thank you very much for your call as well. 0596-119-889. You can also call. Let's see who is next on the line. Hello, good morning.
7: Yeah. How are you?
1: Yeah, I'm fine. Kofi, how are you too?
7: I'm fine.
1: It's been a while.
7: Hello?
1: Yeah, Kofi.
7: Yeah, good morning to Ghost Stars.
1: Yes, I
7: Champions League.
1: Kofi.
7: Huh?
1: Kofi, sometimes the way you ask your questions, I think that he's a CEO of BBN Gold Stars. He's not hosting any Africa competition. No more quite time, Kofi.
7: I call that.

0: mu na we ni Ghana Premier League no. 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Ekwan ni nya papa.
1: Me dia ma na ebo wo mo ball takwa.
0: Ah, me dia ma fo na we ni Ghana League no.
1: Ah, Gold Stars yo mo bi bi ni me pa cho.
0: Anya, e still ka fra wa te.
1: Okay. All right. Thank you very much.
2: But let me Kofi, with the regulation. Mm-hmm. You see, the away team will be coming from Takra Day, because they have to be fled from Accra to Takra Day, and they drive from Takra Day to Takwa, which is a solid road.
1: All right. Okay. All right, Kwesi, thank you very much for coming. We can just hope that you guys have a good season.
2: My sister Evelyn, it's just that it was...
1: Yes, and Evelyn, thank you very much, Evelyn, for your contribution in here. Unfortunately, it's 8 o'clock. We cannot read through, but I think you've got a lot to tell us. He said that listening to the conversation is quite discouraging. Even in the Bono region, where we have three major universities, Sunyani Technical University, the Catholic University of Ghana, and the University of Energy and Natural Resources, none has a standard tartan track. How can we then expect to develop world-class athletes? Oh, so we will need to get people like you so they join us and share these experiences with us. It's good for us and the country. So Evelyn, as for you and me, brother and sister, give me a call and let's see whether we can arrange, and then you have time and go through it very well. I know very well. He's been an executive of Kotoko before. Anyway, all right, so that'll be it for the show this morning. Thank you very much for listening. Kwesiedu has been our guest this morning on the show. We are crossing over to Joy 99.7 to bring you news file. My name is Delali Atiasi. I've been here with Steve Zando, Javier Clemente, and Joshua Holotu, with support from that is Kwesiedu. My name is Delali Atiasi. Enjoy the rest of the weekend and stay blessed.
3: As former Maslock CEO Sedina Tamaklo walked free, all 78 charges tossed out by the Court of Appeal after a high-stakes extradition from the U.S. Is this a triumph of judicial fairness over weak prosecution, or, as critics and the opposition MPP fiercely allege, a political deal calculated to let a high-profile figure off the hook? Next, the Supreme Court delivers a seismic blow to party bosses, or rather to delegates, by declaring delegate systems unconstitutional and forcing direct universal voting, even as controversy rages over the government's newly released position paper on the Constitution Review Committee's report, with accusers claiming key reform recommendations were deliberately cherry-picked to suit executive convenience. And finally, the Apex Court unanimously slaps down a challenge to the Office of Special Prosecutor, OSP, ruling its powers fully intact under Article 88 authorization and validating all its past prosecutions. Are our courts fearlessly safeguarding constitutional democracy, or are political maneuvers quietly pulling the strings behind the scenes? We dismantle the motives, the law, and the fallouts with our expert panel. And you can trust that on this platform, you get the best. We'll be right back.
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8: In the book of Psalm, chapter 63, verse 1, David said, "Early will I seek thee." Abraham was an early riser. Joshua was an early riser. Moses was an early riser. Jesus prayed early in the morning. David also prayed early in the morning. What about you? 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
1: Just because it seems like God is too late doesn't mean that He's not going to come through. 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

Hey, welcome back. My guests are getting ready. Gary Nimakumafu, Director Legal Affairs of the New Patriotic Party. Inusa Fosseini, former MP Tamale Central and former Minister for Lands and Natural Resources. He was also in charge of roads. Mary Awalana Ada, Executive Director, Transparency International Ghana. Manasseh Azuria Winne, Investigative Journalist. Of course, he has something to do with the Sedinat Tamaklu Tienu development at Maslok. Oliver Baka Vomowo, Constitutional Rights and Policy Strategy Advisor at Democracy Hub. He got a double celebration to end the legal year. Two great victories, innovating the law to give us a progress, real progress in our democracy, and to cut the corruption that is associated with it. So, but I'm not doing a take, but I want to, in place of my take this time to help us all to get a certain grasp of the first story that we are canvassing for you. So to fully grasp the legal proceedings surrounding the microfinance and small scales, small loans center, Maslok, we must look beyond the 78 formal charges and examine the pattern of transactions that initially triggered the criminal investigations into the former CEO, Sedina Christine Tamaklu Atienu, and her operations manager, Daniel Axim. The investigative machinery was set into motion by distinct fiscal anomalies across four primary pillars of operation between 2014 and 2017. She was in charge from 2013 to 2017. First, the offline cash handover. The suspicion began in August 2014 when Obatampa Microfinance elected to return an approved loan facility of about $500,000 Ghana cedis. It was exactly $500,000 Ghana cedis, 500,000. Here was the investigative red flag. Investigators suspected criminal intent when the former CEO refused a trace bank check. She refused a check in return when she asked for the money back, because she had already given the money out in check, ADB check, for an investment. But the money had been given before she began to dictate the percentage of interest she needed. That was 24%. And the microfinance institution said 24% is too much. And she says, return my money. They are returning the money in check. She says, no, bring it back in cash. So she insisted on receiving fiscal cash at a Bachona fuel station, and subsequently left the entire transaction off Maslok's official financial ledgers. That's the prosecution's case. Two, the phantom failed activities and diverted relief. As forensic auditors probe further into the 2015 and 2016, severe expenditure anomalies emerge. Sensitization funds. Over 1.8 million Ghana cedis was withdrawn in cash tranches, supposedly to train 85,000 loan beneficiaries nationwide. Investigators suspected fraud after verifying that a mere 1,300 Ghana cedis was ever actually spent on the ground, leaving nearly the entire sum unaccounted for. There was a fire at Kantamanto market. Following a devastating market fire, presidential relief funds of nearly 1.5 million Ghana cedis were allocated to support affected traders. The detectives uncovered
that over 570,000 Ghana cedis was siphoned off into private hands before reaching the designated microfinance accounts. It was supposed to be given to these beneficiaries through a another microfinance entity. Grossly inflated procurement and unlawful commitments. This is the big one. By late 2016, the scope shifted to large-scale procurements. Maslok entered into single-source contracts for vehicles and dual-SIM mobile phones without seeking required approval from the Public Procurement Authority. Here was the investigative red flag. The investigators established unlawful conduct by comparing contract invoices against open market retail rates. Manasseh also did some work in that regard. He will join us shortly. There was a Chevrolet Aveo cars which were quoted at nearly 75,000 Ghana cedis each. That's a unit price. Against a market value of about 47,000 Ghana cedis. You see the difference? There were these 33-seater Isuzu buses, which the state was billed at over 440,000 Ghana cedis per unit, exceeding the market value by over 150,000 Ghana cedis per bus. Samsung mobile phones were priced at nearly 93,000 Ghana cedis for units valued on the retail market at just 24,000 Ghana cedis. So in total, these inflated deals generated a direct overpricing loss of over 22 million Ghana cedis, while illegally committing the state to an unapproved supply obligation of over 61 million Ghana cedis. There was an end of tenor payout. That's what I'll end this with. In January 2017, elections have happened. As her tenure came to a close, over 270,000 Ghana cedis in unapproved ex gratia and leave in lieu payments were authorized and disbursed to the CEO and her deputy. Here was the investigative red flag. The auditors deemed these payments unlawful because they lacked statutory backing, board authorization, or valid administrative approval. So when aggregated, the transactions represented a calculated direct loss to the state of over 25 million Ghana cedis, alongside an unauthorized procurement burden of over 61 million Ghana cedis. These findings form the foundation of the prosecution, culminating in the April 2024 verdict, when the High Court sentenced Sedina Tamakru Atieno to 10 years imprisonment in absentia, and Daniel Axim, her deputy operations manager, to 5 years imprisonment. He fell under 24 counts, while Sedina fell under 78 counts. Now, that verdict has been overturned, and that's what is sending the shockwaves and accusations and all of that. We'll get into the details with my guest. They've all read the judgments. Be right back.

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1: Cut. 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
0: Where's the plumber?

0: Our very first story, Joy News Investigations has revealed government in 2016 purchased 350 vehicles for onward distribution to transport operators at 18 million cedis more than it would have cost if the same vehicles were bought from the showroom. The Ghana Private Road Transport Union, GPRTU, which was to receive the vehicles for redistribution to its members, rejected the vehicles, citing the cost at which it was being offered to them. Manasa Zuria Wuni spent the last 7 months investigating how various vehicles procured by the state have been grounded. In the first of the series titled Grounded Wheels, Manasa delves into the reason the Maslok vehicles have been at the mercy of the weather for more than 2 years now.
1: In the National Security Yard behind the Accra International Conference Center, 350 vehicles procured by the Microfinance and Small Loan Center, Maslok, are parked, with some of the saloon cars completely covered with overgrown weeds. The vehicles are made up of 133-seater Isuzu buses, 100 Chevy Sparklight saloon cars, and 150 Chevy Avio saloon cars. Maslok procured these vehicles in 2016 for the Ghana Private Road Transport Union, but the GPRTU rejected them. The chief executive officer of Maslok, Stephen Amwa, says the transport union rejected the vehicles because they are overpriced.
2: If you look at the prices and compare that to market averages, the prices were outrageous because those trotter buses and, you know, commercial vehicle drivers have their turnovers, the sales they make a day. And for that matter, any car they'll procure for that purpose should be able to work in that capacity and give them the sales they need to be able to break even.
1: Joy News, as part of this investigation, went to the supplier of the vehicles, Mark Otto's Spare Parts Ghana Limited, for quotations in August 2018, 2 years after the company sold the vehicles to Maslok. We found that the 2016 prices of the vehicles are lower than the 2018 prices, but our investigation revealed that the cost at which the company sold the vehicles to Maslok in 2016 is far higher than the cost at which it sold to the general public in 2018. For instance, Mark Ghana sold the 33-seater Isuzu bus to the general public in 2018 at $79,000, but sold to Maslok in 2016 at $107,000, a difference of $28,000 per bus. The company sold the Chevy Sparklight saloon cars in 2018 at $9,000, but sold to Maslok at $12,500. In 2018, Mark had stopped selling Chevy Avio saloon cars, but an August 2017 invoice from the company which Joy News obtained as part of this investigation caused the price of each Chevy Avio vehicle at $14,000. However, the company supplied each of the 150 vehicles to Maslok at $18,000. In all, the cost of the vehicle sold to Maslok is higher than the market price of the vehicles by at least $3,750,000 or 18,375,000 Ghana cedis. Joy News made several attempts to speak to the CEO of Maslok, who signed the contract at the time, Sedina Tamaklu Atienu, but could not get her to comment. When Joy News wrote to Mark Ghana for a response, the company denied any wrongdoing. In a letter to Joy News, Mark Ghana said,
3: "The reasonable difference in prices of the vehicles sold to Maslok and the prices sold to the general public was due to the fact that it was not paid upfront in cash, but over a period of 2 years. As such, an interest was put on the price, as is custom in car purchases."
1: Stephen Amwa believes the amount put on contracts in Ghana are generally too high.
2: I know all over the world, businesses, they have a lobbying fee. So you might have thought of some small margin to manage the transactions that went on. Even America, they have lobbying fee. Whether it's wrong or right, I don't know. But a situation where, just by observation, amounts that are added, sometimes when you think about it, you ask yourself, so do we have mosques and churches in Ghana, like buildings? I hope you understand what I'm saying. I'm not perfect, but I'm not an angel. But I think what is really destroying Ghana is corruption. It's nothing else. Whether NDC, CPP, we have good people who are learned. But why? It's corruption. Why? It's corruption.
1: Joy News investigation revealed more anomalies with this contract beyond the prices. We secured a record of all the vehicles imported by MAC Ghana from January 2016 to December 2017. We also secured details of all the vehicles cleared by the company for which duty was paid. When the details of the vehicles supplied to Maslock were searched from the vehicles cleared, they were not found. Our checks with the Ghana Revenue Authority confirmed that the company did not pay duty on the vehicles it supplied to Maslock. According to the GRE, duty on the 350 vehicles amounted to 10,500,000 Ghana cedis. Further investigations revealed that the Ministry of Finance had written to waive the duty for the company pending a parliamentary approval, which did not happen. Our investigation, however, revealed the company was not entitled to a duty waiver according to the terms of the contract. Article 32 of the contract states, and I quote, "A supplier shall be entirely responsible for all taxes, duties, licenses, fees, etc., incurred until the delivery of the contracted goods to the final destination," end of quote. GPRTU executive told Joy News the union had its own preference, but Maslock insisted on MAC Ghana. Besides, Maslock did not discuss the prices or sign any contract with them before importing the 350 vehicles. The procurement specialist, Kobina Atabedu, says government committed a series of anomalies in the transaction.
4: My understanding of this is that GPRTU said that they want government to assist them to acquire vehicles. GPRTU had their own preference of vehicles they want. So that is the specification. How come government decided that we are going to go to MAC and that is what we will give you? That is a red flag for me. Number two, why should it be a sole source or a single source? And where is the approval? Did they get PPA to do an approval for that single source? Now, if PPA did an approval for that single source, what kind of due diligence did they do before they decided to give them the approval? Because if I look at the analysis here, they quoted in CD, the contract was given out in Ghana CD. We have ended up paying in USD as against the contract. That itself is a flaw on government's part.
1: He also commented on the value of the vehicles.
4: When a vehicle drives out of the showroom, as soon as it comes out of the showroom, 20% of the vehicle has depreciated. It's gone. The value is gone. So if we are to sell those cars today, we will have lost money. Because by accounting standards, you can depreciate a car over a maximum of 5 years and a minimum of 3 years. So if we take the maximum, it means every year 20% of the value of the car is gone. So as soon as the car drove out of the showroom, if you buy a car today, you take it back the next day and say, "I want my money back," they'll give you your money minus 20%. So we've put those cars there, dumped them in the sun.
5: Since 2016.
4: So 2016, 2017, 2018, now we are in 2019, 4 years. The value of those cars,
1: the fate of the vehicles is not known. What is known is that irrespective of how the vehicles are disposed of, the state will have to sell them at a lower price than it bought them. For Joy News, Manasseh Azure Arena reporting.
6: Who manages anything like this? Even if some wrong has been done in the procurement, the money must go to waste. Because why? This is our money. And the vehicles were left to rot. Manasseh Azure Awene, thanks for joining us.
7: Thanks for having me, Samson.
6: First, tell me, how do you feel about watching your documentary again this morning?
7: Well, I feel the same way I felt when I first heard of the appeal and the outcome. There have been times in my life when I have asked myself whether it is even worth it. And this has been one of those instances that everybody knows that wrong has been done. But as things stand, nobody is going to account for the wrongdoing. And it hurts when you spend your time, you risk your life, and do all of these things. And this is just one of the many instances that I have done work with evidence, and it ended up nowhere.
5: Hmm. And so, Ghanaians, you remember the ambulances matter? A total of amount of over 2.3 billion, was it?
7: Million euros
5: was
7: involved. That was also part of this documentary. So
5: right.
7: This was just part one.
5: Yeah.
7: The part where I did the ambulances, spoke to Richard Jakpa and everybody, and there was also evidence that wrong was done. Those ambulances were also hidden at the Air Force Base for years, and I don't know what eventually happened to them.
5: In the end, the state will still have to pay with money it doesn't have. Okay. Now, give me your preliminary view of the Court of Appeal decision, because you were excited when eventually in 2024 the court found the two guilty on all the 78 counts and sentenced them to 10 years and 5 years. The deputy who was sentenced to 5 years, I think he did 2 years and got bail pending appeal, and so he's out. Sedina herself, as we know, she ran away and eventually got arrested, got extradited, and she would have spent less than what, a month in prison, and she's out.
7: Yes, I had the opportunity to read the entire judgment, and I also read the initial judgment by the High Court. And together with the background, I will say that there are instances that I agree with a Court of Appeal judgment. There are a number of loose ends. Maybe we'll come to that maybe should serve as lessons for investigators, prosecutors, and even investigative journalists like myself. But there have also been instances that I felt that the judgment was reading as if a defense of the accused or the appellant. And I'm a lay person, but that is what I felt in a few of the instances that I, especially with the procurement issues, there could have been a way to hold on to that verdict.
5: Okay. The state says it is filing an appeal. I think it has done that by now. It's also seeking to stop from being released from prison. I don't know how that is going to happen, because by now the orders would have been drawn up, the warrant would have been issued. She should be out there enjoying her freedom, because that's what the verdict is. Yes. Gary, yeah.
8: Well, good morning to you, Samson. Good morning to your distinguished guest, another friend, Mr. Hosseini, my good friend.
9: Yes.
8: And I will go back a moment. My good friend, you are sure. First, let me say that criminal trial commences with investigations. Now, investigations, it could be the law enforcement, whether it's Yoko, whether it's police, whether it's...
5: In this case, it was Yoko.
8: Yoko. Now, the normal circumstances, when you go there, then they will ask you to write your statement, whether it's ordinary statement, whether it's a question, depending on the information that you have to give them. Now, after you give them information, or what you know about what they are investigating, then they say, well, if it's about caution statements, you say, well, we're telling you, put your statement down, whatever you say against you in the court of law. These are your own rights, you are told, and then you write it down. If you write it down, you are giving bail, and then you go home, they continue the investigation. At the end of the day, if they have a compelling case, they can go to court against you, they file your charges against you, and then you don't appear in court, you are giving a court bail. And then the trial continues. Let me state that it is the burden on the prosecution and the rest on them throughout the trial to make sure that they put the case against the accused person beyond reasonable doubt. However, it is not beyond a shadow of doubt. All right? So the burden rests in the entire case on the prosecution. However, evidential burden may shift in the course of the trial onto the accused person to answer certain questions which maybe may come and you must offer an answer. But you must understand that the entire burden, the onus of proof, is on the prosecution to have a trial. Now, if at the end of the day, the prosecutor is able to produce enough evidence to demonstrate to the higher court or whatever court that you're dealing with the matter, that in case they have made a case against the accused person, the next stage is that the accused person will be called upon to answer. Make a submission, whether it's made of no case or whatever it is. In this case, the accused person has pondered the jurisdiction and traveled after they never came back. That notwithstanding, the burden still rests on the prosecution to show the guilt of the accused person beyond reasonable doubt. What do we find here? The High Court convicted the accused person and the two of them on all the counts. Now an appeal was filed, we are told, was filed within time. What is concern to me is that how the appeal got filed and was never served
5: the
8: Attorney General, it's a bit baffling. But you must understand that the fact of an appeal being filed and the fact of an appeal being served are two different things. You can file an appeal, right, but it may not be served. The service of an appeal is done by the registry or the register of the court on the other affected parties. Here we are being told the appeal was filed within time, yes. And we have been told that the appeal was not brought to the notice of the Attorney General until recent matters where even we are now told that it came to bear that, in fact, an appeal was filed at that time. But it must also be made point and clear that you see that, yes, the appeal was filed, but the appeal was not prosecuted within time. It wasn't. And then recently we were told that they came for leave of court to enable them.
5: So what I wanted is that we'll get into the detail. I wanted your preliminary view of the judgment overturning the convictions.
8: I read the judgment in its entirety. There are portions of the judgment I tend to agree with the Court of Appeal. There are portions of the judgment I think that was an overstretch, but it tends to place a very high burden on prosecutors to put the guilt of an accused person without a shadow of doubt. That have a problem with that one. And the fact of overturning the conviction in the sentencing, I thought maybe they could have asked for a trial de novo. A trial de novo, you know, for the case to come back to the high court, especially on areas where the judgment was talking about the charges being defective. Maybe the state will withdraw the charges and put the person before the court for the matter to be tried de novo. And be that in me, the Attorney General says it's going on.
5: Tried de novo means that they should start it all over again.
8: All over again, yeah.
5: And you're saying that the Court of Appeal could have made that order.
8: That order.
5: Instead of quashing the conviction and the
8: sentencing, yes.
5: Okay, thank you.
8: And the sentencing.
5: Yes. What's your reading of the judgment?
9: Well, I have a completely different view. I think that the judgment is seminal. It will change the way we conduct criminal cases in court. It will keep prosecutors on their toes. It will rein in over ambitious prosecutors who are political animals. And clearly, it would settle the question. I mean, in talking about the appeal indicated by the Attorney General to the Supreme Court, it will help, that appeal might help settle what amount of evidence is required to be in the particulars of the case that can meet the threshold of informing the accused person of the offense for which he's been tried, he or she has been tried. I've read the judgment in this court, I mean, its entirety, and I will not fault Manasseh when he says that he's disappointed. In fact, when the first flyers came out, said the number was acquitted and discharged, I mean, I was with a group of people. Everybody said, "Ah, well, what is happening? What is happening?" A correspondent or somebody working within multimedia called me, Echo, and said he wanted me to comment. I said, "I can't comment on that. I need to read and understand what went into court." He said, 5 o'clock, I said, "If I don't get it, I won't comment." Many people rush to comment, and they are taking their words back. Because you see, like he said, the appeal was filed on the 9th of May, 2024. 9th of May, 2024. That was when the appeal was filed. And it's in the judgment. Okay? Served on the Attorney General.
10: When?
9: I don't know when it was served.
10: Good, that's a good question.
9: I don't know.
10: Until February of 2026.
9: No. No, how did they settle the records?
10: Until February of 2026. How did they settle the records? So if we are keeping to what is on the record,
9: yes,
10: as far as the proceedings are concerned,
9: yes,
10: the Attorney General told the Court of Appeal,
9: yes,
10: that they only became aware of it at this time.
9: No.
10: And then they asked to be giving the opportunity.
9: By the judge, listen. I've read even the motion.
10: Okay.
9: Please.
10: Let's not do that yet. Your preliminary comments will come to where you have issues.
9: I've read the motion where the Attorney General has filed a motion seeking to add to the record of proceedings exhibit AM1 and AM2.
10: What dates? You may want to pay attention to what dates.
9: No, what I'm saying is that...
10: That was filed.
9: What I'm saying is that the Attorney General's motion to add those exhibits did not reside in his affidavit in opposition, that they only became, affidavit in support of the motion, that they only became aware of the records.
10: In fact, that's what it says.
9: No, I've read it. I've read it.
10: Do your preliminary...
9: We should go straight to them.
10: We should go straight to them and deal with them as such.
9: I'll go straight to them and deal with them.
10: No, but we are not going to the details yet. I want your general overview, preliminary. We'll come back to go to the details.
9: My general overview of the case, of the Court of Appeal case, I mean, the judgment of the Court of Appeal by Ankama, and I had the privilege of practicing before him when he was in the Second Court. But my general overview is that the judgment, like I said, is seminal. It appears to be dealing with the profound issue of the guilt of a person and what is required to be proved. It appears to be dealing with the issue of what the role of a judge is in a criminal trial, to be a dispassionate observer of the process and not complementing the shortfalls of the prosecution. And many others, which I mean, when we are discussing this,
10: right, Oliver,
9: and it also shows clearly that the Attorney General's Department, by the judgment of the Court of Appeal, did a sloppy job at the prosecution. The charges that they drafted were defective, and then
10: at least 34 of them.
9: 34 of them were defective, and then. The court even exhibited that when they struck out...
10: Defective for not providing sufficient particulars.
9: Particulars. I mean, Article 19 of the Constitution is quite clear on that. And thirdly, it also showed that if a judge is not mindful of her responsibility as a dispenser of justice, she might get swayed by complementing the deficiencies of prosecution.
10: Yes, Oliver. All 78 counts or charges trashed.
11: I think my preliminary comments are that we have now a series of decisions. Ernest Thompson, Atufosen, and now Sedina Tamaklu, which are pointing towards significant deficiencies in how prosecutions are conducted in these kinds of matters. I don't know, for some reason, relating to issues connected with the public purse. Mm. And I think that they invite us to have a re-look at how prosecutions are conducted generally. I know that these matters have arisen, and perhaps I'm jumping the gun a bit here, in connection with Ken Oforiatta and some comments that an immigration judge has made, in connection with charges that have been framed, where they claim that a lot of them are speculative and things like that. Even though the person was not within their jurisdiction, we are saying to say these things. But they point to a particular trend around how prosecutorial charges are framed and viewed even through our own court system and now being viewed externally, that we need to pay general attention to. I'm also mindful
6: that in this case, when the documentation, including the judgment, were taken to the judge in Nevada,
11: yeah,
6: he didn't see anything wrong with them.
11: Yeah.
6: Unlike the OSP one that you just mentioned.
11: Absolutely. Yeah. I mean, well, okay, so I've read, for instance, the Sedina one in connection with the deportation, because I was myself involved in a case there. The primary focus was on the fact that she was convicted, and that the judge's conclusion is that you have not challenged the fact of your conviction, and so stayed on that point without seeming his jurisdiction invoked to retry the issues there.
6: That's right.
11: Now, I'm mindful also in terms of how particularly we as lawyers read the decision, and I think that decision cannot be faulted. I mean, I think that, you know, the Court of Appeal did a really good job, thorough job in looking at the evidence before them. And I'm mindful of how we discuss it vis-a-vis the public sentiment around this issue, and we should not conflate the issue.
6: Right.
11: It's a general public disappointment regarding that persons who have been involved in actions that are seemingly corrupt can get away with it. It is not whether or not prosecution, I mean, even the fact that prosecution was done imperfectly, it's a responsibility of the state to ensure that the prosecutions are done perfectly. So we cannot tell people to pack those feelings that they have of general mistrust around what we are handling just because the Court of Appeal did a very good job.
6: Of course, the government itself feels the heat.
11: Absolutely.
6: And you could see the immediate reaction, appeal, and seeking to stop her from, you know, gaining her freedom. Yes, Mary, what's your...

0: Daniel, who has read the judgment, can honestly describe the evidence as seen, describe the evidence as anything other than overwhelming. She did not stay to answer it. She fled the jurisdiction, made trial, and was convicted in absentia. A fugitive from the very justice system that has now embraced her and freed her. And yet, within 7 weeks of her forced return, the conviction has evaporated. We ask the questions every Ghanaian is asking. On what principle of law does a mountain of evidence become a mirage? Which findings of fact were perverse? Which directions on the law were wrong? The Ghanaian people are entitled to answers because justice under our constitution is administered in the name, and they can smell what this is.
1: Prosecution to file opposing the appeal because we believe that the High Court judgment had merit. Now, with this judgment, I have also directed the Director of Public Prosecutions to file a notice of appeal and apply for stay of execution, meaning that if the stay is granted, the status quo will prevail until such a time that the Supreme Court has had time to review the appeal and then made a determination. So that is all that I can say for now. I have a soft copy of the judgment. I'm yet to peruse it and then come to a firm conclusion as to what will be our grounds of appeal. But I want to emphasize that I believe that the judgment of the High Court had merit, and that the United States District Court that extradited her to Ghana had a basis for making a determination that she was the proper subject for extradition.
2: All right, so the Learned Attorney General somewhat agreeing with Nana B, but different tone and different language. Yes, Manasseh.
3: Thank you, Samson, and permit me if I speak like a lay person. The first thing I saw, and I took time to pay attention to the issues that I'm familiar with even before they went to court. And if you take the charges relating to causing loss, which were struck out as defective, I read those charges, and I don't know, I think the judge did mention that sometimes beyond what is contained on the fact sheet, beyond the charges, the fact sheet and other documents should also supplement that. But to be frank, when I read those charges and even read the charge sheet on the 350 vehicles, it was very difficult to be able to link them. I could only do so because I knew the amounts involved in the 100 buses, 100 saloon cars and the 150 other saloon cars. That was the only way I could link them. So reading and getting to know what the expectation was in terms of providing details, I tend to agree with the judge that those charges would leave, if I were to defend myself in those circumstances, I would struggle to link them up. I don't know what happens during case management conferences, whether this could be resolved, but that's for the lawyers. I also realized that when it came to the 500,000, there was so much emphasis that was placed on the document that was allegedly written, a letter written by Sedina Tamaklo acknowledging receipt from Obatampa. And Mr. Inus Afusini mentioned that this judgment provides so many lessons. I very much agree, and I think I said that at the beginning, but we should also be very cautious. When it comes to the case of corruption, people don't want to leave traces. The reason someone would want cash and not check is so that when they trace, they are not going to find it. So if payments have been made, if I were the

0: prosecutor, I would pay more attention also to the people who paid the money. They were also in court to testify. How did the judge see their testimony? Was it credible enough? Interestingly, when reading the original judgment of the High Court, I realized that they also placed a lot of emphasis and premium on that letter. And the judge at the Court of Appeal was saying that, well, all the Maslok officials failed to authenticate that document. But I found it reasonable that they said, well, they didn't know about the existence of that document until the investigation started and they were called to Iyoku. And if anybody wanted to obscure their dealings or hide anything, I don't think they would put such document in the files of Maslow for others to come and see. So on that basis, and there was also another payment of some 50,000 by the driver and others. So the point I'm trying to make here is, in as much as we are very concerned about the amount of evidence, I think we should also make room for corruption investigations and prosecutions. When it comes to bribery, nobody gives receipt. So if you want to, going forward, emphasize the availability of letters. Granted that this person, knowing that this letter could be traced to her, could sign the signature, have him just put it there so that if you even do forensic audit of that signature, it wouldn't match with hers. So the point I'm making is that in that case, the lesson should be learned. The final point I would want to make briefly has to do with the issue of the procurement. And when you come to the procurement, the judge said the prosecution failed to make its case and then cited a letter, a 5th December letter from the finance ministry to back the case, saying that, well, there was this letter from the finance ministry spelling out or affirming that there were some financial authorization of a sort for the transaction. But if you look at the details listed in the judgment of the High Court, the Maslok wrote to PPA in August, and then PPA requested that they furnish them, that Maslok should furnish PPA with a financial clearance for that transaction. Now that financial clearance, as we find in the judgment, came on the 5th of December. Then on the 6th, a contract is signed. But that is not all. The vehicles that we see that were supposed to have been supplied after the 6th contract were actually inaugurated, so to speak, by President Mahama. If you go online and type President Mahama hands 350 vehicles to GPRTU, on the 2nd of December 2016. So these vehicles were supplied before. Then even the actual supplying of the vehicle actually happened in November. So it appears that a lot of these things, some of them were even done retrospectively. And I will not blame the judge completely, because I have not seen these threads being woven together in the prosecution's case, listing when the contract was signed, when the vehicles were delivered, when they were actually given to GPRTU publicly, which they later rejected. But the reference to that December letter makes it appear as though there was this authorization, but that December letter from the Ministry of Finance is not a PP approval. And then finally, I would want to touch a bit on the part that seems to talk about payments were made after this woman was out of office. So how could she have committed us when within that time she wasn't there? And there's this statement, PW1, which was at the time the CEO of Maslok. How could he have gone ahead to disperse or distribute these vehicles and others when there was no such authorization? From the background, I don't know whether this happened during the trial, but 350 vehicles were imported by an administration. And the contract was signed a day before a national election. That party lost the election. Whoever took over was bound by that contract. This was not a service contract that you said, maybe we don't need a service, so let's terminate it. All the vehicles had been brought. The government had received it. And I don't think it would have been reasonable for the administration to say that, look, Mark Ghana, come for all the 350 vehicles and take them back to wherever you imported them from, because there were some lapses. So I think those ones were a bit overstretched to tend to make the accused, the High Court and the appellant in this case.
1: You spoke about the 500,000 investment. So as we know from the Iyoko investigations, in June of 2014, Maslok decided to invest a sum of 150,000 in Obatampa Microfinance Company Limited. That's a tier two microfinance company in Ejura, in Ashanti region. That was June 2014. Then, shortly thereafter, still in 2014, July 24th, Maslok decided to invest 500,000 in that same company. Then it is after Maslok issues an ADB check from its bank account to the microfinance loans company that it begins to have discussions with the company about the percentage of interest. So she said that they wanted 24% interest. And the company told her that that is too much. They can't afford it. She asked for a refund. They say you paid in check, so we are returning a check with that value, 500,000. She insists and demands cash payments. So on 28th of August, the board chairman takes that money in a bag in the night to Bachuna Spintex and hands that money to her. Do you really blame a judge who looks at this situation and asks herself the question, which corporate executive does this? Who will refuse a check for a cash in this circumstance and ask for the money to be brought to them in the night at a filling station? And why would you give the money out first before you say, I want this percentage of the investment? All of that would have been agreed first. What do you think?
0: Well, when it comes to the how they do their things in the between Maslok and this organization in terms of agreeing on the percentage, I have no idea how they transact their business. But having been in the business of anti-corruption investigations, cash dealings higher than this amount that is being quoted, I think there are people who may have taken millions, tens of millions of cash, and then when they hear you saying this, they'll be there laughing about 500,000 is peanuts. So these cash transactions go on. And if somebody wants to take a bribe, they will not take a check. If somebody wants to take kickbacks, they wouldn't take it in a check. And if anybody at all was minded to get this money out of the Maslok system, then they would probably be more interested in taking it in cash than allowing it to be paid into the Maslok system or account before they go through the bank and other processes to take it out. So the point I'm making is, I'm not saying that we shouldn't give or put any value at all on the supposed check, But if you want the Maslok officials who testified to have authenticated that check, is saying that no, we didn't know about it until we're called to Iyoku. So it is not in our files. We don't have it. And what the other point I'm making is that...
1: Yes, what do you make of the point the judge makes? That she herself, while she was there, the right to demand interest on that investment when the money had already been refunded to her. And then Stephen Amua also comes to take over that office and rise to the company and ask for interest because he knows that they have an investment in the company.
0: Yes, as for Stephen Amua's one, I don't think it strengthens her case in any way. But her own letter, I suspect, I think I read somewhere that it was co-signed. So I don't know how that letter was written, whether the board asked them to write or whatever. But the point or the
1: why will the I'm thinking like the judge a bit, even though in criminal law you must prove beyond reasonable doubt. Why will the board ask them to write a letter to Obatampa for the interest on the 500,000 they had put in as of July 2014, when they knew or they ought to have known that as of the 28th of August, the money had been returned of 2014. So why would you write to the company asking them for interest on the amount?
0: Yes, the point I was coming to make is that from all the narration, there is only one person. That is, if the account of Obatampa is to be believed, there was only one individual at Maslok who knew about this return of funds. Because if the money had been paid into the account, then everybody within the chain would know. But they say they met this person at Bachona Total with cash. And we don't have any evidence that this cash was later paid into Maslok account or everybody in that organization was informed. So the point I was making is that that letter, which was co-signed by Sedina, actually strengthens her case because the average person would think that, well, if she had taken the money, there's no way she would agree to sign a letter demanding that money again. But of course, there are other actors in this equation who said they pay cash, they paid cash. And anybody who wanted, I don't have evidence to say that this is what she did. But if the narration is to be believed, anybody in her shoe, the reason for taking cash is to ensure that there wouldn't be traces of the nature that will get somebody to follow up.
1: All right. Well, if somebody said, and I'm coming to you, Nusa, if somebody said that Sedina and her operations manager brought this upon themselves by this kind of transaction, one phase of it, not the, all the others, what would you say?
2: Which transaction? The 500,000?
1: Yes.
2: Yes. You see, that is what I don't understand, my friend Manasseh and my brother. Obatampa applied, received 500,000 support from Maslok official by check, not by cash.
1: Not support, an investment.
2: Yes, investment. Investment support.
1: Okay.
2: By check. And the when discussions fell through, that is their narration. That's not the narration of Sedina. That's the narration of Obatampa. That's the narration of the prosecution. Then Obatampa says the CEO said we should return the money in cash. And we returned the money in cash. Okay? And handed the money to her at Bachona. Don't you see culpability on their part or aiding and abetting the crime? Don't you see it? You don't see it? The second thing.
1: In a contaminating.
2: No, no, I'm not talking about
1: contaminating. We use somebody who had committed a crime to convict somebody.
2: They didn't use The board chairman as prosecution witness.
1: No, I'm only saying that it is allowed that these can be done.
2: But, so
1: this
2: can be done. That's the first thing. All right. That's okay. The first thing. Mm. So this was an official transaction. My for both sake.
1: Mm-hmm.
2: This is an official transaction. You receive money by check, and you elect to. I mean, or you are compelled to return the money by cash, and you want us to believe the story. Two. You say that when you returned the money, I'm not just saying. I didn't follow the case until the Court of Appeal judgment came.
1: Okay.
2: When you received the money, when you delivered the money at Bachuna, there were no witnesses. Ted, you said the person who received the money acknowledged receipts. So you would have gotten the original copy of the acknowledgement. Because that person is writing to you to acknowledge receipts. And you bring a photocopy. So where's your original copy? And you know custody issues in court. You know.
1: Is it not possible? Is it not plausible?
2: I'm not speculating.
1: That
2: I'm not speculating.
1: You could get the photocopy rather than the original.
2: I'm not speculating. Ted, the board chairman says, consequent upon the conversations he had with Sedena on WhatsApp that led to this arrangement and didn't produce the conversation in court. At what point did the burden shift to Sedena to defend herself? The way you listen to Manasseh, just repeating the narration of the prosecution. Yes, we're not saying that everything was kosher at Maslok, but we're saying that the burden of proof in a criminal matter is such that you can't do it sloppily.
1: Let me quickly add on to that. The other transactions, in the vehicles,
2: for instance, the vehicle,
1: the relief money and all of those, what do you have to say about that?
2: So the vehicles. And Manasseh is wrong. When vehicles are imported, or when goods are imported in this country by a government, and the vehicles are tainted by fraud or illegality, that doesn't bind the succeeding government. And we've seen many of them in where governments have repudiated liability. So it's not correct. It's not true. It's not true, Manasseh. It's not true.
1: So
2: number
1: so
2: two,
1: what should have been done in that second?
2: Repudiate liability. Repudiate it. And why the liability is repudiated is simply because, in your view, it's tainted by fraud. Repudiate it. They didn't.
1: So they should have insisted that Mark Otto should come take their cars away.
2: Because we can't be partners, we can't be a party to a fraudulent activity. And the government will be within that, and that is a defense if Mark Garner took them to court.
1: The state which got them to ship the vehicle scene, everything.
2: It doesn't matter that the state got
1: because you accuse them of overpricing the vehicles. You don't take control. That's the only issue of crime, right?
2: It's not only overpricing.
1: Yeah.
2: It's an issue of fraudulent
1: transaction.
2: Okay, and that overpricing was fraudulent because that was not what was being offered on the free market. That the core of that charge is that. Okay, and then
1: in Ghanaian parlance, not to suggest any motives, but in Ghanaian parlance, people have become very much aware of the proverbial 10%, where everybody in government institution want to engage in procurement, and then in the procurement they'll get their cut. Some call it facilitation fee, and I was shocked to the marrow when I saw a contract between two people and the state, and there was facilitation fee, which was 10%.
3: Was it writing?
1: But I'm telling you, a contract in writing.
2: I was a minister for lands and natural resources. I was a minister for roads and highways. I was a deputy minister. I was a deputy minister. You don't do anything like signing contracts.
1: Right.
2: I never demanded 10% for any contract.
1: So I'm saying Ghanaians for understanding think, Ghanaians will be, is it too much for them to think that you may not blame the company if indeed it was as overpriced? You may not blame the company, but blame the one who is entering into the transaction for the state. Because often they are the ones, you know, allegedly seeking to benefit. So they say, okay, you sell this at 20 cedis, but together we'll tell the government that you sold it to me at 50 cedis.
2: I agree. So it's a narration. So you are charging them for doing acts on behalf of the state with that authority. Framing the charge that way does not shift the burden onto her to show that she had authority. That's the first thing. That's what the court is saying. If you say she didn't have authority, show it that she didn't have authority. It doesn't matter our own idiosyncrasies. Mm-hmm. And we are not even saying that what she did was proper. But if you go to court to say that someone does something with that authority, that should not be enough. That's what the court is saying.
1: Right.
2: Okay. Number two, you said she caused financial loss. Of how much? A huge amount of money.
1: Yeah, the commitment was 61 million.
2: Million.
1: Yeah.
2: Now, in the same vein, you are saying that her successor renegotiated the price of the vehicles. At what point can we say she had caused that commitment? Because the state did not finally pay 61. The state did not pay. In fact, Sadunam, by the record of the court, do not pay any money under the contract. By the record of the court.
1: Because it was too late.
2: What I'm saying is that by the record, you are charging somebody.
1: The government changed.
2: You are charging somebody. You must. The fact is that you are saying that she's committed Ghana to 61 million, which is a loss. And she committed it through fraudulent activities. You must prove it. If you fail to prove it, the charge was...
1: I get that point. Do you agree with the state when it says that perhaps this was mitigation, trying to mitigate their loss, that you've already saddled us with this, and we can't say the person should take it back and ship them back to wherever they brought it, or take the loss and find how they're going to go around it? You know, normally these things, you raise money through banks and so on and so forth. So we renegotiate. And we hear of this renegotiation of contracts all the time.
2: I'm not...
1: Ameri, power plants, renegotiation, it goes on all the time.
2: Mr. Lenos, that company, that tripled the amount that we're supposed to. When they complained that the amount was too huge, and renegotiated, the amount ballooned. But what I'm saying is that if you say she attempted causing financial loss, it's an inchoate offense. The standards are different. If you say she caused, the standards are different. If you establish that attempt, the punishment could be as if she had done. But if you say she did, you must prove it.
1: Perfect point. Right. Yes, Gary.
3: Something.
1: You also said you have issues with portions of the judgments. What are these issues? Show us where the court erred.
3: I'll show you. I'm not saying the court erred. I'm not saying so. I'll show you where I have issues.
1: So you have issues that it did not err?
3: No, I'm not saying the court erred.
1: Okay.
3: Now, you see something.
1: So the attorney general should not appeal.
3: Within his right to appeal. I mean, I can't say he shouldn't appeal.
1: Okay.
3: Look, listening to Honorable Issa Fuseni and Manasseh, the more I listen to them, the more I realize something wrong has gone on. Something wrong has gone on. Look, something, who receives bribe and gives a receipt for it?
2: But there's no bribe involved in this matter.
3: Hold on.
2: Don't change the narrative. You see, that's why we are polluting the public. There's no bribe.
3: Listen. Let me make my points. A money has been paid.
1: Like Yoko raised a suspicion and it ended up in the prosecution. He's entitled to raise a suspicion that a potential bribe. So
2: which
1: go
2: one?
1: On.
2: Which one?
1: We are talking about this case.
2: There's no bribe in this case, though.
1: No.
3: This case.
1: I get it.
3: This case.
2: There's no money. Bribe in this case.
3: Hold on.
2: Okay.
3: You know, I was so quiet when you were speaking.
2: No. I want you to stick to the facts of the
3: money
2: case.
3: Has been given to a company. Mm-hmm. Half 100,000 Ghana cedis.
1: Yes.
3: Through check payments.
1: Mm-hmm.
3: The company says that the interest rate is too much. We can't afford it. So come back for your money.
4: Ah, is that what happens in normal commercial business?
3: Please. And then the head of the company says, no, give me the money back in cash. And the money is handed over to the person in cash. At that time, no receipt was given for the money which was given to her. Then later, they demanded for the receipt, and then the receipt is given to them. Now, listen to what Fred Nass told Iyoko people. In a court statement dated 15 November 2017, he said, yes, I cannot vouch that the letter was signed by me, even though the signature looks like mine. Let me repeat myself. I cannot vouch that the letter was signed by me, even though the signature looks like mine.
1: Look, he's cast doubt on it.
5: Yeah.
1: That's what Inusa is talking to you about. Criminal prosecution, proved beyond doubt.
3: I agree with you. But the point I want to draw home, you are talking about they bringing what? Photocopy,
5: yeah.
3: Not original.
5: And custody issues.
3: And not original.
5: Yeah.
3: What does the evidence act say?
5: Section
3: 166 of the evidence act. It said a duplicate of a writing is admissible to the same extent as the original of that writing, unless a genuine question is raised as to the authenticity of the original or the duplicate.
1: But that's the judge paid attention to it.
3: That's it.
1: No. The judge paid attention to what you are reading and says, I will accept the duplicate, I will accept the original under the circumstances.
3: That's it.
1: You see?
3: And even Tedunam says that I'm not sure of the signature. That's a doubt. So it was whose signature?
1: Don't be asking him questions. You go ahead.
3: Whose signature?
5: But you just read the evidence.
3: You see something. You see, the public is listening to us. The public is watching us. The public sees us. Public money has gone down the drain. Has gone down the drain. And now nobody going to hold accountable for the said public money.
5: Because of
3: stroke. That is the anger and the rage of the public. That is the anger and the rage of the public. Okay? That politicians can have access to public money. Use the public money in the way that they like, yet they cannot be held accountable for it. That is the way of the public. So, I mean, I think that...
1: What do you make of the, what you call the, I label the phantom failed activities and the diversion of relief fund, where the prosecution's case is that there was 1.8 million that was withdrawn in tranches to train 85,000 loan beneficiaries nationwide. And the investigators check the thing and say, as far as they are concerned, only a mere 1,300 cedis was actually spent. The rest is unaccounted for. The Cantamanto relief, 1.5 million was allocated for it. As far as they see, only they say over 570,000 Ghana cedis was siphoned off into, you know, of that money. There's a witness who says the failed activities you are talking about was done. Is that proof beyond doubt that the prosecution needed to achieve? That's a question Inusa is asking you.
3: You say something. With all these that you are telling me, does it not suggest to you that something, some wrong has occasion? You see, the difficulty I find, and that is where the politics now comes in, which I find very uncomfortable to deal with. The politics of, oh, she's going to be extradited to Ghana. Oh, she wants to come, she'll be released. Oh, she indeed came to Ghana. Oh, she was not even in prison custody. Later, she was in prison custody. After persistent pressure, then indeed, eventually, she has been released. That is where the politics is making it difficult to discuss the judgment which have been written in this manner. That's a difficulty.
1: But the public can get it wrong. Just yesterday, there were members in the public who were raising suspicion that the panel of Court of Appeal judges had changed. The first panel that heard in the case in February had eventually changed to this panel, and they were saying, you know, that some call it kulunubi that has happened. I had to give the education that Court of Appeal panels, that's how it is. Every day you go, if you go to court today and a panel sat on that matter, on your case, they don't adjourn to return to it unless it's for judgment. So if you have to go back the next day, you most potentially will meet another panel. And that is standard. And yet people were out there saying this is what well, government
3: that,
1: has
3: that,
1: done.
3: That one is public education, which I agree with you.
4: Yeah.
3: But you see, Honorable Fusini,
4: yeah,
3: the judgment as a stance.
4: Yeah.
3: As a stance.
4: Yeah.
3: This me hope you want to miss appeal. Yes, because
4: yeah, oh, no, I don't have a problem.
3: Because if you read Wuntumi's judgment at the High Court and the manner with which the commission took place, and you just put that judgment vis-a-vis this particular judgment, then clearly I can tell the people that look, Wuntumi will succeed in the appeal.
1: Okay,
3: in
1: this Oliver,
3: concentration.
1: You make a verdict like others that this judgment is sound in overturning the conviction. Members of the public are asking, into 78 counts, not even one could stick. Not one. How do you explain to somebody like that?
6: Yeah. I want to be clear that particularly on the questions around some of the charges that were found to be defective.
1: About 34 of them.
6: That there are certain questions other people were raised which I'm still thinking through. Regarding where you say the charge is defective, has there been a finding on the merit? Because you have then struck out the basis of even proceeding then thereof, and for which reason should the consequence be acquitted and discharged, or that you, and as Gary has said, or that you go back to retry? So those questions, again, I leave that open, because potentially that would be some of the things that could come up with respect to what the Supreme Court decides in connection with those issues. But when you're reading critical things that are on the record, I am very concerned about the ways in which we go from investigation to formulating a charge and prosecuting. Because in the UK, which I'm familiar with, when investigative authorities have prepared this, there's a responsibility on the prosecutorial authorities to sit down and see through all of them and then make a decision whether or not they have reached a charging position before they go ahead and formulate a charge.
1: In fact, lawyers go along with them to crime scenes, to do all these things,
6: absolutely,
1: to make sure that they are dotting all the T's and crossing.
6: Let's just take perhaps the most prominent
1: eyes and
6: all this about Tampa question. Okay, so there's an allegation that an investment was made, and the person says we were asked to return money because there was disagreement about the interest rate. You first follow, okay, how was the investment made? On what basis was it paid out? Was there a contract signed? Did it define the terms of the interest? We are none the wiser as to any of that arrangement. The person says that we asked to return money and subsequently got a letter written for it. The person says that we received that letter from the secretary, because we went to the master secretariat and the secretary gave us that. That was not also brought. The person who supposedly handed over that letter was not called into evidence. None of that processes were followed through. When the money was withdrawn and paid in cash, we don't have any information as to whether or not their corresponding bank account that shows withdrawal of the same amount. None of that happens in this particular case. The person says that Sedina continued to call us to be able to receive the money. There's nothing in evidence that shows consistent communication between Sedina and the individual concerned. Now, I am not saying that the money was not paid to Sedina. I am not in a position to say so. I'm saying that when I just look at how the investigative record was built towards establishing guilt, it just took the fact that this person says, this is a letter we have, and that it shows that the money was paid and left it as such. I do not think that's sufficient, particularly in a situation where the person does not admit that this in fact happened. Then there's more required for you to do. Then there's a question of this disbursement to beneficiaries that the Court of Appeal found was insufficient. That in fact there had been an audit by Bafuewa and associates in connection with this. It says Bafuewa was not called to speak to this. They claim that there's a claim that money was paid to beneficiaries where there was no contact to be able to contact them, to be able to verify. I just don't understand the sort of the laxity around which you put a case together and then we present it to the court in connection with this. Now, it is not all lost. Because in many respects, it means that you can go back to Obatampa in connection with this. One, either to prosecute the individuals concerned, or that you can take civil claims out against Sedina and the individuals concerned, and you can bring the case as a civil case to be able to recover money from the state. Isn't that the full extension of what O'Reilly is supposed to do? Recover or lose. Meaning that even if you have failed on a criminal charge, we can then go to the civil claim and say that, okay, there's a low evidentiary burden. We can be able to do, put a lot more things together and be able to go like this again. So me, my concern really reading this, and you know what's interesting? I have sat in a meeting concerning investigative work that was being done in connection with prosecution. Okay, and I walked away and said, this country is in big trouble.
2: Yeah.
6: Because the investigator says that, so they interviewed, said that this person was out of the country on the said date. And the lawyer then asked, how do you know the person was out of the country? They said, oh, in his statement, he said he was out of the country. You have access to the airports. You have done nothing beyond taking cautious statements. Yeah. And the vast majority of our prosecutions end only at statements taken. And that's it. That's how cases are established. So I have said consistently about how we investigate and prosecute white-collar crime in this country so many times that there's a serious capacity defect in the way in which we construct these issues. And that's something we have to take seriously across board. We can do all the political wrangling, but it's a serious problem at heart here that we have to deal with. And I think that this decision lays a lot of that bare in terms of the kind of conversations we have.
1: How much of a doubt, even in the absence of Sedina in this trial, although she was part of the trial just up to the point where the prosecution had finished its case, and I think by the date was 30th or 31st of July. Like we normally are in a rush to go on a vacation. Then she got the permission to go and to return by the 10th of October.
6: Yeah.
1: When would have resumed
6: back again.
1: And she never came back. And then 10th of October 2021, she doesn't come. The judge gives room. The whole of 2022, nothing happens. Then sometime in 2023. That is when they can conclusively say that she's not coming. I mean, now, I was asking how much of a doubt, even in her absence, was created with this particular transaction, where, like Manasseh suggests, where while she was still there, they wrote demanding interest on the money that is allegedly already refunded.
6: Yeah. I mean, for me, I don't put any stock in it at all. Because you have a situation whereby, if in fact the money was not returned to CHEST, as far as the institution of Maslock is concerned, money has been paid out and we haven't seen interest on it. And so a letter goes out. Now, I point the letter goes out. What is the conduct of Obatampa in connection with, but the payment has not been made? Do they then themselves lodge a complaint at that point? So those questions,
1: they only reply to say, well, you forgot. We refunded your money.
6: And
1: then Steven Amwa comes 2017.
6: Yeah.
1: He repeats the same thing. Pay our interest.
6: Yeah.
1: And then they have to inform them.
6: So,
1: and this is what triggers the series of investigations.
6: I mean, Steven Amwa's case comes later on because he then was not part of the transactions or whatever.
1: Mm.
6: But between the critical parties at that point, I don't put too much stock in the fact that Maslock itself wrote to Obatampa. Because if she did not return the money to CHEST, of course, this... And as part of the beneficiaries, it remains that Obatampa is still a beneficiary, and so a letter would have been issued out. If she did not intend it, I don't put too much stock in the fact that she signed that letter. Because, I mean, persons who have engaged in all kinds of stock can do a lot. But at the point where Obatampa says, but we already paid money, and you're saying that, but nothing then happens, like, what are you talking about? Nobody does that kind of work. That raises questions for me.
1: Obatampa should have lodged
6: Obatampa himself should have lodged. Maslock himself, in receiving a letter saying this, should have raised questions as to how is the money paid and to who and what processes that entailed. So none of that happened.
1: That's what Maslock does in 2017.
6: In 2017, they come back and say, no, the money does not happen, right? But that's when there's a change of administration. Auditors are flagging these issues again. So for me, I don't know what happened between Obatampa and them. And in fact, it's a suggestion of an informality in terms of how beneficiaries are brought into these processes and where Ghana money is being invested into Those questions,
1: we see them go and do a tabletop distribution of money.
6: Yeah,
1: you know, and sometimes they are interested in elections. The people who are the heads of this institution, they are interested in elections, so they go to their constituency or the particular constituency where they want to contest, and that is where they are finding all the beneficiaries who must get money. Absolutely. And they are doing tabletop distribution.
6: Absolutely. So these are things which I think you, I mean, there are also questions around, and perhaps this conversation around the value for money act that we have now passed definitely bring into scope. I mean, I was listening to the documentary and in connection with Mark's involvement in this issue. And the suggestion was that the contract was framed so because of delay in payment back and things like
1: that. Usual of government contracts.
6: Now, in many instances, it is not written into the unit price. You say this is the unit price. There's a moratorium that is placed in place. And after the moratorium, interest begins to kick in. I cannot tell from what's here. What I've read is that was the unit price.
1: Yeah.
6: Rather than this is the interest that runs off.
1: Mm.
6: Because you at that point cannot say concretely yeah. that the money will only be paid after 2 years when you are sitting on what your unit price is at the particular point. So there's a bit of questions there for me, generally, in terms of how that discussion is done.
1: Mm.
6: But I also want to be able to flag something generally in terms of our corruption architecture. So many instances, private parties are involved in processes by which contracts are inflated and things are done. We have no administrative mechanisms for blacklisting companies, for blacklisting directors that are involved in these deals, in order that we do not repeat them or get them involved in this, so there's consequences down the value chain. These are things that we have to be
5: thinking of, yeah.
6: Holistically in, yeah. In dealing
1: so that about Tampa would have been blacklisted.
6: Like, you know, like there's something.
1: Nobody would deal with them.
5: Or Mark Motus.
6: Okay. You know, so.
1: Okay. I'm going to marry now, but gentlemen, can I get you on a minute?
5: Yeah.
1: The judges are being faulted for entertaining the appeal in the first place that she was convicted in absentia. She was a fugitive from justice, you know, and there were extradition processes that brought her.
6: Yeah.
1: But the appeal was filed while she had run away.
6: Yeah.
1: And the state raise the issue that don't even listen to her appeal.
6: Yeah.
1: Because she should have been in Sawam before you listen to her.
6: No. I'll say one thing there. I mean, I've been thinking about this over and over again because I've been trying to relate it to the Supreme Court decision in recent case of Fred Akwete regarding the right to vote, where there's a similar suggestion of an abandonment of the right by violations of law, even though the Constitution itself does not entail that the person could lose their right to vote. And I've been kind of wondering whether or not a similar analogy would impress itself on the court. In this instance, where the person refuses to show up, would they have forfeited their right of appeal? Because the Supreme Court seemingly agreed that in the right to vote, you can lose it. So can a right of appeal be lost? I, for instance, everybody knows that I'm pro individual rights and individual liberties. So I do not agree that a person should lose their right, either to vote or right of appeal. But I know that in one instance, this is kind of the approach we have taken, that I wonder to see how that would fare on appeal, if that's one of the points being appealed.
5: Okay.
6: But generally, I believe that you should be able to appeal.
5: That matter came up in court. That was a preliminary objection filed by the state.
1: That's the point I'm making.
5: Yes, but the judge addressed that. Just like Oliver has said, the Constitution doesn't put fetters on right of appeal.
1: The public is saying that. I'm sure you're going to talk about the procedures that were not followed. That's fine.
5: which is not
1: unusual.
5: Okay.
1: To deal with the substance and forget about the technicalities.
5: Okay.
1: In fact, questions are being asked that calling the about 30 or 34 of the charges defective.
5: Mm-hmm.
1: The law actually also says you shouldn't depend on technicalities to acquit and discharge in these circumstances.
5: Mm-hmm.
1: But the court said they didn't treat this as mere technicalities, but they treated it as fundamental. The members of the public are saying, can you imagine the incentive? Always find a way to run away. You can appeal even when you are not here.
5: Well, I agree with you. We all thought that way. But does it shift the burden of responsibility from the prosecution? The prosecution must always seek justice in the matter and not be in a hurry to convict. It's an overzealous prosecutor who puts conviction
2: over justice.
1: They are saying that a signal that if you don't submit yourself to the process here, we will not listen to you when you say
2: you lower the bar if you pursue an argument of that nature. It means that the prosecution can do anything if you are out to seek a conviction.
1: Don't run away.
2: That's what I'm saying is that running away or being within the jurisdiction should not relieve prosecution of their burden to prove guilt beyond reasonable doubt. That's just what I'm saying.
1: Okay. Gary, what do you say about that one?
3: Well, when I read those arguments, it reminded me of the case of NS Yakumi. May so rest in peace.
1: Mm-hmm.
3: Remember, one of the justices in this case was His Lordship. His Lordship Justice.
1: You're saying it's a judge who did who was part of this case.
3: Amedahe. Senior Amedahe.
1: Yeah.
3: You know, he convicted in the Supreme of Contempt in the Kufuor High Court. You recollect that. Now, at the Supreme Court, my Lord Waman made a similar, a sentiment that I shouldn't be heard because NS Yakumi has not subjected himself to the court for the sentencing. The Supreme Court said, no, he has to be heard.
1: Hmm?
3: The Supreme Court, by 4-1, heard arguments and then set aside the conviction and the sentencing.
1: Regardless of the fact that he disregarded the court's order.
3: That is so.
1: Okay.
3: So when I heard these arguments, I was just laughing. Because so the right to appeal is a matter.
1: All right.
3: Of course,
1: let me go to
3: rights.
1: All right. Let me go to Mary Ada, and then we can begin to wrap up on this issue. But the history of the appeal, it's taking a certain twist in public discussions. And actually got Godfrey Dami to issue a statement. Remember that when the Attorney General was talking about this, he was emphatic.
3: Right.
1: He had to repeat that the appeal was filed right after the judgment in 2024. So people should not begin to read meanings that it was when her government came into office that she filed the appeal.
3: Yes, I'm saying, I made a point that the appeal, yes, was filed at that time.
1: I'm coming to that. Yes, okay. Mary.
7: If you wanted to respond to that.
1: Hello, Mary.
8: It's been an interesting morning listening to the lawyers in-house. Certainly, it's really becoming depressing for some of us in the anti-corruption fight when we hear very dedicated, learned persons speaking this way. It's sad. It is true that the court has done its job per the evidence that is available for me. That is it. And I don't want to go back into the various examples Manasseh has given. But I also have an issue or a few of them that I wanted to add to what Manasseh and others have already spelled out when it comes to the issues of accountability. So when would our courts then begin to identify that people cannot just get away with some of these atrocious crimes? In fact, they are crimes. You cannot just say it any other way. How is it that somebody initiates a process, procures vehicles and buses, when the people who needed them indicated clearly that we want something else? They are procured, they come in, nobody uses them, they remain waste, and we go to court and come back with this decision. And we do not have any issue on the issues of accountability to talk about.
1: I was telling Oliver before we started that these are some of the circumstances that compel me to support those who are saying people, ordinary citizens, should just go into Saglime and begin to occupy those rooms, because it's rotting away and it's our money nonetheless.
8: It doesn't make sense. I have become sadder and sadder as we have progressed. And let me say that my brother Inusa is speaking based on the law, but today, all of them, I don't know what to say. I'm really very sad. Buses are procured. These buses stood, and when Manasseh did the investigation, these were covered by weeds all over. Money that could have been used to build hospitals for the people of Ghana to build schools for our children was used to procure this.
1: Journalist Caleb Kuda and Zoe Abubeidu, when they tried to take pictures of these vehicles to show the world not too long ago that the vehicles were rotting away, they got arrested and maltreated.
8: And they were molested. And that is the issue for me, that accountability is not taken seriously. And the fact that if you belong to a certain party or the other, you can get away with murder if you belong and you are associated and connected. Again, we see mobile phones that were inflated. In fact, the buses were inflated. The mobile phones were inflated. We see payments that are made which are not through the proper process. And then we see checks that are issued, and then people go back for cash. Excuse me, we are not children in this country. We all know for a fact that if there is a repayment, where do you give a person a loan? The person tells you, oh no, the loan, the interest at which you are giving it to me is beyond what I expected, and so I don't want it, I'm bringing it back. And then you say, oh please, you don't bring it back in cash, give it to me in cash, and I drive to a certain location and go and take it in cash. Abba Samson, are we children? Excuse me, we don't want some of these things to be said. And I believe that it's high time that the courts should, as they talk about the criminal issues, begin to highlight some of these. But to just say they have dismissed everything based on criminality, and then you leave the issues of accountability lying waste, then people continue to get away with some of this, and then they, whoever is sitting there today will say, okay, so if Sedina got away with this, I can also do it and get away. So for me, it is not always about criminality. Our courts have in the past also pronounced on some of this and spoken to them. And I think
1: unfortunately, Mary, sitting here as a lawyer, and as you say, when we talk, I say keep to the law. If you look at it from the legal lens, this is what it is, criminal prosecution. That's it, is what it has to be. If you visited me in my home and I served you food and you ate and something happened to you and you could trace it to me, I would be the first suspect. But we may check and find out later that it's even not the one who cooked the food for me who put the poison in it. We could find later that somebody else may have done it. And yet, you come and pick me, you don't do further investigations, and you want the court to put me in jail when it may be the case that I didn't do it. That's why it is like what it is. What it is.
8: Samson, I totally agree with you, but when we have clarity on some of these things, admittedly, I believe that there are certain instances where we all must accept some level of culpability. And it's also on us, civil society and citizens. Let me say that our appetite is so high for corruption to be prosecuted and prosecuted very expeditiously. And so we also give pressure. But that is not to say that when somebody has given a loan to someone and the person says, excuse me, I don't want this loan again, where does it happen that that same person decides that, okay, since I gave it to you in check, now I want it in cash, you allow me, let's meet somewhere and we'll take it? For the common sense that we all have, we know there's something that would have gone wrong. And I believe the court could have gone further to say that for some of these issues, some accountability measures could be preferred for going forward. Some administrative sanctions could be explored, but just to dismiss and acquit, for me, I believe was not the right way to go. Okay. Again, I believe the court could have ensured that they were promoting some or encouraging some level of institutional learning. It is true that I've heard this morning and on other spaces during the week that sometimes the haste with which and the excitement with which investigators would do some of these things could lead to the outcomes we are seeing today. And again, you mentioned the fact that the former Attorney General has also come up, has been cited for this, and I've seen some commentaries around this. But I remember, I believe that rather than stopping at where the court talked about failing to establish the limits within the where the lady was supposed to

0: talked about failing to establish the limits within the where the lady was supposed to be and to do what she was supposed to do with all the counts leveled against her. I believe the court could have also encouraged improvements in our investigative practice.
1: Okay.
0: And also with the way both journalists and the state institutions do this.
1: Okay.
0: For me, I believe that prosecutors must improve case preparation. I've heard that this morning and reiterate that.
1: So thank you. Thank you.
0: Must also engage stronger.
1: Thank you for that.
0: That we provide evidence.
1: Thank you for that. Manasseh, in a minute, what will be your final comments?
2: Yes, my final comment is linked to my initial comment that the learning point for everybody. I generally, if I have to honestly choose between the court and any other sentiments, I think I would tilt in favor of the court having read the judgment. And that should tell us that we should, those of us in this accountability space, should begin to pay more attention to the state prosecution or state prosecutors. I can give you an example that every Ghanaian who watched, let's say, Contracts for Sale, saw the documentary, would come out to say the judge is corrupt if that case was thrown out. But I was part of the trial, and it emerged that the documentary which the court even admitted in evidence was not provided by the Office of the Special Prosecutor in the case until I drew the attention to it. So the average person out there who knows the facts doesn't know what happens in the court. So journalists should begin to pay more attention beyond the press conference to say, this person has done this, has done that. Let us put the heat on them and ensure that they do a thorough job. In some of the cases, like Oliver said, if you're an investigator, you realize, okay, they say there was no document. What if you had just written to PPA to just did Maslock ask for PPA approval, and what was your response? Once PPA tells you that we did not give them approval, all the other things would have been cured. Because sometimes, even if it appears so clear, you still need to connect the dots. That is what it seems largely the prosecution relied on the court to do. And if you read the judgment, these were very, very tiny things, and it hurts that somebody will walk free when in some of the instances it was so clear that something else could have happened in the court of appeal in terms of the outcome.
1: Right. So Godfrey Dame issued a statement yesterday, and I just take a minute of your comments on this, and then we take a break. And he says that no notice of appeal filed by Sedina Akinu in 2024 came to the attention of the Office of the Attorney General in my tenure. State attorneys in both oral and written submissions, and I was trying to draw Inusa's attention earlier to that, in both oral and written submissions, indicated this fact to the Court of Appeal in April of 2026 that they had not been served with a notice of appeal, and that they became aware of the proceedings only after the Court of Appeal directed the parties to file their written submissions. In any event, even if an appeal was filed by Sedina Atienu in 2024, it is completely immaterial because no further step was taken by her as the accused or appellant until the NDC came back to power. Thus, the Republic had to do nothing in 2024 in terms of the conduct of that appeal. So sometimes, and I realize people don't, it's even difficult to explain to them. I can file an appeal today against Oliver, but if I don't push it for it to be brought to his attention, it will not go to his attention. I may sit over it and waste time until whenever I want, then I go and trigger the process for it to get to Oliver's attention. That's the suggestion he's making here. He says that what I, as Attorney General, who has superintended a successful prosecution, had to do was to ensure that the convicted person, Sedina Atienu, was brought to Ghana to serve the sentence lawfully passed by the High

0: Court of Ghana. I thus took the important step to pursue an extradition request. The competence of my extradition request was upheld in the order of the United States District Court of Nevada on 9th April 2026, which confirmed the extradition and committed Ms. Atienu to custody pending her extradition by the Secretary of State. Throughout the Sedina extradition proceedings, which commenced in July 2024 and concluded in April 2026, no mention was made of an appeal filed by Sedina Atienu in 2024. Against her judgment, not even in the process filed by Sedina herself in the U.S. District Court. Yes, I can confirm that. I have read the U.S. District Court's proceedings, and no, they didn't mention that she had filed an appeal in Ghana. Lawyers for Sedina Atienu only obtained leave from the Court of Appeal to file written submissions on 10th February. And proceeded to file the said written submissions on 12 February. So here it appears that though it was filed in 2024, it was not until the 10th of February 2026 that the court was hearing the matter for the very first time. My understanding is that the prosecuting state attorneys were surprised when they were served with the written submissions of the accused or the appellant on 16th February. Because they had no prior notice of the pendency of any proceedings. Nonetheless, they put together written submissions in opposition to the appeal and applied for leave from the Court of Appeal to file the same, which they did on the 9th of April. Then he speaks of other matters among others. Yes, you wanted to say speak to that first.
1: Yes.
0: Very briefly, please.
1: Briefly, so I'm saying, you know, as I already said that here, you know, the fact of filing an appeal does not mean that service thereof has been affected by the registrar of the court, or the high court. That is the basic fact. And you realize that most of the time, appeal may be filed, but the registrars do not even serve it until the party has gone to push for service to be effected on the affected parties. That is very basic. Now, on the AG's office itself, there's a problem there, which you must all, admit that fact. The office itself, you will set them processes at the office, but the required officer will never get to get a process. There are several times you've been in court that you file an application for bail or whatever it is, or processes. They come to court and say, we have been served, or we have been served, but then it has not been minuted to the required officer. So I think that the Attorney General now should take steps to structure the place in a way that when processes are served on them, electronically, they can see that has come to their attention to expedite the justice delivery in our country.
0: All right.
1: And then the issue of no mention was made. I think you've already confirmed that one, so I don't need to further push the matter. So I think that should be it.
0: Okay. Yes, sir.
1: Yeah.
0: You were saying.
2: So first of all,
0: to the contrary.
2: First of all, in my criminal law lecture in my practice, I do not know how an appeal can be filed. The record settled without the involvement of the other party. I mean, in fact, listening to the letter that Demi wrote, it set me thinking that the registrar so is interdicting many people, many officers of the courts, because first of all, an appeal has been filed, and there's no doubt that the appeal was filed in May 2024. Okay, now, so when an appeal is filed, after some time, you will be invited by the courts to come settle the records. For transmission, because an appeal court only looks at the record.
0: That's right.
2: And the parties must agree to the record. Okay? So, if you say no...
0: The party can default.
2: And then one party goes to settle the record.
1: Oh, yes.
0: The party can default.
1: Yeah, oh, yes. It can happen.
3: But it can't happen without the other party
2: service.
3: Served.
2: Yeah. Served. It can't happen.
3: Served.
2: It can't.
0: There would have been proof of service before it goes
1: so probably,
0: off.
1: No, probably.
2: So, again...
1: Probably. Hold on. Probably... The service maybe was affected, all right, but then they didn't participate in the process. Yes, yeah. It can also happen.
2: Yes,
1: it can also happen.
2: Well, it brings my because you know, at the core of criminal prosecution is the curtailing of the fundamental rights of persons. So the court is very particular in following the processes.
0: Mm.
2: And so if you say, so, well, that is, he worked at the Attorney General's Department, I didn't work there.
4: Okay.
2: But I know this is the procedure. Mm. But Mary, what we are saying, I mean, I'm not saying that no wrongdoing occurred. And I'm just advocating here is simply that there should be a higher bar. We should hold our officers accountable. And I've said elsewhere that until we develop a normative culture of demanding and exercising accountability, we might not be able.
4: Yes, support. Oliver, what do you say about that?
5: Listen, I'm aligned with what my brothers have said.
4: They said there's this paragraph I wanted to read.
5: Yeah.
4: At paragraph 7, it says in their written submissions, that's for the state. The principal state attorney repeated her complaints about an incomplete record of appeal, an omission from the record of all the exhibits tendered by the prosecution at the trial, and the fact that they, quote, became aware of the instant proceedings after the court had directed the parties to file their written submissions, end quote. That's what I was telling Inusa that if he reads the record, he will see
2: the instant
4: that the state, it was only in, is it April or sometime in February that they became aware of 2026 of the appeal, according to their own, you know.
5: To be honest, I put very little stock on the idea that we were surprised. Some attorneys were saying they were surprised to receive written submission.
4: Mm.
5: Not because I doubt this, but I know that the AG's office and their record system is such I don't even know how to describe the process they have there. In fact, in my own office, we have taken a principled point that any time the AG's comes to court and asks for time, whether in the Supreme Court, will consistently oppose it. And we'll tell the court, because I remember
4: no matter how you oppose it, CDD, you always get the time.
5: In the CDD matter against, regarding the Auditor General, the court claimed that the parties are not taking steps to move the process forward.
4: Yeah.
5: And I say that if you say that, and if after 2 years, we have cases in the Supreme Court over a year has not been responded to, they come and tell you that, it was brought to my attention, and continue to do this, they will continue to show you disrespect. It cannot be an excuse that, you know, the age is, and it's too notorious for this to be something we continue to let pass. For me, I have no sympathy for the office in terms of how they deal with these things.
4: I can testify to that, except that the court always indulges them.
5: That's the problem.
4: Matter how long, how tardy they have been.
2: That's the problem.
4: It doesn't matter how they have treated the court with levity.
5: So they don't take
4: this. They still allow them.
5: For me, my biggest worry is even the Supreme Court.
4: And then they will hold you to ransom. Your case is not moving because of them. Yeah. But they are always entertained. But if it is you, the private practice, or you make a small mistake.
5: Absolutely. I have seen prosecutors not show up for years.
1: That is why.
5: An accused person doesn't show up even late. We are issuing bench warrants.
4: Exactly.
5: What are we doing?
4: Exactly.
5: Yeah.
4: All right. So let me share some of your messages with you. Emmanuel Ejie Bekwin says, as an ordinary citizen, equality before the law is a mirage. Unfortunately, the judiciary seems to be playing along the template of our dishonest politicians, which is that loot for the party to share, and if you are jailed, you will be set free upon our return to power. Okay, sometimes you can't regulate what the members of the public will say, regardless of the education you give them about the legal process. Cecil Pablan says, the former attorney general has to be blamed for doing a shoddy job on Sedine's case, which we have to tell it straight to his face. You don't rush to court with flimsy evidences that can't stand the test of time and later refuse to accept responsibility. Well, that the current attorney general says, and he repeats it, that he believes that the court, the high court that heard the case and convicted Sedina and Daniel, did work that had merits. So if you say that former attorney didn't do his work, his predecessor disagrees with you.
5: I'm surprised though in terms of the state's position on this, because like the attorney general is saying this, and I've kind of seen a lot of what the government communicators are saying and claiming that the shoddy job was done at the high court, and yet the state's official position by the attorney general is that no, that is correct.
4: Yeah.
5: High court.
4: Our politics. Fish Deco says this judgment is a reminder. Prosecution must be based on evidence, not public uproar. Investigate first and charge properly and charged properly. Article 19 demands fair trial. The law, not the crowd, must decide. Carlos Vela says when Tagore was released from prison on appeal, many didn't understand. There was noise all over, but we have come to realize that it was a prudent decision by the court. It's same with this lady. Hashtag newsfile. K. Amofa says, it's becoming difficult to understand the NPP issues regarding the appeals court. The NPP issues regarding the appeals court decision on Sedina. Charging someone with a criminal offense without proof does not mean the person is guilty. Ephraim Roberts says the education and explanation from Honorable Fusini is making sound to me as compared to what Gary is doing. Gary is simply following the public sentiment instead of giving us the legal education we need on this matter. Awenam says Madam Mary Ada is still speaking with emotions. Laws are laws. All these sentiments she expressed have all been examined in the court before arriving at the conclusion. Fight corruption, but it shouldn't be on the keyboard of emotions. Peter Doe Jr. says, it's funny how Gary is being careful in his comments on Madam Sedina's case, knowing he has to deal with the ongoing Kenneth Oriata criminal case leveled against him. That's smart. It's glaring hypocrisy and unpatriotic. Kemu, for you again, I'll take a different one. Kwame Yeboah says, from all indications, the prosecution failed to present a proper case to jail the Maslok boss. Okay. But then again, state resources have been wasted. It may not be any different from current prosecutions ongoing. The reason we need to focus on the waste rather than the law. Peter, you come back and can't read that. And then Shuk Abubakar, you say, we are just being sentimental. Instead of reading the injustice Gofredami and the High Court judge did in this case and the auto forcing case, this should be a lesson on future prosecutions or for future prosecutors, right? This judgment is a slap in the face of our current democracy. And this is coming from Salifu Yusif in Boku. Right. Okay. Someone said I should have read the whole of the Godfrey Dame's statement. I did what I could do. Nanahesi Ojiri says that this quote sums up the current political happenings in our country. When a nation pardons its criminals faster than it rewards its heroes, it teaches the next generation that corruption is not a crime, but a career. Okay. Very many interpretations. Yakubu Binchamba says that, can we get serious in this country? Are we painting the picture that public sentiments in matters of corruption scandals should be swept under the carpet? All right. I think I'll pause here. We take a break. And then when we return, we will stay with still the courts taking away delegates' cocoa season, because the guy sitting here to my left is the one who is giving them this particular trouble with his clients, Frimpong Boateng and the Nyahota Maklu and Christine Amwako Nyama, right? Yeah. Right. So we'll take a quick break and come to that. But also, the Constitution Review Committee presented this report to the state. The state has issued its position paper, and there are interesting stuff in there. We will be right back. Civil society actors in corruption must turn their attention to the severe capacity gaps in our whole prosecution system, from police prosecutors to AG prosecutors. It is real. It is historical. And it needs to be worked on. Dr. Abuaji says that. We'll be right back.
6: The government has accepted a recommendation to extend the term of office of the president from 4 years to 5 years, with the term of parliament extended to correspond with this. Our thinking is practical. Under the current four-year cycle, the early months of every administration are consumed by transition matters.
7: A new name is joining the Joy News Habitat Fair family.
8: Phone, net dial is star 165 hash. Oh, MTN, so says, see ya. Send ya my way, ya. Cause no way.
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0: actually, I just saw your mom doing her usual morning routine. Like, it was just too much. She underwent a major colon surgery.
1: Bro, see, my mom is doing perfectly fine. And we're all excited about it. It was minimally invasive surgery. And the recovery has been very fast.
0: Minimally? Hey! No, wait. What do you mean by that?
1: So they offered my mom a laparoscopic colon surgery. Laparoscopic colon surgery.
0: Hey.
1: Which we accepted. It turned out it was equally safe with a very fast recovery time. And the cost involved too was very, very reasonable. She was discharged 3 days after the surgery. And you can see her. She's on her feet again.
0: 3 days?
1: Just 3 days, bro.
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0: You're welcome back. This is Newsfile, it's your most authoritative news analysis platform. And here on Newsfile, we put Ghana first. And I'm sure you are enjoying, you know, the liveliness in the studio. My guests, Gary Nimakumafu, Inus Ofosini, Mary Awolana Ada, Manasseh Azaria Winnie has left us. Oliver Bakavomawo is here. And look on the screen. I'm showing you something. And it is that thing that Oliver went to the court to fight for the people who are listed there. Professor Frimpong Boateng, Nyaho Nyaho Tamaklo, and then Christine Nyama. They are the ones who said the delegate system that we currently have is not right. Fraught with so much corruption, vote buying, which we all know about. I suspect you're seeing this the first time here. So this is the certified order, or if you like, judgment of the court in the interim that the court gave, pending next week, until sometime next week, when the full judgment will be put out for everybody to have. The court was presided over by the Chief Justice Paul Bafoboni, Justice Poaman, Amadou Tanko, Siedu, Gaiwu, Jamafe, and Subaru. And the plaintiffs were Professor Kwabena Frimpong Boateng, Dr. Nyaho Nyaho Tamaklo, and Dr. Christine Amwako Nyama. The defendants were the New Patriotic Party. They were against this, that you can't make us do this because it's too expensive and we'll not be able to do it. The National Democratic Congress was the second defendant. They filed their argument supporting the plaintiffs. Convention People's Party, the Electoral Commission, and the Attorney General. Then this is what the court had to say. I'll just bring you to speed on that briefly. The court said, this is the court's decision by a majority decision. By a majority decision of 5-2, Esiedu and NS Gaiwu, JJSC dissenting. True. Opening party primaries to every party member is no guarantee that money politics will disappear. Corruption is remarkably adaptable. It often changes its form rather than vanish altogether. Yet constitutional adjudication rarely offers perfect solutions. The court is often required to choose the course that best promotes constitutional values in imperfect circumstances. Concentrating decisive electoral power in a relatively small body of delegates inevitably increases the value of each delegate's vote. It creates a smaller market, a more identifiable electorate, and therefore a more attractive environment for targeted inducements. Listen to that, targeted inducement. A broader electorate may increase campaign costs, but it also disperses political power among thousands of ordinary members, making it considerably more difficult for electoral outcomes to be shaped by a relatively small number of transactions. For that reason, this court may legitimately conclude that at this stage of Ghana's democratic development, fidelity to the Constitution requires political parties to embrace the model of democracy that the Constitution itself consistently prefers for the purpose of constituting political authority. Accordingly, we answer issue 2 in the affirmative, forget about all of that, and then in conclusion they say, for the reasons outlined in the full judgment, all the relief sought by the plaintiffs are hereby granted. It is hereby ordered that all political parties registered with the Electoral Commission are restrained from selecting presidential and parliamentary candidates through any form of electoral college system, and shall, not later than 1 year from today, establish a system for selecting presidential and parliamentary candidates that enables all registered members of the party in good standing, as determined by the party's constitution, to directly vote for the presidential and parliamentary candidate. Notwithstanding our decision herein, all decisions, appointments, elections, directives, and other official acts lawfully undertaken in good faith, pursuant to the impugned internal arrangements of the NDC, MPP, NDC, all of those other people, before the date of this judgment, shall remain valid and shall not be invalidated solely by reason of this judgment. Right. The full reasons will be available from the 6th of August in the registry of the court. Oliver, Mariada and her team, this is not the case they came to for the court. In the courts, you and I were sitting by each other, and they jumped in celebration. Tell us, how did it even come to your mind that you can go and ask the court for this and get it?
1: Thank you, something. I think that, you know, I had a conversation with Larry Bevlolate after this, and he talked about how he believes that the circumstances, the plaintiffs, and even the reasoning of the court and what went through their minds in this matter is something that would be useful to document and perhaps write about subsequently. And I agree that, in fact, when we had later filed the case, that even within our own firm, it turns out there's a professor in the US who had first reached out to us and had had a consultation with us whether or not this is a matter we'd be able to pursue. And we had gone back and forth, and our sentiment was, it's going to be a very difficult argument to make. And so we didn't proceed further. Till I got the call, you know, from the senior citizens about going back at it again. And so it took a real sitting down over a long period of time to see how could an argument be crafted within the scope of the Constitution that the court will not treat as a frivolous argument to make.
0: On the very first day you were arguing, I'm sure you lost hope.
1: No, yes,
0: I felt that.
1: Yeah, I felt the pushback, because by every indication, we're trying to invite the court to a particular kind of reading of the Constitution, which on its face is not the most obvious. I mean, there's no point in anything we have drafted where we are saying that the indirect system that the delegate system has is undemocratic.
0: That's right.
1: We don't say that at all. In fact, what we're trying to invite the court is to say that democratic must have a particular meaning which must be gathered from a textured meaning that must be gathered from the document itself, and that we must listen. It's like putting your ear to the Constitution to try to listen to his voice to find out what does he want in this scenario, right? So it's a very crafty argument that
0: the spirit rather than the letter.
1: Yes. And I remember, you know, even after I'd done this, I had spoken to Professor Raymond Atuguba, who everybody knows was a mentor of mine, and we went back and forth at it, and he was also struggling that he feels like they might want something more, you know, black and white to be able to get there. But it's not the first time the court has listened to the spirit of the document over eight texts. The 31st December case, for instance, is an example. So I knew that there's something that could be brought to bear here. And the way in which we went about this is to get the court to agree that there's a hopefully agree, because I haven't seen what reasons compel them. Mm-hmm. For sure, one of the things that we discounted and I didn't want to get into is the question of the monetization. It's the reason why the plaintiffs approach me. But a lawyer knows that in framing their case, you kind of want to be sure that what it is you can be able to defend. And I know that going into the monetization questions raises the evidentiary bar for us to be able to surmount and to get the court to agree to that.
0: So, because there are already laws that prohibit the monetization.
1: There are laws that prohibit monetization. It's a difficult argument to make to say that the laws itself are not sufficient. If we feel like the state is not performing this function, compel the state to do more in that regard. All those questions.
0: The major opposition is that this is too expensive for the parties.
1: I mean, my position on that is that in terms of the conversations around the monetization of our elections, that's what the CDD and others have talked about, the vast majority of it is not just the logistics cost of election, but the amount of it that goes into corrupting or attempting to corrupt the process. And that if, and I have no hope, and I mean, I like instead of what they've said now here, and I share those sentiments, that the mere fact that this may not entirely eliminate money in our politics doesn't mean we shouldn't try. But the most important thing in terms of the question you've asked is that the logistics and the cost of election, we have to admit
2: to ourselves that there's already enough state funding that goes into our political parties to organize their primaries. By mere presence of the Electoral Commission in supervising the election, these are people that we pay. So we have to be able to have a holistic conversation about what is the extent of how the state picks up some of the bill as this goes forward. And that's a conversation we need to have with the political parties, with the state, the elections manager itself, that we craft a system that responds to the new challenge that this poses. But also importantly, it is not true that our democracy does not impose any cost on the political parties at all. When you look at the Political Parties Act, they are required to maintain offices, I think, in all constituencies.
3: That's right.
2: That is a huge challenge for a lot of the small parties. Mm. But this is deemed as conditional
3: constituencies or all districts.
2: All districts.
3: Yeah, that's even heavier.
2: Yeah. So you have a situation where now those are already costs that are conditions of access for you to call yourself a political party. But I have no doubt that it allows political parties to be able to amplify the processes of building membership, of ensuring that they're able to raise internal revenue. All of those conversations exist. What has been done in the past is subsidizing that in a way that, for me, I demand democratic, by ensuring that the filing fees do the work, which for me limits how people then can present themselves. Now the burden should be shared across board. And we were clear that we're saying the party members in good standing. That question can be litigated as to what that means, how much you need to pay, whether there should be a cutoff point, whether another person can pay your dues, because that can also bring another element of. And so I don't think that, you know, and I think that this is why the Supreme Court is very wise in saying that let's give the parties a year to be able to figure out how we transition the process forward, you know. I know some of the parties asked for that. I think the CPP asked for 3 years or 5 years, I can't even recall. The Attorney General asked for 6 months, the court went for a year. That everybody recognizes in these circumstances that there's a transition that must happen. And I think that that's a conversation.
3: Do you expect that any of the defendants will agree with you on this matter?
2: No, I did not. In fact, this is a bit of insider information. I have always been a member of the CPP's legal team. And so when we filed this, there was a discussion on the CPP legal team's page as to how they should respond to this. And I said, well, I am conflicted in the matter, but I think that this offers a small party like the CPP a chance to reorganize and perceive aggressive, membership build-up.
3: Yeah.
2: I was kicked out of the platform. I saw that the CPP had filed in essentially in agreement, even though they were asking for time. So, yes, I was surprised that the parties would.
3: And the NDC also filed to agree.
2: Then the NDC filed to agree.
3: Then the Attorney General.
2: In terms of this. In fact, what I understand, and I don't know whether any of this is true, that there were some suggestions that this was being done curtail, Asidu Ketia's influence in the party and things like that.
3: Good, you brought it up.
2: First of all, let me address that point. One, when we filed this, I think it was a week to when the MPP was going to hold his primaries. And intentionally, with the agreement with the plaintiffs, did not bring any injunctive to stop that process, because we did not want this to become politicized in the regular mail. So there was none of that thinking in terms of this. Okay. Secondly, I have come to understand that there are folks within the NDC that had conversations with Asidu Nketiah, and that Asidu Nketiah directed Edwige Tamaklo that they should go in this position. And I know this because when I first filed this,
3: the NDC should support it.
2: I know this because when I first filed it, I shared a copy with Edwige. He was like, absolutely no. He doesn't think that they're going to support this in any way whatsoever. So that he later has said publicly that the direction to him came from Asidu Nketiah.
3: Yeah.
2: So there's no suggestion that anybody.
3: And Edwige is the head of legal.
2: Director of legal of the NDC.
3: Yeah. Right.
2: That there was any suggestion that this was something that some persons were targeting Asidu Nketiah in this particular regard. We must remember that he was general secretary when the NDC first introduced this. Right. And so that I believe that he himself has always been in support of this idea.
3: A lot of suspicions go around in
2: my
3: town, and the way some people can elevate the suspicion and defend it. Anyway,
4: something.
3: Yes, Gary.
4: Do you remember Rupa?
3: I must say.
4: Do you remember Rupa?
3: Yeah, I did Rupa. It's still not been implemented, even though we got a judgment.
4: Good.
3: We've incited the EC for contempt. They got 1 year extension.
4: Good.
3: But I doubt this will go that way, because Rupa was a high court decision. This is a Supreme Court decision.
4: Samson.
3: You don't want to be found guilty of high crime.
4: Samson.
3: You lose your position for go to jail for 10 years. I was going to say that I admire the way you project your juniors and you sit back and you allow them to shine in the courtroom. On the two occasions we have been to court over this matter, you sit back and let them argue the matter.
2: Right.
3: On the first day, the arguments were being made. I could see you were excited because the judges were almost in support of you. And Oliver felt lonely. And so we all walked out thinking, Charlie, I didn't answer. Only to show up and it's a complete... That's why sometimes it's bad to try to preempt.
2: Let me just say this quickly. When I first said 5-2, I said, okay, those are my two.
3: And to be frank, before they started the decision, we were having a discussion. And I said, Charlie, I doubt if you won't get it. And it was beginning to now re-innovate.
5: Yeah.
3: If they don't get it, how do you go around it? Coming back. Yes.
2: Ramsey, thank you very much. Thank you very much. You know, my juniors are a reflection of what I want them to be. I mean, the firm is built around people, not just one
3: right.
2: person. Yeah. You know, Samson, this decision of the Supreme Court, though welcoming, I'm telling you, it's going to have practical challenges, practical difficulties. The Supreme Court did not say, in fact, now we are discussing this within the context of a portion of the decision, not the whole decision. So we are going very, very limited. The Supreme Court did not say that what the political parties are doing is unconstitutional or undemocratic. Article 55.5, upon which my brother Oliver premised his suit on, this is what it says. The internal organization of a political party shall conform to democratic principles, and its actions and purposes shall not contravene or be consistent with this constitution or any other law. This was the center of Oliver's case. But we come to Oliver's relief. In fact, relief's VI. This is what he puts here.
3: And let's not be saying Oliver's. He was just a lawyer. So let's say from and the others.
2: Okay, very well, very well. I'm guided.
3: Yeah.
2: Now, it's a declaration that the electoral college system established under Articles 43 and 44 of the Constitution of the second defendant here, NDC, for the election of its presidential and parliamentary candidates, which confines or restricts voting to specified executives, office holders, and delegates to the exclusion or material disenfranchisement of members of good standing of the party, contravenes the preamble and Article 1, 33.5, 17, 35.6, D, 42, particularly here, 55.5 of the Constitution, and therefore unconstitutional, null, void, and of no effect. That is the crux of the case. I submit, in all humility, that before the Supreme Court who proceed to decide against the defendants, of which MPP was part, the court ought to have declared the delegate system as unconstitutional, as undemocratic, and then now proceed to give consequential reliefs. But here, they didn't declare that it's unconstitutional. Part of the reasoning that something I read to us, which I was in the courtroom when I listened to the reasoning, did not say that the delegate system is unconstitutional. So the question I ask myself, how then did they depart to now say that we should now allow every member in good standing to take part in the process? That's my difficulty with a decision. I have no difficulty at all if every member of MPP who's a member in good standing is taking part of in the electing officers of the party, whether both at the polling station, electoral area, constituency, region, or national. Do not forget that the party does not impose any officer on anybody. At the politician level, all members of the party in good standing, they take part of the voting. Put together, then they will now vote for electoral area coordinators.
3: You are relitigating.
2: No, I'm not relitigating.
3: I want to see how we go forward.
2: Let me. Oh, you know, you allow my brother to make his point. Let me make my point.
3: The Supreme Court is a policy court.
2: Well,
3: so they can.
2: It's a policy court, but now the court has now, more or less directed how an internal party organization should be organized.
3: Which they have the power to.
2: How an internal political party should be organized within its own context, internal decisions making.
3: We didn't have to go 55-5.
2: So now, the question I posed when I left the courtroom, when the journalist asked me that, how are you going to implement the decision? Now, that's the question. Who's going to fund it? Yeah, the CNC, me and Oliver and my senior, we were discussing. And they said, well, if national security, to some extent, is funding, elections on the quiet, then it should make it open. If the state of Ghana is saying, look, don't worry, the issue of the people has come, we all welcome it. Now Ghana is going to fund the political parties' activities, internal elections. We'll pay for internal primaries. We'll pay. Presidential parliament will pay. I have no difficulty with that. As it stands now, the party itself pays for the EC to come and supervise the elections. The party pays. EC brings budget to the party, and the party pays. Police bring budget to the party, and the party pays. As it stands now.
3: What is going to change? Where you hold the elections, you hold them nationwide. The EC will supervise them. Normal. So what exactly will change?
2: What is going to change is very, very material. That is, once you say that all members in good standing must participate in the process, It simply means that if the party membership in good standing is, let's say, 4 million, 5 million, they are all taking part in the process. It comes to cost. It comes to logistics. All right? Who will pay for these people to take part of the internal process? That's the material question.
3: HPC Premier CRC recommended the Democracy Fund. Government has accepted that Democracy Fund. So perhaps that gives you a clue.
2: So
3: that the state is ready to openly support political party financially beyond what it currently does.
2: Well, something. So that would mean that there will be another element of taxation. Is that not correct? Well, the state of Ghana don't just make money. The state makes money through taxation. It means the state is going to levy taxes on the people of Ghana to pay those taxes to be used to fund political party activities. That's what it means. Again, it also means that people also now go and form political parties with the thinking or with the aim that once they form political parties, they can now what? Get money from the state to fund the activities. We have to look at the whole situation, in diverse ways. I'm waiting for the full judgment and the reasoning behind the decision that came from the Supreme Court. Because, you see, if the Supreme Court has said that the delegate system is unconstitutional, then it should want to have declared all elections done by the party pursuant to that delegate system as unconstitutional.
3: No, it is capable of saving. What has already been done. Just like it did for the OSP, that all the prosecutions that are going on, that some have already stopped, all of them, nothing,
2: but the court did
3: nothing
2: not say,
3: is touched.
2: So
3: intact.
2: The court did not say that it's unconstitutional.
3: Mm-hmm.
2: So if it's not broken, why then do you fix it? If it's not constitutional, why then do you now open it for a broader?
3: It's broken. The court said it's broken.
2: It's broken because
3: and
2: of
3: are fixing it.
2: Because of alleged corruption. Only why they didn't bring corruption case to the court? Only why they didn't bring people paying money to people to the court? The documents are
3: not only because of alleged corruption. If you listen to them carefully, they said a broader electorate may increase campaign cost. But it also disperses political power among thousands of ordinary members, making it considerably more difficult for electoral outcomes to be shaped by a relatively small number of transactions. Okay, corruption is still there.
5: But it's a point we did make, though, in terms of the weighting, that if delegates alone were making the decision, it means that internally, the equal participation rights of every member is diluted, that certain persons then control the fate of the party to the exclusion of the broader masses as a political participation point. Again, but I agree with you that we have to wait for the full decision to go into.
6: And,
7: I think that I welcome the decision. They are combining two things, democratic consolidation and financialization in politics. So that's what they are combining, and I welcome it. I mean, we have been talking about it for a very long time. And I also think that you have...
3: Only recently, Africa was in Accra.
7: Accra.
3: On financialization of politics, and you were there.
7: I presented the paper. I will give excerpts of it here. And I agree with you. I mean, if the Supreme Court did not pronounce the relief, did not pronounce on the relief of Oliver to the effect that those provisions in the NDC Constitution were unconstitutional, then what basis, what would be their basis for compelling them to act differently?
5: No, it didn't.
7: So probably what we need to do is...
5: but they accepted all the reliefs.
7: Yes, they did.
5: We have reliefs.
2: That's what I'm saying, that Oliver's relief...
5: We have 11 reliefs.
2: Oliver's relief says unconstitutional.
7: Mm-hmm. Yeah.
2: The Supreme Court don't say this. All the relief is unconstitutional.
7: Yes.
2: But they say relief granted.
7: So I agree, I think that I mean I have perfectly agreed, I told him when he came, I told him it has been settled, so I agree, I think that I mean I have perfectly agreed, I told him when he came, when I came in, that they should have invited me to be part of their court, because this is what we should be doing. And I'm not surprised NDC did not oppose it. And MPP ought not to have opposed it. Because having discussions in other forums.
2: Hold on. One second.
7: MPP did not oppose it.
2: One second. You know when this case was filed? The Attorney General and MPP were on one side. We are in agreement. No, please. We are in agreement.
7: I'm not talking about...
2: We are in agreement.
7: I'm talking about now.
2: Immediately, NDC found their response. And they said that they were in agreement with Oliver and the plaintiffs. They said, no, what they filed is the wrong one. They want to go and refile that other one. And then I came back.
7: You want to say that?
2: They came back now agreeing with Oliver.
7: I'm just talking in principle and practice of the MPP over the years and NDC over the years. And you could see consistently, to try to fight monetization or financialization of politics, they've always expanded the electoral college. NPP started with an electoral college of about 60,000 to elect a president. At Denta, a case in point, in 1992, 1996, you needed some small resources to win primaries because there were only 9 people voting in Denta. Because polling station chairmen were responsible for voting the parliamentary candidate.
5: Yeah.
7: And there were nine.
5: Nine people.
7: I remember sitting on TV in those days and somebody saying that you just need $10,000 to win at Denta, Denta primaries. So they also saw it that the way to deal with monetization in politics was to extend or expand the electoral college. We, in 2015, came to a decision that that was the way to go, to get all party members in good standing to be part of the system. And we used it to elect a member of parliament then, and then the president, Don Dramani Mahama, our presidential candidate. But it has got implementation challenges. We can't run away from it. It has got implementation challenges. In those days, I mean, there was infiltration. Because there were not guardrails. When do you compile the electoral register, for instance? Because an credible electoral register is sine qua non for the integrity of elections. And so when do you? So people, when the policy was being implemented, electoral officers bastardized the system and got onto the register people who just turned up and they were registered. There was no attempt to verify their allegiance or loyalty to the party. And so they got them. And that skewed the outcome of various parliamentary elections and got NDC to lose most of their parliamentary elections. So that is implementation. At what point do you cut off the registration to for funding of political parties? I think it should be easy.
5: Really?
7: Easy for us. The Electoral Commission in registering voters could help the parties to indicate that it happens in America. what you belong to, what party you belong, are you a liberal democrat, are you a social democrat, or even if they want to come down, they could input, there could be a question, so that they indicate it on your voter register that I'm a member of the NDC, or I'm a member of the MPP, or I'm a member of the CPP. That's what happens in other jurisdictions.
2: I'm a neutral.
7: Yes, so I'm a neutral, independent. I'm a neutral.
2: Oh, those who cross carpet.
7: Yes, so if you want to cross carpet, you go elsewhere after David and cross carpet. You understand? That will be funding. That will be a sort of funding. The parties will no longer spend money in determining who are their members. And you can't just quickly walk to a party office to register to be a member of the party when your card shows otherwise, unless you swear to have an affidavit in court changing your membership. You understand? So and it must have a cut-off point so that you don't get them people to cross over to unnecessarily, distort the outcome of an election. If you are thinking of democratic consolidation, you want to give the people your promise and good standing, the power to determine leadership in the party. Now, and I think that I agree entirely with the Supreme Court when they say that this will not stop monetization in politics. Mm. It must be combined with other measures, transparent spending. You see, and recently I said that, look, to prevent our democracy from becoming a fully-blown plutocracy, structural reforms are required. And this was delivered on the 16th of July. As pathways, and I talked about pathways of dealing with this dangerous canker. I said there should be radical transparency in party financing. Who is funding the parties? Even if we say that people can contribute to parties, we need to know who are those people.
3: The Constitution Review committee report made these suggestions. The white paper also accepts that there will be legislation for that.
7: No, and then the
6: white position paper.
3: Yeah, position. sorry. The position paper.
7: Sometimes the Supreme Court appears to agree with me.
3: Right.
7: I said state regulation of primary elections. I said in Ghana, political party primaries are currently unregulated spaces for vote buying. Unregulated. So parties regulate.

0: or people who have connections and godfathers in party are able to do.
1: At the financialization meeting convening that happened in Accra, the Deputy Minister for Finance did something that got applause. After the Speaker of Parliament had spoken to admit
0: that you needed 700,000
1: how excessive it costs to run campaigns
0: for Parliament,
1: including primaries alone. Of course, you know that the CDD and ASILA, their investigations and research came out that you need at least $100 million to run a successful presidential campaign. So MPP or NDC, to be able to win the presidency, you spend over $100 million. And then for the parliamentary race, you need some 4 million as an individual to win your race. The minister said the amount was small.
0: That
1: he spent a lot, including not in money terms, because he was using the example where he had to go to Zanato's constituency, or was
0: Zanato rather, because he slept too
1: much. Exactly. All of that to help. If they had to quantify it, that would be a lot of money. So this is good to cut all of this. Will it cut it?
0: No, it won't immediately cut it.
1: Some say it will rather lead to the candidates needing to raise more money to buy more delegates.
0: No. You can't. And we tried it. What made it cumbersome and what made it unappealing and a disincentive was the bastardization of the process. I mean, not all people come to vote looking for money. People vote by their conscience, and I can use the NEMA case, for instance. For example, the person who gave nothing at all got a vote. He gave nothing at all, but got a vote.
1: They didn't win. That's the thing.
0: He got a vote. It meant that there was a voter of conscience.
1: The one who gave the TV set and bought the...
0: I'm using this example to show that there are people of conscience who vote according to their conscience. He didn't win. But everybody, all the candidates who came, identified him as the only person who didn't give anything, but he still got a vote. Okay? It means that there were people in the constituency who voted by conscience. Okay? And then, yes, there is no correlation between the incentivization or what we call treating in politics with the votes you get. Because again, in NEMA, we saw that the person who gave the highest did not win.
1: Really?
0: Yes.
1: The person who gave the highest is not Baba Jamal.
0: Did not win. It was not Baba Jamal. He did not win. So you see that's the problem. But it distorts the outcome.
1: Okay. Mary, as I mentioned, I saw some of you jump up to celebrate. And I'll be frank with you, once they did majority 5-2 and said Gaiwu and Esiedu dissenting in favor of, they are doing it in favor of the plaintiffs, I shouted, wow. Immediately, I forgot myself that I was sitting right there. I said, wow. Yes. Why is this good? Why should we be happy?
2: On some occasions, but on this occasion, I was pleasantly amused and very excited. Because when they started, like Oliver, I was like, oh my God, these guys, the way they behaved the last time. I was also in court when they took Oliver on so dramatically. It was sad. So I was telling someone else that from the way things went the last time, I'm not seeing any good coming out of this today. And then I hear 5-4. I said, wow. In fact,
1: 5-2.
2: I nearly rose from my chair before I realized where I was and sat back. This is instructive and very important because, Samson, since we started this experiment in 1993, we have seen incrementally that the democracy we

criminal practicing has become for sale to the highest bidder. And that is why over the years in our work as anti-corruption crusaders or campaigners have brought this subject matter to the Ghanaian populace that we need to work on it. And you can go back to 2004 when we started the issues of the campaigns against vote buying, which has incrementally increased to what we even call the vote selling now, because the citizen has seen that the benefits of development are not inuring to them, and so they must also benefit when the time comes. Like you have said, the CDD researches have shown the 4 million that is required for any presidential candidate to prosecute the campaigns. And we have seen increasingly with impunity that those who have or those who are able

0: regimes that we are operating
1: now,
0: with.
1: Now, some people are promising the delegates that they will pay them monthly salary. Every month, they will pay them allowances.
0: And have you heard that? Interesting. Yes, as for the promises, there are many. And so I believe that is why this is very instructive. And I am sure that the justices, they didn't come to this conclusion easily.
1: Right.
0: They also live in Ghana and they have seen. And when our politicians again say vote buying is an issue of conjecture, I believe they are dreaming and they are not facing the reality we have seen. We've captured. Then again, they come at us that there is no evidence to substantiate because the law or the gaps in there is very weak. And sometimes I wanted to recount some of the things we have done in recent past to ensure that going forward we have a better system. In December, when we went to COPS, so if you looking back to what the UNCAC says, it talks about in Article 7 of the UNCAC, I mean the United Nations Convention Against Corruption, right. It talks about the states putting in measures to ensure that they criminalize vote buying and all electoral related offenses. Then when you come to the AUACPCC, that's the African Union Convention on Preventing and Combating Corruption, it also is very clear, that's 2003, far back, it's very clear that states should ensure that we criminalize these acts. And so for us, we have been on this agenda advocating that vote buying is criminal, vote buying should be criminalized, and vote buying should be curtailed. But we see that our politicians have been doing otherwise. And so in December, UNCAC again comes up with a resolution that was tabled by Norway and supported by this state, Ghana. And we went to Qatar for the purpose of influencing other state parties to accept what the UNCAC Resolution 11.7 spells out. And the things, some of the things that we called for, which were accepted, and at the end of the day, we had more than 60 countries supporting this resolution, which passed easily, was the fact that the issues of campaigns have become increasingly very high across the globe, not just in Ghana. We've seen that most of the regimes and legislations do not capture what we want. And so let's see how we can do this to do it very effectively. And so that's, and then even when it comes to the campaigns and other issues, we see parties are supposed to be accountable per our political parties act and not the candidates. And we know that's where the source of corruption comes in. Okay. So expanding the base is the right way to go, even though it is not the cure in itself. I make this preamble because I believe that if we were bribing, so you gave some analysis, which I want to come back to, the various parties and the way they have gone about expanding the base, meaning they also agree with the thinking of the Supreme Court. And let me take the MPP's own in the trend that they have shown over time. In 1992, the MPP had 1,998 delegates. It increased in 1996 to 1,000. It reduced by two, actually, in 1996. But then when you come to 2010, from 1992's 1,998, they had a delegate pool of 106,590. And as we speak, in 2026, we currently, if by the data is correct, we have over 211,000, almost 300 of their delegates who are eligible to vote in any of their primaries, whether it is presidential or parliamentary. We have seen the NDC also do this. And the NDC, I'm not surprised they agree, because they have significantly shown that increase

0: accountability. So they moved from 1,673 during the 2008 to the 2023, where they had over 350,000 voters in their or delegates who were eligible to vote in their primary. So it means that without a doubt, the parties also agree that expanding the base, apart from its inclusive agenda, also makes it very unattractive for anybody to want to go and either borrow or take from their inheritance to come and pay anybody to vote for them. What has happened in other places, which we need to then learn, is let's see what the details of the judgment is when it comes out, and then we'll begin that discussion of how do we take it forward. Right. Samson, let me conclude by saying I am totally not for the state funding political parties fully, no matter what, because of the issues that we have been talking about.
1: Okay. Now, I want us to stay in the courtroom, for 2 minutes each. Then we will return to the Constitution Review, which discussion will certainly, you know, take our attention in the coming weeks and months. So stay in the courtroom, right there in the Supreme Court. Mary, what will you say in 2 minutes about the Supreme Court's decision, which you also had to celebrate? I'm looking at the case now, and we are projecting it. Noah Ephraim Tete Adamte versus the Attorney General, and then you, the CSOs, 14 of you came in. Ghana Center for Democratic Development, Transparency International, Ghana Anti-Corruption Coalition, Democracy Hub, Star Ghana Foundation, NOSRAC, Pen Plus Bites, Africa Center for Energy Policy, Odikro, Arocha Ghana, Parliamentary Network, Imani Center for Policy, One Ghana Movement, Africa Education. Yes. What do you have to say about that when the court, literally, what the court did was to uphold the OSP's constitutionality and to save it from all the troubles it has had as far as its prosecutorial powers are concerned? 2 minutes.
0: Thank you very much, Samson. There again, that was a day for anti-corruption in Ghana, and we are very mindful and grateful to the Supreme Court for being forward-looking. The Supreme Court, in its judgment, per my lay person's interpretation, is what I particularly have spoken to over and over and over again, and I was excited that had been confirmed without a doubt, that we are not contesting in any way the issues around Article 88.4, which gives sole prosecutorial duty to the Attorney General. No, we are not. But then our contention, or our bone of contention, was the fact that when the law was promulgated, and thank and bless the former Attorney General, who was Madame Gloria Akufo at the time, for it, we interrogated all these. I'm saying you were part of these discussions. We interrogated all these, look at the constitutional nuances, and came out with alternatives that made the OSP's powers to prosecute and his independence unquestionable, so far as he is giving a warrant from, and that was done. And so we came to the discussion from the point of view that the OSP has the powers to prosecute. And we are thankful that at the end of the day, this case was thrown out. The excitement is the fact that now it gives clarity to everybody to remain in their own corners and allow this Office of the Special Prosecutor to carry out its work without any impediments.
1: Okay.
0: Again, it also then facilitates the issues of accountability for us, that now more than ever, the Office of the Special Prosecutor has no more justification to say anybody is impeding them in their work. We also then see that this presents the opportunity for the constitutional reform proposals that were made in the... I don't know what has happened. We'll be talking about that, so perhaps as we go forward.
1: Thank you. Thank you very much. And I meant 2 minutes. Thank you very much.
0: That were made. And among that is... 2 minutes already. And so
1: yes,
0: let me conclude by saying that we are also minded by the fact that the Attorney General has powers to stop any criminal prosecution as it goes on. But then we know that the responsibility on him to ensure that he's doing the right thing by the right people, by the people of Ghana, would be executed without any malice.
1: Thank you very much. Yes, Ibn Hossein, this is what the court said. It was not general that the Attorney General can just get up anytime and go and say, OSP, you are prosecuting, stop. This is what they said. The Attorney General retains as a power inherent in Article 88.3 the power to enter a nolle prosequi in any prosecution brought by the Office of Special Prosecutor and thereby to terminate it, and that the exercise of that power is subject to Article 296. Article 296 is one article that I came to fall in love with because you kept repeating it many, many years ago. Yes.
2: So, when I set out to defend Act 595, I got many calls. People thought that...
1: That's the OSP Act.
2: OSP Act. Mm-hmm. People thought that I was... There was some conspiracy theory that the Nana Akufo-Addo had brought the act, OSP institution, to punish NDC appointees, and that having failed, I shouldn't be defending it. Hmm. But I tell you, as a matter of fact, that the work that the Seventh Parliament did on the act convinced me beyond reasonable doubt that act was constitutional. And that's why I mounted that spirited defense of the act. And I will say that the Seventh Parliament has been vindicated because the work that was done, and you look at the debates in the House, the work that was done...
1: And to think that they were unanimous. No one dissented.
2: Clearly. And that's why I never thought, because if you look at Article 3, we said subject to the... How can you subject something to the Article 88 and still say that you are taking away the powers of the Attorney General? And this thing, this subjecting power to exercise discretion, power to exercise nolle prosequi to the discretionary act of Article 296, which talks about the exercise of discretion, was already contemplated in the act. We have said that, yes, because the OSP, the Attorney General, still retains prosecutorial powers, he can enter nolle prosequi, but he must give reasons. The Supreme Court is not saying that he must only give reasons. He must be fair and candid and not being capricious. The Supreme Court has further constrained that power. And it's done. You see, we couldn't have come to any other decision on this matter. You know, I don't know whether, Oliver, you remember the British case where Britain has sold arms to Saudi Arabia, and there were corruption matters that were raised by that transaction. And Britain, the Serious Fraud Office in Britain started prosecuting the matter, which the Serious Fraud Office is just like the Office of the Special Prosecutor. And the Attorney General in Britain entered nolle prosequi in that matter. Not that there was no corruption, but on the higher, he provided reasons that the prosecution will damage the relationship between UK and Saudi Arabia. The corruption was made out.
1: All right.
2: Yes, so we had always known this. So we took best practices into consideration.
1: Thank you. Your time is done. Gary, they said that the Office of Special Prosecutor holds an authorization given by the Attorney General in accordance with law within the meaning of Article 88.4 of the Constitution to initiate and conduct the prosecution of corruption and corruption-related offenses, and that the authorization subsists until amended or revoked in the manner in which it was given. Did you expect that they would be this emphatic?
3: Well, Well, I think the decision of the Supreme Court to me was forward-looking, and it's very good for our democracy. I mean, on this score. You see, because if you look at the act in its entirety, we realize that the OSP office, strictly speaking, in terms of prosecution, is not independent, strictly speaking.
2: Yes, we agree.
3: You see, the OSP takes some powers from the AG. What powers is under Article 884? So how can you say that OSP office, strictly speaking, is independent in terms of prosecutions? No, I don't know. So I agree with the Supreme Court. So now, you can enter another person quiet, but it should be fair, should be candid, should not be capricious. And I can tell you, it will be suicidal for any attorney general to get up in the morning or in the afternoon or in the evening and find another person quiet in a capricious manner in a case that's so sensitive to the people of the country. If you are not careful, you end up resigning. Because I can see Madame Meriada and his people and all these CSOs ganging up against the attorney general. That should provide reasons why he entered the prosecutor. Why? In that instance. So I think that let us all allow the system to work. As it stands now, the OSP is going to control his work. And when the High Court decision came, I could see a lot of heat in the country. That, oh, is it a case that people are trying to now hide corruption or trying to, all manner of things? The conspiracy theories, is it a case that the AG himself doesn't want the man to do his work or what? All manner of things. I think this matter has been settled. For me, the headline that was placed in Parliament by Honorable Royal Kufufu, the headline had to be revoked. The headline subsists. And that headline has informed the headline, reinforced of the headline, gave the OSP power to prosecute, to initiate, investigate, and to prosecute. It's an initiate, investigate, and may prosecute.
2: Yeah.
3: So after you have done your investigation, and you realize there's a basis for you to continue to prosecute, you go and prosecute.
4: Right.
3: However, the power of prosecution ultimately...
2: It's the power of the Attorney General.
3: The power of the Attorney General.
4: Okay, so in the realm the Attorney General holds that power, anybody can be doing prosecution, Attorney General can step in any time and say, I don't want it to continue. Right, but here, he's being subjected to Article 296.
3: Yes.
4: Now, Oliver... You two, your 2 minutes on this.
5: Yeah.
4: What will you say about how it went?
5: I mean,
4: and once again, to be frank, we sat on tenterhooks, yeah?
5: Oh, yes.
4: Because we are doing the case together. We are led by Kizito Beyo and our colleague Clement Kojakapam, Oliver, and myself. And Oliver did a lot of work on this brief as well. Yeah.
5: What I find really as the biggest thing coming from this case is the subjection of the nulli proce quo to 296.
2: Yeah.
5: What people haven't realized is that the Supreme Court has overruled itself. In Gregory Afuku, the Poma was in the minority in pushing that the nulli proce quo power was subject to 296. The majority did not accept it. That was the main point litigated. And now the court has come back and say that, in fact, nulli proce quo is now subject to 296. So this is a really big win, even beyond the narrow case that was framed and put. Surprisingly, for some reason, in the public discussion of this, people took this as if it meant that the court has said that Attorney General can come in and discontinue cases that the OSP has started. In fact, no. It has, beyond the invitation of the plaintiff, gone on and say, when you're coming to do this, you are required to respect 296. I think the 29th, right, was a big day for anti-corruption fighters in this country. And I think that the court covered itself in glory in terms of how it dealt.
4: Do you think that this decision now gives even better comfort to the OSP than before?
5: I think so. I think that this decision reaffirms the OSP. And that even if, in fact, the Attorney General decides to revoke the authorization and... under the airline.
3: That would be difficult.
5: I think that it would be politically
4: that in Parliament, so.
5: Yeah, I think it would be politically inexpedient to do it generally. And whatever the case may be, I mean, another person could craft, particularly considering that there are matters that are ongoing, that, well, unless it's saying that we're going to take over all those prosecutions by ourselves, do them, but if it's with the idea that those prosecutions will lapse, a person could come and give that this is an attempt to get behind the restrictions on the nulli proce quo through another way and so forth. But I think that this really reinforces the, right. the office.
2: Yeah.
5: But I think that, sorry, I think perhaps I want to say something because it's directly connected to the Constitution Review conversation we're going in.
4: Yes, because it will come up again.
5: It will come up again.
4: Because he says we are going to go to Singapore.
5: Yeah.
4: So OSP will cease to exist.
5: Yes.
4: All right. We'll take a quick break. We'll be right back.

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0: another week is here on the greatest of all time show. My name is Giovanni, and tonight we're bringing you talent contestant number one. Let's bring baby girl. Let's bring.
1: He did it for you.
2: Cut! Oh, there is a leakage.
0: Where's the problem?

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0: You're welcome back. And my outfit is by Habil's Couture. You can contact them 0200-84-1988. 0200-84-1988, Habil's Couture. Just look for them on any of their socials and you'll find them. Ni Lante Van Hannesen says, bravo and kudos, Oliver, for this brilliant win for Ghana. You continue to build minds of young Ghanaians towards nationalism. Beautiful. God bless our homeland, Ghana. A couple of you also sending some. Cecil Osei says, from all the comments and reactions of your panel and even lawyers, the Supreme Court's decision seems to have surprised everybody, including the applicants. What do you make of that? Okay, that's an interesting one. Right. But they filed the argument because they believed in them. Anyway. 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And Mwimtuba Hospital, aim to serve a peculiar health need. Well, as you know, the constitution review process, we will be at it from now until it succeeds. So sometime next year, we'll still be at it until the legislations are done and the referendum is held to complete it, if it ever happens. Let's listen to Dominic Aine briefly and come to the studio.
1: Our roadmap is set out in this position paper for amendments of the constitution set out in this position paper. And it is deliberate and time-bound. Following today's publication, the president will swear in the Constitution Review Implementation Committee. CRIC, will prepare two constitution amendment bills simultaneously. The first bill will call the amendments to the non-entrenched provisions of the constitution. It will follow the procedure in Article 291 of the constitution, that is publication in the Gazette, laying in Parliament, a referral to the Council of State for advice, and passage by two-thirds majority of all members of Parliament, followed by presidential assent. The second bill will cover the amendments to the entrenched provision. That bill must travel the road prescribed by Article 290 of the Constitution. The government has accepted a recommendation to extend the term of office of the president from 4 years to 5 years, with the term of parliament extended to correspond with this. Our thinking is practical. Under the current four-year cycle, the early months of every administration are consumed by transition matters, and the final year is largely consumed by elections. A five-year term provides a more realistic time frame for the formulation, implementation, and assessment of government policy.
0: Right. So, beginning with Oliver, how do you see the process that has gone on so far? I must not forget to say thank you very much to Mr. James Mensah, Registrar of the Supreme Court. And tomorrow will be your birthday, just like Justice Yao Apau, retired of the Supreme Court as well. Thank you very much for what you do for Ghana. There'll be many more discussions to look at the various details.
2: Yes.
0: But I've seen things that are being repeated that were rejected from the 2020 2010 process that you were part of.
2: Yeah.
0: I can't believe that the politicians come back to the things that they don't like.
3: I mean, like I would say, constitutional review is a continuum, that the ideas that seemingly seem difficult to accept at certain points and then find a way of coming back. The key recommendation around periodic review of the constitution that this document accepts, that we can periodically revisit some of the many ideas. I think now for me, and perhaps also in the interest of time, I reserve to more process questions, that we know that there's this 6 month period interval after amendment bills have been negotiated and agreed upon, that must be published in the gazettes and for which we'll be able to come to some consensus around them. I am unclear as to whether or not after the publication of the bills, changes can be made to the bills themselves before they are reintroduced in Parliament. I imagine that on the floor, at least particular with the one Parliament is going to vote for, some things can be changed in there. So it means that if there's going to be political consensus built before the bills are prepared and gazetted, we have to be able to have those discussions now. I know that the MPP, for instance, has suggested that they're going to be issuing a position paper. I know that civil society is preparing to issue a position paper. I'm hoping that other stakeholders as well, organized labor and other people, issue their own position so that we can be able to have the political settlement that we need for the process to go forward based on the timelines we have. There's so much in there in terms of content-wise, but I'll reserve a lot of those comments for later.
0: That's right. But earlier you had wanted to say something about us going to Singapore and...
3: Yes, about the constitutional implications for the OSP office. The suggestion of the committee was that we create the Anti-Corruption and Ethics Commission, which would take over essentially or constitutionalize the OSP, take over prosecution of corruption from the AG's office, which has been rejected. The AG is proposing that we have the Public Ethics Commission, which would exist within the Code of Public Officers Act, that is done separately. But even more interestingly, it has been agreed that the Attorney General would no longer be a minister. The Attorney General will no longer be in Parliament, in Cabinet. And so it's a position that will be separate and distinct from the Minister of Justice. And their thinking is that if the main things that led to the creation of the OSP was that the Attorney General is a minister and sits in Cabinet and cannot prosecute colleagues, then you are dealing with that problem rather than creating an institution.
0: But they said do that with amendment, constitutional amendment. The AG says we are going to do that with an act. Bring us to the same problem that the OSP...
3: Well, they said they're going to create an act which is independent of the executive. I don't know for the Public Ethics Commission. So I don't know in terms of the powers of the... Because it is not detailed. Mm. And there's no suggestion, if they are still maintaining by this, that the AG continue to retain all prosecutorial powers, then it suggests that the Public Ethics Commission, there's no contemplation that we will have prosecutorial powers.
0: But more substantively, a position paper, behaving like a white paper, rejecting, and they've rejected quite a bit.
3: Because the position paper is being used, it is very difficult for me to speak as to what should be the form of a position paper. Generally, my thought was that it was going to express government's view, that we have seen this and this is our also view on it. And we open that up to debate. But I think that the government's views is that we commission the commission and the committee. We then pronounce on what they have done, whether or not we accept the advice to government or not. And that's the tone and tenor. I mean, I think the most important thing is that the Attorney General, when I heard him speak, seemed to recognize that there's a process that is going to happen, going forth from this, that will need all the actors to come together and figure out what the roadmap looks like and how the conversation would go. I am encouraged by a lot of things in here. I do know that there are certain things that a lot of people disagree with. It's through the process. I know that the people of Ghana are also going to have their say on most of the entrenched provisions and whether those would pass or not. I think that ultimately, too many players that are going to be in this conversation going forward, that we have to be open to the process. I know that an implementation committee has been mentioned, for instance.
0: Right.
3: Maybe they are going to arbitrate the whole process.
0: Mm. Now, Inus Afsani, this election of MMDCs, I have the white paper over the Constitution Review Commission report, 2012. What the government is suggesting is the same thing that they did in this white paper. which we all rejected roundly. When I began the crusade against the no votes, which led to the president aborting the referendum for it, the CDD went to do surveys. Surveys have been done over and again, and they clearly show us where we want to go. So why do you cherry pick and come and tell us you present this number of people to us and then we vote on them? They are your people. So why should I be? I don't need to vote anyway. I'd rather just stay away.
2: You go and campaign. But
0: the accepted constitutional changes, 25 of them, accepted things they have accepted in principle and modified, 23 of them.
2: Yeah.
0: Things they say can be done by statutory, regulatory, or administrative amendments rather than or introduction rather than constitutional amendments, 62 of them. And then guess the number of rejected, where they have rejected without stating, you know, a substitute, 33 of them. And they will be very important to ask to us.
2: So we are going to do it serially. I mean, we're going to discuss all these things, because what we are doing now clearly is preparing the way for the no or yes vote. So we're going to deal with them. Now, and I also take it from where Oliver has left. I mean, there are serious jurisprudential issues to deal with. So a committee, implementation committee will be set up to draft the questions. Okay? Now, the questions will be sent to Parliament. There's a procedure prescribed by the Constitution. Now, if the process is sent, then Oliver is of the view that Parliament can also input into it. Will Parliament's input into the bill or the recommended amendment, will it be a usurpation of the constitutional right of the people to have the... So there are a lot of jurisprudential issues that we have to overcome, okay? Because, I mean, my own professor...
0: Kwesi Prempeh.
2: No, Kwesi Prempeh.
0: Fiajo.
2: No, not Fiajo.
0: Okay.
2: Oh, what is this name? two professors have written a paper on this matter, and they are saying that, well, if the Constitution Review Committee has come out with recommendations and the recommendations have been accepted and a bill drafted for an amendment, Parliament should just pass it, because that is the view.
0: I talk about Kukwaza.
2: No Kukwaza.
0: Okay.
2: No Kukwaza.
4: Okay.
0: They're gone.
2: Former dean. The former dean, yes.
0: Of the law faculty.
2: Oh, law faculty.
0: Law school.
2: Yes.
0: Okay.
2: Koshiga. Now, so if a bill is drafted, Parliament should not have. That's their view. Yeah. Because that...
0: Okay, Professor Koshiga and Atupari.
2: That represents the view of the people.
0: Yeah.
2: Okay? And if Parliament inputs and changes that view of the people, it will be a usurpation of what the people wanted.
0: Yeah.
2: Okay? Should we allow that to happen?
0: I forgot that I wrote similarly. I spoke about the subversion of the collective will.
2: Well, subversion. So there are a lot of things that we have to overcome, and particularly with this composition of Parliament, we have to be very careful that we don't get the executive to smuggle in to Parliament what their desires are to become the constitutional amendment. So clearly there are many issues to deal with, but I simply do not think that the way we want to elect our DCs should be the way that we should elect our DCs. Mm. You know, there is a misframing of the issue. Mm. The issue is not executive accountability. Executive here means executive as defined under Article 58, where the president is the leader of the executive, the president of government, and government is defined in Article 295 as the power with which government acts. That's not the issue. The issue is how do we empower citizens to hold their DCs accountable. That's the issue.
4: Mm.
2: And the people think that if we give them the power to determine who becomes their DC, their accountability can be exercised at that level. You get it? And that government can be deepened at that level. Okay? That resources can be used prudently at that level. That you also give the people the power to raise those resources. And then we evaluate them at the time of their office and decide to retain them or not retain them.
0: The last process suffered when you didn't get the buy-in of the NPP. Gary, do you see that we are getting that direction again? when they say where,
2: you mean the MDC? I have a fundamental issue with the extension of tenure of office of the president. And I even though I had that issue,
0: and people are not happy increasing the chamber of parliament.
2: I got inspiration from Oliver. When I said it, stated it here with the Constitution Review Committee, Oliver provided the basis, and I've since run with it. He says, look, if you are extending the term of office, what is the criteria, what is the indicators for measuring efficiency in office? Okay, what is that? We're not dealing with the criteria of measuring efficiency
4: in
2: government.
4: We'll deal with the substantive matters on another.
0: Well, let me state that the party will meet and come out with its own position paper on the recommendations. Whatever I say here is my personal view, so to speak.
4: Your general view of the mechanics, the methods,
0: yes,
4: so yeah, that we can move
0: yes.
4: on.
0: Yeah. You know, this issue of members of parliament being appointed, ministers appointed from parliament,
4: mm-hmm.
0: I thought that this time around there could have been strict separation.
4: Yeah, because that was what was proposed.
0: Suppression.
4: The government rejects that.
0: That is why I said, I thought after running this scheme for 13 years last, you should have now taken the view that it should be strict separation of powers. You run for parliament, you're a member of parliament, you do parliamentary work, period. You're a member of executive, you are a member of executive, period. No fusion of, you know, most of them are going to parliament because they want to find a way to catch the eye of the president to be what? To be ministers. Parliamentary work is suffering.
4: The Clara Berry committee work under Chairman Sabonsu. I remember you, Okujeto, Senior Okujeto, almost all of you, you were in favor of separating the two. So they've done
2: even
4: what
2: this
4: the
2: one,
4: people
2: I
4: want.
2: When I appeared before the committee, I was in favor of
0: it. Yes, and this one, the government has rejected it, but rather now saying that the provision that majority should be appointed from parliament, that one, they will say, well, the president can appoint, as a minister can appoint. But then not that majority can be appointed from parliament. Give the president the leeway to do whatever he wants. But I thought he could have made it strict separation of powers. Either you're a member of parliament, do parliamentary work, or you are a member of the executive. Anyway, I think we'll debate it further. Yes.
3: But then after the report came out, I know Bafoe and others went against it and saying that no, they should allow many parliamentarians to be ministers.
0: Yes. Oh,
2: the fusion.
5: Let me hear. what do you say going forward? We should find time and look at the individual issues, accepted, rejected, you know, and so on and so forth.
2: You should unmute.
5: Hello, Mary.
6: Hello, can you hear me?
5: Yes, we can.
6: Great. So something I say on constitutional review, the Attorney General's presentation at the press briefing is not as exhaustive as reading the whole government position paper. And I agree that in this case, we need to pay particular attention in interrogating some of the decisions, because some of the things which were said, if you do not take time to reflect them in the details, we would be making a mistake. So there is a need to go back to this and look at them. And I speak so particularly because if you read around the subject matter of anti-corruption, some of the things that were said were in summary, but you realize that the position of government was to reject some of the proposals we have made. For instance, Oliver has already talked about the ethics and anti-corruption commission, which was rejected. When we come to issues around asset declaration and the verification, and issues around unexplained wealth and why we should interrogate these through audits and others, most of them were rejected.
5: That one was accepted that it will be done by a legislation. You don't need to amend the constitution.
6: By a legislation, not the constitution. But as you read, the government rejects this recommendation. And I'm talking about the area where we are thinking about embedding some safeguards into unexplained wealth, as we talked about in the NACAP. And so we need to also then reflect this in the government policy, which is the NICAP. We have all put so much time into over the past year to be able to discuss this. But again, one of my disappointments is that we
4: people don't know about NICAP. What people about is government WhatsApp platform. This is it. We went to Parliament. Please, can you zoom on this for me? We are closing.
6: Yes.
4: It went to Parliament, and Parliament, I think, has okayed it now. The group that was put together, CSOs, there were actually MPP members also there.
6: Exactly.
4: And
6: they
4: yet,
6: were all
4: what is his name? Nana B held a press conference and said something. Ladi has been bought by the government. He's on a government WhatsApp platform. This is the job we have done.
6: And I was also there. So then comprehensively talks about some of these things.
4: Right.
6: Because we anticipated we would have opportunity to ensure that we strengthen our laws. So already we are seeing inconsistencies with some of these recommendations. But my hope is that as we go forward, we would be able. These are positions, and I don't think stringent and entrenched.
4: Right.
6: So
4: I'm sorry, but our time is up. So we'll find time and deal with the Constitution Review Committee's report and the position paper, hoping that the MPP would have also issued this position paper, and would define what value should you put on which position paper at what time. Gary Nimakumafu, Director Legal Affairs of the NPP, Inu Safuseni, former MP Tamale Central and former Minister, Mary Awolana Ada, is Executive Director, Transparency International Ghana, Oliver Bakavomowo, Constitutional Rights and Policy Strategy Advisor, Democracy Hub, going to have a very good legal vacation, I suspect. You should go find somewhere, relax. You've done a good job. All right, have a good afternoon.
7: 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Coming up, former Minister for Lands and Natural Resources, Inu Safuseni, criticizes the Attorney General's Department over its prosecution of former Maslok Chief Executive Officer, describing his handling of the case as sloppy.

0: in Ghana's elections came under intense scrutiny at the Joy News Democracy's Not For Sale Forum in Ho, an initiative of the Joy News Impact Makers Foundation.
1: Any person who gives money or gift to induce a voter to vote or a voter not to vote commit an offense, and you are seeing 2 years imprisonment.
0: And later, Brekum SHS ends 3-year NSMQ drought with commanding win to seal Bono Region's final national qualification slot.
2: Yeah, actually, it's like I'm up on the moon. Breaking such a purple spell wasn't that easy. And the fact that we didn't really believe much in ourselves.
0: Let's settle for the details now. My name is Maxwell Ababa. Former Minister for Lands and Natural Resources, Yunus Afuseni, has criticized the Attorney General's Department over its prosecution of former Maslok Chief Executive Officer Sedina Temoklatunu, describing its handling of the case as sloppy. Now, speaking on Joy News Newsfile, Mr. Afuseni argued that the Court of Appeal's decision to acquit Madame Temoklatunu exposed significant weaknesses in the state's case and the manner in which it was prosecuted. On Thursday, the Court of Appeal overturned the High Court's conviction and quashed the 10-year prison sentence imposed on the former Maslok boss, ruling that the prosecution had failed to establish its case beyond reasonable doubt. Attorney General and Minister for Justice, Dr. Dominic Ayine, has since announced that the state will appeal the ruling of the Supreme Court.
3: My general overview view of the case, of the Court of Appeal case, I mean the judgment of the Court of Appeal by Ankama, and I had the privilege of practicing before him when he was in the Circuit Court. But my general overview is that the judgment, like I said, is seminal. It appears to be dealing with the profound issue of the guilt of a person and what is required to be proved. It appears to be dealing with the issue of what the role of a judge is in a criminal trial, to be a dispassionate observer of the process and not complementing the shortfalls of the prosecution. And many others, which, I mean, when we are discussing this.
4: Right, Oliver.
3: And it also shows clearly that the Attorney General's Department, by the judgment of the Court of Appeal, did a sloppy job at the prosecution. The charges that they drafted were defective, and then
4: at least 34 of them.
3: 34 of them were defective, and then the court even exhibited that when they struck out
4: defective for not providing sufficient particulars.
3: I mean, Article 19 of the Constitution is quite clear on that. And thirdly, it also showed that if a judge is not mindful of her responsibility as a dispenser of justice, she might get swayed by complementing the deficiencies of prosecution.
0: Well, the new Patriotic Party's Director of Legal Affairs, Gary Demakumafo, says he has mixed feelings about the Court of Appeal's decision to acquit and discharge the former Maslok Chief Executive Officer. Although he agrees with parts of the ruling, Mr. Mafo maintains that the court set an unusually high threshold for the prosecution to prove its case.
5: I have read the judgment in its entirety. There are portions of the judgment I tend to agree with the Court of Appeal. Yeah, portion of the judgment, I think that was an overstretch, where it tends to place a very high burden on prosecutors to prove the guilt of an accused person without a shadow of doubt. That I have a problem with that one. And the fact of overturning the conviction in the sentencing, I thought maybe they could have asked for a trial de novo. A trial de novo, you know, for they could come back to the High Court, especially on areas where the young man was talking about the charges being defective. Maybe the state could withdraw the charges and put the person before the court for the matter to be tried de novo. But be that it may, the Attorney General says it's going on.
4: Tried de novo means that they should start it all over again.
5: All over again, yeah.
4: And you're saying that the Court of Appeal could have made that order.
5: That order.
4: Instead of quashing the conviction and the sentencing,
5: yes.
4: Okay, thank you.
5: And the sentencing.
4: Yes.
0: Well, investigative journalist Manasseh Zuya Winnie criticized the Court of Appeal.

0: Appeals decision to acquit the former Maslow chief executive officer, saying the judgment raises serious concerns about accountability despite years of investigative work.
1: My general overview of the case, of the Court of Appeal case, I mean the judgment of the Court of Appeal by Ankama, and I had the privilege of practicing before him when he was in the Second Court.
2: Well, I feel the same way I felt when I first heard of the appeal and the outcome. There have been times in my life when I have asked myself whether it is even worth it. And this has been one of those instances that everybody knows that wrong has been done. But as things stand, nobody is going to account for the wrongdoing. And it hurts when you spend your time, you risk your life, and do all of these things. And this is just one of the many instances that I have done work with evidence, and it ended up nowhere. There have also been instances that I felt that the judgment was reading as if a defense of the accused or the appellant.
0: You had investigative journalist Manasseh Zuriawuni. Now, two people have been confirmed dead and 10 others injured following a road traffic crash at Dompoase on the Cape Coast Akradi Highway. The Ghana National Fire Service said a rescue team from the Commander Fire Station responded to the incident after receiving a distress call at about 6:55 p.m. On arrival, firefighters found one person trapped inside a Toyota Hiace minibus and successfully extricated the victim. Preliminary reports indicate that 10 people traveling in the vehicle sustained varying degrees of injuries, including three who were critically injured. All the three were transported to the Elmina Polyclinic for treatment. The National Ambulance Service later confirmed that two people died as a result of the crash. According to eyewitnesses, the accident occurred when an unidentified vehicle traveling from Takoradi towards Cape Coast attempted to overtake another vehicle. The driver of the Toyota Hiace, which was traveling in the opposite direction, reportedly swerved to avoid a head-on collision but crashed into a broken-down truck which was parked along on the road. The growing influence of money in Ghana's elections came under intense scrutiny at the Joy News Democracy's Not For Sale Forum, an initiative of the Joy News Impact Makers Foundation in Hull, where governance experts, researchers, law enforcement officials, and citizens examined the rising culture of vote buying and its implications for the country's democracy. Deborah Inimwa-Beidu has more in this report.
3: Vote buying threats, misinformation, and political intimidation continue to pose significant challenges to Ghana's democratic process, despite existing laws that criminalize such acts. Speaking at the Joy News Democracy is Not For Sale Forum, an initiative under the Joy News Impact Makers Foundation in Hull, head of legal and prosecution unit of the Volta Regional Police Command, ACP Brown Wilson, said democracy is not merely about voting, but about balancing constitutional rights with civic responsibility and respecting the rule of law.
4: There is a law on vote buying law that is very specific. Section 33 of the PNDC Law 285. And I read, any person who gives money or gift to induce a voter to vote or a voter not to vote commit an offense, and you are seeing 2 years imprisonment plus 5 years ban when you are lucky to come out of the prison alive.
3: Retired senior police officer and human rights advocate Mama Atiatu II said the practice has become deeply entrenched across different leadership elections, warning that it continues to undermine merits and development.
5: Delegates were taking 5,000 Ghana cedis to vote for Council of State. 40 delegates were given 5,000 cedis.
3: Speakers say Ghana's democracy would only be as strong as its willingness to punish electoral wrongdoing until both politicians will buy votes and citizens who sell them are held accountable.
0: Deborah Inimwa-Beidu's report read to you. The rise of artificial intelligence is creating new challenges in the fight against online fraud, as scammers are now using advanced technology to automate their operations and deceive victims. Speaking on Joy FM Super Morning Show, professional investigator and certified fraud examiner Ransford Donado Jr. said AI-powered systems can interact with people in real time, making it increasingly difficult to distinguish between genuine conversations and fraudulent schemes.
6: That it has become worse when we move from computer internet, and AI has taken it to a different level. When you chat with somebody and say, I want to buy new shoes, social media begins to throw shoe adverts at you. So what it means is that there's some data being picked on your conversations and your chats. And this data is actually sold, and the scammers are not banned from buying it. They invest, they buy tools, they recruit people.
0: Your professional investigator and certified fraud examiner, Ransford Nana Ado Jr. Now, thousands of people were affected by the devastating June floods that swept through parts of southern Ghana, leaving dozens dead and many displaced. To mitigate the impact on victims, the Ghana Red Cross Society, in collaboration with the International Federation of Red Cross and Red Crescent Societies, has launched an 8.3 million cedi emergency response to assist vulnerable households across four regions. The six-month intervention will provide shelter, cash assistance, healthcare, and water and sanitation support to help affected communities recover. Joy News' Anita Adams was at the ceremony and now reports.
3: The June floods, triggered by more than 13 hours of torrential rainfall, overwhelmed rivers and drainage systems, causing widespread destruction across Greater Accra, Central, Volta, and Western North regions. According to the Ghana Red Cross Society, the disaster claimed 30 lives, injured more than 70 people, and affected nearly 70,000 others, with thousands forced from their homes. To support recovery efforts, the Ghana Red Cross has launched a six-month humanitarian operation valued at 8.3 million Ghana cedis. Intervention will provide emergency materials, household items, cash assistance, health services, water, sanitation, and hygiene support to 30,000 of the most vulnerable people. Secretary General of the Ghana Red Cross Society, Eric Kusha, says the response is intended to complement the government's efforts while helping affected families rebuild their lives.
7: Valued at approximately 8.3 million Ghana cedis, has been designed for a duration of 6 months. As we're going to work within 6 months, it will provide integrated life-saving assistance to 30,000 people, household, across the four affected regions that we have itemized.
3: Ghana Red Cross Society says the response goes beyond emergency relief to restoring dignity and helping communities recover. Anita Adams report read to you.
0: Now, before we go, Brekum SHS has made a triumphant return to the National Science and Maths Quiz after ending a three-year drought, clinching the Bono Region's final qualification slot for the 2026 championship. The school delivered a composed and commanding performance in the last qualifying contest, defeating Brekum Presbyterian Senior High School and Chira Senior High School by 47 points. Here's the team after the contest.
8: I'm very, very happy because for the past years, we are not used to qualify, but since we have qualified today, I think that has made me so very proud and happy.
9: Let me come to your teacher. He seems to be smiling so much. I believe the feeling is very great right now.
8: Yeah, actually, it's like I'm up on the moon. Breaking such a purple spell wasn't that easy. And the fact that we didn't really believe much in ourselves. Looking at our last contest with Brekum Presby, where they led us with about 15 points, we didn't have much hope. If you were even listening, there was one time that the quiz mistress actually asked who is actually clapping for Brekum Senior High, because we didn't even have backers here. And with the fact that we've actually qualified with such points that we've not done before, that is amazing.
0: We say congratulations to Brekum Senior High School. And that's how we end the news at 12 here on Joy 99.7 FM. My name is Maxwell Agbagba. Up next is Sports Link with Victor Achu Tamaklo.
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1: Away they go. Really good start there from the Canadian Aaron Brown in the red strip. He's clearly visible. Very, very little change in echelon there. Lachlan Kennedy going well from the inside, though. The others also got that bend behind them now. It's very, very even. 4-5 abreast, but look at the South African Dambila. He storms clear here. It's going to be a big win for him. The silver goes to Onwuzurike on the outside, Nigerian, and the Jamaican Taylor there taking the bronze in lane 7. Wow, the fellas in the outside lanes building momentum, or so it looked, over the last 50. But there was no stopping Senesifo Dambile, a finalist at the World Championships last year. Absolutely fantastic.

In the book of Psalm, chapter 63, verse 1, David said, "Early will I seek thee." Abraham was an early riser. Joshua was an early riser. Moses was an early riser. Jesus prayed early in the morning. David also prayed early in the morning. What about you? Be an early riser as you join God's servant, the pastor, Obed Joy Obeng, on Prayer Line on Love 99.5 FM from Mondays through to Fridays, 2 a.m. to 5 a.m. each day. Prayer Line, the presence of the Lord is here. 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
1: Just because it seems like God is too late doesn't mean that He's not going to come through. 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

Yo, what's up, guys? Good afternoon going out to each and every one of you. How are you doing? How is your Saturday turning out for you? Are you having fun? Are you outside with your girlfriend? The girls listening to me, are you going out today as a group? Because you know today is Girlfriend's Day, International Girlfriend's Day. In case you forgot, yesterday I told you people about it. I told you people about it yesterday, and it seems you people are playing with me. You are playing with me. Why? Can you imagine that some of you guys have even forgotten that today is Girlfriend's Day, and you have still not done anything for your girlfriend? Even the girls now more friends, and why? And the girls, okay, it's Girlfriend's Day. Go outside. Go together. Girls' Day out. Girls' Dinner. Girls' Dinner. Namunko chili. It's one right now. When you start planning, you can find somewhere to go and sit and enjoy yourselves, you know, at a very affordable price, okay? Bax is saying, happy Girlfriend's Day, dear. Thank you. Hey, mon wish him. Mon wish him. No more gift, because... gift me. Anyway, girls, welcome, guys, to Gift of Songs. Welcome to Gift of Songs, the only place every Saturday you get the opportunity to request the song that is on your heart. And today being Girlfriend's Day, any song that you want to request to your girlfriend, I'm talking about Girl or Bad and Four, and now One Kasawo Girl, O Kanchuma. Request those songs for them right now, and I'm sure they'll be very appreciative. We are just vibing to the fact that it's Girlfriend's Day. So please, you guys, we beg you, try your best to request a nice song. You can even add a nice message to it, you know. But today, I'm starting off the requesting, and I'm going to the camp of Stoneboy. You guys guess the song I'm going to request. If you have been listening to me for a while, you know the song I'm going to request. What song am I going for? Munga. Okay. Anyway, I'm doing two songs. Yes, I'm greedy like that. The first song I'm doing is Many Times by Stoneboy, and the second song I'm doing is still from Stoneboy, but I'm doing Everlasting. And the Everlasting is going out to all the ladies listening to me this afternoon. If you're a woman, now would hear me afternoon we are. This song, Everlasting, you know, is for you, because mini mudo yiri, eh, mini mudo yiri, yeah, mommy. Also saying Everlasting. That is the song I'm gonna request for you guys, because it's an amazing song and it's talking about women. You know, it's talking about women. So what else than to request a song that shows the love of women everlasting? Anyway, this is Many Times. Enjoy. Please, before I forget, send me your songs on 055-111-1995. 055-111-1995. That is the WhatsApp line. You can send me a voice note or a text, and then I'll do diligence to that for you. So send it to me right now. Gift of Songs is in section. Let's go. Gift of Songs. This is Stoneboy, Many Times. Enjoy.

And that song was for all the ladies. Today is Girlfriend's Day. So, yeah, everlasting to all of you. My love for all the ladies and the women is everlasting. Moving on to the first request of the afternoon. This one is coming from JJ. And he's saying, Ahinkai, please, please, please, and please again, play me Jowo by Davido. This is your song and enjoy.

Anyway, moving on. This one says, good afternoon, baby girl Ahinkai. My name is Opari George inside Boake, Cote d'Ivoire. Kindly play me Love by Wyclef Jean for my one and only wife, Agnes Sewa, inside Ebuakwa Asre Maso. Come on now, come on now. The lovers, please. This is your song and enjoy.

0: Y-O-U-L-O-V-E. Ay, c'est Y-O-U. L-O-V-E. 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
1: This one says, good afternoon, Ahika. I hope you're doing well. I'm good. I miss you. I miss you too. Please play me Adele Sky for going out to Efia Sefa, wishing her a happy Girlfriend's Day. And myself to you, Ahinka, and to all Love 99.5 FM listeners. This is coming from Kweku Ruff inside Buon. This is your song, and enjoy.

all. And that was for Mr. Kekuraf. Moving on, this is coming from Kay. And he's saying, Ahinkai, I want you to play me Last Fit featuring TML Vibes, DLVR, for my listening pleasure. This is your song, and enjoy.

love last meeting. But my problem is, last meeting, open your mouth when you're singing. Hey, this boy will do his teeth like. Am I lying? Am I lying? He would never open his mouth. Okay, go and tell Lasmi to open his mouth. We love his voice, but the lyrics, we can't hear them. Anyway, this one is coming from Design Basics, and he wants us to play him Jayla by Asha. This is your song, and enjoy.

I love Asha. Oh my God. Moving on. This one is coming from Inshira. And she's saying, I ain't kind. Please play me John Legend's Mind Fails. Anyway, this is your song and enjoy.

0: This one says, hi, I am Sir Biggie inside Bebiani Estate. I would like to request God of the Universe by Shatawale for 20... What? 2026 badge of Ashanti Gold Bebiani Limited Basic School. On behalf of management and the administration of the school, we say congratulations to their styling performance in this BEC. We are proud of them. Okay, this is your song and enjoy.
1: 20 years now, I mean, I'm sinning and them bad. One heap of chat, but them never make me mad.

You know something I like about Gift of Songs? The songs you request kind of also update my playlist, because there are some songs I've never heard before, you know, until you people request it. I like this song. This one is coming from One Conscious, and he says, please play me Akwabo's new song, Work Before You Marry. This song aired yesterday. I think it was released yesterday. So this is your song, and enjoy.

Good afternoon to you, to entire team. This is Mansoor, recording from Ababun number one inside Black Man Design, where quality footwear is made. I can Rangu from Stoneboy to my customers, that's customers of Black Man Design, to Farida Kalusha, Anyas Kalulu Fadiga of NPE, Krusha Kobi, Baba Alassan, and all the listeners of Love FM. Thank you.

Shout out to the whole Vim Nation right now. Burn it on in the building. Your friend, your brother, Ifo, your papa, Ifo, the singer. Anyway, moving on. This one is coming from Miller. And he's saying, I can play me Darkest Style from Last Mate to yourself, Inshra. And also a happy Girlfriend's Day going out to you. Happy weekend. You too, my dear. This is your song and enjoy.

The love I have for last maid. But the problem is, open your mouth, last maid. Open your mouth. Moving on, this one is coming from Ibran Homick, and he says, please DJ, play me Peace of Mind by B-Strup featuring Shakodia. This is your song, and enjoy.

And that was Peace of Mind by Beast Trap featuring Siakadie. Anyway, moving on. This one is coming from Junior. And he's saying, please play me Only You by Olive the Boy. This is your song and enjoy.

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1: Yeah.

And that was Peace of Mind by Beastrap featuring Shakarie. Anyway, moving on, this one is coming from Junior, and he's saying, please play me Only You by Olive the Boy. This is your song, and enjoy.

This one is saying, good afternoon, Ahenkai, please. How are you doing? I'm good. My name is Efia Depa from Dinyame. Can you play me Ensisa by Akobwa? Okay. Who don't you want to change? Anyway, this is your song. Enjoy.

You're still listening to Gift of Songs on Love 99.5 FM with me, Ahin Kai. What is the song you want to listen to? What is the song you want to listen to this afternoon? Don't forget that today is Girlfriend's Day. So what song do you want to listen to or request for that beautiful somebody? 055-111-1995. This one is saying, Ahin Kai, good afternoon. Please, can you play me For My Lover by Camido featuring Darko Vibes? And this is coming from Alibaba Fostero from Ofori Chrome. And it's going out to Rita, Eunice, Peace, Patience, and yourself. ASAP. Hey, and myself too. Okay. Alibaba, thank you. This is your song.

This is coming from Maud, and he's saying, please play me, but Mali's Don't Expect Justice in a World Where Criminals Make the Law, from Lucky Dubé, rather. Okay, this is your song, and enjoy.

This one is saying, good afternoon, Ahenkai. My name is Israel Ekene. And please play me Holy Ground by Davido featuring Nicki Minaj. Anyway, this is your song and enjoy.

Moving on, this one is coming from Golden B. Prince. Golden B. Prince, pa. Prince, do you have some gold in your pocket? Yes, and make a crow. I need some of the gold right now. Anyway, he says, please play me It's Alright by RTBs. This is your song. Enjoy.

This one says, good afternoon, sweet girl, Ahinkai, and DJ, it's myself. Trust you're good. This is your girl, Nanaya Anayas, inside KGTA Dubai, second floor. Please play me Higher by Pato Ranking. Happy new month to you as well. Greetings to yourself, Rooney, Josephine, and everyone doing and listening. Thank you. Nanaya, thank you so, so much. This is your song, and enjoy.

This is another level by Pato Rankin, one of my favorites from this man. Amazing. It's an old song, go. Amazing song. I'm sure this song came out around 2015, 2016, one of them. Amazing song right there. Moving on, this one is coming from Music Creator, and he says, Ahenkai, play me Kilometer by Stainless Wayne to his friends and followers. Okay. This is the song, and enjoy.

This one says, good afternoon and good day, everyone. I'm Obim Pina inside Patasi. Please play me Planet Techno by Gigi Waterproof to people with good intentions. Eh? So if people don't have good intentions, Omo de Omo Nkan, Obim Pina. This is your song. Enjoy.

0: This one says, good afternoon, the sweet Abner. Trust you, you're good. I'm good. This is your guy, Chris Shikubi, inside. Inside way. Abner Pot. Please play me Beautiful Onyinye remix by P Square featuring Rick Rocks. My greetings to yourself, Banahine Presala, Josie, Kalusha, Brakofi, Mansu, not forgetting Chat and Chill WhatsApp group. That Chat and Chill WhatsApp group, Krusha Kobe. Krusha Kobe, Messi Fami Kobe. And members, especially the ladies, happy girlfriend day going out to you. Okay, this is your song. Enjoy.
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2: Name

Moving on, this one is coming from Nana One, and he's saying, I think I play me or Do Asem by Kwame Eugene. Okay, this is your song, and enjoy.

This one is saying, Ahinkai, good afternoon. Please play me Chop Kiss by Shatta Wale. And this is coming from Omega. Omega, this is your song and enjoy.

Moving on, this one says, good afternoon, Ahinkan. It's your favorite guy, Motive. Loud inside, Bonri. Please, play me Agbazome, Naomi to my love, Mia, and my brother, Man Mandem. Okay, this is your song, and enjoy.

0: This one is also saying, Hinka, my name is Kwejo Max Spencer. I want you to play me Lord, I'm Amazed, going out to this beautiful woman called Classic Edith. And I want you to play me the song for her and wish her a happy girlfriend's day.
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0: This is your song, and enjoy.

Hello, the finest greetings or same old sentence from us. Kumasi, please play my music called Sansan Kroma from Amachi Dede, because I lost one of my church member dead, called Martha Yeboah Prempeh. Merahu, last Thursday, Merahu. Greetings to all Saint Mary's Anglican Church members from our same sentence from us. Kumasi, thank you, stay blessed.

Moving on, this one is coming from Raj Full Firms, and he says, Ahinkai, play me and Marika going out to my beautiful girlfriend, Nettie, and wish her a happy Girlfriend's Day for me. Okay, this is your song, and enjoy.

Nature by Michael Jackson to the cherished listeners of Love FM. This is coming from Dennis from Tanasho. Dennis, this is your song and enjoy.

Guys, you're still listening to Gift of Songs on Love 99.5 FM with me, Ahen Khan. Moving on, this one is coming from Don Carter 4, and he's saying, play me Benediction by August Asina. Hey, this is your song, and enjoy.

what a beautiful song right there from August Alsina, going out to John Carter. Moving on, this one is coming from Kante, and he wants us to play him Rango by Stone Boy. This is your song, and enjoy.

0: filter. Moving on, this one is coming from Starboy Oxlade, and he says, please play me Sober by Kweku Smoke. This is your song, and enjoy.
1: Bye, Bobby.

Moving on, this one is coming from Maverick, yes. And he's singing Simmer Down by Blacko. That is the song he wants me to play for him. Okay, this is your song, and enjoy.

chatting from Babylon. Tell me, boy, simmer down. That is Black Sharif right there with Simmer Down. Moving on, this one is coming from The Greatest, and he says, please play me Melissa from Shadowale, going out to Joanne, and I wish her a happy Girlfriend's Day. Okay, now it's coming in. Anyway, this is your song, and enjoy.

0: Anyway, moving on. This one is coming from DC Tail, and he says, "Play me Wee Wee by Ruga." This is your song, and enjoy.
1: Gift of songs.
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Heal every single thing he'll gonna do. Oh, this one is coming from Leroy, and he's saying, Ahenkai, please play me Lonely at the Top for my listening pleasure. This is your song, and enjoy.

And that is Lonely at the Top by Ashake. Are you lonely at the top, though? Me, I'm not lonely at the top. Are you? Who is lonely at the top here with the boy that requested a song? I'm not lonely at the top, are you? Anyway, moving on. This one is coming from Kweku Divine. And he says, please play me Beautiful by Mali Music. This is your song and enjoy.

Yeah. I like the song two people request. You know, I told you, I'm updating my playlist with the songs you request. I love this song. This is Beautiful by Mali Music. Oh, this is wonderful. I love it. Anyway, moving on. This one is coming from DJ Booze, and he wants me to play Mirrors by Justin Timberlake. This is your song, and enjoy.

Moving on, this one is coming from Big Khaled, and he wants me to play Treasure by Jackie, and is going out to his girlfriend, Pinky Larry, and he's wishing the girlfriend a happy Girlfriend's Day. That's what I'm talking about. This is your song, and the same song is a double request going out to Richly Rocky also. This is Treasure by Jackie. Enjoy.

And that is Treasure by Jackie. Anyway, moving on. This is coming from Ohene Bakuja. And he's saying, I can't blame you go higher by Stoneboy going out to each and every lady. And I'm wishing every woman right here a happy Girlfriend's Day. Thank you very much, Ohene Ba. This is yourself.

And that is F4 Livingstone right there. F4 Livingstone pulling up with Go Higher right there. F4 Livingstone way there, boy. The talent is overflowing for this boy's hand. Moving on, this one is coming from Desmond, and he wants us to play him My Day by Tyrese Riley. Okay, this is your song, and enjoy.

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This is your song, and enjoy.

0: If it's a movie.
1: Anyway, moving on. This one says, play me Manifest featuring Obrah for No Shortcut to Heaven. And this one is also called Desmond. Okay. Anyway, this is your song and enjoy.

Anyway, I'm doing protocol to do a last request. Going out to MC Portfolio himself, the greatest MC in Ghana right now, and beyond too, I'm hoping. Award-winning MC, and he wants me to play him In My Head by John Jermaine. MC, who bet you I say now, mommy? Because any man will request here, we protocol na me amount. Anyway, this is your song, and enjoy.

And that is John Jermaine with In My Head right now, going out to MC Portfolio. Anyway, that is all the time I have with you. For no Zabante. My name is Ahinka and I was your host for today. I'll come your way same time next week for Gift of Songs from 1 o'clock p.m. to 4. But starting from next week, I'm back to my regular show. That is The Hook from 4. From 8 to 10 p.m. That's for Bane. I'm a darkness queen. You have bring me to the daytime. Now I've forgotten my time. So I'll see you on Monday for The Hook from 8 p.m. to 10 p.m. Until then, have a great weekend. A happy Girlfriend's Day going out to all the women listening to me. I'll meet you on the other side. Peace.

In the book of Psalm, chapter 63, verse 1, David said, "Early will I seek thee." Abraham was an early riser. Joshua was an early riser. Moses was an early riser. Jesus prayed early in the morning. David also prayed early in the morning. What about you? Be an early riser as you join God's servant, the pastor, Obed Joy Obeng, on Prayer Line on Love 99.5 FM from Mondays through to Fridays, 2 a.m. to 5 a.m. each day. Prayer Line, the presence of the Lord is here. Prayer Line, commanding your morning to influence.

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0: 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Hey, may this month, yeah, bring you peace, good health, happiness, answered prayers, and countless reasons to smile. May every setback turn into a breakthrough for you, and may your hard work be rewarded. Wishing everyone a blessed, productive, and a joy-filled August. Let's make every day count. Hey, Sherry Daniel. Thanks for this one. And a happy new month to all of you tuning in to Love 99.5 FM now. We are in the month of August. What's up with you? It's Easy Joints. We're dropping all the goods. And we're taking it easy here on Love 99.5 FM. I feel good. And thanks to Ahenkai for holding us down on Gift of Songs. My space, my time. Between now and 6 p.m., we're gonna rock you. Naneke and friends. Oh, yeah. Yeah, shut down, you be a serious beer. And in the Musa, I don't see a book. I said, I miss this one, trust me. I don't know what you're doing and where you find yourself, but I would love to hear your voice. Especially as we begin a new month. Yeah. We are in the 8th month already in the year. Wow. Mungode Allah. Mungode Allah. You want to call me? I want to talk to you now. Yeah. And a happy birthday going out to you, Alex Buedu. Our very own Alex. And to all the August borns, Inspector Jude, Dana Eduse, and all of you celebrating your birthdays in the month of August. I would love to hear your voices. I don't know where my guys are, but I seem to be the only person here in the studio, hoping to see them one after the other, though. But you are here with me, so I don't feel lonely at all. Oh, okay, so we should do an encore. We should do an encore. Call me now, 0322083596. Let me know how you're doing. Let me know how you've, you know, begun the month already. Yeah, it's 4 p.m., I know. Yeah. So your August has started. What are you doing? What are your plans for the month? How has it been for you getting into the 8th month? Who have you missed? Before we get into our conversation of the day, let me remind you that this is Love 99.5 FM and this is your Easy Joint. I see Kofi Amwako. I see Kofi. Why, you are late today? Oh, no, it's not nice. You've never been late. What happened? The lady collected, confiscated your keys.
1: The lady came around and
0: then what happened? What did you do to her?
1: Charlie, hey, what's up? I missed my fans. That's why.
0: That's why he came.
1: Charlie,
0: why did she break you? Break your bones or something?
1: Oh, after that, she gave me some small massage at my back.
0: Oh, massage! You should have slept.
1: Honestly,
0: massage goes well with some good sleep.
1: My fans are waiting for me.
0: I know.
1: And you, for instance, I knew you were waiting for me.
0: I know, because yes, last week you were not here. Charlie, but last week, what did you do?
1: I was far away, Kwau. I took the kids.
0: Oh, you went to Kwau?
1: Yeah, to
0: Grandma. You should have told me. I would have sent you something for my Busia
1: phone. I even bought you some atadri.
0: Where is it?
1: But once I was bringing, somebody said, ah, now you bread atadri.
0: I like atadri. Oh, would you set up? Atadri is not for me.
1: Hey, atadri, brother.
0: No. Atadri, hey, go read about atadri. Tiger nut.
1: What?
0: Is that any good for the skin?
1: No problem. Not even the skin. It boosts your libido too. Okay. I was thinking of if I should get you but this tiger nut.
0: Would you shut up?
1: And looking at this, your laptop.
0: But I miss your nonsense, though.
1: Oh, Charlie, I also miss your face. I want people to come and look at your wig. Today, the wig is.
0: I miss your nonsense.
1: Oh, really?
0: Did you hear what I said?
1: No, I don't give a damn. I don't give a damn. Oh, no.
0: I miss your nonsense.
1: Oh, you're also looking pretty.
0: It's good you're back.
1: You're looking pretty.
0: So you actually had a woman in your room?
1: Oh, why not?
0: But you could have waited to do it in the night. Why? Why big
1: the jump? Woman was like...
0: Okobebi.
1: So it was like, I wasn't expecting it.
0: Okobebi, dear, you don't.
1: I'm just bleeding.
0: So, newsflash.
1: Oh, Charlie, do you know? Even once we were even doing light out.
0: No, you kidding?
1: I'm telling you.
0: You're going to find AC, nothing works.
1: Oh, Charlie, that was. After I was done, then the lights came back. It was easy for why. This country.
0: This country. I have something to say about that.
1: All right.
0: So, you are free at home. You actually took the case.
1: Oh, I'm
0: home.
1: Free now. I'm free.
0: And now you are free.
1: You can
0: at
1: come
0: home.
1: Around. Can anybody can come around. Oh, Charlie.
0: Good for you.
1: Yes.
0: I think it's the only thing you're enjoying now as a Ghanaian. Or is there anything else? Because I am worried. But I'll find out from my listeners before I jump in, though. 032. You are welcome.
1: Thank you, dear.
0: You're still sweating.
1: Honestly.
0: When did you have the haircut?
1: When I went to Carl last week.
0: You see, I could tell you had a haircut.
1: Yes.
0: I'm very good observer.
1: Oh, for sure.
0: Yeah.
1: Your week two isn't bad.
0: You do.
1: I wish people should come around. Are you streaming on Facebook?
0: No, I'm not streaming.
1: Oh, Charlie.
0: You want me to
1: your
0: stream
1: wig and your glasses.
0: Hey.
1: And I'm
0: looking pretty.
1: I swear God. My client, oh, my God. Minya number two.
0: Will you shut up over there?
1: Oh, Jale.
0: Today, I woke up missing Nanampid. I don't know. Especially this song.
1: Oh, why not?
0: Okay. You like it?
1: Oh, why not? Hey, Nanampid.
0: Jale, he's a home man.
1: Oh, yes. Yeah. Obo man. Yes, he's an Obo man. Oh, yes, for sure.
0: Yeah.
1: The young ones of today wouldn't like it.
0: Oh, they wouldn't.
1: They wouldn't. They so wouldn't. You have to blend it with the ones they like.
0: Yeah, but me, I like it.
1: So,
0: I like it.
1: And okay, when you knew?
0: Is
1: it 40?
0: Oh, my bad, 64. Nonsense.
1: Sally,
0: you can call us. You know, join the fun.
1: Tell them I'm around.
0: I don't know where everybody is. So Mauli,
1: they'll be coming.
0: Richard Opoku, I'm thinking of firing him already.
1: Don't fire him.
0: I should fire him.
1: Don't fire him.
0: Richard Opoku, Josie,
1: yes.
0: Rahel.
1: Sure.
0: Grace. You've not met Grayson, have you?
1: Never, I haven't.
0: She's equally beautiful.
1: Like you, eh?
0: You know, my ladies are all beautiful.
1: Oh, not. What about your guys too?
0: She's prettier.
1: What about your guys too?
0: The guys.
1: Uh-huh.
0: Is it Mauli or Odisika?
1: Or me?
0: You're
1: equally handsome. Just Odisika have a big belly. That's the difference. But you are flat
0: me,
1: on me.
0: Me, I was actually referring to inner beauty. Inner beauty, the moon, money be.
1: Oh, are you kidding?
0: I'm not kidding.
1: As an hour of a carpet. Yeah. I rather on my hair is the mood journey, yes. Yes,
0: I said that. Oh, for looks, you have it.
1: Uh-huh.
0: You have the looks.
1: But
0: I'm talking about inner beauty.
1: In terms of what? What do you mean by inner beauty?
0: Oh, Bibia Gabriel.
1: In Mbankuka, in Mvowo. What is it? What is your inner beauty? In Makroko. You didn't send a crocro bar.
0: Oh, say a crocro, Nadia, dear.
1: Oh, the same dear.
0: Beyond idea, no, we are crocro.
1: Oh, that's it.
0: You can call me 032203596.

Okay, so I hear we are using okay, so my engineer is coming. Okay, Gabriel is here. Okay.

0: Yeah, yeah, one pound. Okay, so I'm told we are using 0551111 0551111995. That's my call line, equally my WhatsApp line. Thanks, Gabriel. Let's have a chit chat. I am in a high spirit. I don't know.
1: That's how it is.
0: I'm in a
1: high
0: spirit.
1: Myself, I'm also in a high spirit.
0: I said, I'm going to 10 p.m. on the show. I'm going to show you now.
1: Not bad.
0: Not bad. You need to be purified.
1: Like
0: okay,
1: how?
0: Okay. Kind of I have a caller here. Let's try this. Hello.
2: Hello, Nana.
0: Yes, Brad Coffee.
1: My name's it.
0: Ah, the way you sounded. Oh. My bad. Pardon me. The way you said Nana Ekuya, the way you stressed the Nana.
1: That's why you're romantic. You're stressed.
2: Wouldn't
1: it
2: be?
0: Yeah, catch your me. Caller from last week. Thank you, Nana, for joining us today too.
2: You're welcome. Lovely daughter.
0: Thank you, Daddy. Were you enjoying the song I was playing from Nana?
2: Very much.
0: You like it?
2: But I couldn't agree with your co-host.
0: That
2: he said the new generation would not like this.
0: Who cares?
1: Oh, you should care. Oh, come on.
0: Oh, Masa.
1: Oh, Masa.
0: Easy joint, I don't care.
1: We need to bless.
0: Yes.
2: You see,
0: Nana Boache. You see, Nana Boache, today is 1st of August.
2: Which are for the moon and Sanoa.
0: Yeah.
2: But so far, how would you
0: describe the year 2026? How has life been for you?
2: We are not doing politics, but politically, it has been a year of disturbance and uncertainties.
0: And domestically.
1: I
2: domestically, no. Nipa bia no wote ho a na mse wonu mukyrente no she ho den ne so wote ase na kyra beto ani gie mu a wafa
0: eto
2: se e mu oden nso a wote manya ho oden dia ko na wako wani mu
0: yeah
2: abrabo ye nya ho me gese da obedane ato ho
0: yeah
2: enti no yeguso na ne nyina no ye de awurade suru so wote ase
0: yeah
2: na de she ye ho den. Yes, I said, what for the baby? I can't go
0: home.
2: And you pass, I know you know, you have a graph on the 54th, I know you know, say, I dear no, Obi Benya will be near Bino, and I can see. Name on one is on your
0: wall. Wow, I appreciate the food for thought, Nana. Thank you so much. And it's good to hear your voice again.
2: You're welcome.
0: Please keep listening. Thank you so much.
1: More filler for you, Nana.
0: Okay, you can also call me. I have a caller here. How do I do this one? Okay, so 0551111995 is my phone line. You can also send me a WhatsApp on the same line. I have you on the line. Hello? Oh, no. You're gone already. Call me back. 0551111995. I'm going to play something special for Nana Boache, also from Ampedu.
1: All right.
0: Do you know any of the Ampedu songs? Which one? You are thinking. It should come...
1: Just like that.
0: You're thinking about it. Gabriel, I think I need your help on something. Okay. Hello? Hey, Nanekia. Hello, Gabriel. Okay, hold on for me. I'm finding it difficult to. Okay, Gabriel is coming to assist me. Please hold on a minute for me. This is Love 99.5 FM, still on Easy Joint. Medium, full medium. Okay, so we are here till 6 p.m. Kofi Amwako and I.
1: Yes.
0: So,
1: the handsome Kofi Amwako is in the house.
0: You are praising yourself.
1: Why shouldn't I?
0: You should have waited for me to say it.
1: You were wasting time.
0: I was wasting time. No, I didn't want to play this one. It's okay. Gabriel, 05511. Sorry about the phone lines, but 055-1111-995. 055-11. Or you can better still send me a voice note, you know. But this one there, it's a sort of friendly. This segment, at least, I want to hear your voice.
1: Yeah, what is cooking? What is going on at your end?
0: What is happening?
1: And then are you also proud to be a Ghanaian?
0: I know, dear. Yeah, but they make us sad, which we'll talk about in a jiffy. I am so proud. I am a proud Ghanaian.
1: Sure.
0: I love to be in Ghana.
1: Uh-huh.
0: I enjoy the meals, the people, the freedom we enjoy.
1: Yes.
0: But sometimes,
1: mostly.
0: I'm saying, can you send me the? Oh, we'll come back to that though. You can call me 055-1111-995. 05 phone freeze. I did one. Oh, that's Sempanyo. 055. When you give me 1 pound. 055-1111-995. You are working on the phone line. Trust me. Every day I be picking up calls. No matter what.
1: So Gabby, okay, stay here.
0: Okay. Yeah. I have a caller here. Hello.
3: Hello.
0: Yeah. Hello. Good evening. Please. Yes, my dear. I'm trying to fish out your name, but the phone is giving me some tricks. Please mention your name for me. Josephine. She sounds different. What tricking me? Yes, Josie. What's up with you at your end? What have you been doing? It's a new month. Any plans for the month? Something special?
3: Not really.
0: Oh, wow. Anything you want your customers to hear?
1: For the first time, she's not in the kitchen.
0: She's in town. She's even in the car. I can hear that. Josie, keep listening, okay? Okay, thank you so much. So, Gabriel, my nice caller, how do you pick him? Okay. Another track that makes me jiggy. You couldn't tell me a title of Nanampedu's song. Are you an OG or a Gen Z? Have you missed your... Oh, no, it's bad. Which one do you belong to?
1: The OG.
0: But you couldn't tell me any... Okay, Hello. Good evening, please. Volume. Let me phone. I said, Atri. Hello,
1: Master Vim. Malvin Mbrasro. It is Easy Joint. Ojaniana.
0: Hello,
1: Oko. Phone every.
0: Are you sure about that? No way. Please send me voice notes. I think it will do. Send me voice notes. I'll play them. Okay, hello.
4: My sexy.
0: I miss that name, Mansuru. How are you, darling?
4: I'm doing great.
0: I'm good. Enjoying the new month already. Where are you in the city?
1: With your girlfriend?
0: No, he's fully married.
4: I'm married.
0: He's married, even though he's dreaming.
1: Dreaming.
0: He's just dreaming of having a second wife. But my prayer, it won't come. It won't be materialized.
1: Christ.
0: Molly is in the building. Let me finish with Mansur. Yes, Mansur.
4: Don't be like my wife.
0: I should not be like your wife.
4: Yes.
0: She's been praying against it, eh? In fact, I'm like her already. We will pray against it seriously.
1: Mansuru, I pray for you, eh?
0: It's going to be one of my prayer topics.
1: I'm also praying for you, Mansuru. Things will be fine.
0: No, no, no.
4: It will not materialize.
1: Yes, yes, yes.
4: Your prayer will not go anywhere.
0: It will be answered, oh. So, Mansuru, today is 1st of August.
4: Yes.
0: Do you have any plans?
4: Oh, nothing much.
0: Nothing much.
4: Yes.
0: Is there anything you would want to see being repeated or something you want to get rid of? Something that is happening maybe in the country, domestically, or something you would love to enjoy again and again since the year started?
4: Manuka, the thing is, the economy is now okay.
0: It's now what?
4: They said it's now okay.
0: Okay.
4: But it's not reflecting in our pocket.
0: Mm. Yeah. Are you enjoying Ghana? Yeah. Are you enjoying Ghana where you are?
4: So you? Far, so good. Alhamdulillah, we can't complain since we are
0: in. Oh, okay. Yeah. Everything is fine. Electricity and everything.
1: Water, electricity.
0: Yeah. Basic amenities.
4: Not really, but we are managing.
0: Okay. Okay. Yeah. Okay. Yeah. We always manage. Okay, Mansuru, thank you so much for calling and keep listening. Yeah. Okay, you would have to help me with this one. So stop what you're doing. You're late already. Molly is in the house today. His combo is comboing. Okay, yeah, 05. Use this microphone. 05. Okay, yeah. Hello.
5: Hello, Renekia.
0: Yes, my dear.
5: Ah, my problem is self-pick.
0: Wednesday.
5: Last week, Wednesday.
0: But I said we will be here only on Saturdays because I have a break from the weekdays now.
5: But my catch was Wednesday is not even off the intimate my best summer.
0: That's bad. So we'll make it up to you, yeah?
1: Try and fix your off day on Saturday. As for Saturday, you get a whole house.
0: I'm sure there will be one free Saturday. So are you working now?
5: Yes.
0: Oh, wow. What is happening at your workplace? What do you do?
1: Oh, he's a guard. He's a security guard.
0: Oh, yeah, yeah. At the hotel.
1: At the hotel, yes.
0: Oh, yeah, yeah, yeah, yeah, yeah. More customers today?
5: No, there's nobody.
0: Nobody is coming.
1: Oh, really?
0: Tell me why.
1: But today is girlfriend's day.
0: Maybe in the evening.
1: Maybe in the evening, yes. Yeah.
0: I think in the evening.
1: I'm out for the other.
0: Evening, no more.
1: Would
0: you keep quiet?
1: Maybe.
0: Thank you so much. Molly. Okay. Oh, my goodness. Molly, why did you change my Ampadu song? You see, my auntie, I'm about.
1: Oh,
0: see how the Shatawali
1: name. I bet you.
0: You see, I'm here. Oh, me need that sugar and this knife here, boom. Okay, so, yeah. Hello.
5: Hello.
0: Hey, who also? Now, quiet.
1: Then you miss a question.
0: And now we will be saying that. And you there here? I'm pedin you. Yeah. So. Uncle, how old are you?
5: 5'9".
0: Oh, that's beautiful.
1: Wow.
0: Oh, you are my sugar daddy, right?
5: I'm trying to get you guys.
0: I said, you be my sugar daddy. Yeah. Tell me.
5: From Akan 92.
0: That's beautiful. You are an OG. Okay, thank you so much.
5: Anita.
0: Oh, wow. We will have to give you an award. Thank you so much. That's a beautiful liner. Thank you. Thank you, Uncle Atta. Thank you, Uncle Atta. Endorsement to me is great. Hello.
6: Hello.
0: Good evening.
6: Good evening.
0: Please, your name and where are you calling from?
6: I'm
0: a Safri Bichim.
6: Yeah.
0: Oh, that's great. And your name, sir?
6: I'm the King of Passion.
0: Enoch.
6: King of Passion.
0: King of Passion.
6: Yeah.
0: Oh, King of Fashion.
6: Yes, yes.
0: Oh, you are a fashion designer?
6: Yes, please, yes.
0: Oh, that's great. Men or female?
6: Oh, both.
0: Oh, wow.
1: Both.
0: Unisex. That's beautiful. I have boys inside a palm where you brom, boxer shorts brom. Wow. Wow. King of Fashion.
6: That's bad.
0: Forgive me, yeah? Forgive me, forgive me. We love you too. King of Fashion, Saturday, we are more than some bonity.
1: Oh, yeah, bonity.
0: Only Uncle Atta. Ah, program net. Thank you so much.
1: Program net.
0: Would you stop that nonsense?
1: I have to be chamber friend. What's it?
0: Thank you so much, King of Fashion. Thank you. Yeah.
1: King of Fashion. The King of Fashion. Bye bye.
0: Bye bye. From Bichim. Obi Benya wa every year. Again.
1: Maoli.com. Sure.
0: Today, my name is Sugar Daddy Zinaye Show. Hello.
7: Hello,
0: yes, my dear. How are you?
7: I'm good, and you?
0: I'm very well. Talk to me. What's happening at your area? Anyway, tell the world your name, though.
7: My name is Asampana.
0: Asampana?
7: Asampana.
0: Asampana?
7: Yes.
0: Oh, wow. What's the meaning of Asampana?
7: A new one has come.
0: Oh, a new one has come.
1: Has come.
0: Asampana. Yeah. Oh, it sounds funny, but it has a beautiful meaning.
1: Is it the same as Ababio?
0: No. Ababio is what? Yes.
1: Akon was about.
0: Yes, Asampana.
7: Yeah.
0: Mamenka
7: has been with you. You know what the MRI name comes from?
1: Inner beauty. Why are they about?
0: So that's why you call Asampana. Obia ke bia chiro na se ho so uyi na beauty nye asampana oh kafra
7: by the way,
1: Mamma
0: Basso. Thank you, Asampana. You guys keep quiet and allow him to speak. Asampana, thank you so much. You are loved.
1: Oh, don't worry, teacher, I'm going to
0: have you. Hey, Papa, come on. No, move for my children, the first boy, was it military woman? That's how they call me. Man, I wouldn't tolerate those things.
1: Yeah, keep quiet.
0: You have. Oh, wow.
1: I'm surprised. What a surprise. Charlie, go feel my only.
0: Oh.
1: Oh, Charlie.
0: Is that what gifts? Is it? I guess gifts.
8: Says girlfriends.
0: The in-law relationship is started already.
8: Yes.
0: So okay, hello.
1: And I'm wearing long.
0: Hello. Marley, talk to your Kola.
8: Yeah, hello. Hello, Kola.
1: About where are one? Hello. The ladies.
0: The ladies are cooking.
9: Hello, Tay.
8: Yes, sir. Good evening.
0: What's it? Hello, Tay.
9: Good evening, you too.
8: Rakofi, how are you doing?
9: How are you doing, too?
8: How is your weekend?
9: How is your weekend, too? As you say,
10: Happy New Month.
0: Happy girlfriend's day. What do you think goes into the girlfriend's day?
10: Let me just say what is this significance? What I mean, how important is this?
1: To be your girlfriend.
8: Oh no, to celebrate like any girlfriend.
1: You are shouting.
8: No,
10: promoting prostitution.
8: How?
1: Oh, how?
10: What is that?
8: How? You are just celebrating girlfriends.
0: So
8: like,
0: you guys are promoting prostitution.
8: Like my what's the name? Rahel, like this.
10: Mauli.
8: Oh, if you may or may it's close to you're gonna say 30.
10: India 30, 25, 1.
8: Oh, generation Z to Gen Z's.
10: And then I Nana Boache, the old friend.
0: I love the sugar daddies.
10: Because too, you know, it is not for the so-called Gen Z.
8: For the Gen Z, it's for the lost generations.
10: It's not for those Gen Z's alone. When you go there, Gen Z's for no kind of pump baby international for a I mean, then I or Kasai, wherever you are. Good afternoon or good evening. I'm happy that you have joined the fray. I believe you will continue to call.
0: That's great.
10: And this show is for all of us. It's for everybody. And everybody can call and contribute.
0: I like that. I like your phonetics. Like, contributes.
8: Kofi, this one is Gen Z. This one is Gen Z pronunciation. Contribute.
10: But anyway, Kofi...
0: I'm welcome.
10: You are welcome.
1: Thank you, big brother. Thank you.
10: And last week, you know, the national media.
1: Yes. Thank you.
8: What did you say? Who?
10: Anyawo.
0: Don't use that word. I felt
1: the
8: I
1: been born in the world too much.
0: No.
1: Sir.
10: You know, you're happy, sir.
0: Uncle Atas is 5'9" as well. If he didn't.
10: Yes. Those of us who are above, when we come on your show, you should be proud of that.
0: I'm part of that group too.
10: 59, 60, 70, if you come 15. On your show, you should be proud of of yourselves.
8: Thank you.
10: Look, and you might yet 1 o'clock or say saying you better from
1: Kofi, you have not opened your mama.
10: Oh, Nanam Padune, Adolfo.
1: Adolfo, yes.
10: Poor man, you my young cockle for your 2 years, the nine pim ho, near see a boy, three
0: boys. So, I'm the sugar that is girl.
10: Thank you.
0: Marco, thank you so much for calling.
10: Thank you, you too.
0: Oh, thank you for calling. You can just call us 055-111-1995.
8: And you can keep your messages coming, your voice notes on 055-111-1995.
0: The ladies, Mami Sawa, it's been a while. Please, let's hear from you. Kofi, are you ready for the month?
8: I'm ready for the month. I'm so much ready
1: when
8: for the month.
1: Kofi, which of the Kofis?
0: You have asked you already, so definitely going to Kofi Maoli.
1: Kofi Maoli.
8: I'm ready for the month, Nana.
0: How ready are you?
8: I think I've actually started on a very
0: what are you going
8: note.
0: To do differently from the other months? From the past months?
8: Differently, maybe I will have to put more energy into what my heart desires.
0: Your work.
8: No work.
0: What your heart desires?
8: Like, yes, what my heart desires. Like, I have to
0: such
8: put more energy.
0: Oh, E-I? Like I
8: such as maybe expanding my scope when it comes to work field, praying so much hard to get that traveling mercies, looking out for that stable
1: woman,
8: partner.
1: That stable woman.
8: Exactly, that stable partner.
0: Hey.
8: Yes. Yeah, so
0: first time hearing you talk like that.
8: Oh yes. Well,
1: bro, maybe I want to travel done this for so many years.
0: Wow.
1: Yes, I'm good to
0: I said, nice to be this one.
1: Oh yes.
0: But this is the first time hearing you sound like
1: that.
0: Yeah,
1: you're praying for
8: so
1: a
8: so
1: stable
8: I saw what had and can't even pray.
0: Until I'm there, Chad and
8: I saw God.
1: I'm going to come out and I'm going to be there. Why
8: I go FIFA.
1: My mistake, pa. Yes, you have my message. I check what they are
8: I said,
1: wow,
8: that would do me.
1: But who
8: is something to me in the open?
1: Massive.
8: Who is something to me in the open?
0: Anyway, you're welcome.
8: Oh, yeah, sure. So I think it has actually but started on a very good
0: is
8: note.
0: Is Richard okay?
8: Richard is fine. Richard
0: he's
8: is fine.
1: He should be fine, yes.
0: Wow.
8: Richard is fine. Okay. My brother is fine. So I think today we started well. We had a health walk.
0: Oh, today too?
8: Oh yes.
0: Oh,
8: we had
0: wow.
8: a walk, like a Marianne walk
0: wow.
8: with my parishioners and the whole deanery of Amiku.
0: Wow.
8: And it was very beautiful.
0: Wow.
8: We had the Asuka MC Amo Kamel join.
0: You do
8: us.
0: A lot with your time, don't you?
8: Exactly. I actually
0: you
8: don't
0: are either
8: really
0: in the church or walking or collecting rubbish
8: I'm actually coming to that.
0: Or chasing girls.
8: No, like
0: oh,
8: no, for the girls I don't
0: oh,
8: Nana, girls no no no no. Nana, you can take the girls out.
0: Oh,
8: but with all the others that you said.
0: I said tefu rude.
8: Nana, it's not part. For the girls.
0: Aisha.
8: Yes, it's not part. So as you mentioned waste or collecting rubbish, let me just hasten to add that. If you need any services pertaining to waste,
0: mm-hmm.
8: kindly contact me. If you need a waste bin, you need a waste container.
0: I need a waste bin. Do I have to pay for it?
8: Oh, yes. You have to pay for
0: how
8: it.
0: How much? Don't say it on
8: you,
0: radio.
8: Yes, you call me. You call
1: no,
8: me.
1: What about,
8: I'm
1: what about the liners? The waste liners?
8: Call me. We will talk about it.
1: All right.
8: We do everything like waste bins, waste containers. We do cesspit collection too.
0: Oh,
8: so maybe
0: wow.
8: if your lavatory is full, you can just call us. You come in. Do that service.
0: Oh,
8: oh, yes.
0: Can
8: so everything,
0: can
8: everything
0: I,
8: waste 0267072004.
0: Take your time
8: call
0: with
8: me.
0: The number. Take your time.
8: Yes. So everything
0: I said,
8: waste.
0: Take your time. Call out the number again.
8: I'm calling it. Everything waste.
0: Mm-hmm.
8: Can you just call me?
0: 026
1: Masia or Sisabola.
8: And
1: one
8: big CEO in Ghana, that is Joseph Senior Japan of Jospon Group of Companies.
0: Yeah.
8: Always say that
0: it's my church Sika
8: wok bolem.
0: Yeah, Sika
8: wok bolem. That is it. And even recently this was an Imbasto Boys.
0: They started Nes
8: Galamsey is plastic.
1: That
8: is a Nes Galamsey. Nana bring it, you get money.
0: Thank you.
8: There's a Nes Galamsey that is happening.
0: Let's do it.
8: So 0267072004.
1: Great.
0: Kudos, though.
8: Thank you very much.
0: You said
1: Sikamba. I don't know.
0: If you don't pay sika,
1: mm-hmm.
0: you go go hungry.
1: Sure.
0: And if you are a lady and you don't pay sika,
1: mm-hmm.
0: your ass go burn.
1: Oh, that be you cast out the eye. Your ass go burn.
8: Oh, it's true.
0: What are you saying?
1: Sir.
0: Last week you. Was it last week?
1: I was not here last week.
0: Last
1: please.
0: 2 weeks.
1: What happened?
0: Yes.
1: Yes.
0: Why do you have to spend on a lady a brown straw? That was a pending issue. I sorry, so.
1: So.
0: You not be generous enough to a lady.
1: Oh, okay.
0: That was rubbish.
1: Girlfriends, girlfriends.
0: You fetch our own money.
1: Oh, okay.
0: Yes.
1: So that your ass will not burn.
0: Exactly. Thank you.
1: But that's not what I'm burning. When I'm burning.
0: Are you asking me?
1: Have
0: you been a woman before?
1: Oh, have you also seen say wardrobe that said that?
8: Nanaka sa okachi brofo.
0: I didn't say I say you. Ben me.
1: Ebe da sisi o.
0: Ben e.
1: Where is sisi? Na da sisi.
0: Me smo e bida.
1: Ah.
0: O yo bad.
1: O ba wi aso sa de we sisi. Come here. What the other day was yesterday? Ask better than Benny.
8: I'm more dead.
1: Ask me better. What are you doing? Ask me cool you. Sure.
0: Hey. You get so excited when we talk about these things.
1: Because that's the source of happiness of the world.
0: Newsflash, were you listening to us on your way?
8: Oh.
0: Or say we are... He came sweating. But mothers must be careful. They should care
1: about what
0: they should. No, listen. Let me finish.
1: With you, can you hear?
0: Mothers.
1: Because the sentence is not coming.
0: Mothers should be careful about the whereabouts
1: of what
0: of their daughters.
1: As in what?
0: Because if they leave their daughters to, you know,
1: they are above 18 years. If they are above 18 years.
0: No, wait. Let me finish.
1: Can you? I'm up with you.
0: To be devoured by guys like you.
1: Like who?
0: Like Kufiamu.
1: Making their ass cool.
0: Kufiamu Akun Emmanuel.
1: Ah, ready.
0: Kufiamu Akun Emmanuel.
1: Sometimes so bad. It pains me that I'm even not a woman.
0: Oh, you prefer being a woman?
1: Yeah, yeah, yeah.
0: To be on the receiving side.
1: I tell you, Maza.
0: We are shallow.
1: For the way I got a girlfriend, they may not near my time. Hey, Charlie, it pains me that I'm not a woman.
0: What would you have done differently?
1: Like if I were
0: you're
1: ready. At least I glanced through my
0: phone contact.
1: Definitely. I'll get somebody to say, oh, where are you? Meet me for pizza, shawarma somewhere, man.
8: I read a story today. No, today is a girlfriend's day, right?
1: Yes.
8: Good.
1: I guess it's related to what.
8: Oh yeah. So this guy.
0: But this girlfriend's day. Who initiated it?
8: No, it has been there.
1: But we have boyfriend's day too.
8: We have. Oh, like last year we celebrated it.
1: Really?
8: Oh yes. You know the
0: group of people who celebrate boyfriend girlfriend's day?
1: I don't know.
0: You know the charade. I'm gonna every performer.
1: And then the first time I met you.
8: I know Friends Day.
0: Women's Day.
1: Oh, nothing else we know.
0: Okay. Oh, call us. Oh, Friday. Hello. Call us. Molly, so Friday. You can reach in.
11: Hurrah.
0: Yes.
11: Hurrah.
8: Yes.
11: Hello.
0: Yes. Yes. Yes. Yes. Yes. Yes. Yes. Yes. Yes. No, he called somebody else. He said Ora. He was calling Ora.
8: So this lady.
1: Brief.
8: Yes, it's just like 30 seconds.
1: All right.
8: So this gentleman on a girlfriend's day message her girl.
1: All right.
8: Like maybe good morning.
0: Are you sure it wasn't you?
8: No. Like somebody even showed
1: her. So are you telling me you don't have a girlfriend?
0: Let him finish.
1: Okay.
8: I have you
0: want to ask him again?
1: This is a girlfriend.
8: I have girlfriends.
0: But he's giving you answer. Like he answered.
1: I thought that one was a girl lover. I guess that one was a girl lover. I wanted a distinction between a girlfriend and a girl lover.
0: Do we say girl lover, especially in this country?
1: Oh really? In this country, we don't use girl lover,
0: right? But you say girl lover. Have you said that before? That I want you to be my girl lover.
1: I sometimes say those things.
0: Oh, boy. So, you don't use girlfriend.
1: Because I know girlfriend from the dictionary means, oh, boy, you were down for.
0: No, but girlfriend in our era.
1: Hey, yeah, then, yeah, just saying.
0: Who be Samuel?
1: Because please, a girl and a friend. Friend here, then.
8: 1111995.
0: But you cannot go home and tell your daddy or mommy, mommy, this is my boyfriend. Your mommy will even misunderstand the whole thing.
1: It's all about church in me. We're down for Bemba, not your boyfriend. No, we're down for Bar, not your girlfriend. Yes, sir. And now, oh, girl lover, hey, hey.
0: That's a Ghana. We don't say girl lover.
8: We don't use girl lover. So, it's either you are a girlfriend or you are a fiancé.
1: So, you don't have a girlfriend?
8: I have girlfriends. Rahel, Akusi Okuma, Farida.
1: Go on to your story. My
0: girlfriend.
1: Your story,
0: you have girl lover. That is a question I don't girl want. I don't want to even hear your answer.
8: No worry.
0: Tell us the story you want.
8: So, Nana, this guy messaged the lady.
1: Is that like, music playing in the background?
8: Yes. Message his girlfriend like, good morning. How are you doing? Happy girlfriend's day. So, what is the plan for today? And the girl was like, oh, I just came back from an all night, and I'm very tired. And he said, okay, fine, you just take a rest and I'll come back and pick you so that we can go out. He said, oh no, I'll be going back to my granny's end and I'll not take my phone. So please, if you call me, you're not going to get me.
1: Out of coverage area. That's what I say.
8: So this simple situation that happened.
1: Like
8: the guy is still sitting somewhere having hopes that
1: the girl is
8: or coming. Girlfriend. Like almost where you go.
0: I think he's dating himself.
8: Oh, dating her. Bruh, if this is your story, I read it this morning. If it is you, me, I'm advising you. Your back is there.
0: But what's wrong? What's wrong if he invites me to a place and I tell you I have somewhere else to go?
8: Nana, you have somewhere else to go.
0: Don't I have a life of my own?
8: Nana, you have a life of your own.
0: So what's
8: but
0: the
8: I'm your boyfriend.
1: You have a life of your own.
8: Why are you telling me you're not taking your phone and I can't reach you?
1: That didn't quite the phone.
0: Take your time.
8: Hello.
0: Wait.
8: Hi.
0: Wait. I'm not taking my phone and you can't reach me.
8: It's not
0: a big deal. People don't like carrying their phones.
1: When was the last time?
0: For instance, the church. Mm-hmm. I don't like going to church with my phone.
1: We were in church.
8: So, boss, your back is
0: good. You wanted Adolfo. But I had an awful sounding nasal.
8: I said it's an ass, I don't know.
0: Keep your messages coming. If you want us to change the song too, you can tell us all the nonsense you are thinking of. You can read it. You know how to sing? Which one? If it's not that them, any song at all that you are very good at, you can close your eyes and sing A to Z. You are not a fan of music. You are not a fan of music. You don't watch movies.
1: I watch movies.
0: No. Wait. Hold it.
1: Mm-hmm.
0: Hold it.
8: Somebody who is busy cooling somebody.
0: I don't forget easily.
1: I know.
8: Someone who is busy cooling someone somewhere.
0: Well, thank you.
1: Cooling somebody's ass.
0: Listen,
1: hey, you can be down. It's me, you.

0: Ask me the question.
1: He's staring because he's I'm sure he's talking to himself.
2: Say,
1: hey,
2: me.
1: Asking, hey, me. Tell
0: me, I play.
1: You need to.
0: 24 hours.
2: Because Nana.
1: How many
2: rounds?
0: It's a waste of
2: football. How many rounds?
1: So you
0: Nana, that is three. Mm-hmm. I can do that is three. Uh-huh. From six to let's say 10 or 11.
1: Three.
0: Before we even close at 12.
1: Between six and 11.
0: How
1: many hours?
2: That's 5 hours.
1: Five hours.
2: Exactly.
1: Mm-hmm.
2: I hope your pastors are listening, yo.
1: So,
0: my pastor are aware. I can't even send them shout out. They are aware.
1: So, 5 hours. You can go three times.
2: Three times.
1: So, another 5 hours.
2: Another six.
1: Making 10 hours.
0: I
1: think that's why you look so
0: tiny. That is how I was born. So, yes.
2: So,
0: I'm very fit.
1: You are draining your water.
0: And then like it's not every intimacy that you have to release or come. Oh yes, it's there. It's not all of them that you have to kind of maybe you've released. No,
1: even for a man.
0: Yes, it's there. The same way it's there for women. Like it's there.
1: No, for a man, is it possible?
0: It's very possible.
2: It is only possible when you're under the influence of something.
0: Never. It's never true.
2: No.
0: It's never true.
2: It's
0: Nana. So this is why I was saying that.
1: You guys,
0: we can do this like. Maybe 6 or 8 for that 24 hours. Because your first two or your first.
2: But this like, 6 rounds, what about 6 is telling you?
0: Your first two, probably that is like the probability of you releasing is very high. But the third one, you can still hold it on and not release. It's very, very like, okay. You will not come.
1: You will not feel any pains?
0: No. What pain?
1: I think guys are doing
0: no pain.
1: Because the first one
0: is more like warming up. You are now trying to warm up into the whole atmosphere. The second one, you have to make sure you are giving it all out. Like you are going there.
1: I think don't do like
0: 5 minutes, 2 minutes and get up. No.
1: But that's
0: let
1: that's,
0: everything fall in line.
1: Does this kind of style or what you're doing, consumption, does it happen in girl boy relationship? Because sometimes you have to rush home, you know, open tomorrow coffee, you know, warm up.
0: Somebody is coming from 6 a.m. to 6 p.m.
2: And then are you
0: 6 a.m. to 6 p.m.
1: Comedies.
2: Hydration break.
0: I don't know, like there's enough time if you really want to do that. Like
1: you should have time.
0: Making love should not really be a hasty thing. No.
2: Yeah. I guess true.
0: For yourself, relax, and do
1: that
0: it.
1: That is true. But yeah. That or half time, then or break time, then I'm
2: and hydration time. So what can be in your hydration time?
0: Oh, nothing can hydration time.
1: One kind, but so we'll say you. Have
2: time. That's hydration time.
0: You have to have time.
1: You should warm yourself into the
0: first
1: whole
0: one.
1: Thing.
0: Yeah, I'm just saying the first
2: but
0: one.
2: But if you are too good, though, I never knew you are too good like that.
0: The first one.
2: And then since
1: it's easier to say. Yeah. Okay.
0: It's age wise. Do you know sugar daddies don't do anything? A sugar daddy will not have time to come and bank you. No, on yet. The sugar daddy will rather lie down for you to do the work.
1: The
2: sugar daddies are from the 55.
1: If Nana Boachi and
0: Kofi Badjumba Yonko
1: and Uncle Lata falls in the category you are describing.
0: Yes.
2: From 55,
0: no, they will not waste their energy to bang. No, only time. No.
2: Especially if they are tummy. If their tummy are big.
1: Who told you that?
2: He doesn't know what sugar daddies can. He doesn't know. Don't mind them.
1: because they
0: even
1: have,
0: though they should get the papa,
1: they will have to. I'll find out from Kofi Bajuma.
0: No,
1: Kofi Bajuma doesn't have a stomach.
0: I know, but so, the energy as I'm having now in my 20s, late getting to my
1: 30s, that Kofi can call us,
0: wouldn't be the same energy for sure. Will have
2: for sure.
1: But
2: there are a lot of people like you who still don't have energy. Where even yes, the sugar daddies are superpower.
1: That one is true. Does it require any energy at all?
2: Oh, right.

0: strength?
1: Why not?
0: Why? Why should that be?
1: What should that be?
0: Why should that be? Why do I need that energy?
2: Don't you need energy to walk? It's not like we are fighting with the thing. No. Slow. Anyhow you do
1: it. It depends on the pace the woman wants.
2: The energy to do it.
1: To be twisting your waist back and forth.
2: Exactly.
1: Yes.
2: And it's not like we are going to be fighting. No, it's not like we are fighting.
1: Don't know why we are asking all this.
0: No, because any engineer, you guys are missing it.
2: Maybe then you are trying to misunderstand us. It's not like we are fighting.
0: No, listen. You can eat slowly.
2: Yes, but yeah. You chew. That is energy.
0: The energy you guys are referring to, that's not what it is.
2: You are getting energy wrong.
1: But you have been a man before. Have you been a man before?
2: If you swallow your saliva, you need
1: to. Oh, yeah, you want to be a man.
0: You see where I'm looking
1: at? What I'm seeing.
2: Swallow your saliva. That is energy we are trying to understand.
0: Whether you swallow slowly or faster, you still need energy. But what I'm saying is that kind of energy you guys are referring to is not it.
1: What kind of energy do you think we are referring to?
0: No.
1: What kind of energy do you think we are referring to?
0: No, like I said, you have to. A sugar daddy may not have it. It means maybe.
2: No, Nana. Yeah. My strength
0: now.
2: Are you
0: talking about stamina?
2: Okay, for maybe that is the right word. Yes. Okay. Maybe that is the right word. Is that me look of your cook in park so? Maybe 45 or maybe 10.
0: What are you thinking? I could see you were far away. What were you thinking?
1: I was looking at your lips.
2: Oh no, the energy was kind of confusing.
1: The way your lips was going up and down.
0: Silly. Love 99.5 FM. Send us your message. Join us.
1: They should call us. They should let us know what's going on.
0: It's a Saturday evening. Like I told you,
1: we
0: don't have anything serious to talk about. We talk about every bit of anything that pops in. You know, we just want to help ourselves relax.
1: You should be relaxed.
0: We are not discussing politics. We are not. You're discussing a personality. We are just talking about issues. Mm-hmm. Issues that probably may be bothering you.
2: Exactly.
0: It will be easy.
2: Easy Saturday. We discuss everything. Everything is easy now. It's in our food.
1: Even if your laptop, is on your bed, you can call us.
2: Yes, we can.
1: If you are watching movie till the next morning,
2: we can discuss the movie with you.
1: You can even tell us the reason why you don't want any man to visit your home.
2: You can tell us. You are in here.
1: I wasn't here.
2: We were
1: discussing about Lumba.
2: Yes, Lumba. Lumba's favorites. Lumba's fans.
1: Oh, okay.
2: Erika was just chatting me up and don't go there. I don't know why we shouldn't go there. Do you know the aftermath? More infos are even dropping. Did you hear that news?
0: Yeah.
2: You heard the news, eh?
1: Why not?
2: Lumba interpretators.
1: Why not? Why not?
0: I feel.
1: Why not?
0: Anyway.
2: We are here.
0: So last week I did say. Yeah, you wanted to say.
2: No, I said we are here.
0: Yes, we are.
2: Our own camp. People will talk. So if somebody's own come, let us talk.
0: Talking about it is not a big deal.
2: Exactly.
0: But as you talk about it, you take precautions and you sympathize with the person because sometimes
1: you don't know.
0: Exactly.
1: But that's why most often
2: you know the aftermath. Do you know the current one that has?
0: Tell me about the current one.
2: And it's so nasty. I can't even know how to.
1: Have you also seen that policewoman's one that just leaked?
2: A policewoman.
0: Hey.
1: But why? You know what she was?
2: This one I'm scared.
1: She was rather using a gun. For real.
0: You sure it's not AI? It's not AI.
1: Oh come on! What do you mean by AI? She was rather using a gun.
0: Are you serious?
1: Oh yeah, a policewoman.
0: But who filmed it?
1: Charlie, a policewoman. He can't get anybody.
2: So after the five series they've been taking on the roadside,
1: not all of them taking it, please.
2: Not what?
1: A gun, a pistol.
2: That thing they've been doing. The way it surprised me.
0: Does she have a handcuffs as well? I see handcuffs.
1: Yes. Someone just sent it to me.
0: And the thing is not nice. Pimples all over.
1: Oh, sure. It might not be nice to you.
0: It's not nice.
1: It might not be nice to you. What I'm saying. It's not about me. You see, what is not nice to you might be nice to someone else.
0: Mr. Pimples also did that.
2: And
1: it's a fact.
0: But why did you say policewoman?
1: Oh, that's the one who sent it to me. He's a policewoman. You want me to show your face to you?
0: No. Will anybody do this?
1: Ah, do you know what people do?
0: But why do you still have it on your phone? What did you do when you
1: like how?
0: Zero. Okay, we have a caller. Hello. Have you Marco? Oh yeah. Hello. Hello.
2: Hello, Bagovi.
3: Hello. Good evening, sir.
0: This is Mbaya Kofi.
3: Yeah,
2: what's Pacho?
3: You have a
2: call.
3: Pacho, hey, I'm Manuoni.
2: Pacho, say?
3: Manuoni, Laverson.
2: Okay, Ima.
3: Yeah, okay. I have a promise.
2: Okay, into your promise.
3: Yeah, I'm taking a number from your page. My air track, yeah, my release, I think last week Friday.
0: Promise, call us after the show. Call us after the show, okay? I think this is too personal.
1: Yes.
0: Or better still, walk in here.
1: Yes.
2: Your point of fair.
0: Okay. Thank you, Promise. He was not listening to the radio. If he was listening, I would have said that Saturday on Brana Yankanonium,
1: but
0: won't see on as well.
1: But an app here, you see.
0: Anyway,
1: this mobile phone something is really killing us. Honestly. Hey. Including even those who repair the phones. They are even the cause of all this leakage.
2: Kofi. Don't let us shift blame.
1: I don't see why you will be doing that and then be filming.
2: That is where you have to stay away from. Don't blame the repairers.
1: But the fact is, even if I should film it. You see, there are some matches when even you yourself you are done. You still want to film. You still want to watch yourself a playback. Let's say and find out whether how well did you perform. That's also the main reason why most of the guys do that. Because whatever you are filming, if truly the lady you are doing that with.
0: But why does she have the handcuffs?
1: That's. Why you still want to go?
0: No. I'm still thinking about it because you want to enjoy yourself, whatever means war, whatever it is.
1: I guess the handcuffs was just lying on the ass like that. Mm-hmm.
0: Hello.
3: Hello.
0: Yeah. Good evening, sir. Hello. Good evening. Please tell us your name and where you're calling from, and turn down the volume on your set, please. Yes. I didn't hear. You sound like you're too far from your phone, so we hardly can hear you. If you could speak up, exactly, that's better. Yes, talk to us. Yes. What's your name again? Hello.
2: What's please your name?
0: Oh, he's off. I wanted to catch his name.
2: Oh, he's on.
1: He's on.
0: Hello.
1: I think the network these days.
0: Bazu. Hello. Hello.
4: Yeah, hello.
0: Yeah, sure. Thanks for calling. Please, where are you calling from in your name, sir? Sean. Belated happy birthday, brother.
4: Thank you. Same to you.
0: It's been a while. And my condolence. Bad news, good news. Oh, jeez. It is well.
4: Yeah,
0: talk to us. I'm glad you called. At least you found strength in all that, and you called.
3: Yeah.
0: Thank
3: yeah.
0: you. Thank you for calling.
3: And my greetings to your panelists.
0: Yeah.
1: Sure.
3: I was saying the new leak that has come concerning the police officer. I was wondering, is she okay or she's going to do something?
0: Have you seen it too?
3: Yes, I was like, yeah, but I was like,
0: oh no,
1: what is
3: your
1: name?
3: But
1: you let him know. How do you feel your feelings? Not the feelings.
3: No, like, I assume once I know, sir, no, not mother, question innocent, but my innocence be. That means I know you're a murdering a police officer in uniform.
1: But the American say, bullet him know.
0: Sean.
3: No, boss, how will you know?
1: Oh, bullet in him.
0: Maybe I will eat
1: bullet. Bullet in him. So, or the fat taste.
2: Oh, but the question is only, but how will you know?
1: Oh, but there's no bullet in it.
0: But
1: no,
0: people are. Who the money we? I mean, can't say.
3: No, like, yeah. Well, somewhere true. That's. I was like, when I was like, ah, if you have one side handcuffs, I'll start to show. I have some. I think sometimes I might do like. Sometimes I might do all the police officers go through orientations regarding certain things like this.
1: That's if you be a men's room.
3: No, but it's too much.
1: Senior. But senior, the fact of the matter is.
0: Okay. Okay. Sean.
3: Yeah.
0: I think your question did any answer. No. But thanks for sharing your opinion.
3: Okay. Thank you very much.
0: You're
3: brother.
0: Welcome,
3: have
0: Sean.
3: A nice day.
0: Yeah, you bye. Too, dear. Bye bye.
3: We'll talk later. Bye.
0: Sure, by all means. But the police inform Kwani Kita Ghana. Prison, some Kita, Omun Yusi Gan.
1: You're also making a point?
0: Okay. Prisons and what again?
1: The
0: because Natalia being show.
1: But so, that was what was added to.
2: Oh, prisons don't use gun.
1: They do.
0: They don't.
2: Prisons. Oh no. Like
1: no. Officers. They carry guns.
0: Okay, hello.
2: Prison officers don't carry gun.
0: We have
2: unless there's a police escort.
0: We have a caller. Hello.
5: Hello.
0: Yeah. Thanks for joining us.
5: Nana.
0: Yes, my boss. Yes, boss.
5: I am a friend. Sensitive information you also are. No, phone I say in the Bible.
0: Well, have you also changed on the current one? Let me find out from you too.
2: Oh, my phone is the Bible. Be a woman.
0: Sampana. Have you seen the current video?
5: No. Me personally, I'm not interested in this kind of video. I won't
0: even
5: watch it.
0: And others are actually keeping a library of that. Sampana, Kofi Amakon has a whole library of all the leaks. The fattest. Beautiful Rahel is in the studio. Thank you, Asampana. Thank you so much for calling. So Omu release videos now. Obisu so keep library of that. Oh, leaks Nina Kofi Amakon our team enemy. Oh, leaks now in the
1: phone. Hey, the papaya my.
0: Where are the chair, papaya?
1: But the chair,
0: you paid me for watching. Did you give me my?
1: Oh,
0: my
1: mother's not going to
2: be keep you updated. Oh, my, I updated.
0: No,
1: my mom can't do this in New York.
0: But I was gonna say, when people, I think people are mentally ill, it's not safe.
1: I see.
0: Because when you're there, Rahel, you're welcome.
1: Mm-hmm.
0: To say, feeling now, Bama, who you see gun as a what?
1: As
0: a sex toy.
1: Yes. On this call, they call to Aviator. No one, I ever say.
2: Kakumba, niho.
1: Kakumba, so you'll be at the pay.
0: Don't even mention things. You're educating others.
2: What? Ah! That's a gun, no.
0: You use a gun. A gun.
1: Yes.
0: Nah, hey.
1: Oh, yeah, I say the ass will bend. Where, Benny? Oh, cool. Oh, Philip gun. Where, oh, Philip? Oh, the ass will bend.
0: She's not even nice down there. I'm so sorry to talk like this as a woman, but she's not nice.
1: Sometimes, you know,
0: whoever,
1: sometimes the surface now. Sometimes you see,
0: whoever you are, be ashamed of yourself. Your thing is not even nice.
1: Sir.
0: You have pimples all over.
1: Sir.
0: And it's callous.
2: You are using a gun.
0: I think what Kofi is interested in is the fact that the gun was actually so tight in the thing. But the thing is not nice.
1: If truly we are to open for
2: you, no, no,
0: I don't want to watch.
1: Nanaipia.
0: She doesn't want to.
1: Nanaipia. the women of today, I'm feeling is bad. It be go crazy, you know. You don't know. And a lot of women out there who are finding it difficult to even get men to sleep
0: with. And Becca, can you say?
1: Oh, it's Anche.
0: Microphones in
1: here. Anche kra.
0: The
1: reason is because, and the adding to get a man.
0: Oh, shut up.
1: The men are so fewer and so small, say.
0: Are you sure? No, wait. Let me jump in there.
1: Mm-hmm.
0: It's not about
1: the men are so few.
0: Oh, it's not about scarcity of men.
1: Scarcity of men.
0: Can I finish?
1: People, let's open phone lines.
0: Can I finish?
1: Oh, Charlie. The women are chasing after the men and you don't get them.
0: Can I finish?
1: Can I finish?
0: Yes. At least, can I make a point?
1: Mm-hmm.
0: I think the women are not satisfied with their men. They don't get the satisfaction from
2: satisfaction in what
0: sexual satisfaction and their satisfaction you were coming from an angle where you think men don't get the men to do whatever they need to do to
1: them. So the men are few, very scarce.
0: I'm saying that you also have women who are fully married yet seeking, you know, satisfaction somewhere. This is rubbish. Whoever it is, I'm sure you are listening or you are not listening. It is nonsense to the highest degree.
1: What can someone for? Besides, I'm being grown.
0: Ah, I didn't look at your
1: face. Ah, you're not the only one here.
2: Kofi is not looking for taste.
0: What's so beautiful for you? That is nonsense.
2: Yes, Kofi is not looking for taste. As an American, no.
0: What she's wearing, how she looks, and all that. Before you make love to her.
1: Have you been a man before?
0: Would you shut up?
1: We're burning the arts.
0: You are shameless.
2: Hey, Emmanuel Amoko.
0: Is it okay?
2: Richard,
1: what is this day?
0: Richard,
1: I go what is this?
0: Rahel.
1: Yes, you tell your bastard and you dead or die.
0: Would you shut up?
1: Yes, you tell your bastard and
0: sir.
1: Oh, now don't you know?
0: We don't know usually. But you guys,
1: yes, do you know what you guys are looking for?
0: Would you keep quiet?
1: It is the engine block, the inside of the engine.
0: I have a direct question for you.
1: Yes, I want to hear you.
0: You are the very person in this very studio, not on air though, but after our conversation,
1: listen,
0: you use your bomuski, huh? When you do your bomuski, you know bomuski, right?
1: No, no, no, we don't know bomuski. We don't know.
0: Oh, fuck on.
1: Do you know bomuski?
0: Oh, she will not answer you.
1: She doesn't know.
0: Kanilingus.
1: What is Kanilingus?
0: Would you say?
2: And then I want to cover up with my hair. We can't cover up with my hair. We can't cover up with my hair.
1: Hey, what times?
0: Papaya.
1: What a joke,
0: Ina. Would you keep quiet? So, what did you say? Exactly.
1: Mm-hmm.
0: So, I'm a bow.
1: A bow.
0: Why, use your microphone for me. And so, I can lungu zia mukoye yani ada. Now, who we are? Ubi eswa unjani. Unja. I'm put you off.
2: Na namaze can lungu zini no adikudi.
0: Would you shut up? Mm.
2: We don't know what the Kanulungus is, so how can
0: Kofi,
2: we answer?
0: Kofi knows.
2: Kofi, you know Kanulungus?
1: I know small.
2: Oh, sir. You know
1: the food. But who's the one? I'm a who.
0: Who wants it put you off? When you want to eat a watermelon and you have seeds all over, you have to take the seeds off and all. Mm. Won't it waste your time?
1: It wastes time.
0: It doesn't put you off.
1: Sometimes.
2: And watermelon is
0: so,
2: a wrong
0: so
2: example.
0: So this very one will not put you off.
1: You can be sure that you. I said, that's what we need about.
2: We are on an extra struggle to put. Mas I already have been doing bra.
0: Who are you doing for us?
2: Papa!
0: I told our listeners we are not making any sense. We actually enjoy our time. You're looking pretty. You look good in.
1: Who did that say that?
0: She looks good in black.
1: The boy and chop up over.
0: She's your sister. Hello.
1: How can she
0: any
1: be my sister?
0: Any woman, any lady that walks in here is supposed to be your sister.
1: I don't know. I'll main entrance.
0: Hello.
2: Level
1: 10.
0: Hmm.
2: Like, of course, now we all level.
0: Use the microphone. Mm-hmm. Why do you want to know?
2: Now, I want to say something.
1: But I'm so surprised. Whenever we are discussing issues like this,
2: Which level is your daughter?
1: I'm so surprised.
2: Which level is your daughter?
1: Please, can you.
0: Level 200. His daughter is on.
2: I just remembered.
0: Level 200.
2: But it's all good.
1: What do you mean? Our bro is making bangs.
0: I said, any lady that walks in here.
1: Including you.
0: Yes.
1: That's
0: I am your biggest sister.
1: Sir.
0: Yes.
1: Hey, you're part driver.
0: Rahel is not smiling. Look at her. She's normally cheerful, but you guys are not making her smile. Rahel. You're welcome. You look good in black.
1: Whenever you are fair and you wear black, you say, oh, white now. That's why they love black.
0: You're welcome, my dear.
1: I make us look sexy and chopper.
0: Would you keep quiet?
1: I hear, madam.
0: She's this one, it's not your name. Oh, Missy, any lady that walks in here,
1: including you.
0: Maybe who cry, I said.
1: Ah,
0: I say. She's your sister. Would you keep quiet?
1: Sisters and brothers come back to Bobby, as a sister and a brother, come they come together? Ah, yeah. Bobby, you come back with me, right? I'm not your brother.
0: No, I came back with you.
1: Why?
2: Why?
0: Why should I back with you?
1: Because I'm not
0: your brother.
2: He's a brother.
1: A brother. Yeah. A brother in Christ.
2: He's a brother. Christ.
0: Listen to that about Pablo.
1: But I'm saying.
0: I'm his own pony.
1: Oh, but if you're about to ask him, you what? Can't take a shower with me.
0: Why should I take a shower with you?
1: Your brother.
0: With all that.
1: We don't want.
0: No, but and then kwa na yaba no.
1: Yes.
0: Even those days no kwa.
1: But you should change your name.
0: No, me my enjoy. Me ni ebi enjoy ambo.
1: Sir.
0: My mommy will never allow that.
1: Oh, okay.
0: No, nti me ni yentete.
1: Oh, say yam enen kwa lomu yari mum nti na omu ferade sa no.
0: Yentete me.
1: Omu mujari bo mu na omu ferade.
0: Nti uni uni omu mujari bo. But you are boys.
1: But ebi no make us in by mujari bo.
0: You know my prayers right now.
1: For what?
0: I am praying to see you even in your old age.
1: Yes.
0: I will see you at ya.
1: I bet at ya.
0: Then I say.
1: I say.
0: We can.
1: Oh, that's not crying. My feet.
2: Bangle,
1: my
2: fire.
1: What is? That age, you do be na no
0: what kind of feeling. Advice you give to the youngsters?
1: That what? I can tell them, when is your sister and brother? You can bath together. You can sleep together on the same bed.
0: But
1: and
0: then
1: sister and brother.
0: Who are you going to help out?
1: I don't know. I don't know. I don't know. I don't know. I don't know. I don't know. You know, every day I pray for the team.
0: You pray for the team. You pray for your
2: that
0: you pray for that
1: strength. Then we are strength.
0: I want him bread.
1: And
0: the one bread.
2: At a point.
1: So bread did you have bread sex? Then they are already. Oh,
2: coffee.
1: Sex ya debia. But see, nyame on in his own wisdom on the jaw or ball if be cardamom. And cardam be mobile power.
0: Is that the reason you have a student mattress at home?
1: We have three, girl.
0: You have three
1: student mattresses? Three.
2: In three different rooms.
1: In three different rooms.
2: To be able to yard an echo.
1: Oh, Debbie.
2: Okay.
0: It depends. Now he's alone, like home alone.
1: Home alone.
0: His kids are on holidays.
1: Yes.
0: So he's misbehaving.
1: Debbie. That's all Babette came me up.
0: Me. Me clear.
1: I don't need your company. Me clear. Oh, my, I need my
0: me make ya.
1: Agia.
0: Enya. Enya.
1: Oh, Agia. I mean, your brother. You're afraid of your brother.
0: I'll say you better say what. When you shake it.
1: So you're afraid of your brother. For the first time, I declare me power. You're afraid of your brother.
0: Who your papa?
1: Like how?
0: Whoa.
1: Say.
0: I should come to your house.
1: Yes.
0: For what?
1: Ah.
0: No, but I have so.
1: Still be now, baby. Yeah. Why here? They should free him. If it's soup, you do
2: Nana,
1: soup.
2: Nana, so let's put this into context. So what if Kofi it? Comes to you right now, very serious and desperate, like,
1: yes,
2: help him get like a partner, you will not help him.
0: Do I give partners?
2: No, like maybe who will be?
0: I contract.
2: Who will be like Rahel, and like he wants to be like?
0: No, I won't help him do that.
2: Why?
0: Because
2: no, he has repented. He's serious.
0: I've changed.
2: Past.
1: Wait. I'm a new creation in Christ.
0: Wait.
2: So you're not.
0: I cannot read his repented mind.
1: Oh.
0: And for the love I have for Rahel, I wouldn't push air into Kofi's life.
1: Ah, so is Rahel better than me?
0: Very.
1: Like how? How do you know?
0: Ah, but don't I know you?
1: Yeah, do you know Rahel? Oh, yes,
0: Rahel,
1: you know Rahel.
0: Rahel, I know her.
1: Hey, do you mean from Rahel?
0: Oh, no. Rahel, I know her too.
1: What's up with you?
0: Huh?
1: I'm a double call. I'm a tag. I'm a real D.
0: Anyway,
1: I
2: thought you
1: said
2: you black.
0: I have some few questions for you guys.
1: Yes,
0: yes. Redraw. Enough of your bed talks. Anyway.
1: I love your chest.
0: Hello? You are not supposed to compliment me
1: as a sister.
0: No, you can talk about. No, don't talk about my body.
1: Ah, can't I talk about my sister's body?
0: No, you don't have. You don't have the.
1: Can't I say I love my sister's chest?
2: No more brothers, like.
1: Ah,
2: no more brothers. No more brothers.
1: Well, I'm surprised you don't hear you. You just said right now that we are brothers and sisters. So if I see my sister's chest and I'm complimenting it,
2: my sister during the week just sent her daughter's results to me. Like, send me banaye, and I congratulate.
1: That is it.
2: Bano, inti brati hana or bo abaswa.
0: Don't talk about. Don't even look
1: at your chest.
0: Look at my face.
1: Okay.
0: When I'm talking to you,
1: I should look. Can I look down or at your neck?
2: Wig nefer.
0: Meet me eyeball to eyeball. Wig is fine.
1: It's the same thing. It's the same thing.
0: Papa pamba.
2: The chest, no. The whole chest, though.
0: Papa pamba.
1: The chest is one.
0: I'm not sure. Oh, Jesus Christ. Oh, I have some nasty, not too.
1: You said you were giving us something.
0: Some silly questions for you guys. Before we part company. Do you have some WhatsApp messages?
2: No, 055-111-1995.
0: Listen, the network is down, but you can, mine is down as well. Easy joints. You know, when we are here, Obi, I'll tease the joint up. Probably you just, you know, tuned in. We are not discussing anything serious. Sometimes the stress
1: for the whole week, Charlie.
0: This week,
1: do you know laughter is medicine?
0: This week was a hell for me.
1: Oh, really?
0: You know, when the lights goes off for days, it stresses me down. Your food, you can't watch anything.
1: Your internet, making phone calls off.
0: Your laptop is off.
1: What country is this?
0: You don't have a friend to visit.
1: You have friends to visit. You will not come.
0: Shut up.
1: I'm around.
0: You can go anywhere.
1: Whenever. I'm not your friend and a brother.
0: Would you shut up?
1: If you decide to visit me, I'll come and pick you up.
0: So you move. Within the house, you go up and down.
1: To do what?
0: You are sleepless. You can't sleep.
1: Network.
0: This week was bad.
1: Yes.
0: I'm looking forward to a beautiful week. You know, as we commence a new month.
1: Me and Molly have even planned to take you out, Girlfriend's Day today.
0: No. Thank you. Mejani Besai.
1: Molly,
0: what do you make out on them day? What's going to happen out there?
1: Molly,
0: I just want to know. What,
1: it is
0: what,
1: a surprise.
0: What's special are we going to do out there?
2: You always want to be thinking outside the box.
1: Why always a fear,
2: It's human pleasure, like once in a while.
1: Whether you like it or not.
0: I won't go.
1: You go.
0: What is out there? No, you should whet my appetite. Why should I follow you out there? What's special?
2: It's just
0: what's
2: for relaxation. Like, don't think.
0: So if Love of Fame, like, if Love of Fame is doing something special, like we do our outdoor programs, I'll be there. But the two of you taking me out.
1: Your brothers are taking you out.
2: Which one is the two of us?
0: For a kind of month.
2: Your week wasn't
1: so. No. What kind of?
2: Let's mention it. We just want to do something so that you forget about that week.
0: I forgot about it. Because today, this morning,
2: like, let the month be great.
1: Can't you leave your laptop on your bed for once?
0: I woke up
1: and step out there.
0: Can't you stop
1: watching movies on your bed for once?
0: Do you watch movies?
1: Oh, Charlie.
0: What's the latest you are watching?
2: Latest is news.
1: Husband.
2: I don't know the boy.
1: Oh, but Anakia, you need to. Today, we definitely will take you out, right?
0: You see, I'm a tiger, I'm a lion. And do you know one risky thing about, you know, staying out with guys like you? Because you've done a lot of ladies. Obia, I don't know who many was. Another corporate.
1: Another victim. When you are with a good guy.
0: Okay, let's finish. I have three questions for you.
2: Yeah, we have 5 minutes to go.
1: Yes, yeah, madam.
0: But Rahel, we didn't hear your voice. How are you? I'm fine. You ready for the month of August?
1: Yes.
0: Hello, who will be fear no more money?
1: Still, I don't think Paso and I did you.
0: Not in Paso, I owe you all day.
1: Oh, me and I'm here saying, oh, my mean guy, my mean guy.
2: Woman and money in what capacity?
1: Let me ask you a question.
0: Mm-hmm.
1: In what capacity? A friend, a brother, a messenger,
0: a woman. him say, Kofi Omaku never told me he wanted me home. Hey. But no, yes, I'm slow, slow, Nibi. I was sat him, today, let's talk about
1: okay. Let's go to your questions.
2: That is a smash move. That is a smart guy. So, what move? I said, come on, let's go. Are you ready as a papa?
0: Me,
1: I want to. Hey, Kofi,
0: hello.
1: Hi.
0: Keep quiet.
1: Oh,
0: I was one smart teenager. One day I was at home, I was cooking.
2: Yes.
0: And then he said, hey, Anekia, Mitchum, I'm saying best row. Nice lady.
1: And a nice handsome man who was
0: coming. Mima would drink.
1: But one can say mentioned kunya so far no more trump balls when I mean.
0: I was driving and I saw him by the roadside.
2: And I want to move back on the lift.
0: No, I wasn't sure. Ah, Kofi Amoakun ye den wo Kumasi. And I make connect car can never be to say.
1: Questions there. Now some questions there.
0: No more questions.
2: Questions in that Mr.
0: Hey, I tell my eye dear pal. Because go and talk about it. Those times radio for no more. Oh, fucking. And he was one of the fucking boys.
1: Hey,
0: because then I didn't know his relationship with women like that.
2: Yeah, and because I can't
0: know. And can you imagine?
2: Let me say hi to Obapa Efia Ampo.
0: Oh, is she
2: Efia? I think you guys are making me laugh out loud.
0: She's a nurse.
2: Easy house now.
0: Okay.
2: So Obaba Efia is on the metro house saying that hey, today is confession day.
0: And I was smart and sharp.
1: Of course, she's here.
0: I know. You're tired.
1: It's okay.
0: Why did you want to do that?
1: Do what?
0: Today I want to find out.
1: What is it?
0: So when you came to my house,
1: yeah,
0: you actually meant, you know, to have something to do with me.
1: Maybe I was coming to pray for you.
0: But you didn't have any intention, you know, of dating me.
1: Big guy, bro.
0: So what did you want?
1: What did I want? I wanted an Nigeria.
0: And then after everything,
1: we continue. Can we address you?
0: Oh, but we are Penny Bonnie.
1: Don't be a girl, me a girl.
2: Penny Bonnie, I'll check and keep you too. Penny Bonnie, I'll check and keep you too.
1: Let me ask you questions, man. I'm over here.
0: Oh, but our teenagers are out now. Some results now, but
1: sure.
2: Wait. Oh, me.
1: Ah, but you're cancel over 2,000.
2: Minis Nibor 6 months.
1: I cancel over 2,000.
2: Oh yeah, yes.
0: Oh, how old is he?
2: You could make a promise now. This year we back and miss him.
0: Me
2: the cow.
0: Okay, so better.
2: Me turn the provisions to school.
0: She did well.
2: Oh, I had it. He said, "Me, I'm a coffee cart to my husband any day." I was in Mitria.
1: I said, "Provisions on Gary. We can't even say own
2: question." Hey, the BBO.
0: Let me ask you one silly question.
2: No, let's go.
0: Okay, so you mistakenly fart in public. You know, to the hearing of others.
1: Mm-hmm.
0: Would you apologize or pretend it never happened? Would you apologize or let it slide?
1: Let it slide.
0: In public?
1: I didn't, yeah. Not in public.
0: When Obi Ahu said I did it from
1: my phone. Now, if you have any bunny, then the bunny is saying, I don't know if you have any bunny.
0: So, why wouldn't you apologize?
1: No, ma. I'm from a neighbor, a gas. Let me release it.
0: But let me tell you one funny story. You were in the midst of others.
1: And I didn't have mistakenly.
0: So won't you say I'm sorry?
1: Oh, they will say thank God. Sorry, Naba.
0: Would you say it to their hearing?
1: Why not? Thank God for releasing my gas.
0: You will not apologize.
1: And I'm just apology, baby. But they better.
0: Why? Apologize for doing it in the midst of others.
1: As someone who can create, we go to view on Tuesday. Can you feel the Tuesday?
0: Me see. Who's any problem? And what?
1: Abi.
0: Obi Ati. Obi say sorry, and I'll be you when you sister.
1: Oh, you when you cry, I call baby cry fast. No move, Philly. We are going to talk about money. You have the money here. So when you go bury pan on there,
0: I'm on.
1: I have the money here. And the aroma. Flavor. I know your aroma. And that's a flavor.
0: So would you apologize?
1: Debbie.
0: Because it was involuntary.
1: Someone said that's all.
0: Someone said that, but in the page, I don't know why you're more
1: much. And Would you apologize or let it start?
2: You know, courtesy for boys and girls.
0: Yeah.
2: Yes.
0: Want to be courteous.
2: Oh, exactly.
0: So you say,
2: I would definitely just say I'm sorry. Like, wow. It came unaware.
1: Okay.
0: But what time when you pump?
1: Nipam. Make it your seminar be simple.
0: Bosses were her. Oh, friends, I won't share your mother. Water. Oh, now per bus. Bus number and the water.
1: Yes.
0: Bomb.
1: A hand when
0: beer who sell one if you buy.
1: Yes.
0: It was loud enough.
1: Yes. Bomb. Really, you know.
0: You wouldn't have the courtesy to say, I'm sorry.
1: But whatever. Maybe who are they be?
0: We
1: are natural.
0: Are you okay?
1: Natural. On a school phone, because I'm sorry. Never look at a young boy. Oh, my mountain, I'm sorry. I'm what? I'm drunk one, I'm going to get you. I'm drunk one, I'm going to get
0: you.
1: I'm off with you, I'm going to say, for a KTSC, I'm sorry. Sorry, I'll come and I'll say for that to say, or you catch you.
0: Imagine, so what
1: am
0: I sorry
1: then? I'm ready to
0: go crazy.
1: I am telling you, sir. But be a the crowd, I saw an out TV at Bibas Mukaka. And she knows that we were not turning Ben Nimsia Rabano. Yay. I am telling you, my other experience is I was in a VIP bus.
0: Tell me.
1: Mommy, me teach you.
0: We have a caller. Let's see if we can pick two more. Hello?
1: And if I turn one, I'll be done.
0: Hello?
6: Inti.
2: Rahel is on Kasana.
6: I don't know
2: what
1: Rahel about on Kasana.
2: On Kasana,
1: Tessa. Oh, Ferry, not here on a block of yours, or Ferry. And I was some man.
6: Offer
1: it, offer it, offer it,
6: offer
1: it, offer it, offer it, offer it, offer it, offer it, offer it, offer it, offer it,
0: offer it,
1: Okay,
0: you said that the rest of your time is yours.
1: Also, tell me about
2: the show. Who's the show?
1: What do you mean,
7: oh, and yes, I said,
0: okay,
7: talk.
1: Indeed,
7: whenever Nene care about some question,
2: it will
0: come. Yes,
1: day.
7: Oh, I won't say I am sorry, but I'll just say sorry.
0: Oh, okay.
7: Yes, that is what will come out.
1: Okay. Hey, but I'm sorry, yeah. Hey. Mm, we'll let you on water.
7: I'll be like, oh,
1: say, sorry.
7: I'm sorry.
1: I'm sorry.
0: I'm sorry, but you say I'm sorry.
1: Hey.
0: But it's the same thing.
2: I'm sorry, that's the meaning difference.
0: Hey,
7: oh, like that's what I'm saying, say. Mean change.
0: Or you want to say sorry so somebody will feel like you're saying sorry to the whatever.
7: Oh, no,
0: maybe it didn't
7: like,
0: come from you.
7: What I said, it wasn't intentional.
0: Mm-hmm.
1: I didn't be anywhere intentional
7: so
1: when
7: here,
1: it comes to
7: so, yes, that is the first one that will come out. Sorry.
0: Okay, we have a caller. Okay, so she will say sorry. Kofia Moku says you will
1: never
0: say
1: never
0: sorry.
1: Never. We are natural. We are man.
2: Like I will say sorry.
1: Now we're not going to
0: go. Would you walk away?
2: Like as a Kofi says, you sorry for any like.
0: Would you walk away after the apology, or you still stand there?
2: If you're not done with what we are doing,
0: you're not done.
2: Where am I going?
0: I'm wondering how you knew, sir.
1: I'm going to
0: who tired? Okay, Molly, I'm not asking. Okay, so yeah, let's wrap up. Oh, let's pick the last caller. Why? What is it? Kofi, they all kind of call.
1: Hello.
6: Of anything, the more money I bring, more I'm okay. Auntie, does it often happens? Say, oh, nipem.
0: Back of your tongue, Kappa.
6: Now, on our way.
0: Oh, and it's
6: Beans,
1: yeah,
6: I'm
1: what the beans need to palm 5 cities?
6: No.
1: Not control.
0: Oh, but sometimes you can't control.
1: You can't control it, huh? But if you don't can.
0: Sometimes I do it in the presence of my
1: children.
0: And I ask them. Do you hear anything? They say no, mommy.
1: What you want?
6: How can it take you by
1: surprise? But if the fact is, one can make sorry, and I'm sorry. I'm not sorry.
6: Sorry.
1: No one won't buy.
0: Anyway, Michael, thank you so much. Unfortunately, we can't pick any more calls. I have some silly questions, though. We treat that next week. What's your name? Your shouts?
2: Yeah, hey, so Nana, let me quickly shout out to all the beautiful ladies, my girlfriends. Yes. Let me shout out to Rahel, first of all. Yeah. Let me shout out to Akosie Kuma Josie. Yeah. I say hi to you. Farida, it's girlfriend's day, so I'm wishing you all well. Obape Fia. Oh, yeah, as I say, we tell you, God bless you and happy girlfriend's day.
0: Beautiful.
2: Let me say another one to Selinam. Let me say another one to Elizabeth Tendanzo. And let me say everything to all my beautiful girlfriends out there.
0: Oh, forget
2: yes.
0: You.
2: Yes. So, finally, Nana, let me just wrap it up. So, as I mentioned, everything event
8: you can just kindly contact me, being at your wedding reception MC, being at waste bins, collection, containers, everything. Just call me on 0267072004. Great. So shout out to Amo Kamel, shout out to Bempa as well.
0: And what, you're giving Ade me, he Napoleon. Gave you a gift and you're giving it great. To me.
1: Thank you. Wait, when you get down there.
0: You want me to wait? Quickly,
1: shout out to
0: okay, Kofi, yeah.
1: Oh, shout out to all our lovely fans out there.
0: Great.
1: I guess they are all fine, and then they should be very, very careful as they enjoy their girlfriend's day today.
0: Okay. They should stay out there safe. I don't know.
1: And then to the MTTD Rina boss.
0: Okay.
1: Police. Step Weddy, wherever he is, my and then to Professor EKK Abavari,
0: okay.
1: College of Science,
0: okay.
1: Physics Department.
8: One electron, no.
0: So,
8: MTTD patterns on wind down,
0: Rahel, Rahel, yeah. Oh, too soon, our 2 hours is up. Rahel, yes.
9: Shout outs to my sisters and my mother.
0: Yeah, yes. Mommy, and Mrs.
9: Shout outs to all my girlfriends. Yes. Ajua, Josie, Farida, Becca, all the ladies all on the platform. Yes.
1: And what about Ragu?
8: Thank you.
1: You are too close. Please.
8: Oh yes.
0: Thank you so much. Right, are you done?
9: No.
0: Okay.
9: I want to wish happy birthday in advance to my boss. Yes, our sector commander.
0: Okay.
9: Yes, and also happy birthday in advance to Kwaku Rap.
0: My fresh bakery. Okay, so Melvin is up with all the beautiful things you want to listen to after the news from Joy 997 FM. It's been Nane KM, friends. Thank you so much for your audience, the calls, and everything. We hope to come your way again next week, God willing. And hey, happy new month to you all. Have a good evening.

0: 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Coming up, President John Mahama commissions the rejuvenated crude distillation unit, CDU, of the Tema Oil Refinery and witnesses the receipt of Ghana's Jubilee crude for local refining. We have details. Asantehene and Chancellor of the Kwame Nkrumah University of Science and Technology urges the university's new Vice-Chancellor, Professor Christian Ejiarie, to prioritize consultation and dialogue in addressing concerns of stakeholders. Also, growing influence of money in Ghana's elections came under intense scrutiny at the Joy News Democracy is Not for Sale Forum in Ho. We'll bring you details of that event. My name is Maxwell Agbagba. Let's settle for the details now. President John Mahama has officially commissioned the rejuvenated crude distillation unit CDU of the Tema Oil Refinery and witnessed the receipt of Ghana's Jubilee crude for local refining. The CDU is the first major processing unit in an oil refinery. It separates crude oil into different fractions based on their boiling points, preparing them for further refining processes. Now, speaking at the ceremony, President Mahama commended the management board and workers of TOR for restoring the fortunes of the state-owned refinery without financial support from government. We're bringing you that audio later. Now, Asantehene and Chancellor of the Kwame Nkrumah University of Science and Technology, Tunfose Tutu II, has charged the university's new Vice-Chancellor, Professor Christian Ejiarie, to prioritize consultation and dialogue over command in addressing the concerns of stakeholders. Now, speaking at the swearing-in ceremony of the new Vice-Chancellor, the Asantehene, who administered the oath of office, said Professor Ejiarie's experience as a former provost gives him a strong understanding of the needs and expectations of students, staff, alumni, and other members of the university community. He however urged the new Vice-Chancellor to rise above individual interests and provide leadership that inspires confidence and promotes the growth of the institution.
1: You've been part of management and thus very familiar with the concerns of students, staff, alumni and other stakeholders. Now, becoming a Vice-Chancellor, you must rise above these concerns and provide solutions that inspire confidence. Leadership is not the absence of challenges, but the ability to transform them into opportunities. Strong. As you begin this important journey, I want you to reflect on this. The office that you're now going to occupy confers authority.

0: Authority alone does not inspire confidence. People willingly follow leaders who listen before they speak, who consult before they decide, and who respect those they lead. And I'm told you have already consulted as many people as possible. And so that's a good start. Take notice that universities thrive through consultation rather than command. You are going to lead a community of scholars, professionals, administrators, students and workers, each contributing in unique ways to the advancement of the institution.
1: You heard Asante Otumfo Osei Tutu and Chancellor of the Kwame Nkrumah University of Science and Technology. Now, President John Mahama has called on the newly installed regent of Dagbon, Kampakuya Na'yakub Abukari, to preserve the legacy of the late Yana Abukari Muhammad II by promoting peace, unity and development within the traditional area. The president made the appeal on Friday at the regent's installation ceremony in Yindi following the passing of the overlord of Dagbon. Mr. Mahama praised the people of Dagbon for their patience, maturity and unity in the wake of the late Yana's passing, saying their conduct demonstrated the resilience and enduring strength of the kingdom. Martina Bugri has more in this report.
2: The enskinment of a regent held as part of the funeral rites of the late overlord of Dagbon, Yana Abukari II, was attended by the President John Dramani Mahama, former Vice President Dr. Mahmoud Bawumia, traditional rulers, government officials, diplomats, religious leaders, and thousands of mourners from Ghana and beyond. Speaking on behalf of the Kampakuya Na'yakub, the Zangbalan Lana said, the regent remains committed to safeguarding the legacy of the late king and described peace as Dagbon's greatest heritage. President John Dramani Mahama told the gathering that government would take over the new Gbewa Palace and ensure it's completed before the enskinment of a new king.
3: I pledge to Kampakuya Na'yakub to work closely with you to fulfill the dream of your father, to continue working on all the development projects that we started during your father's reign. I commend the regent for his very uplifting speech this afternoon and his solemn pledge to uphold the time-tested traditions of Dagbon over and above his personal interest. As I conclude, it is my prayer that not too far in the future we will again gather here at this very spot to witness the installation of the new overlord of Dagbon. I also wish to assure His Royal Highness the Regent that I've asked the National Security Council Secretariat to ensure that the palace is completed before the installation of a new Yana takes place.
2: Former Vice President Dr. Mahmoud Bawumia paid tribute, recalling his relationship with the late overlord, saying he was deeply affected by the news of his demise.
4: The news of His Majesty's passing affected me deeply. He was more than a king. To me, he was a father figure, and our relationship spanned many years. He was a great unifier whose leadership brought people together. I'll forever cherish his guidance and kindness. May the Almighty grant him eternal rest and let his legacy continue to inspire us. Rest in perfect peace.
1: Former Minister for Lands and Natural Resources in Sir Sami has criticized Now, the former Minister for Lands and Natural Resources, Yunus Ofosedi, has criticized the Attorney General's Department over its prosecution of former Maslot Chief Executive Officer Sedina Tamakula Tioni, describing its handling of the case as sloppy. Speaking on Joy News No's File, Mr. Fosini argued that the Court of Appeals' decision to acquit Madam Tamakula Tioni exposed significant weaknesses in the state's case and the manner in which it was prosecuted.
5: My general overview is view of the case, of the Court of Appeal case. I mean, the judgment of the Court of Appeal by Ankama, and I had the privilege of practicing before him when he was in the Second Court. But my general overview is that the judgment, like I said, is seminal. It appears to be dealing with the profound issue of the guilt of a person and what is

0: required to be proved. It appears to be dealing with the issue of what the role of a judge is in a criminal trial, to be a dispassionate observer of the process and not complimenting the shortfalls of the prosecution. And many others, which, I mean, when we are discussing this.
1: Right, Oliver.
0: And it also shows clearly that the Attorney General's Department, by the judgment of the Court of Appeal, did a sloppy job at the prosecution. The charges that they drafted were defective, and then...
1: At least 34 of them.
0: 34 of them were defective, and then... The court even exhibited that when they struck out...
1: Defective for not providing sufficient particulars.
0: Particulars. I mean, Article 19 of the Constitution is quite clear on that. And thirdly, it also showed that if a judge is not mindful of her responsibility as a dispenser of justice, she might get swayed by complimenting the deficiencies of prosecution.
2: You heard Inusa Fosseini. Now, the growing influence of money in Ghana's elections came under intense scrutiny at the Joy News Democracy is Not for Sale Forum, an initiative of the Joy News Impact Makers Foundation in Ho, where governance experts, researchers, law enforcement officials, and citizens examined the rising culture of vote buying and its implications for the country's democracy. Deborah Enimua Beidou reports.
3: Vote buying, threats, misinformation, and political intimidation continue to pose significant challenges to Ghana's democratic process despite existing laws that criminalize such acts. Speaking at the Joy News Democracy is Not for Sale Forum, an initiative under the Joy News Impact Makers Foundation in Ho, head of legal and prosecution unit of the Volta Regional Police Command, ACP Brown Wilson, said democracy is not merely about voting, but about balancing constitutional rights with civic responsibility and respecting the rule of law.
4: There is a law on vote buying law that is very specific. Section 33 of the PNDC Law 285, and I read, any person who gives money or gift to induce a voter to vote or a voter not to vote commit an offense, and you are seeing 2 years imprisonment plus 5 years ban when you are lucky to come out of the prison alive.
3: Retired senior police officer and human rights advocate Mama Atiato II said the practice has become deeply entrenched across different leadership elections, warning that it continues to undermine merits and development.
5: Delegates were taking 5,000 Ghana cedis to vote for Council of State. 40 delegates were given 5,000 cedis.
3: Speakers say Ghana's democracy would only be as strong as its willingness to punish electoral wrongdoing until both politicians will buy votes and citizens will sell them are held accountable.
2: You heard Deborah Inouye's report read to you. And that's how we end the news at 6 with me, Maxwell Agbagba. Up next is Bele.
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0: In the book of Psalm, chapter 63, verse 1, David said, "Early will I seek thee." Abraham was an early riser. Joshua was an early riser. Moses was an early riser. Jesus prayed early in the morning. David also prayed early in the morning. What about you? Be an early riser as you join God's servant, the pastor, Obed Joy Obeng, on Prayer Line on Love 99.5 FM from Mondays through to Fridays, 2 a.m. to 5 a.m. each day. 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

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love, love, love, love, love, love, love, love, love, love, love, love, love, love, love, love, love, love, love, love, love, love, love, love, love, love, love, love, love, love, love, love, love, 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
0: DJ Black, bringing the bass.

0: I like this song, Reggie. Papi Kojo, O Kenneth.
1: Hey.
0: Let's go.
1: 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Hey. Yeah,
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1: 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She a bitch, I'm again, I'm a charm again. It's a boy, near fresh, I'm back.
2: 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Drop it, I got a boy, gang, gang.
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terrific Saturday. Big shout out to the whole production team, Ziggy, DJ Splash, and of course my man Iggy. A big shout out to all the technicians on duty. The name has been DJ Black, the one and only. We got more music here. Keep it locked on Joy 99.7 FM. 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